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The current time is 5:04 p.m. Mountain Standard Time. Here is the latest forecast. For the following area, in Arizona, Central Phoenix, issued at 4 p.m. Mountain Standard Time. Extreme heat warning in effect until 8 p.m. Mountain Standard Time Friday. Tonight, mostly clear. Lows 82 to 90. West wind 5 to 10 miles per hour in the evening, becoming southwest 10 to 20 miles per hour after midnight. Wednesday, mostly sunny and hot. Highs 106 to 110. West wind 5 to 15 miles per hour. Wednesday night, partly cloudy. A slight chance of showers and thunderstorms in the evening. Lows 83 to 90. Southwest wind 5 to 15 miles per hour. Chance of rain 20%. Thursday, partly sunny. Highs 105 to 109. Southwest wind 5 to 10 miles per hour. Thursday night, partly cloudy with a slight chance of showers and thunderstorms. Lows 81 to 88. Northwest wind 10 to 15 miles per hour in the evening, becoming east around 5 miles per hour after midnight. Chance of rain 20%. Friday, partly cloudy in the morning, then becoming mostly sunny. Hot. Highs 106 to 111. Friday night, partly cloudy. Lows 83 to 90. Saturday, partly sunny and hot. Highs 107 to 112. Saturday night, partly cloudy with a 20% chance of showers and thunderstorms. Lows 82 to 88. Sunday, partly cloudy. A 10% chance of showers and thunderstorms in the morning. Highs 104 to 109. Sunday night, partly cloudy with a 20% chance of showers and thunderstorms. Lows 81 to 87. Monday, partly sunny. A 20% chance of afternoon showers and thunderstorms. Highs 103 to 108. Monday night, partly cloudy. A 10% chance of showers and thunderstorms in the evening. Lows 81 to 88. Tuesday, partly sunny. Highs 105 to 110. Here is the synopsis for Southeast California, Southwest, and South Central Arizona. Key messages: temperatures will remain several degrees above daily normals through this weekend, with lower desert highs ranging between 107 to 113 degrees and overnight lows in the mid-80s to low 90s. Extreme heat warnings are in effect through Friday evening due to widespread major heat risk. Thunderstorm activity is expected to increase in coverage through midweek, with chances returning to the South Central Arizona lower deserts as early as Wednesday. Extreme heat warning remains in effect until 8 p.m. Mountain Standard Time Friday. What? Dangerously hot conditions. Afternoon temperatures 105 to 113 expected. Major heat risk. Where? Aguila Valley, Apache Junction, Gold Canyon, Cave Creek / New River, Fountain Hills, East Mesa, Gila Bend, Northwest Pinal County, Sonoran Desert, Natal Monument, and Tonopah Desert. When? Until 8 p.m. Mountain Standard Time Friday. 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
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Actions should be taken to lessen the impact of the extreme heat. Take extra precautions if you work or spend time outside. 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Anyone overcome by heat should be moved to a cool and shaded location. 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Consult county officials for more details. Extreme heat warning remains in effect until 8 p.m. Mountain Standard Time Friday. What? Dangerously hot conditions. Afternoon temperatures 108 to 112 expected. Major heat risk. Where? The Phoenix metropolitan area. When? Until 8 p.m. Mountain Standard Time Friday. 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Actions should be taken to lessen the impact of the extreme heat. 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Heat stroke is an emergency. 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The current time is 5:11 p.m. Mountain Standard Time. Here is the 5 p.m. Mountain Standard Time observation for Phoenix, on Tuesday, August 18th. At Sky Harbor, it was mostly sunny. Visibility 10 miles. Temperature was 111 degrees, dew point 53, relative humidity 14%. Wind was northwest, at 8 miles an hour. And the pressure was 29.77 inches, and falling. Other observations for South Central Arizona, including the Greater Phoenix area, it was sunny, with a temperature of 109 at Buckeye, 111 at Glendale, and 112 at Luke Air Force Base. Under sunny skies, Scottsdale Airport reported 111, Falcon Field reported 110, and Chandler reported 111. It was mostly sunny, with a temperature of 110 at Deer Valley, 111 at Mesa Gateway,

It was 76 at Los Angeles Airport, 77 at San Diego, and 115 at Blythe. Regional observations, skies ranged from mostly sunny to partly sunny. It was 108 at Las Vegas, 95 at Salt Lake City, 93 at Albuquerque, and 95 at El Paso. Once again, at 5 p.m. in Phoenix, under mostly sunny skies. The Sky Harbor temperature was 111 degrees. Here is the latest forecast. For the following area, in Arizona, Central Phoenix, issued at 4 p.m. Mountain Standard Time. Extreme heat warning in effect until 8 p.m. Mountain Standard Time Friday. Tonight, mostly clear. Lows 82 to 90. West wind 5 to 10 miles per hour in the evening, becoming southwest 10 to 20 miles per hour after midnight. Wednesday, mostly sunny and hot. Highs 106 to 110. West wind 5 to 15 miles per hour. Wednesday night, partly cloudy. A slight chance of showers and thunderstorms in the evening. Lows 83 to 90. Southwest wind 5 to 15 miles per hour. Chance of rain 20%. Thursday, partly sunny. Highs 105 to 109. Southwest wind 5 to 10 miles per hour. Thursday night, partly cloudy with a slight chance of showers and thunderstorms. Lows 81 to 88. Northwest wind 10 to 15 miles per hour in the evening, becoming east around 5 miles per hour after midnight. Chance of rain 20%. Friday, partly cloudy in the morning, then becoming mostly sunny. Hot. Highs 106 to 111. Friday night, partly cloudy. Lows 83 to 90. Saturday, partly sunny and hot. Highs 107 to 112. Saturday night, partly cloudy with a 20% chance of showers and thunderstorms. Lows 82 to 88. Sunday, partly cloudy. A 10% chance of showers and thunderstorms in the morning. Highs 104 to 109. Sunday night, partly cloudy with a 20% chance of showers and thunderstorms. Lows 81 to 87. Monday, partly sunny. A 20% chance of afternoon showers and thunderstorms. Highs 103 to 108. Monday night, partly cloudy. A 10% chance of showers and thunderstorms in the evening. Lows 81 to 88. Tuesday, partly sunny. Highs 105 to 110. Here is the synopsis for Southeast California, Southwest, and South Central Arizona. Key messages, temperatures will remain several degrees above daily normals through this weekend, with lower desert highs ranging between 107 to 113 degrees and overnight lows in the mid-80s to low 90s. Extreme heat warnings are in effect through Friday evening due to widespread major heat risk. Thunderstorm activity is expected to increase in coverage through midweek, with chances returning to the South Central Arizona lower deserts as early as Wednesday. Extreme heat warning remains in effect until 8 p.m. Mountain Standard Time Friday. What? Dangerously hot conditions. Afternoon temperatures 105 to 113 expected. Major heat risk. Where? Aguila Valley, Apache Junction, Gold Canyon, Cave Creek / New River, Fountain Hills, East Mesa, Gila Bend, Northwest Pinal County, Sonoran Desert, Natal Monument, and Tonopah Desert. When? Until 8 p.m. Mountain Standard Time Friday. 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Actions should be taken to lessen the impact of the extreme heat.

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Extreme heat warning remains in effect until 8 p.m. Mountain Standard Time Friday. What? Dangerously hot conditions. Afternoon temperatures 108 to 112 expected. Major heat risk. Where? The Phoenix metropolitan area. When? Until 8 p.m. Mountain Standard Time Friday. 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Actions should be taken to lessen the impact of the extreme heat. 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Heat stroke is an emergency. 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The current time is 5:21 p.m. Mountain Standard Time. Here is the 5 p.m. Mountain Standard Time observation for Phoenix, on Tuesday, August 18th. At Sky Harbor, it was mostly sunny. Visibility 10 miles. Temperature was 111 degrees, dew point 53, relative humidity 14%. Wind was northwest, at 8 miles an hour. And the pressure was 29.77 inches, and falling. Other observations for South Central Arizona including the Greater Phoenix area, it was sunny, with a temperature of 109 at Buckeye, 111 at Glendale, and 112 at Luke Air Force Base. Under sunny skies, Scottsdale Airport reported 111, Falcon Field reported 110, and Chandler reported 111. It was mostly sunny, with a temperature of 110 at Deer Valley, 111 at Mesa Gateway, and 113 at Gila Bend. Observations for northern Arizona, it was mostly sunny, with a temperature of 87 at the Grand Canyon, 92 at Prescott, 100 at Page, 92 at Winslow, and 81 at Cholo. It was partly sunny, with a temperature of 99 at Kingman, and 84 at Payson. At Flagstaff, the weather conditions were not available. Observations for southern Arizona, skies ranged from sunny to mostly sunny. It was 104 at Tucson, 111 at Yuma, 95 at Nogales, and 90 at Sierra Vista. Observations for Southern California, it was mostly sunny. It was 76 at Los Angeles Airport, 77 at San Diego, and 115 at Blythe. Regional observations, skies ranged from mostly sunny to partly sunny. It was 108 at Las Vegas, 95 at Salt Lake City, 93 at Albuquerque, and 95 at El Paso. Once again, at 5 p.m. in Phoenix, under mostly sunny skies.
the Sky Harbor temperature was 111 degrees. Here is the latest forecast. For the following area, in Arizona, Central Phoenix, issued at 4 p.m. Mountain Standard Time. Extreme heat warning in effect until 8 p.m. Mountain Standard Time Friday. Tonight, mostly clear. Lows 82 to 90. West wind 5 to 10 miles per hour in the evening, becoming southwest 10 to 20 miles per hour after midnight. Wednesday, mostly sunny and hot. Highs 106 to 110. West wind 5 to 15 miles per hour. Wednesday night, partly cloudy. A slight chance of showers and thunderstorms in the evening. Lows 83 to 90. Southwest wind 5 to 15 miles per hour. Chance of rain 20%. Thursday, partly sunny. Highs 105 to 109. Southwest wind 5 to 10 miles per hour. Thursday night, partly cloudy with a slight chance of showers and thunderstorms. Lows 81 to 88. Northwest wind 10 to 15 miles per hour in the evening, becoming east around 5 miles per hour after midnight. Chance of rain 20%. Friday, partly cloudy in the morning, then becoming mostly sunny. Hot. Highs 106 to 111. Friday night, partly cloudy. Lows 83 to 90. Saturday, partly sunny and hot. Highs 107 to 112. Saturday night, partly cloudy with a 20% chance of showers and thunderstorms. Lows 82 to 88. Sunday, partly cloudy. A 10% chance of showers and thunderstorms in the morning. Highs 104 to 109. Sunday night, partly cloudy with a 20% chance of showers and thunderstorms. Lows 81 to 87. Monday, partly sunny. A 20% chance of afternoon showers and thunderstorms. Highs 103 to 108. Monday night, partly cloudy. A 10% chance of showers and thunderstorms in the evening. Lows 81 to 88. Tuesday, partly sunny. Highs 105 to 110. The Phoenix, Arizona climate summary for this evening, as of 5 p.m., August 18, 2026. Today's high temperature was 113 degrees. The normal high is 105. The record high is 115 degrees, which was set in 2020. Today's low temperature was 92 degrees. The normal low is 84. The record low is 62 degrees, which was set in 1918. No precipitation fell today, which leaves the monthly total at 0.19 inches. The total precipitation for the year still stands at 0.97 inches. The normal high temperature for tomorrow is 105 degrees, and the normal low is 84. Sunset tonight is at 7:10 p.m. Sunrise tomorrow is at 5:53 a.m. Here is the synopsis for Southeast California, Southwest, and South Central Arizona. Key messages: temperatures will remain several degrees above daily normals through this weekend, with lower desert highs ranging between 107 to 113 degrees and overnight lows in the mid-80s to low 90s. Extreme heat warnings are in effect through Friday evening due to widespread major heat risk. Thunderstorm activity is expected to increase in coverage through midweek, with chances returning to the South Central Arizona lower deserts as early as Wednesday. Extreme heat warning remains in effect until 8 p.m. Mountain Standard Time Friday. What? Dangerously hot conditions. Afternoon temperatures 105 to 113 expected. Major heat risk. Where? Aguila Valley, Apache Junction, Gold Canyon, Cave Creek / New River, Fountain Hills, East Mesa, Gila Bend, Northwest Pinal County, Sonoran Desert, Natal Monument, and Tonopah Desert. When? Until 8 p.m. Mountain Standard Time Friday. Impacts: heat-related illnesses increase significantly during extreme heat events. 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

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Actions should be taken to lessen the impact of the extreme heat. 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Extreme heat warning remains in effect until 8 p.m. Mountain Standard Time Friday. What? Dangerously hot conditions. Afternoon temperatures 108 to 112 expected. Major heat risk. Where? The Phoenix metropolitan area. When? Until 8 p.m. Mountain Standard Time Friday. 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Actions should be taken to lessen the impact of the extreme heat. 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The current time is 5:31 p.m. Mountain Standard Time. Here is the 5 p.m. Mountain Standard Time observation for Phoenix, on Tuesday, August 18th. At Sky Harbor, it was mostly sunny. Visibility 10 miles. Temperature was 111 degrees, dew point 53, relative humidity 14%. Wind was northwest, at 8 miles an hour. And the pressure was 29.77 inches, and falling. Other observations for South Central Arizona including the Greater Phoenix area, it was sunny, with a temperature of 109 at Buckeye, 111 at Glendale, and 112 at Luke Air Force Base. Under sunny skies, Scottsdale Airport reported 111, Falcon Field reported 110, and Chandler reported 111. It was mostly sunny, with a temperature of 110 at Deer Valley, 111 at Mesa Gateway, and 113 at Gila Bend. Observations for northern Arizona, it was mostly sunny, with a temperature of 87 at the Grand Canyon, 92 at Prescott, 100 at Page, 92 at Winslow, and 81 at Shiloh. It was partly sunny, with 89 at Kingman, and 84 at Payson. At Flagstaff, the weather conditions were not available. Observations for southern Arizona, skies ranged from sunny to mostly sunny. It was 104 at Tucson, 111 at Yuma, 95 at Nogales, and 90 at Sierra Vista.
Observations for Southern California, it was mostly sunny. It was 76 at Los Angeles Airport, 77 at San Diego, and 115 at Blythe. Regional observations, skies ranged from mostly sunny to partly sunny. It was 108 at Las Vegas, 95 at Salt Lake City, 93 at Albuquerque, and 95 at El Paso. Once again, at 5 p.m. in Phoenix, under mostly sunny skies. The Sky Harbor temperature was 111 degrees. Here is the latest forecast. For the following area, in Arizona, Central Phoenix, issued at 4 p.m. Mountain Standard Time. Extreme heat warning in effect until 8 p.m. Mountain Standard Time Friday. Tonight, mostly clear. Lows 82 to 90. West wind 5 to 10 miles per hour in the evening, becoming southwest 10 to 20 miles per hour after midnight. Wednesday, mostly sunny and hot. Highs 106 to 110. West wind 5 to 15 miles per hour. Wednesday night, partly cloudy. A slight chance of showers and thunderstorms in the evening. Lows 83 to 90. Southwest wind 5 to 15 miles per hour. Chance of rain 20%. Thursday, partly sunny. Highs 105 to 109. Southwest wind 5 to 10 miles per hour. Thursday night, partly cloudy with a slight chance of showers and thunderstorms. Lows 81 to 88. Northwest wind 10 to 15 miles per hour in the evening, becoming east around 5 miles per hour after midnight. Chance of rain 20%. Friday, partly cloudy in the morning, then becoming mostly sunny. Hot. Highs 106 to 111. Friday night, partly cloudy. Lows 83 to 90. Saturday, partly sunny and hot. Highs 107 to 112. Saturday night, partly cloudy with a 20% chance of showers and thunderstorms. Lows 82 to 88. Sunday, partly cloudy. A 10% chance of showers and thunderstorms in the morning. Highs 104 to 109. Sunday night, partly cloudy with a 20% chance of showers and thunderstorms. Lows 81 to 87. Monday, partly sunny. A 20% chance of afternoon showers and thunderstorms. Highs 103 to 108. Monday night, partly cloudy. A 10% chance of showers and thunderstorms in the evening. Lows 81 to 88. Tuesday, partly sunny. Highs 105 to 110. The Phoenix, Arizona climate summary for this evening, as of 5 p.m., August 18, 2026. Today's high temperature was 113 degrees. The normal high is 105. The record high is 115 degrees, which was set in 2020. Today's low temperature was 92 degrees. The normal low is 84. The record low is 62 degrees, which was set in 1918. No precipitation fell today, which leaves the monthly total at 0.19 inches. The total precipitation for the year still stands at 0.97 inches. The normal high temperature for tomorrow is 105 degrees, and the normal low is 84. Sunset tonight is at 7:10 p.m. Sunrise tomorrow is at 5:53 a.m. Here is the synopsis for Southeast California, Southwest, and South Central Arizona. Key messages, temperatures will remain several degrees above daily normals through this weekend, with lower desert highs ranging between 107 to 113 degrees and overnight lows in the mid-80s to low 90s. Extreme heat warnings are in effect through Friday evening due to widespread major heat risk. Thunderstorm activity is expected to increase in coverage through midweek, with chances returning to the South Central Arizona lower deserts as early as Wednesday. Extreme heat warning remains in effect until 8 p.m. Mountain Standard Time Friday. What? Dangerously hot conditions. Afternoon temperatures 105 to 113 expected.
major heat risk. Where? Aguila Valley, Apache Junction, Gold Canyon, Cave Creek / New River, Fountain Hills, East Mesa, Gila Bend, Northwest Pinal County, Sonoran Desert, Natal Monument, and Tonopah Desert. When? Until 8 p.m. Mountain Standard Time Friday. 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An extreme heat warning means that a period of very hot temperatures, even by local standards, will occur. Actions should be taken to lessen the impact of the extreme heat. Take extra precautions if you work or spend time outside. 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Extreme heat warning remains in effect until 8 p.m. Mountain Standard Time Friday. What? Dangerously hot conditions. Afternoon temperatures 108 to 112 expected. Major heat risk. Where? The Phoenix metropolitan area. When? Until 8 p.m. Mountain Standard Time Friday. 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Actions should be taken to lessen the impact of the extreme heat. Take extra precautions if you work or spend time outside. 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Anyone overcome by heat should be moved to a cool and shaded location. Heat stroke is an emergency. 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Public cooling shelters are available in some areas. 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The current time is 5:42 p.m. Mountain Standard Time. Here is the 5 p.m. Mountain Standard Time observation for Phoenix on Tuesday, August 18th. At Sky Harbor, it was mostly sunny. Visibility 10 miles. Temperature was 111 degrees, dew point 53, relative humidity 14%. Wind was northwest, at 8 miles an hour. And the pressure was 29.77 inches, and falling. Other observations for South Central Arizona, including the Greater Phoenix area: it was sunny, with a temperature of 109 at Buckeye, 111 at Glendale, and 112 at Luke Air Force Base. Under sunny skies, Scottsdale Airport reported 111, Falcon Field reported 110, and Chandler reported 111. It was mostly sunny, with a temperature of 110 at Deer Valley, 111 at Mesa Gateway, and 113 at Gila Bend. Observations for northern Arizona: it was mostly sunny,
with a temperature of 87 at the Grand Canyon, 92 at Prescott, 100 at Page, 92 at Winslow, and 81 at Shiloh. It was partly sunny, with a temperature of 99 at Kingman, and 84 at Payson. At Flagstaff, the weather conditions were not available. Observations for southern Arizona, skies ranged from sunny to mostly sunny. It was 104 at Tucson, 111 at Yuma, 95 at Nogales, and 90 at Sierra Vista. Observations for Southern California, it was mostly sunny. It was 76 at Los Angeles Airport, 77 at San Diego, and 115 at Blythe. Regional observations, skies ranged from mostly sunny to partly sunny. It was 108 at Las Vegas, 95 at Salt Lake City, 93 at Albuquerque, and 95 at El Paso. Once again, at 5 p.m. in Phoenix, under mostly sunny skies. The Sky Harbor temperature was 111 degrees. Here is the latest forecast. For the following area, in Arizona, Central Phoenix, issued at 4 p.m. Mountain Standard Time. Extreme heat warning in effect until 8 p.m. Mountain Standard Time Friday. Tonight, mostly clear. Lows 82 to 90. West wind 5 to 10 miles per hour in the evening, becoming southwest 10 to 20 miles per hour after midnight. Wednesday, mostly sunny and hot. Highs 106 to 110. West wind 5 to 15 miles per hour. Wednesday night, partly cloudy. A slight chance of showers and thunderstorms in the evening. Lows 83 to 90. Southwest wind 5 to 15 miles per hour. Chance of rain 20%. Thursday, partly sunny. Highs 105 to 109. Southwest wind 5 to 10 miles per hour. Thursday night, partly cloudy with a slight chance of showers and thunderstorms. Lows 81 to 88. Northwest wind 10 to 15 miles per hour in the evening, becoming east around 5 miles per hour after midnight. Chance of rain 20%. Friday, partly cloudy in the morning, then becoming mostly sunny. Hot. Highs 106 to 111. Friday night, partly cloudy. Lows 83 to 90. Saturday, partly sunny and hot. Highs 107 to 112. Saturday night, partly cloudy with a 20% chance of showers and thunderstorms. Lows 82 to 88. Sunday, partly cloudy. A 10% chance of showers and thunderstorms in the morning. Highs 104 to 109. Sunday night, partly cloudy with a 20% chance of showers and thunderstorms. Lows 81 to 87. Monday, partly sunny. A 20% chance of afternoon showers and thunderstorms. Highs 103 to 108. Monday night, partly cloudy. A 10% chance of showers and thunderstorms in the evening. Lows 81 to 88. Tuesday, partly sunny. Highs 105 to 110. The Phoenix, Arizona climate summary for this evening, as of 5 p.m., August 18, 2026. Today's high temperature was 113 degrees. The normal high is 105. The record high is 115 degrees, which was set in 2020. Today's low temperature was 92 degrees. The normal low is 84. The record low is 62 degrees, which was set in 1918. No precipitation fell today, which leaves the monthly total at 0.19 inches. The total precipitation for the year still stands at 0.97 inches. The normal high temperature for tomorrow is 105 degrees, and the normal low is 84. Sunset tonight is at 7:10 p.m. Sunrise tomorrow is at 5:53 a.m. Here is the synopsis for Southeast California, Southwest, and South Central Arizona. Key messages,
Temperatures will remain several degrees above daily normals through this weekend, with lower desert highs ranging between 107 to 113 degrees and overnight lows in the mid-80s to low 90s. Extreme heat warnings are in effect through Friday evening due to widespread major heat risk. Thunderstorm activity is expected to increase in coverage through midweek, with chances returning to the south-central Arizona lower deserts as early as Wednesday. Extreme heat warning remains in effect until 8 p.m. Mountain Standard Time Friday. What? Dangerously hot conditions. Afternoon temperatures 105 to 113 expected. Major heat risk. Where? Aguila Valley, Apache Junction, Gold Canyon, Cave Creek / New River, Fountain Hills, East Mesa, Gila Bend, Northwest Pinal County, Sonoran Desert, Natal Monument, and Tonopah Desert. When? Until 8 p.m. Mountain Standard Time Friday. 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Actions should be taken to lessen the impact of the extreme heat. 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Extreme heat warning remains in effect until 8 p.m. Mountain Standard Time Friday. What? Dangerously hot conditions. Afternoon temperatures 108 to 112 expected. Major heat risk. Where? The Phoenix metropolitan area. When? Until 8 p.m. Mountain Standard Time Friday. 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Actions should be taken to lessen the impact of the extreme heat. 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Heat stroke is an emergency. 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The current time is 5:52 p.m. Mountain Standard Time. Here is the 5 p.m. Mountain Standard Time observation for Phoenix on Tuesday, August 18th. At Sky Harbor, it was mostly sunny. Visibility 10 miles. Temperature was 111 degrees, dew point 53, relative humidity 14%. Wind was northwest, at 8 miles an hour.
and the pressure was 29.77 inches and falling. Other observations for South Central Arizona, including the Greater Phoenix area, it was sunny, with a temperature of 109 at Buckeye, 111 at Glendale, and 112 at Luke Air Force Base. Under sunny skies, Scottsdale Airport reported 111, Falcon Field reported 110, and Chandler reported 111. It was mostly sunny, with a temperature of 110 at Deer Valley, 111 at Mesa Gateway, and 113 at Gila Bend. Observations for northern Arizona, it was mostly sunny, with a temperature of 87 at the Grand Canyon, 92 at Prescott, 100 at Page, 92 at Winslow, and 81 at Shiloh. It was partly sunny, with a temperature of 99 at Kingman, and 84 at Payson. At Flagstaff, the weather conditions were not available. Observations for southern Arizona, skies ranged from sunny to mostly sunny. It was 104 at Tucson, 111 at Yuma, 95 at Nogales, and 90 at Sierra Vista. Observations for southern California, it was mostly sunny. It was 76 at Los Angeles Airport, 77 at San Diego, and 115 at Blythe. Regional observations, skies ranged from mostly sunny to partly sunny. It was 108 at Las Vegas, 95 at Salt Lake City, 93 at Albuquerque, and 95 at El Paso. Once again, at 5 p.m. in Phoenix, under mostly sunny skies. The Sky Harbor temperature was 111 degrees. Here is the latest forecast. For the following area, in Arizona, Central Phoenix, issued at 4 p.m. Mountain Standard Time. Extreme heat warning in effect until 8 p.m. Mountain Standard Time Friday. Tonight, mostly clear. Lows 82 to 90. West wind 5 to 10 miles per hour in the evening, becoming southwest 10 to 20 miles per hour after midnight. Wednesday, mostly sunny and hot. Highs 106 to 110. West wind 5 to 15 miles per hour. Wednesday night, partly cloudy. A slight chance of showers and thunderstorms in the evening. Lows 83 to 90. Southwest wind 5 to 15 miles per hour. Chance of rain 20%. Thursday, partly sunny. Highs 105 to 109. Southwest wind 5 to 10 miles per hour. Thursday night, partly cloudy with a slight chance of showers and thunderstorms. Lows 81 to 88. Northwest wind 10 to 15 miles per hour in the evening, becoming east around 5 miles per hour after midnight. Chance of rain 20%. Friday, partly cloudy in the morning, then becoming mostly sunny. Hot. Highs 106 to 111. Friday night, partly cloudy. Lows 83 to 90. Saturday, partly sunny and hot. Highs 107 to 112. Saturday night, partly cloudy with a 20% chance of showers and thunderstorms. Lows 82 to 88. Sunday, partly cloudy. A 10% chance of showers and thunderstorms in the morning. Highs 104 to 109. Sunday night, partly cloudy with a 20% chance of showers and thunderstorms. Lows 81 to 87. Monday, partly sunny. A 20% chance of afternoon showers and thunderstorms. Highs 103 to 108. Monday night, partly cloudy. A 10% chance of showers and thunderstorms in the evening. Lows 81 to 88. Tuesday, partly sunny. Highs 105 to 110. The Phoenix, Arizona climate summary for this evening, as of 5 p.m., August 18, 2026. Today's high temperature was 113 degrees. The normal high is 105. The record high is 115 degrees, which was set in 2020. Today's low temperature was 92 degrees. The normal low is 84. The record low is 62 degrees, which was set in 1918.
No precipitation fell today, which leaves the monthly total at 0.19 inches. The total precipitation for the year still stands at 0.97 inches. The normal high temperature for tomorrow is 105 degrees, and the normal low is 84. Sunset tonight is at 7:10 p.m. Sunrise tomorrow is at 5:53 a.m. Here is the synopsis for Southeast California, Southwest, and South Central Arizona. Key messages: temperatures will remain several degrees above daily normals through this weekend, with lower desert highs ranging between 107 to 113 degrees and overnight lows in the mid-80s to low 90s. Extreme heat warnings are in effect through Friday evening due to widespread major heat risk. Thunderstorm activity is expected to increase in coverage through midweek, with chances returning to the South Central Arizona lower deserts as early as Wednesday. Extreme heat warning remains in effect until 8 p.m. Mountain Standard Time Friday. What? Dangerously hot conditions. Afternoon temperatures 105 to 113 expected. Major heat risk. Where? Aguila Valley, Apache Junction, Gold Canyon, Cave Creek / New River, Fountain Hills, East Mesa, Gila Bend, Northwest Pinal County, Sonoran Desert, Natal Monument, and Tonopah Desert. When? Until 8 p.m. Mountain Standard Time Friday. 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Actions should be taken to lessen the impact of the extreme heat. Take extra precautions if you work or spend time outside. 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Extreme heat warning remains in effect until 8 p.m. Mountain Standard Time Friday. What? Dangerously hot conditions. Afternoon temperatures 108 to 112 expected. Major heat risk. Where? The Phoenix metropolitan area. When? Until 8 p.m. Mountain Standard Time Friday. 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Actions should be taken to lessen the impact of the extreme heat. 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Heat stroke is an emergency. 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
The current time is 6:03 p.m. Mountain Standard Time. Here is the latest forecast. For the following area, in Arizona, Central Phoenix, issued at 4 p.m. Mountain Standard Time. Extreme heat warning in effect until 8 p.m. Mountain Standard Time Friday. Tonight, mostly clear.

low is 82 to 90. West wind 5 to 10 miles per hour in the evening, becoming southwest 10 to 20 miles per hour after midnight. Wednesday, mostly sunny and hot. Highs 106 to 110. West wind 5 to 15 miles per hour. Wednesday night, partly cloudy. A slight chance of showers and thunderstorms in the evening. Lows 83 to 90. Southwest wind 5 to 15 miles per hour. Chance of rain 20%. Thursday, partly sunny. Highs 105 to 109. Southwest wind 5 to 10 miles per hour. Thursday night, partly cloudy with a slight chance of showers and thunderstorms. Lows 81 to 88. Northwest wind 10 to 15 miles per hour in the evening, becoming east around 5 miles per hour after midnight. Chance of rain 20%. Friday, partly cloudy in the morning, then becoming mostly sunny. Hot. Highs 106 to 111. Friday night, partly cloudy. Lows 83 to 90. Saturday, partly sunny and hot. Highs 107 to 112. Saturday night, partly cloudy with a 20% chance of showers and thunderstorms. Lows 82 to 88. Sunday, partly cloudy. A 10% chance of showers and thunderstorms in the morning. Highs 104 to 109. Sunday night, partly cloudy with a 20% chance of showers and thunderstorms. Lows 81 to 87. Monday, partly sunny. A 20% chance of afternoon showers and thunderstorms. Highs 103 to 108. Monday night, partly cloudy. A 10% chance of showers and thunderstorms in the evening. Lows 81 to 88. Tuesday, partly sunny. Highs 105 to 110. The Phoenix, Arizona climate summary for this evening, as of 5 p.m., August 18, 2026. Today's high temperature was 113 degrees. The normal high is 105. The record high is 115 degrees, which was set in 2020. Today's low temperature was 92 degrees. The normal low is 84. The record low is 62 degrees, which was set in 1918. No precipitation fell today, which leaves the monthly total at 0.19 inches. The total precipitation for the year still stands at 0.97 inches. The normal high temperature for tomorrow is 105 degrees, and the normal low is 84. Sunset tonight is at 7:10 p.m. Sunrise tomorrow is at 5:53 a.m. Here is the synopsis for Southeast California, Southwest, and South Central Arizona. Key messages: temperatures will remain several degrees above daily normals through this weekend, with lower desert highs ranging between 107 to 113 degrees and overnight lows in the mid-80s to low 90s. Extreme heat warnings are in effect through Friday evening due to widespread major heat risk. Thunderstorm activity is expected to increase in coverage through midweek, with chances returning to the South Central Arizona lower deserts as early as Wednesday. Extreme heat warning remains in effect until 8 p.m. Mountain Standard Time Friday. What? Dangerously hot conditions. Afternoon temperatures 105 to 113 expected. Major heat risk. Where? Aguila Valley, Apache Junction, Gold Canyon, Cave Creek / New River, Fountain Hills, East Mesa, Gila Bend, Northwest Pinal County, Sonoran Desert, Natal Monument, and Tonopah Desert. When? Until 8 p.m. Mountain Standard Time Friday. 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
even by local standards, will occur. Actions should be taken to lessen the impact of the extreme heat. Take extra precautions if you work or spend time outside. 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Know the signs and symptoms of heat exhaustion and heat stroke. Wear lightweight and loose-fitting clothing when possible and drink plenty of water. To reduce risk during outdoor work, the Occupational Safety and Health Administration recommends scheduling frequent rest breaks in shaded or air-conditioned environments. Anyone overcome by heat should be moved to a cool and shaded location. 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Extreme heat warning remains in effect until 8 p.m. Mountain Standard Time Friday. What? Dangerously hot conditions. Afternoon temperatures 108 to 112 expected. Major heat risk. Where? The Phoenix metropolitan area. When? Until 8 p.m. Mountain Standard Time Friday. Impacts. Heat-related illnesses increase significantly during extreme heat events. Overexposure can cause heat cramps and heat exhaustion to develop and, without intervention, can lead to heat stroke. 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Actions should be taken to lessen the impact of the extreme heat. 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The current time is 6:11 p.m. Mountain Standard Time. Here is the 6 p.m. Mountain Standard Time observation for Phoenix, on Tuesday, August 18th. At Sky Harbor, it was mostly sunny. Visibility 10 miles. Temperature was 111 degrees, dew point 52, relative humidity 14%. Wind was variable, at 5 miles an hour. And the pressure was 29.76 inches, and falling. Other observations for South Central Arizona including the Greater Phoenix area, it was sunny, with a temperature of 109 at Buckeye, 111 at Glendale, and 111 at Luke Air Force Base. Under sunny skies, Scottsdale Airport reported 110, Falcon Field reported 109, and Chandler reported 109. It was mostly sunny, with a temperature of 109 at Deer Valley, 109 at Mesa Gateway, and 112 at Gila Bend. Observations for northern Arizona, it was mostly sunny, with a temperature of 86 at the Grand Canyon, 91 at Prescott, 99 at Page, 94 at Winslow, and 79 at Cholo. It was partly sunny, with a temperature of 97 at Kingman, and 82 at Payson. At Flagstaff, the weather conditions were not available. Observations for southern Arizona, skies ranged from sunny to mostly sunny. It was 103 at Tucson, 111 at Yuma, 94 at Nogales, and 90 at Sierra Vista. At Yuma, the heat index was 115 degrees. Observations for Southern California, skies ranged from mostly sunny to partly sunny. It was 75 at Los Angeles Airport, 76 at San Diego, and 113 at Blythe.

west wind 5 to 10 miles per hour. In the evening, becoming southwest 10 to 20 miles per hour after midnight. Wednesday, mostly sunny and hot. Highs 106 to 110. West wind 5 to 15 miles per hour. Wednesday night, partly cloudy. A slight chance of showers and thunderstorms in the evening. Lows 83 to 90. Southwest wind 5 to 15 miles per hour. Chance of rain 20%. Thursday, partly sunny. Highs 105 to 109. Southwest wind 5 to 10 miles per hour. Thursday night, partly cloudy with a slight chance of showers and thunderstorms. Lows 81 to 88. Northwest wind 10 to 15 miles per hour in the evening, becoming east around 5 miles per hour after midnight. Chance of rain 20%. Friday, partly cloudy in the morning, then becoming mostly sunny. Hot. Highs 106 to 111. Friday night, partly cloudy. Lows 83 to 90. Saturday, partly sunny and hot. Highs 107 to 112. Saturday night, partly cloudy with a 20% chance of showers and thunderstorms. Lows 82 to 88. Sunday, partly cloudy. A 10% chance of showers and thunderstorms in the morning. Highs 104 to 109. Sunday night, partly cloudy with a 20% chance of showers and thunderstorms. Lows 81 to 87. Monday, partly sunny. A 20% chance of afternoon showers and thunderstorms. Highs 103 to 108. Monday night, partly cloudy. A 10% chance of showers and thunderstorms in the evening. Lows 81 to 88. Tuesday, partly sunny. Highs 105 to 110. The Phoenix, Arizona climate summary for this evening, as of 5 p.m., August 18, 2026. Today's high temperature was 113 degrees. The normal high is 105. The record high is 115 degrees, which was set in 2020. Today's low temperature was 92 degrees. The normal low is 84. The record low is 62 degrees, which was set in 1918. No precipitation fell today, which leaves the monthly total at 0.19 inches. The total precipitation for the year still stands at 0.97 inches. The normal high temperature for tomorrow is 105 degrees, and the normal low is 84. Sunset tonight is at 7:10 p.m. Sunrise tomorrow is at 5:53 a.m. Here is the synopsis for Southeast California, Southwest, and South Central Arizona. Key messages: temperatures will remain several degrees above daily normals through this weekend, with lower desert highs ranging between 107 to 113 degrees and overnight lows in the mid-80s to low 90s. Extreme heat warnings are in effect through Friday evening due to widespread major heat risk. Thunderstorm activity is expected to increase in coverage through midweek, with chances returning to the South Central Arizona lower deserts as early as Wednesday. Extreme heat warning remains in effect until 8 p.m. Mountain Standard Time Friday. What? Dangerously hot conditions. Afternoon temperatures 105 to 113 expected. Major heat risk. Where? Aguila Valley, Apache Junction, Gold Canyon, Cave Creek / New River, Fountain Hills, East Mesa, Gila Bend, Northwest Pinal County, Sonoran Desert, Natal Monument, and Tonopah Desert. When? Until 8 p.m. Mountain Standard Time Friday. 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

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Anyone overcome by heat should be moved to a cool and shaded location. 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Extreme heat warning remains in effect until 8 p.m. Mountain Standard Time Friday. What? Dangerously hot conditions. Afternoon temperatures 108 to 112 expected. Major heat risk. Where? The Phoenix metropolitan area. When? Until 8 p.m. Mountain Standard Time Friday. Impacts: heat-related illnesses increase significantly during extreme heat events. 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Actions should be taken to lessen the impact of the extreme heat. Take extra precautions if you work or spend time outside. 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Anyone overcome by heat should be moved to a cool and shaded location. Heat stroke is an emergency. Call 911. 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The current time is 6:22 p.m. Mountain Standard Time. Here is the 6 p.m. Mountain Standard Time observation for Phoenix on Tuesday, August 18th. At Sky Harbor, it was mostly sunny. Visibility 10 miles. Temperature was 111 degrees, dew point 52, relative humidity 14%. Wind was variable, at 5 miles an hour. And the pressure was 29.76 inches, and falling. Other observations for South Central Arizona, including the Greater Phoenix area: it was sunny, with a temperature of 109 at Buckeye, 111 at Glendale, and 111 at Luke Air Force Base. Under sunny skies, Scottsdale Airport reported 110, Falcon Field reported 109, and Chandler reported 109. It was mostly sunny, with a temperature of 109 at Deer Valley, 109 at Mesa Gateway, and 112 at Gila Bend. Observations for northern Arizona: it was mostly sunny, with a temperature of 86 at the Grand Canyon, 91 at Prescott, 99 at Page, 94 at Winslow, and 79 at Cholo. It was partly sunny, with a temperature of 97 at Kingman, and 82 at Payson. At Flagstaff, the weather conditions were not available. Observations for southern Arizona: skies ranged from sunny to mostly sunny. It was 103 at Tucson, 111 at Yuma, 94 at Nogales, and 90 at Sierra Vista. At Yuma, the heat index was 115 degrees. Observations for Southern California: skies ranged from mostly sunny to partly sunny. It was 75 at Los Angeles Airport, 76 at San Diego, and 113 at Blythe. Regional observations: it was partly cloudy. It was 106 at Las Vegas,
93 at Salt Lake City, 92 at Albuquerque, at 95 at El Paso. Once again, at 6 p.m. in Phoenix, under mostly sunny skies. The Sky Harbor temperature was 111 degrees. Here is the latest forecast. For the following area, in Arizona, Central Phoenix, issued at 4 p.m. Mountain Standard Time. Extreme heat warning in effect until 8 p.m. Mountain Standard Time Friday. Tonight, mostly clear. Lows 82 to 90. West wind 5 to 10 miles per hour in the evening, becoming southwest 10 to 20 miles per hour after midnight. Wednesday, mostly sunny and hot. Highs 106 to 110. West wind 5 to 15 miles per hour. Wednesday night, partly cloudy. A slight chance of showers and thunderstorms in the evening. Lows 83 to 90. Southwest wind 5 to 15 miles per hour. Chance of rain 20%. Thursday, partly sunny. Highs 105 to 109. Southwest wind 5 to 10 miles per hour. Thursday night, partly cloudy with a slight chance of showers and thunderstorms. Lows 81 to 88. Northwest wind 10 to 15 miles per hour in the evening, becoming east around 5 miles per hour after midnight. Chance of rain 20%. Friday, partly cloudy in the morning, then becoming mostly sunny. Hot. Highs 106 to 111. Friday night, partly cloudy. Lows 83 to 90. Saturday, partly sunny and hot. Highs 107 to 112. Saturday night, partly cloudy with a 20% chance of showers and thunderstorms. Lows 82 to 88. Sunday, partly cloudy. A 10% chance of showers and thunderstorms in the morning. Highs 104 to 109. Sunday night, partly cloudy with a 20% chance of showers and thunderstorms. Lows 81 to 87. Monday, partly sunny. A 20% chance of afternoon showers and thunderstorms. Highs 103 to 108. Monday night, partly cloudy. A 10% chance of showers and thunderstorms in the evening. Lows 81 to 88. Tuesday, partly sunny. Highs 105 to 110. The Phoenix, Arizona climate summary for this evening, as of 5 p.m., August 18, 2026. Today's high temperature was 113 degrees. The normal high is 105. The record high is 115 degrees, which was set in 2020. Today's low temperature was 92 degrees. The normal low is 84. The record low is 62 degrees, which was set in 1918. No precipitation fell today, which leaves the monthly total at 0.19 inches. The total precipitation for the year still stands at 0.97 inches. The normal high temperature for tomorrow is 105 degrees, and the normal low is 84. Sunset tonight is at 7:10 p.m. Sunrise tomorrow is at 5:53 a.m. Here is the synopsis for Southeast California, Southwest, and South Central Arizona. Key messages: temperatures will remain several degrees above daily normals through this weekend, with lower desert highs ranging between 107 to 113 degrees and overnight lows in the mid-80s to low 90s. Extreme heat warnings are in effect through Friday evening due to widespread major heat risk. Thunderstorm activity is expected to increase in coverage through midweek, with chances returning to the South Central Arizona lower deserts as early as Wednesday. Extreme heat warning remains in effect until 8 p.m. Mountain Standard Time Friday. What? Dangerously hot conditions. Afternoon temperatures 105 to 113 expected. Major heat risk. Where? Aguila Valley, Apache Junction, Gold Canyon, Cave Creek / New River, Fountain Hills, East Mesa, Gila Bend, Northwest Pinal County, Sonoran Desert, Natal Monument, and Tonopah Desert. When? Until 8 p.m. Mountain Standard Time Friday.
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An extreme heat warning means that a period of very hot temperatures, even by local standards, will occur. Actions should be taken to lessen the impact of the extreme heat. Take extra precautions if you work or spend time outside. 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Anyone overcome by heat should be moved to a cool and shaded location. 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Extreme heat warning remains in effect until 8 p.m. Mountain Standard Time Friday. What? Dangerously hot conditions. Afternoon temperatures 108 to 112 expected. Major heat risk. Where? The Phoenix metropolitan area. When? Until 8 p.m. Mountain Standard Time Friday. Impacts. Heat-related illnesses increase significantly during extreme heat events. Overexposure can cause heat cramps and heat exhaustion to develop and, without intervention, can lead to heat stroke. 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Actions should be taken to lessen the impact of the extreme heat. Take extra precautions if you work or spend time outside. 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The current time is 6:32 p.m. Mountain Standard Time. Here is the 6 p.m. Mountain Standard Time observation for Phoenix, on Tuesday, August 18th. At Sky Harbor, it was mostly sunny. Visibility 10 miles. Temperature was 111 degrees, dew point 52, relative humidity 14%, 5 miles an hour. And the pressure was 29.76 inches, and falling. Other observations for South Central Arizona including the Greater Phoenix area, it was sunny, with a temperature of 109 at Buckeye, 111 at Glendale, and 111 at Luke Air Force Base. Under sunny skies, Scottsdale Airport reported 110, Falcon Field reported 109, and Chandler reported 109. It was mostly sunny, with a temperature of 109 at Deer Valley, 109 at Mesa Gateway, and 112 at Gila Bend. Observations for northern Arizona, it was mostly sunny, with a temperature of 86 at the Grand Canyon, 91 at Prescott, 99 at Page, 94 at Winslow, and 79 at Chulo. It was partly sunny, with a temperature of 97 at Kingman, and 82 at Payson. At Flagstaff, the weather conditions were not available. Observations for southern Arizona, skies ranged from sunny to mostly sunny,

was 103 at Tucson, 111 at Yuma, 94 at Nogales, and 90 at Sierra Vista. At Yuma, the heat index was 115 degrees. Observations for Southern California, skies ranged from mostly sunny to partly sunny. It was 75 at Los Angeles Airport, 76 at San Diego, and 113 at Blythe. Regional observations, it was partly cloudy. It was 106 at Las Vegas, 93 at Salt Lake City, 92 at Albuquerque, and 95 at El Paso. Once again, at 6 p.m. in Phoenix, under mostly sunny skies. The Sky Harbor temperature was 111 degrees. Here is the latest forecast. For the following area, in Arizona, Central Phoenix, issued at 4 p.m. Mountain Standard Time. Extreme heat warning in effect until 8 p.m. Mountain Standard Time Friday. Tonight, mostly clear. Lows 82 to 90. West wind 5 to 10 miles per hour in the evening, becoming southwest 10 to 20 miles per hour after midnight. Wednesday, mostly sunny and hot. Highs 106 to 110. West wind 5 to 15 miles per hour. Wednesday night, partly cloudy. A slight chance of showers and thunderstorms in the evening. Lows 83 to 90. Southwest wind 5 to 15 miles per hour. Chance of rain 20%. Thursday, partly sunny. Highs 105 to 109. Southwest wind 5 to 10 miles per hour. Thursday night, partly cloudy with a slight chance of showers and thunderstorms. Lows 81 to 88. Northwest wind 10 to 15 miles per hour in the evening, becoming east around 5 miles per hour after midnight. Chance of rain 20%. Friday, partly cloudy in the morning, then becoming mostly sunny. Hot. Highs 106 to 111. Friday night, partly cloudy. Lows 83 to 90. Saturday, partly sunny and hot. Highs 107 to 112. Saturday night, partly cloudy with a 20% chance of showers and thunderstorms. Lows 82 to 88. Sunday, partly cloudy. A 10% chance of showers and thunderstorms in the morning. Highs 104 to 109. Sunday night, partly cloudy with a 20% chance of showers and thunderstorms. Lows 81 to 87. Monday, partly sunny. A 20% chance of afternoon showers and thunderstorms. Highs 103 to 108. Monday night, partly cloudy. A 10% chance of showers and thunderstorms in the evening. Lows 81 to 88. Tuesday, partly sunny. Highs 105 to 110. The Phoenix, Arizona climate summary for this evening, as of 5 p.m., August 18, 2026. Today's high temperature was 113 degrees. The normal high is 105. The record high is 115 degrees, which was set in 2020. Today's low temperature was 92 degrees. The normal low is 84. The record low is 62 degrees, which was set in 1918. No precipitation fell today, which leaves the monthly total at 0.19 inches. The total precipitation for the year still stands at 0.97 inches. The normal high temperature for tomorrow is 105 degrees, and the normal low is 84. Sunset tonight is at 7:10 p.m. Sunrise tomorrow is at 5:53 a.m. Here is the synopsis for Southeast California, Southwest, and South Central Arizona. Key messages, temperatures will remain several degrees above daily normals through this weekend, with lower desert highs ranging between 107 to 113 degrees and overnight lows in the mid-80s to low 90s. Extreme heat warnings are in effect through Friday evening due to widespread major heat risk. Thunderstorm activity is expected to increase in coverage through midweek, with chances returning to the south-central Arizona lower deserts as early as Wednesday.
Extreme heat warning remains in effect until 8 p.m. Mountain Standard Time Friday. What? Dangerously hot conditions. Afternoon temperatures 105 to 113 expected. Major heat risk. Where? Aguila Valley, Apache Junction, Gold Canyon, Cave Creek / New River, Fountain Hills, East Mesa, Gila Bend, Northwest Pinal County, Sonoran Desert, Natal Monument, and Tonopah Desert. When? Until 8 p.m. Mountain Standard Time Friday. Impacts. Heat-related illnesses increase significantly during extreme heat events. 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An extreme heat warning means that a period of very hot temperatures, even by local standards, will occur. Actions should be taken to lessen the impact of the extreme heat. Take extra precautions if you work or spend time outside. 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Anyone overcome by heat should be moved to a cool and shaded location. 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Extreme heat warning remains in effect until 8 p.m. Mountain Standard Time Friday. What? Dangerously hot conditions. Afternoon temperatures 108 to 112 expected. Major heat risk. Where? The Phoenix metropolitan area. When? Until 8 p.m. Mountain Standard Time Friday. Impacts. 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Actions should be taken to lessen the impact of the extreme heat. Take extra precautions if you work or spend time outside. 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Anyone overcome by heat should be moved to a cool and shaded location. Heat stroke is an emergency. 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The current time is 6:43 p.m. Mountain Standard Time. Here is the 6 p.m. Mountain Standard Time observation for Phoenix on Tuesday, August 18th. At Sky Harbor, it was mostly sunny. Visibility 10 miles. Temperature was 111 degrees, dew point 52, relative humidity 14%. Wind was variable, at 5 miles an hour. And the pressure was 29.76 inches, and falling. Other observations for South Central Arizona, including the greater Phoenix area, it was sunny, with a temperature of 109 at Buckeye, 111 at Glendale, and 111 at Luke Air Force Base. Under sunny skies, Scottsdale Airport reported 110, Falcon Field reported 109, and Chandler reported 109.
It was mostly sunny, with a temperature of 109 at Deer Valley, 109 at Mesa Gateway, and 112 at Gila Bend. Observations for northern Arizona. It was mostly sunny, with a temperature of 86 at the Grand Canyon, 91 at Prescott, 99 at Page, 94 at Winslow, and 79 at Cholo. It was partly sunny, with a temperature of 97 at Kingman, and 82 at Payson. At Flagstaff, the weather conditions were not available. Observations for southern Arizona, skies ranged from sunny to mostly sunny. It was 103 at Tucson, 111 at Yuma, 94 at Nogales, and 90 at Sierra Vista. At Yuma, the heat index was 115 degrees. Observations for Southern California, skies ranged from mostly sunny to partly sunny. It was 75 at Los Angeles Airport, 76 at San Diego, and 113 at Blythe. Regional observations, it was partly cloudy. It was 106 at Las Vegas, 93 at Salt Lake City, 92 at Albuquerque, and 95 at El Paso. Once again, at 6 p.m. in Phoenix, under mostly sunny skies. The Sky Harbor temperature was 111 degrees. Here is the latest forecast. For the following area, in Arizona, Central Phoenix, issued at 4 p.m. Mountain Standard Time. Extreme heat warning in effect until 8 p.m. Mountain Standard Time Friday. Tonight, mostly clear. Lows 82 to 90. West wind 5 to 10 miles per hour in the evening, becoming southwest 10 to 20 miles per hour after midnight. Wednesday, mostly sunny and hot. Highs 106 to 110. West wind 5 to 15 miles per hour. Wednesday night, partly cloudy. A slight chance of showers and thunderstorms in the evening. Lows 83 to 90. Southwest wind 5 to 15 miles per hour. Chance of rain 20%. Thursday, partly sunny. Highs 105 to 109. Southwest wind 5 to 10 miles per hour. Thursday night, partly cloudy with a slight chance of showers and thunderstorms. Lows 81 to 88. Northwest wind 10 to 15 miles per hour in the evening, becoming east around 5 miles per hour after midnight. Chance of rain 20%. Friday, partly cloudy in the morning, then becoming mostly sunny. Hot. Highs 106 to 111. Friday night, partly cloudy. Lows 83 to 90. Saturday, partly sunny and hot. Highs 107 to 112. Saturday night, partly cloudy with a 20% chance of showers and thunderstorms. Lows 82 to 88. Sunday, partly cloudy. A 10% chance of showers and thunderstorms in the morning. Highs 104 to 109. Sunday night, partly cloudy with a 20% chance of showers and thunderstorms. Lows 81 to 87. Monday, partly sunny. A 20% chance of afternoon showers and thunderstorms. Highs 103 to 108. Monday night, partly cloudy. A 10% chance of showers and thunderstorms in the evening. Lows 81 to 88. Tuesday, partly sunny. Highs 105 to 110. The Phoenix, Arizona climate summary for this evening, as of 5 p.m., August 18, 2026. Today's high temperature was 113 degrees. The normal high is 105. The record high is 115 degrees, which was set in 2020. Today's low temperature was 92 degrees. The normal low is 84. The record low is 62 degrees, which was set in 1918. No precipitation fell today, which leaves the monthly total at 0.19 inches. The total precipitation for the year still stands at 0.97 inches. The normal high temperature for tomorrow is 105 degrees, and the normal low is 84. Sunset tonight is at 7:10 p.m.
Sunrise tomorrow is at 5:53 a.m. Here is the synopsis for Southeast California, Southwest, and South Central Arizona. Key messages: temperatures will remain several degrees above daily normals through this weekend, with lower desert highs ranging between 107 to 113 degrees and overnight lows in the mid-80s to low 90s. Extreme heat warnings are in effect through Friday evening due to widespread major heat risk. Thunderstorm activity is expected to increase in coverage through midweek, with chances returning to the South Central Arizona lower deserts as early as Wednesday. Extreme heat warning remains in effect until 8 p.m. Mountain Standard Time Friday. What? Dangerously hot conditions. Afternoon temperatures 105 to 113 expected. Major heat risk. Where? Aguila Valley, Apache Junction, Gold Canyon, Cave Creek / New River, Fountain Hills, East Mesa, Gila Bend, Northwest Pinal County, Sonoran Desert, Natal Monument, and Tonopah Desert. When? Until 8 p.m. Mountain Standard Time Friday. 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An extreme heat warning means that a period of very hot temperatures, even by local standards, will occur. Actions should be taken to lessen the impact of the extreme heat. Take extra precautions if you work or spend time outside. 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Extreme heat warning remains in effect until 8 p.m. Mountain Standard Time Friday. What? Dangerously hot conditions. Afternoon temperatures 108 to 112 expected. Major heat risk. Where? The Phoenix metropolitan area. When? Until 8 p.m. Mountain Standard Time Friday. 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Actions should be taken to lessen the impact of the extreme heat. Take extra precautions if you work or spend time outside. 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Anyone overcome by heat should be moved to a cool and shaded location. Heat stroke is an emergency. 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The current time is 6:54 p.m. Mountain Standard Time. Here is the 6 p.m. Mountain Standard Time observation for Phoenix on Tuesday, August 18th. At Sky Harbor, it was mostly sunny. Visibility 10 miles.
temperature was 111 degrees, dew point 52, relative humidity 14%. Wind was variable, at 5 miles an hour. And the pressure was 29.76 inches, and falling. Other observations for South Central Arizona, including the Greater Phoenix area, it was sunny, with a temperature of 109 at Buckeye, 111 at Glendale, and 111 at Luke Air Force Base. Under sunny skies, Scottsdale Airport reported 110, Falcon Field reported 109, and Chandler reported 109. It was mostly sunny, with a temperature of 109 at Deer Valley, 109 at Mesa Gateway, and 112 at Gila Bend. Observations for northern Arizona, it was mostly sunny, with a temperature of 86 at the Grand Canyon, 91 at Prescott, 99 at Page, 94 at Winslow, and 70 with a temperature of 97 at Kingman, and 82 at Payson. At Flagstaff, the weather conditions were not available. Observations for southern Arizona, skies ranged from sunny to mostly sunny. It was 103 at Tucson, 111 at Yuma, 94 at Nogales, and 90 at Index was 115 degrees. Observations for southern California, skies ranged from mostly sunny to partly sunny. It was 75 at Los Angeles Airport, 76 at San Diego, and 113 at Blythe. Regional observations, it was partly cloudy. It was 106 at Las Vegas, 93 at Salt Lake City, 92 at Albuquerque, at 95 at El Paso. Once again, at 6 p.m. in Phoenix, under mostly sunny skies. The Sky Harbor temperature was 111 degrees. Here is the latest forecast. For the following area, in Arizona, Central Phoenix, issued at 4 p.m. Mountain Standard Time. Extreme heat warning in effect until 8 p.m. Mountain Standard Time Friday. Tonight, mostly clear. Lows 82 to 90. West wind 5 to 10 miles per hour in the evening, becoming southwest 10 to 20 miles per hour after midnight. Wednesday, mostly sunny and hot. Highs 106 to 110. West wind 5 to 15 miles per hour. Wednesday night, partly cloudy. A slight chance of showers and thunderstorms in the evening. Lows 83 to 90. Southwest wind 5 to 15 miles per hour. Chance of rain 20%. Thursday, partly sunny. Highs 105 to 109. Southwest wind 5 to 10 miles per hour. Thursday night, partly cloudy with a slight chance of showers and thunderstorms. Lows 81 to 88. Northwest wind 10 to 15 miles per hour in the evening, becoming east around 5 miles per hour after midnight. Chance of rain 20%. Friday, partly cloudy in the morning, then becoming mostly sunny. Hot. Highs 106 to 111. Friday night, partly cloudy. Lows 83 to 90. Saturday, partly sunny and hot. Highs 107 to 112. Saturday night, partly cloudy with a 20% chance of showers and thunderstorms. Lows 82 to 88. Sunday, partly cloudy. A 10% chance of showers and thunderstorms in the morning. Highs 104 to 109. Sunday night, partly cloudy with a 20% chance of showers and thunderstorms. Lows 81 to 87. Monday, partly sunny. A 20% chance of afternoon showers and thunderstorms. Highs 103 to 108. Monday night, partly cloudy. A 10% chance of showers and thunderstorms in the evening. Lows 81 to 88. Tuesday, partly sunny. Highs 105 to 110. The Phoenix, Arizona climate summary for this evening, as of 5 p.m., August 18, 2026. Today's high temperature was 113 degrees. The normal high is 105. The record high is 115 degrees, which was set in 2020. Today's low temperature was 92 degrees.
The normal low is 84. The record low is 62 degrees, which was set in 1918.

precipitation fell today, which leaves the monthly total at 0.19 inches. The total precipitation for the year still stands at 0.97 inches. The normal high temperature for tomorrow is 105 degrees, and the normal low is 84. Sunset tonight is at 7:10 p.m. Sunrise tomorrow is at 5:53 a.m. Here is the synopsis for Southeast California, Southwest, and South Central Arizona. Key messages: temperatures will remain several degrees above daily normals through this weekend, with lower desert highs ranging between 107 to 113 degrees and overnight lows in the mid-80s to low 90s. Extreme heat warnings are in effect through Friday evening due to widespread major heat risk. Thunderstorm activity is expected to increase in coverage through midweek, with chances returning to the South Central Arizona lower deserts as early as Wednesday. Extreme heat warning remains in effect until 8 p.m. Mountain Standard Time Friday. What? Dangerously hot conditions. Afternoon temperatures 105 to 113 expected. Major heat risk. Where? Aguila Valley, Apache Junction, Gold Canyon, Cave Creek / New River, Fountain Hills, East Mesa, Gila Bend, Northwest Pinal County, Sonoran Desert, Natal Monument, and Tonopah Desert. When? Until 8 p.m. Mountain Standard Time Friday. 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Actions should be taken to lessen the impact of the extreme heat. Take extra precautions if you work or spend time outside. 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Wear lightweight and loose-fitting clothing when possible, and drink plenty of water. To reduce risk during outdoor work, the Occupational Safety and Health Administration recommends scheduling frequent rest breaks in shaded or air-conditioned environments. Anyone overcome by heat should be moved to a cool and shaded location. 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Extreme heat warning remains in effect until 8 p.m. Mountain Standard Time Friday. What? Dangerously hot conditions. Afternoon temperatures 108 to 112 expected. Major heat risk. Where? The Phoenix metropolitan area. When? Until 8 p.m. Mountain Standard Time Friday. 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Heat stroke is an emergency. 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
serving South Central Arizona. The current time is 7:04 p.m. Mountain Standard Time. Here is the latest forecast for the following area in Arizona, Central Phoenix, issued at 4 p.m. Mountain Standard Time. Extreme heat warning in effect until 8 p.m. Mountain Standard Time Friday. Tonight, mostly clear. Lows 82 to 90. West wind 5 to 10 miles per hour in the evening, becoming southwest 10 to 20 miles per hour after midnight. Wednesday, mostly sunny and hot. Highs 106 to 110. West wind 5 to 15 miles per hour. Wednesday night, partly cloudy. A slight chance of showers and thunderstorms in the evening. Lows 83 to 90. Southwest wind 5 to 15 miles per hour. Chance of rain 20%. Thursday, partly sunny. Highs 105 to 109. Southwest wind 5 to 10 miles per hour. Thursday night, partly cloudy with a slight chance of showers and thunderstorms. Lows 81 to 88. Northwest wind 10 to 15 miles per hour in the evening, becoming east around 5 miles per hour after midnight. Chance of rain 20%. Friday, partly cloudy in the morning, then becoming mostly sunny. Hot. Highs 106 to 111. Friday night, partly cloudy. Lows 83 to 90. Saturday, partly sunny and hot. Highs 107 to 112. Saturday night, partly cloudy with a 20% chance of showers and thunderstorms. Lows 82 to 88. Sunday, partly cloudy. A 10% chance of showers and thunderstorms in the morning. Highs 104 to 109. Sunday night, partly cloudy with a 20% chance of showers and thunderstorms. Lows 81 to 87. Monday, partly sunny. A 20% chance of afternoon showers and thunderstorms. Highs 103 to 108. Monday night, partly cloudy. A 10% chance of showers and thunderstorms in the evening. Lows 81 to 88. Tuesday, partly sunny. Highs 105 to 110. The Phoenix, Arizona climate summary for this evening, as of 5 p.m., August 18, 2026. Today's high temperature was 113 degrees. The normal high is 105. The record high is 115 degrees, which was set in 2020. Today's low temperature was 92 degrees. The normal low is 84. The record low is 62 degrees, which was set in 1918. No precipitation fell today, which leaves the monthly total at 0.19 inches. The total precipitation for the year still stands at 0.97 inches. The normal high temperature for tomorrow is 105 degrees, and the normal low is 84. Sunset tonight is at 7:10 p.m. Sunrise tomorrow is at 5:53 a.m. Here is the synopsis for Southeast California, Southwest, and South Central Arizona. Key messages: temperatures will remain several degrees above daily normals through this weekend, with lower desert highs ranging between 107 to 113 degrees and overnight lows in the mid-80s to low 90s. Extreme heat warnings are in effect through Friday evening due to widespread major heat risk. Thunderstorm activity is expected to increase in coverage through midweek, with chances returning to the South Central Arizona lower deserts as early as Wednesday. Extreme heat warning remains in effect until 8 p.m. Mountain Standard Time Friday. What? Dangerously hot conditions. Afternoon temperatures 105 to 113 expected. Major heat risk. Where? Aguila Valley, Apache Junction, Gold Canyon, Cave Creek / New River, Fountain Hills, East Mesa, Gila Bend, Northwest Pinal County, Sonoran Desert, Natal Monument, and Tonopah Desert. When? Until 8 p.m. Mountain Standard Time Friday. 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
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Actions should be taken to lessen the impact of the extreme heat. Take extra precautions if you work or spend time outside. 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Extreme heat warning remains in effect until 8 p.m. Mountain Standard Time Friday. What? Dangerously hot conditions. Afternoon temperatures 108 to 112 expected. Major heat risk. Where? The Phoenix metropolitan area. When? Until 8 p.m. Mountain Standard Time Friday. Impacts. 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Actions should be taken to lessen the impact of the extreme heat. Take extra precautions if you work or spend time outside. 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Heat stroke is an emergency. 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The current time is 7:12 p.m. Mountain Standard Time. Here is the 7 p.m. Mountain Standard Time observation for Phoenix on Tuesday, August 18th. At Sky Harbor, it was partly cloudy. Visibility 10 miles. Temperature was 110 degrees, dew point 52, relative humidity 14%. Wind was west, at 9 miles an hour. And the pressure was 29.75 inches, and falling. Other observations for South Central Arizona, including the Greater Phoenix area, it was clear, with a temperature of 106 at Buckeye, 109 at Glendale, and 110 at Luke Air Force Base. Under clear skies, Deer Valley reported 107, Scottsdale Airport reported 108, and Chandler reported 109. It was partly cloudy, with a temperature of 108 at Falcon Field, 108 at Mesa Gateway, and 111 at Gila Bend. At Buckeye, the visibility was 5 miles. Observations for northern Arizona, it was clear, with a temperature of 82 at the Grand Canyon, 87 at Prescott, and 90 at Winslow. At Page, it was partly cloudy, with a temperature of 97. It was mostly cloudy, with a temperature of 97 at Kingman, 82 at Payson, and 79 at Chulo. At Flagstaff, the weather conditions were not available.

110 degrees. Here is the latest forecast. For the following area, in Arizona, Central Phoenix, issued at 4 p.m. Mountain Standard Time. Extreme heat warning in effect until 8 p.m. Mountain Standard Time Friday. Tonight, mostly clear. Lows 82 to 90. West wind 5 to 10 miles per hour in the evening, becoming southwest 10 to 20 miles per hour after midnight. Wednesday, mostly sunny and hot. Highs 106 to 110. West wind 5 to 15 miles per hour. Wednesday night, partly cloudy. A slight chance of showers and thunderstorms in the evening. Lows 83 to 90. Southwest wind 5 to 15 miles per hour. Chance of rain 20%. Thursday, partly sunny. Highs 105 to 109. Southwest wind 5 to 10 miles per hour. Thursday night, partly cloudy with a slight chance of showers and thunderstorms. Lows 81 to 88. Northwest wind 10 to 15 miles per hour in the evening, becoming east around 5 miles per hour after midnight. Chance of rain 20%. Friday, partly cloudy in the morning, then becoming mostly sunny. Hot. Highs 106 to 111. Friday night, partly cloudy. Lows 83 to 90. Saturday, partly sunny and hot. Highs 107 to 112. Saturday night, partly cloudy with a 20% chance of showers and thunderstorms. Lows 82 to 88. Sunday, partly cloudy. A 10% chance of showers and thunderstorms in the morning. Highs 104 to 109. Sunday night, partly cloudy with a 20% chance of showers and thunderstorms. Lows 81 to 87. Monday, partly sunny. A 20% chance of afternoon showers and thunderstorms. Highs 103 to 108. Monday night, partly cloudy. A 10% chance of showers and thunderstorms in the evening. Lows 81 to 88. Tuesday, partly sunny. Highs 105 to 110. The Phoenix, Arizona climate summary for this evening, as of 5 p.m., August 18, 2026. Today's high temperature was 113 degrees. The normal high is 105. The record high is 115 degrees, which was set in 2020. Today's low temperature was 92 degrees. The normal low is 84. The record low is 62 degrees, which was set in 1918. No precipitation fell today, which leaves the monthly total at 0.19 inches. The total precipitation for the year still stands at 0.97 inches. The normal high temperature for tomorrow is 105 degrees, and the normal low is 84. Sunset tonight is at 7:10 p.m. Sunrise tomorrow is at 5:53 a.m. Here is the synopsis for Southeast California, Southwest, and South Central Arizona. Key messages: temperatures will remain several degrees above daily normals through this weekend, with lower desert highs ranging between 107 to 113 degrees and overnight lows in the mid-80s to low 90s. Extreme heat warnings are in effect through Friday evening due to widespread major heat risk. Thunderstorm activity is expected to increase in coverage through midweek, with chances returning to the South Central Arizona lower deserts as early as Wednesday. Extreme heat warning remains in effect until 8 p.m. Mountain Standard Time Friday. What? Dangerously hot conditions. Afternoon temperatures 105 to 113 expected. Major heat risk. Where? Aguila Valley, Apache Junction, Gold Canyon, Cave Creek / New River, Fountain Hills, East Mesa, Gila Bend, Northwest Pinal County, Sonoran Desert, Natal Monument, and Tonopah Desert. When? Until 8 p.m. Mountain Standard Time Friday. 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

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Actions should be taken to lessen the impact of the extreme heat. 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Extreme heat warning remains in effect until 8 p.m. Mountain Standard Time Friday. What? Dangerously hot conditions. Afternoon temperatures 108 to 112 expected. Major heat risk. Where? The Phoenix metropolitan area. When? Until 8 p.m. Mountain Standard Time Friday. 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Actions should be taken to lessen the impact of the extreme heat. 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Heat stroke is an emergency. 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The current time is 7:23 p.m. Mountain Standard Time. Here is the 7 p.m. Mountain Standard Time observation for Phoenix, on Tuesday, August 18th. At Sky Harbor, it was partly cloudy. Visibility 10 miles. Temperature was 110 degrees, dew point 52, relative humidity 14%. Wind was west, at 9 miles an hour. And the pressure was 29.75 inches, and falling. Other observations for South Central Arizona including the Greater Phoenix area, it was clear, with a temperature of 106 at Buckeye, 109 at Glendale, and 110 at Luke Air Force Base. Under clear skies, Deer Valley reported 107, Scottsdale Airport reported 108, and Chandler reported 109. It was partly cloudy, with a temperature of 108 at Falcon Field, 108 at Mesa Gateway, and 111 at Gila Bend. At Buckeye, the visibility was 5 miles. Observations for northern Arizona, it was clear, with a temperature of 82 at the Grand Canyon, 87 at Prescott, and 90 at Winslow. At Page, it was partly cloudy, with a temperature of 97. It was mostly cloudy, with a temperature of 97 at Kingman, 82 at Payson, and 79 at Shiloh. At Flagstaff, the weather conditions were not available. Observations for southern Arizona, it was clear, with a temperature of 102 at Tucson, 89 at Nogales, and 87 at Sierra Vista.
Observations for Southern California, skies ranged from partly cloudy to mostly cloudy. It was 73 at Los Angeles Airport, 74 at San Diego, and 112 at Blythe. Regional observations, skies ranged from partly cloudy to mostly cloudy. It was 104 at Las Vegas, 91 at Salt Lake City, 91 at Albuquerque, and 93 at El Paso. Once again, at 7 p.m. in Phoenix, under partly cloudy skies. The Sky Harbor temperature was 110 degrees. Here is the latest forecast. For the following area, in Arizona, Central Phoenix, issued at 4 p.m. Mountain Standard Time. Extreme heat warning in effect until 8 p.m. Mountain Standard Time Friday. Tonight, mostly clear. Lows 82 to 90. West wind 5 to 10 miles per hour in the evening, becoming southwest 10 to 20 miles per hour after midnight. Wednesday, mostly sunny and hot. Highs 106 to 110. West wind 5 to 15 miles per hour. Wednesday night, partly cloudy. A slight chance of showers and thunderstorms in the evening. Lows 83 to 90. Southwest wind 5 to 15 miles per hour. Chance of rain 20%. Thursday, partly sunny. Highs 105 to 109. Southwest wind 5 to 10 miles per hour. Thursday night, partly cloudy with a slight chance of showers and thunderstorms. Lows 81 to 88. Northwest wind 10 to 15 miles per hour in the evening, becoming east around 5 miles per hour after midnight. Chance of rain 20%. Friday, partly cloudy in the morning, then becoming mostly sunny. Hot. Highs 106 to 111. Friday night, partly cloudy. Lows 83 to 90. Saturday, partly sunny and hot. Highs 107 to 112. Saturday night, partly cloudy with a 20% chance of showers and thunderstorms. Lows 82 to 88. Sunday, partly cloudy. A 10% chance of showers and thunderstorms in the morning. Highs 104 to 109. Sunday night, partly cloudy with a 20% chance of showers and thunderstorms. Lows 81 to 87. Monday, partly sunny. A 20% chance of afternoon showers and thunderstorms. Highs 103 to 108. Monday night, partly cloudy. A 10% chance of showers and thunderstorms in the evening. Lows 81 to 88. Tuesday, partly sunny. Highs 105 to 110. The Phoenix, Arizona climate summary for this evening, as of 5 p.m., August 18, 2026. Today's high temperature was 113 degrees. The normal high is 105. The record high is 115 degrees, which was set in 2020. Today's low temperature was 92 degrees. The normal low is 84. The record low is 62 degrees, which was set in 1918. No precipitation fell today, which leaves the monthly total at 0.19 inches. The total precipitation for the year still stands at 0.97 inches. The normal high temperature for tomorrow is 105 degrees, and the normal low is 84. Sunset tonight is at 7:10 p.m. Sunrise tomorrow is at 5:53 a.m. Here is the synopsis for Southeast California, Southwest, and South Central Arizona. Key messages, temperatures will remain several degrees above daily normals through this weekend, with lower desert highs ranging between 107 to 113 degrees and overnight lows in the mid-80s to low 90s. Extreme heat warnings are in effect through Friday evening due to widespread major heat risk. Thunderstorm activity is expected to increase in coverage through midweek, with chances returning to the South Central Arizona lower deserts as early as Wednesday. Extreme heat warning remains in effect until 8 p.m. Mountain Standard Time Friday. What? Dangerously hot conditions.
Afternoon temperatures 105 to 113 expected. Major heat risk. Where? Aguila Valley, Apache Junction, Gold Canyon, Cave Creek / New River, Fountain Hills, East Mesa, Gila Bend, Northwest Pinal County, Sonoran Desert, Natal Monument, and Tonopah Desert. When? Until 8 p.m. Mountain Standard Time Friday. 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An extreme heat warning means that a period of very hot temperatures, even by local standards, will occur. Actions should be taken to lessen the impact of the extreme heat. Take extra precautions if you work or spend time outside. 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Anyone overcome by heat should be moved to a cool and shaded location. 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Extreme heat warning remains in effect until 8 p.m. Mountain Standard Time Friday. What? Dangerously hot conditions. Afternoon temperatures 108 to 112 expected. Major heat risk. Where? The Phoenix metropolitan area. When? Until 8 p.m. Mountain Standard Time Friday. Impacts: heat-related illnesses increase significantly during extreme heat events. 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An extreme heat warning means that a period of very hot temperatures, even by local standards, will occur. Actions should be taken to lessen the impact of the extreme heat. Take extra precautions if you work or spend time outside. When possible, reschedule strenuous activities to early morning or evening. Wear lightweight and loose-fitting clothing when possible and drink plenty of water. To reduce risk during outdoor work, the Occupational Safety and Health Administration recommends scheduling frequent rest breaks in shaded or air-conditioned environments. Anyone overcome by heat should be moved to a cool and shaded location. 911. Public cooling shelters are available in some areas. 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The current time is 7:34 p.m. Mountain Standard Time. Here is the 7 p.m. Mountain Standard Time observation for Phoenix, on Tuesday, August 18th. At Sky Harbor, it was partly cloudy. Visibility 10 miles. Temperature was 110 degrees, dew point 52, relative humidity 14%. Wind was west, at 9 miles an hour. And the pressure was 29.75 inches, and falling. Other observations for South Central Arizona, including the greater Phoenix area: it was clear, with a temperature of 106 at Buckeye, 109 at Glendale, and 110 at Luke Air Force Base. Under clear skies, Deer Valley reported 107, Scottsdale Airport reported 108, and Chandler reported 109. It was partly cloudy, with a temperature of 108 at Falcon Field, 108 at Mesa Gateway, and 111 at Gila Bend. At Buckeye, the visibility was 5 miles. Observations for Northern Arizona,
It was clear, with a temperature of 82 at the Grand Canyon, 87 at Prescott, and

at Page, it was partly cloudy, with a temperature of 97. It was mostly cloudy, with a temperature of 97 at Kingman, 82 at Payson, and 79 at Cholo. At Flagstaff, the weather conditions were not available. Observations for southern Arizona, it was clear, with a temperature of 102 at Tucson, 89 at Nogales, and 87 at Sierra Vista. Observations for southern California, skies ranged from partly cloudy to mostly cloudy. It was 73 at Los Angeles Airport, 74 at San Diego, and 112 at Blythe. Regional observations, skies ranged from partly cloudy to mostly cloudy. It was 104 at Las Vegas, 91 at Salt Lake City, 91 at Albuquerque, and 93 at El Paso. Once again, at 7 p.m. in Phoenix, under partly cloudy skies. The Sky Harbor temperature was 110 degrees. Here is the latest forecast. For the following area, in Arizona, Central Phoenix, issued at 4 p.m. Mountain Standard Time. Extreme heat warning in effect until 8 p.m. Mountain Standard Time Friday. Tonight, mostly clear. Lows 82 to 90. West wind 5 to 10 miles per hour in the evening, becoming southwest 10 to 20 miles per hour after midnight. Wednesday, mostly sunny and hot. Highs 106 to 110. West wind 5 to 15 miles per hour. Wednesday night, partly cloudy. A slight chance of showers and thunderstorms in the evening. Lows 83 to 90. Southwest wind 5 to 15 miles per hour. Chance of rain 20%. Thursday, partly sunny. Highs 105 to 109. Southwest wind 5 to 10 miles per hour. Thursday night, partly cloudy with a slight chance of showers and thunderstorms. Lows 81 to 88. Northwest wind 10 to 15 miles per hour in the evening, becoming east around 5 miles per hour after midnight. Chance of rain 20%. Friday, partly cloudy in the morning, then becoming mostly sunny. Hot. Highs 106 to 111. Friday night, partly cloudy. Lows 83 to 90. Saturday, partly sunny and hot. Highs 107 to 112. Saturday night, partly cloudy with a 20% chance of showers and thunderstorms. Lows 82 to 88. Sunday, partly cloudy. A 10% chance of showers and thunderstorms in the morning. Highs 104 to 109. Sunday night, partly cloudy with a 20% chance of showers and thunderstorms. Lows 81 to 87. Monday, partly sunny. A 20% chance of afternoon showers and thunderstorms. Highs 103 to 108. Monday night, partly cloudy. A 10% chance of showers and thunderstorms in the evening. Lows 81 to 88. Tuesday, partly sunny. Highs 105 to 110. The Phoenix, Arizona climate summary for this evening, as of 5 p.m., August 18, 2026. Today's high temperature was 113 degrees. The normal high is 105. The record high is 115 degrees, which was set in 2020. Today's low temperature was 92 degrees. The normal low is 84. The record low is 62 degrees, which was set in 1918. No precipitation fell today, which leaves the monthly total at 0.19 inches. The total precipitation for the year still stands at 0.97 inches. The normal high temperature for tomorrow is 105 degrees, and the normal low is 84. Sunset tonight is at 7:10 p.m. Sunrise tomorrow is at 5:53 a.m. Here is the synopsis for Southeast California, Southwest, and South Central Arizona. Key messages, temperatures will remain several degrees above daily normals through this weekend, with lower desert highs ranging between 107 to 113 degrees and overnight lows in the mid-80s to low 90s.
Extreme heat warnings are in effect through Friday evening due to widespread major heat risk. Thunderstorm activity is expected to increase in coverage through midweek, with chances returning to the south-central Arizona lower deserts as early as Wednesday. Extreme heat warning remains in effect until 8 p.m. Mountain Standard Time Friday. What? Dangerously hot conditions. Afternoon temperatures 105 to 113 expected. Major heat risk. Where? Aguila Valley, Apache Junction, Gold Canyon, Cave Creek / New River, Fountain Hills, East Mesa, Gila Bend, Northwest Pinal County, Sonoran Desert, Natal Monument, and Tonopah Desert. When? Until 8 p.m. Mountain Standard Time Friday. 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An extreme heat warning means that a period of very hot temperatures, even by local standards, will occur. Actions should be taken to lessen the impact of the extreme heat. Take extra precautions if you work or spend time outside. 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Extreme heat warning remains in effect until 8 p.m. Mountain Standard Time Friday. What? Dangerously hot conditions. Afternoon temperatures 108 to 112 expected. Major heat risk. Where? The Phoenix metropolitan area. When? Until 8 p.m. Mountain Standard Time Friday. Impacts: heat-related illnesses increase significantly during extreme heat events. 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Actions should be taken to lessen the impact of the extreme heat. Take extra precautions if you work or spend time outside. 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Anyone overcome by heat should be moved to a cool and shaded location. Heat stroke is an emergency. 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The current time is 7:44 p.m. Mountain Standard Time. Here is the 7 p.m. Mountain Standard Time observation for Phoenix on Tuesday, August 18th. At Sky Harbor, it was partly cloudy. Visibility 10 miles. Temperature was 110 degrees, dew point 52, relative humidity 14%. Wind was west, at 9 miles an hour. And the pressure was 29.75 inches, and falling. Other observations for south-central Arizona, including the greater Phoenix area,
It was clear, with a temperature of 106 at Buckeye, 109 at Glendale, and 110 at Luke Air Force Base. Under clear skies, Deer Valley reported 107, Scottsdale Airport reported 108, and Chandler reported 109. It was partly cloudy, with a temperature of 108 at Falcon Field, 108 at Mesa Gateway, and 111 at Gila Bend. At Buckeye, the visibility was 5 miles. Observations for northern Arizona, it was clear, with a temperature of 82 at the Grand Canyon, 87 at Prescott, and 90 at Winslow. At Page, it was partly cloudy, with a temperature of 97. It was mostly cloudy, with a temperature of 97 at Kingman, 82 at Payson, and 79 at Cholo. At Flagstaff, the weather conditions were not available. Observations for southern Arizona, it was clear, with a temperature of 102 at Tucson, 89 at Nogales, and 87 at Sierra Vista. Observations for southern California, skies ranged from partly cloudy to mostly cloudy. It was 73 at Los Angeles Airport, 74 at San Diego, and 112 at Blythe. Regional observations, skies ranged from partly cloudy to mostly cloudy. It was 104 at Las Vegas, 91 at Salt Lake City, 91 at Albuquerque, and 93 at El Paso. Once again, at 7 p.m. in Phoenix, under partly cloudy skies. The Sky Harbor temperature was 110 degrees. Here is the latest forecast. For the following area, in Arizona, Central Phoenix, issued at 4 p.m. Mountain Standard Time. Extreme heat warning in effect until 8 p.m. Mountain Standard Time Friday. Tonight, mostly clear. Lows 82 to 90. West wind 5 to 10 miles per hour in the evening, becoming southwest 10 to 20 miles per hour after midnight. Wednesday, mostly sunny and hot. Highs 106 to 110. West wind 5 to 15 miles per hour. Wednesday night, partly cloudy. A slight chance of showers and thunderstorms in the evening. Lows 83 to 90. Southwest wind 5 to 15 miles per hour. Chance of rain 20%. Thursday, partly sunny. Highs 105 to 109. Southwest wind 5 to 10 miles per hour. Thursday night, partly cloudy with a slight chance of showers and thunderstorms. Lows 81 to 88. Northwest wind 10 to 15 miles per hour in the evening, becoming east around 5 miles per hour after midnight. Chance of rain 20%. Friday, partly cloudy in the morning, then becoming mostly sunny. Hot. Highs 106 to 111. Friday night, partly cloudy. Lows 83 to 90. Saturday, partly sunny and hot. Highs 107 to 112. Saturday night, partly cloudy with a 20% chance of showers and thunderstorms. Lows 82 to 88. Sunday, partly cloudy. A 10% chance of showers and thunderstorms in the morning. Highs 104 to 109. Sunday night, partly cloudy with a 20% chance of showers and thunderstorms. Lows 81 to 87. Monday, partly sunny. A 20% chance of afternoon showers and thunderstorms. Highs 103 to 108. Monday night, partly cloudy. A 10% chance of showers and thunderstorms in the evening. Lows 81 to 88. Tuesday, partly sunny. Highs 105 to 110. The Phoenix, Arizona climate summary for this evening, as of 5 p.m., August 18, 2026. Today's high temperature was 113 degrees. The normal high is 105. The record high is 115 degrees, which was set in 2020. Today's low temperature was 92 degrees. The normal low is 84. The record low is 62 degrees, which was set in 1918. No precipitation fell today, which leaves the monthly total at 0.19 inches.
The total precipitation for the year still stands at 0.97 inches. The normal high temperature for tomorrow is 105 degrees, and the normal low is 84. Sunset tonight is at 7:10 p.m. Sunrise tomorrow is at 5:53 a.m. Here is the synopsis for Southeast California, Southwest, and South Central Arizona. Key messages: temperatures will remain several degrees above daily normals through this weekend, with lower desert highs ranging between 107 to 113 degrees and overnight lows in the mid-80s to low 90s. Extreme heat warnings are in effect through Friday evening due to widespread major heat risk. Thunderstorm activity is expected to increase in coverage through midweek, with chances returning to the South Central Arizona lower deserts as early as Wednesday. Extreme heat warning remains in effect until 8 p.m. Mountain Standard Time Friday. What? Dangerously hot conditions. Afternoon temperatures 105 to 113 expected. Major heat risk. Where? Aguila Valley, Apache Junction, Gold Canyon, Cave Creek / New River, Fountain Hills, East Mesa, Gila Bend, Northwest Pinal County, Sonoran Desert, Natal Monument, and Tonopah Desert. When? Until 8 p.m. Mountain Standard Time Friday. 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An extreme heat warning means that a period of very hot temperatures, even by local standards, will occur. Actions should be taken to lessen the impact of the extreme heat. Take extra precautions if you work or spend time outside. 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Extreme heat warning remains in effect until 8 p.m. Mountain Standard Time Friday. What? Dangerously hot conditions. Afternoon temperatures 108 to 112 expected. Major heat risk. Where? The Phoenix metropolitan area. When? Until 8 p.m. Mountain Standard Time Friday. 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Actions should be taken to lessen the impact of the extreme heat. Take extra precautions if you work or spend time outside. 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Heat stroke is an emergency. 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
The current time is 7:55 p.m. Mountain Standard Time. Here is the 7 p.m. Mountain Standard Time observation for Phoenix, on Tuesday, August 18th. At Sky Harbor, it was partly cloudy. Visibility 10 miles. Temperature was 110 degrees, dew point 52, relative humidity 14%. Wind was west, at 9 miles an hour. And the pressure was 29.75 inches, and falling. Other observations for South Central Arizona, including the Greater Phoenix area, it was clear, with a temperature of 106 at Buckeye, 109 at Glendale, and 110 at Luke Air Force Base. Under clear skies, Deer Valley reported 107, Scottsdale Airport reported 108, and Chandler reported 109. It was partly cloudy, with a temperature of 108 at Falcon Field, 108 at Mesa Gateway, and 111 at Gila Bend. At Buckeye, the visibility was 5 miles. Observations for Northern Arizona, it was clear, with a temperature of 82 at the Grand Canyon, 87 at Prescott, and 90 at Winslow. At Page, it was partly cloudy, with a temperature of 97. It was mostly cloudy, with a temperature of 97 at Kingman, 82 at Payson, and 79 at Cholo. At Flagstaff, the weather conditions were not available. Observations for Southern Arizona, it was clear, with a temperature of 102 at Tucson, 89 at Nogales, and 87 at Sierra Vista. Observations for Southern California, skies ranged from partly cloudy to mostly cloudy. It was 73 at Los Angeles Airport, 74 at San Diego, and 112 at Blythe. Regional observations, skies ranged from partly cloudy to mostly cloudy. It was 104 at Las Vegas, 91 at Salt Lake City, 91 at Albuquerque, and 93 at El Paso. Once again, at 7 p.m. in Phoenix, under partly cloudy skies. The Sky Harbor temperature was 110 degrees. Here is the latest forecast. For the following area, in Arizona, Central Phoenix, issued at 4 p.m. Mountain Standard Time. Extreme heat warning in effect until 8 p.m. Mountain Standard Time Friday. Tonight, mostly clear. Lows 82 to 90. West wind 5 to 10 miles per hour in the evening, becoming southwest 10 to 20 miles per hour after midnight. Wednesday, mostly sunny and hot. Highs 106 to 110. West wind 5 to 15 miles per hour. Wednesday night, partly cloudy. A slight chance of showers and thunderstorms in the evening. Lows 83 to 90. Southwest wind 5 to 15 miles per hour. Chance of rain 20%. Thursday, partly sunny. Highs 105 to 109. Southwest wind 5 to 10 miles per hour. Thursday night, partly cloudy with a slight chance of showers and thunderstorms. Lows 81 to 88. Northwest wind 10 to 15 miles per hour in the evening, becoming east around 5 miles per hour after midnight. Chance of rain 20%. Friday, partly cloudy in the morning, then becoming mostly sunny. Hot. Highs 106 to 111. Friday night, partly cloudy. Lows 83 to 90. Saturday, partly sunny and hot. Highs 107 to 112. Saturday night, partly cloudy with a 20% chance of showers and thunderstorms. Lows 82 to 88. Sunday, partly cloudy. A 10% chance of showers and thunderstorms in the morning. Highs 104 to 109. Sunday night, partly cloudy with a 20% chance of showers and thunderstorms. Lows 81 to 87. Monday, partly sunny. A 20% chance of afternoon showers and thunderstorms. Highs 103 to 108. Monday night, partly cloudy. A 10% chance of showers and thunderstorms in the evening. Lows 81 to 88. Tuesday, partly sunny.
Highs 105 to 110. The Phoenix, Arizona climate summary for this evening, as of 5 p.m., August 18, 2026. Today's high temperature was 113 degrees. The normal high is 105. The record high is 115 degrees, which was set in 2020. Today's low temperature was 92 degrees. The normal low is 84. The record low is 62 degrees, which was set in 1918. No precipitation fell today, which leaves the monthly total at 0.19 inches. The total precipitation for the year still stands at 0.97 inches. The normal high temperature for tomorrow is 105 degrees, and the normal low is 84. Sunset tonight is at 7:10 p.m. Sunrise tomorrow is at 5:53 a.m. Here is the synopsis for Southeast California, Southwest, and South Central Arizona. Key messages: temperatures will remain several degrees above daily normals through this weekend, with lower desert highs ranging between 107 to 113 degrees and overnight lows in the mid-80s to low 90s. Extreme heat warnings are in effect through Friday evening due to widespread major heat risk. Thunderstorm activity is expected to increase in coverage through midweek, with chances returning to the South Central Arizona lower deserts as early as Wednesday. Extreme heat warning remains in effect until 8 p.m. Mountain Standard Time Friday. What? Dangerously hot conditions. Afternoon temperatures 105 to 113 expected. Major heat risk. Where? Aguila Valley, Apache Junction, Gold Canyon, Cave Creek / New River, Fountain Hills, East Mesa, Gila Bend, Northwest Pinal County, Sonoran Desert, Natal Monument, and Tonopah Desert. When? Until 8 p.m. Mountain Standard Time Friday. 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Actions should be taken to lessen the impact of the extreme heat. 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Extreme heat warning remains in effect until 8 p.m. Mountain Standard Time Friday. What? Dangerously hot conditions. Afternoon temperatures 108 to 112 expected. Major heat risk. Where? The Phoenix metropolitan area. When? Until 8 p.m. Mountain Standard Time Friday. 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Actions should be taken to lessen the impact of the extreme heat. 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
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The current time is 8:05 p.m. Mountain Standard Time. Here is the latest forecast. For the following area, in Arizona, Central Phoenix, issued at 4 p.m. Mountain Standard Time. Extreme heat warning in effect until 8 p.m. Mountain Standard Time Friday. Tonight, mostly clear. Lows 82 to 90. West wind 5 to 10 miles per hour in the evening, becoming southwest 10 to 20 miles per hour after midnight. Wednesday, mostly sunny and hot. Highs 106 to 110. West wind 5 to 15 miles per hour. Wednesday night, partly cloudy. A slight chance of showers and thunderstorms in the evening. Lows 83 to 90. Southwest wind 5 to 15 miles per hour. Chance of rain 20%. Thursday, partly sunny. Highs 105 to 109. Southwest wind 5 to 10 miles per hour. Thursday night, partly cloudy with a slight chance of showers and thunderstorms. Lows 81 to 88. Northwest wind 10 to 15 miles per hour in the evening, becoming east around 5 miles per hour after midnight. Chance of rain 20%. Friday, partly cloudy in the morning, then becoming mostly sunny. Hot. Highs 106 to 111. Friday night, partly cloudy. Saturday, partly sunny and hot. Highs 107 to 112. Saturday night, partly cloudy with a 20% chance of showers and thunderstorms. Lows 82 to 88. Sunday, partly cloudy. A 10% chance of showers and thunderstorms in the morning. Highs 104 to 109. Sunday night, partly cloudy with a 20% chance of showers and thunderstorms. Lows 81 to 87. Monday, partly sunny. A 20% chance of afternoon showers and thunderstorms. Highs 103 to 108. Monday night, partly cloudy. A 10% chance of showers and thunderstorms in the evening. Lows 81 to 88. Tuesday, partly sunny. Highs 105 to 110. The Phoenix, Arizona climate summary for this evening, as of 5 p.m., August 18, 2026. Today's high temperature was 113 degrees. The normal high is 105. The record high is 115 degrees, which was set in 2020. Today's low temperature was 92 degrees. The normal low is 84. The record low is 62 degrees, which was set in 1918. No precipitation fell today, which leaves the monthly total at 0.19 inches. The total precipitation for the year still stands at 0.97 inches. The normal high temperature for tomorrow is 105 degrees, and the normal low is 84. Sunset tonight is at 7:10 p.m. Sunrise tomorrow is at 5:53 a.m. Here is the synopsis for Southeast California, Southwest, and South Central Arizona. Key messages: temperatures will remain several degrees above daily normals through this weekend, with lower desert highs ranging between 107 to 113 degrees and overnight lows in the mid-80s to low 90s. Extreme heat warnings are in effect through Friday evening due to widespread major heat risk. Thunderstorm activity is expected to increase in coverage through midweek, with chances returning to the South Central Arizona lower deserts as early as Wednesday. Extreme heat warning remains in effect until 8 p.m. Mountain Standard Time Friday. What? Dangerously hot conditions.
Afternoon temperatures 105 to 113 expected. Major heat risk. Where? Aguila Valley.

Apache Junction, Gold Canyon, Cave Creek / New River, Fountain Hills, East Mesa, Gila Bend, Northwest Pinal County, Sonoran Desert, Natal Monument, and Tonopah Desert. When, until 8 p.m. Mountain Standard Time Friday. 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Overexposure can cause heat cramps and heat exhaustion to develop and, without intervention, can lead to heat stroke. 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Actions should be taken to lessen the impact of the extreme heat. 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

until 8 p.m. Mountain Standard Time Friday. What? Dangerously hot conditions. Afternoon temperatures 108 to 112 expected. Major heat risk. Where? The Phoenix metropolitan area. When? Until 8 p.m. Mountain Standard Time Friday. 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Actions should be taken to lessen the impact of the extreme heat. 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Heat stroke is an emergency. 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The current time is 8:14 p.m. Mountain Standard Time. Here is the 8 p.m. Mountain Standard Time observation for Phoenix, on Tuesday, August 18th. At Sky Harbor, it was partly cloudy. Visibility 10 miles. Temperature was 109 degrees, dew point 52, relative humidity 15%. Wind was west, at 9 miles an hour. And the pressure was 29.76 inches, and rising. Other observations for South Central Arizona including the Greater Phoenix area, it was clear, with a temperature of 102 at Buckeye, 106 at Glendale, 108 at Luke Air Force Base, 106 at Deer Valley, and 106 at Chandler. It was partly cloudy, with a temperature of 106 at Scottsdale Airport, 106 at Falcon Field, 106 at Mesa Gateway, and 108 at Gila Bend. Observations for Northern Arizona, it was clear, with a temperature of 78 at the Grand Canyon, 95 at Page, and 85 at Winslow.

It was 71 at Los Angeles Airport, 72 at San Diego, and 110 at Blythe. Regional observations, skies ranged from partly cloudy to mostly cloudy. It was 101 at Las Vegas, 89 at Salt Lake City, 89 at Albuquerque, and 91 at El Paso. Once again, at 8 p.m. in Phoenix, under partly cloudy skies. The Sky Harbor temperature was 109 degrees. Here is the latest forecast. For the following area, in Arizona, central Phoenix, issued at 4 p.m. Mountain Standard Time. Extreme heat warning in effect until 8 p.m. Mountain Standard Time Friday. Tonight, mostly clear. Lows 82 to 90. West wind 5 to 10 miles per hour in the evening, becoming southwest 10 to 20 miles per hour after midnight. Wednesday, mostly sunny and hot. Highs 106 to 110. West wind 5 to 15 miles per hour. Wednesday night, partly cloudy. A slight chance of showers and thunderstorms in the evening. Lows 83 to 90. Southwest wind 5 to 15 miles per hour. Chance of rain 20%. Thursday, partly sunny. Highs 105 to 109. Southwest wind 5 to 10 miles per hour. Thursday night, partly cloudy with a slight chance of showers and thunderstorms. Lows 81 to 88. Northwest wind 10 to 15 miles per hour in the evening, becoming east around 5 miles per hour after midnight. Chance of rain 20%. Friday, partly cloudy in the morning, then becoming mostly sunny. Hot. Highs 106 to 111. Friday night, partly cloudy. Lows 83 to 90. Saturday, partly sunny and hot. Highs 107 to 112. Saturday night, partly cloudy with a 20% chance of showers and thunderstorms. Lows 82 to 88. Sunday, partly cloudy. A 10% chance of showers and thunderstorms in the morning. Highs 104 to 109. Sunday night, partly cloudy with a 20% chance of showers and thunderstorms. Lows 81 to 87. Monday, partly sunny. A 20% chance of afternoon showers and thunderstorms. Highs 103 to 108. Monday night, partly cloudy. A 10% chance of showers and thunderstorms in the evening. Lows 81 to 88. Tuesday, partly sunny. Highs 105 to 110. The Phoenix, Arizona climate summary for this evening, as of 5 p.m., August 18, 2026. Today's high temperature was 113 degrees. The normal high is 105. The record high is 115 degrees, which was set in 2020. Today's low temperature was 92 degrees. The normal low is 84. The record low is 62 degrees, which was set in 1918. No precipitation fell today, which leaves the monthly total at 0.19 inches. The total precipitation for the year still stands at 0.97 inches. The normal high temperature for tomorrow is 105 degrees, and the normal low is 84. Sunset tonight is at 7:10 p.m. Sunrise tomorrow is at 5:53 a.m. Here is the synopsis for Southeast California, Southwest, and South Central Arizona. Key messages: temperatures will remain several degrees above daily normals through this weekend, with lower desert highs ranging between 107 to 113 degrees and overnight lows in the mid-80s to low 90s. Extreme heat warnings are in effect through Friday evening due to widespread major heat risk. Thunderstorm activity is expected to increase in coverage through midweek, with chances returning to the South Central Arizona lower deserts as early as Wednesday. Extreme heat warning remains in effect until 8 p.m. Mountain Standard Time Friday. What? Dangerously hot conditions. Afternoon temperatures 105 to 113 expected. Major heat risk. Where? Aguila Valley, Apache Junction, Gold Canyon.

Cave Creek / New River, Fountain Hills, East Mesa, Gila Bend, Northwest Pinal County, Sonoran Desert, Natal Monument, and Tonopah Desert. When, until 8 p.m. Mountain Standard Time Friday. Impacts, heat-related illnesses increase significantly during extreme heat events. Overexposure can cause heat cramps and heat exhaustion to develop and, without intervention, can lead to heat stroke. 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An extreme heat warning means that a period of very hot temperatures, even by local standards, will occur. Actions should be taken to lessen the impact of the extreme heat. Take extra precautions if you work or spend time outside. 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Extreme heat warning remains in effect until 8 p.m. Mountain Standard Time Friday. What? Dangerously hot conditions. Afternoon temperatures 108 to 112 expected. Major heat risk. Where? The Phoenix metropolitan area. When? Until 8 p.m. Mountain Standard Time Friday. 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Actions should be taken to lessen the impact of the extreme heat. 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Heat stroke is an emergency. 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The current time is 8:24 p.m. Mountain Standard Time. Here is the 8 p.m. Mountain Standard Time observation for Phoenix, on Tuesday, August 18th. At Sky Harbor, it was partly cloudy. Visibility 10 miles. Temperature was 109 degrees, dew point 52, relative humidity 15%. Wind was west, at 9 miles an hour. And the pressure was 29.76 inches, and rising. Other observations for South Central Arizona including the Greater Phoenix area, it was clear, with a temperature of 102 at Buckeye, 106 at Glendale, 108 at Luke Air Force Base, 106 at Deer Valley, and 106 at Chandler. It was partly cloudy, with a temperature of 106 at Scottsdale Airport, 106 at Falcon Field, 106 at Mesa Gateway, and 108 at Gila Bend. Observations for Northern Arizona, it was clear, with a temperature of 78 at the Grand Canyon, 95 at Page, and 85 at Winslow. It was partly cloudy, with a temperature of 83 at Prescott, and 79 at Payson. It
it was mostly cloudy, with a temperature of 90 at Kingman and 75 at Shiloh. At Flagstaff, the weather conditions were not available. Observations for southern Arizona, at Sierra Vista, it was clear, with a temperature of 83. It was partly cloudy, with a temperature of 99 at Tucson and 101 at Yuma. At Nogales, it was cloudy, with a temperature of 86. Observations for Southern California, skies ranged from partly cloudy to mostly cloudy. It was 71 at Los Angeles Airport, 72 at San Diego, and 110 at Blythe. Regional observations, skies ranged from partly cloudy to mostly cloudy. It was 101 at Las Vegas, 89 at Salt Lake City, 89 at Albuquerque, and 91 at El Paso. Once again, at 8 p.m. in Phoenix, under partly cloudy skies. The Sky Harbor temperature was 109 degrees. Here is the latest forecast. For the following area, in Arizona, Central Phoenix, issued at 4 p.m. Mountain Standard Time. Extreme heat warning in effect until 8 p.m. Mountain Standard Time Friday. Tonight, mostly clear. Lows 82 to 90. West wind 5 to 10 miles per hour in the evening, becoming southwest 10 to 20 miles per hour after midnight. Wednesday, mostly sunny and hot. Highs 106 to 110. West wind 5 to 15 miles per hour. Wednesday night, partly cloudy. A slight chance of showers and thunderstorms in the evening. Lows 83 to 90. Southwest wind 5 to 15 miles per hour. Chance of rain 20%. Thursday, partly sunny. Highs 105 to 109. Southwest wind 5 to 10 miles per hour. Thursday night, partly cloudy with a slight chance of showers and thunderstorms. Lows 81 to 88. Northwest wind 10 to 15 miles per hour in the evening, becoming east around 5 miles per hour after midnight. Chance of rain 20%. Friday, partly cloudy in the morning, then becoming mostly sunny. Hot. Highs 106 to 111. Friday night, partly cloudy. Lows 83 to 90. Saturday, partly sunny and hot. Highs 107 to 112. Saturday night, partly cloudy with a 20% chance of showers and thunderstorms. Lows 82 to 88. Sunday, partly cloudy. A 10% chance of showers and thunderstorms in the morning. Highs 104 to 109. Sunday night, partly cloudy with a 20% chance of showers and thunderstorms. Lows 81 to 87. Monday, partly sunny. A 20% chance of afternoon showers and thunderstorms. Highs 103 to 108. Monday night, partly cloudy. A 10% chance of showers and thunderstorms in the evening. Lows 81 to 88. Tuesday, partly sunny. Highs 105 to 110. The Phoenix, Arizona climate summary for this evening, as of 5 p.m., August 18, 2026. Today's high temperature was 113 degrees. The normal high is 105. The record high is 115 degrees, which was set in 2020. Today's low temperature was 92 degrees. The normal low is 84. The record low is 62 degrees, which was set in 1918. No precipitation fell today, which leaves the monthly total at 0.19 inches. The total precipitation for the year still stands at 0.97 inches. The normal high temperature for tomorrow is 105 degrees, and the normal low is 84. Sunset tonight is at 7:10 p.m. Sunrise tomorrow is at 5:53 a.m. Here is the synopsis for Southeast California, Southwest, and South Central Arizona. Key messages, temperatures will remain several degrees above daily normals through this weekend, with lower desert highs ranging between 107 to 113 degrees and overnight lows in the mid-80s to low 90s.
Extreme heat warnings are in effect through Friday evening due to widespread major heat risk. Thunderstorm activity is expected to increase in coverage through midweek, with chances returning to the south-central Arizona lower deserts as early as Wednesday. Extreme heat warning remains in effect until 8 p.m. Mountain Standard Time Friday. What? Dangerously hot conditions. Afternoon temperatures 105 to 113 expected. Major heat risk. Where? Aguila Valley, Apache Junction, Gold Canyon, Cave Creek / New River, Fountain Hills, East Mesa, Gila Bend, Northwest Pinal County, Sonoran Desert, Natal Monument, and Tonopah Desert. When? Until 8 p.m. Mountain Standard Time Friday. Impacts: heat-related illnesses increase significantly during extreme heat events. 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Actions should be taken to lessen the impact of the extreme heat. Take extra precautions if you work or spend time outside. 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Expect until 8 p.m. Mountain Standard Time Friday. What? Dangerously hot conditions. Afternoon temperatures 108 to 112 expected. Major heat risk. Where? The Phoenix metropolitan area. When? Until 8 p.m. Mountain Standard Time Friday. 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Actions should be taken to lessen the impact of the extreme heat. 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Anyone overcome by heat should be moved to a cool and shaded location. Heat stroke is an emergency. 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The current time is 8:35 p.m. Mountain Standard Time. Here is the 8 p.m. Mountain Standard Time observation for Phoenix on Tuesday, August 18th. At Sky Harbor, it was partly cloudy. Visibility 10 miles. Temperature was 109 degrees, dew point 52, relative humidity 15%. Wind was west, at 9 miles an hour. And the pressure was 29.76 inches, and rising. Other observations for South Central Arizona, including the greater Phoenix area: it was clear, with a temperature of 102 at Buckeye.
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6 at Deer Valley, and 106 at Chandler. It was partly cloudy, with a temperature of 106 at Scottsdale Airport, 106 at Falcon Field, 106 at Mesa Gateway, and 108 at Gila Bend. Observations for northern Arizona, it was clear, with a temperature of 78 at the Grand Canyon, 95 at Page, and 85 at Winslow. It was partly cloudy, with a temperature of 83 at Prescott, and 79 at Payson. It was mostly cloudy, with a temperature of 90 at Kingman, and 75 at Shiloh. At Flagstaff, the weather conditions were not available. Observations for southern Arizona, at Sierra Vista, it was clear, with a temperature of 83. It was partly cloudy, with a temperature of 99 at Tucson, and 101 at Yuma. At Nogales, it was cloudy, with a temperature of 86. Observations for Southern California, skies ranged from partly cloudy to mostly cloudy. It was 71 at Los Angeles Airport, 72 at San Diego, and 110 at Blythe. Regional observations, skies ranged from partly cloudy to mostly cloudy. It was 101 at Las Vegas, 89 at Salt Lake City, 89 at Albuquerque, and 91 at El Paso. Once again, at 8 p.m. in Phoenix, under partly cloudy skies. The Sky Harbor temperature was 109 degrees. Here is the latest forecast. For the following area, in Arizona, Central Phoenix, issued at 4 p.m. Mountain Standard Time. Extreme heat warning in effect until 8 p.m. Mountain Standard Time Friday. Tonight, mostly clear. Lows 82 to 90. West wind 5 to 10 miles per hour in the evening, becoming southwest 10 to 20 miles per hour after midnight. Wednesday, mostly sunny and hot. Highs 106 to 110. West wind 5 to 15 miles per hour. Wednesday night, partly cloudy. A slight chance of showers and thunderstorms in the evening. Lows 83 to 90. Southwest wind 5 to 15 miles per hour. Chance of rain 20%. Thursday, partly sunny. Highs 105 to 109. Southwest wind 5 to 10 miles per hour. Thursday night, partly cloudy with a slight chance of showers and thunderstorms. Lows 81 to 88. Northwest wind 10 to 15 miles per hour in the evening, becoming east around 5 miles per hour after midnight. Chance of rain 20%. Friday, partly cloudy in the morning, then becoming mostly sunny. Hot. Highs 106 to 111. Friday night, partly cloudy. Lows 83 to 90. Saturday, partly sunny and hot. Highs 107 to 112. Saturday night, partly cloudy with a 20% chance of showers and thunderstorms. Lows 82 to 88. Sunday, partly cloudy. A 10% chance of showers and thunderstorms in the morning. Highs 104 to 109. Sunday night, partly cloudy with a 20% chance of showers and thunderstorms. Lows 81 to 87. Monday, partly sunny. A 20% chance of afternoon showers and thunderstorms. Highs 103 to 108. Monday night, partly cloudy. A 10% chance of showers and thunderstorms in the evening. Lows 81 to 88. Tuesday, partly sunny. Highs 105 to 110. The Phoenix, Arizona climate summary for this evening, as of 5 p.m., August 18, 2026. Today's high temperature was 113 degrees. The normal high is 105. The record high is 115 degrees, which was set in 2020. Today's low temperature was 92 degrees. The normal low is 84. The record low is 62 degrees, which was set in 1918. No precipitation fell today, which leaves the monthly total at 0.19 inches. The total precipitation for the year still stands at 0.97 inches.
The normal high temperature for tomorrow is 105 degrees, and the normal low is 84. Sunset tonight is at 7:10 p.m. Sunrise tomorrow is at 5:53 a.m. Here is the synopsis for Southeast California, Southwest, and South Central Arizona. Key messages: temperatures will remain several degrees above daily normals through this weekend, with lower desert highs ranging between 107 to 113 degrees and overnight lows in the mid-80s to low 90s. Extreme heat warnings are in effect through Friday evening due to widespread major heat risk. Thunderstorm activity is expected to increase in coverage through midweek, with chances returning to the South Central Arizona lower deserts as early as Wednesday p.m. Mountain Standard Time Friday. What? Dangerously hot conditions. Afternoon temperatures 105 to 113 expected. Major heat risk. Where? Aguila Valley, Apache Junction, Gold Canyon, Cave Creek / New River, Fountain Hills, East Mesa, Gila Bend, Northwest Pinal County, Sonoran Desert, Natal Monument, and Tonopah Desert. When? Until 8 p.m. Mountain Standard Time Friday. 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Actions should be taken to lessen the impact of the extreme heat. Take extra precautions if you work or spend time outside. 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Extreme heat warning remains in effect until 8 p.m. Mountain Standard Time Friday. What? Dangerously hot conditions. Afternoon temperatures 108 to 112 expected. Major heat risk. Where? The Phoenix metropolitan area. When? Until 8 p.m. Mountain Standard Time Friday. Impacts: heat-related illnesses increase significantly during extreme heat events. 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Actions should be taken to lessen the impact of the extreme heat. 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Here is the 8 p.m. Mountain Standard Time observation for Phoenix on Tuesday, August 18th. At Sky Harbor,
It was partly cloudy. Visibility 10 miles.

temperature was 109 degrees, dew point 52, relative humidity 15%. Wind was west, at 9 miles an hour. And the pressure was 29.76 inches, and rising. Other observations for south-central Arizona, including the greater Phoenix area, it was clear, with a temperature of 102 at Buckeye, 106 at Glendale, 108 at Luke Air Force Base, 106 at Deer Valley, and 106 at Chandler. It was partly cloudy, with a temperature of 106 at Scottsdale Airport, 106 at Falcon Field, 106 at Mesa Gateway, and 108 at Gila Bend. Observations for northern Arizona, it was clear, with a temperature of 78 at the Grand Canyon, 95 at Page, and 85 at Winslow. It was partly cloudy, with a temperature of 83 at Prescott, and 79 at Payson. It was mostly cloudy, with a temperature of 90 at Kingman, and 75 at Shiloh. At Flagstaff, the weather conditions were not available. Observations for southern Arizona, at Sierra Vista, it was clear, with a temperature of 83. It was partly cloudy, with a temperature of 99 at Tucson, and 101 at Yuma. At Nogales, it was cloudy, with a temperature of 86. Observations for Southern California, skies ranged from partly cloudy to mostly cloudy. It was 71 at Los Angeles Airport, 72 at San Diego, and 110 at Blythe. Regional observations, skies ranged from partly cloudy to mostly cloudy. It was 101 at Las Vegas, 89 at Salt Lake City, 89 at Albuquerque, and 91 at El Paso. Once again, at 8 p.m. in Phoenix, under partly cloudy skies. The Sky Harbor temperature was 109 degrees. Here is the latest forecast. For the following area, in Arizona, Central Phoenix, issued at 4 p.m. Mountain Standard Time. Extreme heat warning in effect until 8 p.m. Mountain Standard Time Friday. Tonight, mostly clear. Lows 82 to 90. West wind 5 to 10 miles per hour in the evening, becoming southwest 10 to 20 miles per hour after midnight. Wednesday, mostly sunny and hot. Highs 106 to 110. West wind 5 to 15 miles per hour. Wednesday night, partly cloudy. A slight chance of showers and thunderstorms in the evening. Lows 83 to 90. Southwest wind 5 to 15 miles per hour. Chance of rain 20%. Thursday, partly sunny. Highs 105 to 109. Southwest wind 5 to 10 miles per hour. Thursday night, partly cloudy with a slight chance of showers and thunderstorms. Lows 81 to 88. Northwest wind 10 to 15 miles per hour in the evening, becoming east around 5 miles per hour after midnight. Chance of rain 20%. Friday, partly cloudy in the morning, then becoming mostly sunny. Hot. Highs 106 to 111. Friday night, partly cloudy. Lows 83 to 90. Saturday, partly sunny and hot. Highs 107 to 112. Saturday night, partly cloudy with a 20% chance of showers and thunderstorms. Lows 82 to 88. Sunday, partly cloudy. A 10% chance of showers and thunderstorms in the morning. Highs 104 to 109. Sunday night, partly cloudy with a 20% chance of showers and thunderstorms. Lows 81 to 87. Monday, partly sunny. A 20% chance of afternoon showers and thunderstorms. Highs 103 to 108. Monday night, partly cloudy. A 10% chance of showers and thunderstorms in the evening. Lows 81 to 88. Tuesday, partly sunny. Highs 105 to 110. The Phoenix, Arizona climate summary for this evening, as of 5 p.m., August 18, 2026. Today's high temperature was 113 degrees. The normal high is 105.
The record high is 115 degrees, which was set in 2020. Today's low temperature was 92 degrees. The normal low is 84. The record low is 62 degrees, which was set in 1918. No precipitation fell today, which leaves the monthly total at 0.19 inches. The total precipitation for the year still stands at 0.97 inches. The normal high temperature for tomorrow is 105 degrees, and the normal low is 84. Sunset tonight is at 7:10 p.m. Sunrise tomorrow is at 5:53 a.m. Here is the synopsis for Southeast California, Southwest, and South Central Arizona. Key messages: temperatures will remain several degrees above daily normals through this weekend, with lower desert highs ranging between 107 to 113 degrees and overnight lows in the mid-80s to low 90s. Extreme heat warnings are in effect through Friday evening due to widespread major heat risk. Thunderstorm activity is expected to increase in coverage through midweek, with chances returning to the South Central Arizona lower deserts as early as Wednesday. Extreme heat warning remains in effect until 8 p.m. Mountain Standard Time Friday. What? Dangerously hot conditions. Afternoon temperatures 105 to 113 expected. Major heat risk. Where? Aguila Valley, Apache Junction, Gold Canyon, Cave Creek / New River, Fountain Hills, East Mesa, Gila Bend, Northwest Pinal County, Sonoran Desert, Natal Monument, and Tonopah Desert. When? Until 8 p.m. Mountain Standard Time Friday. 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An extreme heat warning means that a period of very hot temperatures, even by local standards, will occur. Actions should be taken to lessen the impact of the extreme heat. Take extra precautions if you work or spend time outside. 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Extreme heat warning remains in effect until 8 p.m. Mountain Standard Time Friday. What? Dangerously hot conditions. Afternoon temperatures 108 to 112 expected. Major heat risk. Where? The Phoenix metropolitan area. When? Until 8 p.m. Mountain Standard Time Friday. 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Actions should be taken to lessen the impact of the extreme heat. Take extra precautions if you work or spend time outside. 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Anyone overcome by heat should be moved to a cool and shaded location. Heat stroke is an emergency.
call 911. 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The current time is 8:56 p.m. Mountain Standard Time. Here is the 8 p.m. Mountain Standard Time observation for Phoenix on Tuesday, August 18th. At Sky Harbor, it was partly cloudy. Visibility 10 miles. Temperature was 109 degrees, dew point 52, relative humidity 15%. Wind was west, at 9 miles an hour. And the pressure was 29.76 inches, and rising. Other observations for South Central Arizona, including the greater Phoenix area, it was clear, with a temperature of 102 at Buckeye, 106 at Glendale, 108 at Luke Air Force Base, 106 at Deer Valley, and 106 at Chandler. It was partly cloudy, with a temperature of 106 at Scottsdale Airport, 106 at Falcon Field, 106 at Mesa Gateway, and 108 at Gila Bend. Observations for northern Arizona, it was clear, with a temperature of 78 at the Grand Canyon, 95 at Page, and 85 at Winslow. It was partly cloudy, with a temperature of 83 at Prescott, and 79 at Payson. It was mostly cloudy, with a temperature of 90 at Kingman, and 75 at Chulo. At Flagstaff, the weather conditions were not available. Observations for southern Arizona, at Sierra Vista, it was clear, with a temperature of 83. It was partly cloudy, with a temperature of 99 at Tucson, and 101 at Yuma. At Nogales, it was cloudy, with a temperature of 86. Observations for Southern California, skies ranged from partly cloudy to mostly cloudy. It was 71 at Los Angeles Airport, 72 at San Diego, and 110 at Blythe. Regional observations, skies ranged from partly cloudy to mostly cloudy. It was 101 at Las Vegas, 89 at Salt Lake City, 89 at Albuquerque, and 91 at El Paso. Once again, at 8 p.m. in Phoenix, under partly cloudy skies. The Sky Harbor temperature was 109 degrees. Here is the latest forecast. For the following area, in Arizona, Central Phoenix, issued at 4 p.m. Mountain Standard Time. Extreme heat warning in effect until 8 p.m. Mountain Standard Time Friday. Tonight, mostly clear. Lows 82 to 90. West wind 5 to 10 miles per hour in the evening, becoming southwest 10 to 20 miles per hour after midnight. Wednesday, mostly sunny and hot. Highs 106 to 110. West wind 5 to 15 miles per hour. Wednesday night, partly cloudy. A slight chance of showers and thunderstorms in the evening. Lows 83 to 90. Southwest wind 5 to 15 miles per hour. Chance of rain 20%. Thursday, partly sunny. Highs 105 to 109. Southwest wind 5 to 10 miles per hour. Thursday night, partly cloudy with a slight chance of showers and thunderstorms. Lows 81 to 88. Northwest wind 10 to 15 miles per hour in the evening, becoming east around 5 miles per hour after midnight. Chance of rain 20%. Friday, partly cloudy in the morning, then becoming mostly sunny. Hot. Highs 106 to 111. Friday night, partly cloudy. Lows 83 to 90. Saturday, partly sunny and hot. Highs 107 to 112. Saturday night, partly cloudy with a 20% chance of showers and thunderstorms. Lows 82 to 88. Sunday, partly cloudy. A 10% chance of showers and thunderstorms in the morning. Highs 104 to 109. Sunday night, partly cloudy with a 20% chance of showers and thunderstorms. Lows 81 to 87. Monday, partly sunny. A
a 20% chance of afternoon showers and thunderstorms. Highs 103 to 108. Monday night, partly cloudy. A 10% chance of showers and thunderstorms in the evening. Lows 81 to 88. Tuesday, partly sunny. Highs 105 to 110. The Phoenix, Arizona climate summary for this evening, as of 5 p.m., August 18, 2026. Today's high temperature was 113 degrees. The normal high is 105. The record high is 115 degrees, which was set in 2020. Today's low temperature was 92 degrees. The normal low is 84. The record low is 62 degrees, which was set in 1918. No precipitation fell today, which leaves the monthly total at 0.19 inches. The total precipitation for the year still stands at 0.97 inches. The normal high temperature for tomorrow is 105 degrees, and the normal low is 84. Sunset tonight is at 7:10 p.m. Sunrise tomorrow is at 5:53 a.m. Here is the synopsis for Southeast California, Southwest, and South Central Arizona. Key messages: temperatures will remain several degrees above daily normals through this weekend, with lower desert highs ranging between 107 to 113 degrees and overnight lows in the mid-80s to low 90s. Extreme heat warnings are in effect through Friday evening due to widespread major heat risk. Thunderstorm activity is expected to increase in coverage through midweek, with chances returning to the South Central Arizona lower deserts as early as Wednesday. Extreme heat warning remains in effect until 8 p.m. Mountain Standard Time Friday. What? Dangerously hot conditions. Afternoon temperatures 105 to 113 expected. Major heat risk. Where? Aguila Valley, Apache Junction, Gold Canyon, Cave Creek / New River, Fountain Hills, East Mesa, Gila Bend, Northwest Pinal County, Sonoran Desert, Natal Monument, and Tonopah Desert. When? Until 8 p.m. Mountain Standard Time Friday. 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An extreme heat warning means that a period of very hot temperatures, even by local standards, will occur. Actions should be taken to lessen the impact of the extreme heat. Take extra precautions if you work or spend time outside. 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Extreme heat warning remains in effect until 8 p.m. Mountain Standard Time Friday. What? Dangerously hot conditions. Afternoon temperatures 108 to 112 expected. Major heat risk. Where? The Phoenix metropolitan area. When? Until 8 p.m. Mountain Standard Time Friday. 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
actions should be taken to lessen the impact of the extreme heat. 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Heat stroke is an emergency. 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The current time is 9:07 p.m. Mountain Standard Time. Here is the latest forecast. For the following area, in Arizona, Central Phoenix, issued at 4 p.m. Mountain Standard Time. Extreme heat warning in effect until 8 p.m. Mountain Standard Time Friday. Tonight, mostly clear. Lows 82 to 90. West wind 5 to 10 miles per hour in the evening, becoming southwest 10 to 20 miles per hour after midnight. Wednesday, mostly sunny and hot. Highs 106 to 110. West wind 5 to 15 miles per hour. Wednesday night, partly cloudy. A slight chance of showers and thunderstorms in the evening. Lows 83 to 90. Southwest wind 5 to 15 miles per hour. Chance of rain 20%. Thursday, partly sunny. Highs 105 to 109. Southwest wind 5 to 10 miles per hour. Thursday night, partly cloudy with a slight chance of showers and thunderstorms. Lows 81 to 88. Northwest wind 10 to 15 miles per hour in the evening, becoming east around 5 miles per hour after midnight. Chance of rain 20%. Friday, partly cloudy in the morning, then becoming mostly sunny. Hot. Highs 106 to 111. Friday night, partly cloudy. Lows 83 to 90. Saturday, partly sunny and hot. Highs 107 to 112. Saturday night, partly cloudy with a 20% chance of showers and thunderstorms. Lows 82 to 88. Sunday, partly cloudy. A 10% chance of showers and thunderstorms in the morning. Highs 104 to 109. Sunday night, partly cloudy with a 20% chance of showers and thunderstorms. Lows 81 to 87. Monday, partly sunny. A 20% chance of afternoon showers and thunderstorms. Highs 103 to 108. Monday night, partly cloudy. A 10% chance of showers and thunderstorms in the evening. Lows 81 to 88. Tuesday, partly sunny. Highs 105 to 110. The Phoenix, Arizona climate summary for this evening, as of 5 p.m., August 18, 2026. Today's high temperature was 113 degrees. The normal high is 105. The record high is 115 degrees, which was set in 2020. Today's low temperature was 92 degrees. The normal low is 84. The record low is 62 degrees, which was set in 1918. No precipitation fell today, which leaves the monthly total at 0.19 inches. The total precipitation for the year still stands at 0.97 inches. The normal high temperature for tomorrow is 105 degrees, and the normal low is 84. Sunset tonight is at 7:10 p.m. Sunrise tomorrow is at 5:53 a.m. Here is the synopsis for Southeast California, Southwest, and South Central Arizona. Key messages: temperatures will remain several degrees above daily normals through this weekend, with lower desert highs ranging between 107 to 113 degrees and overnight lows in the mid-80s to low 90s.
Extreme heat warnings are in effect through Friday evening due to widespread major heat risk. Thunderstorm activity is expected to increase in coverage through midweek, with chances returning to the south-central Arizona lower deserts as early as Wednesday. Extreme heat warning remains in effect until 8 p.m. Mountain Standard Time Friday. What? Dangerously hot conditions. Afternoon temperatures 105 to 113 expected. Major heat risk. Where? Aguila Valley, Apache Junction, Gold Canyon, Cave Creek / New River, Fountain Hills, East Mesa, Gila Bend, Northwest Pinal County, Sonoran Desert, Natal Monument, and Tonopah Desert. When? Until 8 p.m. Mountain Standard Time Friday. Impacts: heat-related illnesses increase significantly during extreme heat events. 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An extreme heat warning means that a period of very hot temperatures, even by local standards, will occur. Actions should be taken to lessen the impact of the extreme heat. Take extra precautions if you work or spend time outside. 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Wear lightweight and loose-fitting clothing when possible and drink plenty of water. To reduce risk during outdoor work, the Occupational Safety and Health Administration recommends scheduling frequent rest breaks in shaded or air-conditioned environments. 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Extreme heat warning remains in effect until 8 p.m. Mountain Standard Time Friday. What? Dangerously hot conditions. Afternoon temperatures 108 to 112 expected. Major heat risk. Where? The Phoenix metropolitan area. When? Until 8 p.m. Mountain Standard Time Friday. Impacts: heat-related illnesses increase significantly during extreme heat events. 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Actions should be taken to lessen the impact of the extreme heat. 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Heat stroke is an emergency. 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The current time is 9:15 p.m. Mountain Standard Time. Here is the 9 p.m. Mountain Standard Time observation for Phoenix on Tuesday, August 18th. At Sky Harbor, it was partly cloudy. Visibility 10 miles. Temperature was 106 degrees, dew point 52, relative humidity 16%. Wind was southwest, at 6 miles an hour. And the pressure was 29.78 inches, and rising. Other observations for south central Arizona, including the greater Phoenix area, it was clear,
with a temperature of 99 at Buckeye and 104 at Mesa Gateway. It was partly

weather conditions were not available. Observations for southern Arizona, at Tucson, it was clear, with a temperature of 96. It was partly cloudy, with a temperature of 98 at Yuma, and 84 at Nogales. Observations for Southern California, it was partly cloudy. It was 70 at Los Angeles Airport, 72 at San Diego, and 106 at Blythe. Regional observations, it was partly cloudy. It was 100 at Las Vegas, 84 at Salt Lake City, 87 at Albuquerque, and 87 at El Paso. Once again, at 9 p.m. in Phoenix, under partly cloudy skies. The Sky Harbor temperature was 106 degrees. Here is the latest forecast. For the following area, in Arizona, Central Phoenix, issued at 4 p.m. Mountain Standard Time. Extreme heat warning in effect until 8 p.m. Mountain Standard Time Friday. Tonight, mostly clear. Lows 82 to 90. West wind 5 to 10 miles per hour in the evening, becoming southwest 10 to 20 miles per hour after midnight. Wednesday, mostly sunny and hot. Highs 106 to 110. West wind 5 to 15 miles per hour. Wednesday night, partly cloudy. A slight chance of showers and thunderstorms in the evening. Lows 83 to 90. Southwest wind 5 to 15 miles per hour. Chance of rain 20%. Thursday, partly sunny. Highs 105 to 109. Southwest wind 5 to 10 miles per hour. Thursday night, partly cloudy with a slight chance of showers and thunderstorms. Lows 81 to 88. Northwest wind 10 to 15 miles per hour in the evening, becoming east around 5 miles per hour after midnight. Chance of rain 20%. Friday, partly cloudy in the morning, then becoming mostly sunny. Hot. Highs 106 to 111. Friday night, partly cloudy. Lows 83 to 90. Saturday, partly sunny and hot. Highs 107 to 112. Saturday night, partly cloudy with a 20% chance of showers and thunderstorms. Lows 82 to 88. Sunday, partly cloudy. A 10% chance of showers and thunderstorms in the morning. Highs 104 to 109. Sunday night, partly cloudy with a 20% chance of showers and thunderstorms. Lows 81 to 87. Monday, partly sunny. A 20% chance of afternoon showers and thunderstorms. Highs 103 to 108. Monday night, partly cloudy. A 10% chance of showers and thunderstorms in the evening. Lows 81 to 88. Tuesday, partly sunny. Highs 105 to 110. The Phoenix, Arizona climate summary for this evening, as of 5 p.m., August 18, 2026. Today's high temperature was 113 degrees. The normal high is 105. The record high is 115 degrees, which was set in 2020. Today's low temperature was 92 degrees. The normal low is 84. The record low is 62 degrees, which was set in 1918. No precipitation fell today, which leaves the monthly total at 0.19 inches. The total precipitation for the year still stands at 0.97 inches. The normal high temperature for tomorrow is 105 degrees, and the normal low is 84. Sunset tonight is at 7:10 p.m. Sunrise tomorrow is at 5:53 a.m. Here is the synopsis for Southeast California, Southwest, and South Central Arizona. Key messages, temperatures will remain several degrees above daily normals through this weekend, with lower desert highs ranging between 107 to 113 degrees and overnight lows in the mid-80s to low 90s. Extreme heat warnings are in effect through Friday evening due to widespread major heat risk. Thunderstorm activity is expected to increase in coverage through midweek, with chances returning to the south central Arizona lower deserts as early as Wednesday.

Extreme heat warning remains in effect until 8 p.m. Mountain Standard Time Friday. What? Dangerously hot conditions. Afternoon temperatures 105 to 113 expected. Major heat risk. Where? Aguila Valley, Apache Junction, Gold Canyon, Cave Creek / New River, Fountain Hills, East Mesa, Gila Bend, Northwest Pinal County, Sonoran Desert, Natal Monument, and Tonopah Desert. When? Until 8 p.m. Mountain Standard Time Friday. Impacts. Heat-related illnesses increase significantly during extreme heat events. 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An extreme heat warning means that a period of very hot temperatures, even by local standards, will occur. Actions should be taken to lessen the impact of the extreme heat. Take extra precautions if you work or spend time outside. 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Anyone overcome by heat should be moved to a cool and shaded location. 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Extreme heat warning remains in effect until 8 p.m. Mountain Standard Time Friday. What? Dangerously hot conditions. Afternoon temperatures 108 to 112 expected. Major heat risk. Where? The Phoenix metropolitan area. When? Until 8 p.m. Mountain Standard Time Friday. Impacts. Heat-related illnesses increase significantly during extreme heat events. 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Actions should be taken to lessen the impact of the extreme heat. Take extra precautions if you work or spend time outside. 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Heat stroke is an emergency. 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The current time is 9:25 p.m. Mountain Standard Time. Here is the 9 p.m. Mountain Standard Time observation for Phoenix on Tuesday, August 18th. At Sky Harbor, it was partly cloudy. Visibility 10 miles. Temperature was 106 degrees, dew point 52, relative humidity 16%. Wind was southwest, at 6 miles an hour. And the pressure was 29.78 inches, and rising. Other observations for South Central Arizona, including the Greater Phoenix area, it was clear, with a temperature of 99 at Buckeye, and 104 at Mesa Gateway. It was partly cloudy, with a temperature of 103 at Deer Valley, 104 at Scottsdale Airport, and 103 at Chandler. At Falcon Field, it was mostly cloudy, with a temperature of 104.
observations for northern Arizona, it was clear, with a temperature of 72 at the Grand Canyon, 77 at Payson, and 93 at Page. It was partly cloudy, with a temperature of 86 at Kingman, and 80 at Prescott. At Sholo, it was mostly cloudy, with a temperature of 73. At Winslow, it was cloudy, with a temperature of 85. At Flagstaff, the weather conditions were not available. Observations for southern Arizona. At Tucson, it was clear, with a temperature of 96. It was partly cloudy, with a temperature of 98 at Yuma, and 84 at Nogales. Observations for Southern California, it was partly cloudy. It was 70 at Los Angeles Airport, 72 at San Diego, and 106 at Blythe. Regional observations, it was partly cloudy. It was 100 at Las Vegas, 84 at Salt Lake City, 87 at Albuquerque, and 87 at El Paso. Once again, at 9 p.m. in Phoenix, under partly cloudy skies. The Sky Harbor temperature was 106 degrees. Here is the latest forecast. For the following area, in Arizona, Central Phoenix, issued at 4 p.m. Mountain Standard Time. Extreme heat warning in effect until 8 p.m. Mountain Standard Time Friday. Tonight, mostly clear. Lows 82 to 90. West wind 5 to 10 miles per hour in the evening, becoming southwest 10 to 20 miles per hour after midnight. Wednesday, mostly sunny and hot. Highs 106 to 110. West wind 5 to 15 miles per hour. Wednesday night, partly cloudy. A slight chance of showers and thunderstorms in the evening. Lows 83 to 90. Southwest wind 5 to 15 miles per hour. Chance of rain 20%. Thursday, partly sunny. Highs 105 to 109. Southwest wind 5 to 10 miles per hour. Thursday night, partly cloudy with a slight chance of showers and thunderstorms. Lows 81 to 88. Northwest wind 10 to 15 miles per hour in the evening, becoming east around 5 miles per hour after midnight. Chance of rain 20%. Friday, partly cloudy in the morning, then becoming mostly sunny. Hot. Highs 106 to 111. Friday night, partly cloudy. Lows 83 to 90. Saturday, partly sunny and hot. Highs 107 to 112. Saturday night, partly cloudy with a 20% chance of showers and thunderstorms. Lows 82 to 88. Sunday, partly cloudy. A 10% chance of showers and thunderstorms in the morning. Highs 104 to 109. Sunday night, partly cloudy with a 20% chance of showers and thunderstorms. Lows 81 to 87. Monday, partly sunny. A 20% chance of afternoon showers and thunderstorms. Highs 103 to 108. Monday night, partly cloudy. A 10% chance of showers and thunderstorms in the evening. Lows 81 to 88. Tuesday, partly sunny. Highs 105 to 110. The Phoenix, Arizona climate summary for this evening, as of 5 p.m., August 18, 2026. Today's high temperature was 113 degrees. The normal high is 105. The record high is 115 degrees, which was set in 2020. Today's low temperature was 92 degrees. The normal low is 84. The record low is 62 degrees, which was set in 1918. No precipitation fell today, which leaves the monthly total at 0.19 inches. The total precipitation for the year still stands at 0.97 inches. The normal high temperature for tomorrow is 105 degrees, and the normal low is 84. Sunset tonight is at 7:10 p.m. Sunrise tomorrow is at 5:53 a.m. Here is the synopsis for Southeast California, Southwest, and South Central Arizona. Key messages,
Temperatures will remain several degrees above daily normals through this weekend, with lower desert highs ranging between 107 to 113 degrees and overnight lows in the mid-80s to low 90s. Extreme heat warnings are in effect through Friday evening due to widespread major heat risk. Thunderstorm activity is expected to increase in coverage through midweek, with chances returning to the south-central Arizona lower deserts as early as Wednesday. Extreme heat warning remains in effect until 8 p.m. Mountain Standard Time Friday. What? Dangerously hot conditions. Afternoon temperatures 105 to 113 expected. Major heat risk. Where? Aguila Valley, Apache Junction, Gold Canyon, Cave Creek / New River, Fountain Hills, East Mesa, Gila Bend, Northwest Pinal County, Sonoran Desert, Natal Monument, and Tonopah Desert. When? Until 8 p.m. Mountain Standard Time Friday. 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Actions should be taken to lessen the impact of the extreme heat. 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Extreme heat warning remains in effect until 8 p.m. Mountain Standard Time Friday. What? Dangerously hot conditions. Afternoon temperatures 108 to 112 expected. Major heat risk. Where? The Phoenix metropolitan area. When? Until 8 p.m. Mountain Standard Time Friday. 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Actions should be taken to lessen the impact of the extreme heat. 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Heat stroke is an emergency. 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The current time is 9:36 p.m. Mountain Standard Time. Here is the 9 p.m. Mountain Standard Time observation for Phoenix on Tuesday, August 18th. At Sky Harbor, it was partly cloudy. Visibility 10 miles. Temperature was 106 degrees, dew point 52, relative humidity 16%. Wind was southwest, at 6 miles an hour. And the pressure was 29.78 inches, and rising.
other observations for

south central Arizona, including the greater Phoenix area. It was clear, with a temperature of 99 at Buckeye and 104 at Mesa Gateway. It was partly cloudy, with a temperature of 103 at Deer Valley, 104 at Scottsdale Airport, and 103 at Chandler. At Falcon Field, it was mostly cloudy, with a temperature of 104. Observations for northern Arizona. It was clear, with a temperature of 72 at the Grand Canyon, 77 at Payson, and 93 at Page. It was partly cloudy, with a temperature of 86 at Kingman, and 80 at Prescott. At Cholo, it was mostly cloudy, with a temperature of 73. At Winslow, it was cloudy, with a temperature of 85. At Flagstaff, the weather conditions were not available. Observations for southern Arizona. At Tucson, it was clear, with a temperature of 96. It was partly cloudy, with a temperature of 98 at Yuma, and 84 at Nogales. Observations for Southern California, it was partly cloudy. It was 70 at Los Angeles Airport, 72 at San Diego, and 106 at Blythe. Regional observations, it was partly cloudy. It was 100 at Las Vegas, 84 at Salt Lake City, 87 at Albuquerque, and 87 at El Paso. Once again, at 9 p.m. in Phoenix, under partly cloudy skies. The Sky Harbor temperature was 106 degrees. Here is the latest forecast. For the following area, in Arizona, Central Phoenix, issued at 4 p.m. Mountain Standard Time. Extreme heat warning in effect until 8 p.m. Mountain Standard Time Friday. Tonight, mostly clear. Lows 82 to 90. West wind 5 to 10 miles per hour in the evening, becoming southwest 10 to 20 miles per hour after midnight. Wednesday, mostly sunny and hot. Highs 106 to 110. West wind 5 to 15 miles per hour. Wednesday night, partly cloudy. A slight chance of showers and thunderstorms in the evening. Southwest chance of brightly sunny. Highs 105 to 109. Southwest wind 5 to 10 miles per hour. Thursday night, partly cloudy with a slight chance of showers and thunderstorms. Lows 81 to 88. Northwest wind 10 to 15 miles per hour in the evening, becoming east around 5 miles per hour after midnight. Chance of rain 20%. Friday, partly cloudy in the morning, then becoming mostly sunny. Hot. Highs 106 to 111. Friday night, partly cloudy. Lows 83 to 90. Saturday, partly sunny and hot. Highs 107 to 112. Saturday night, partly cloudy with a 20% chance of showers and thunderstorms. Lows 82 to 88. Sunday, partly cloudy. A 10% chance of showers and thunderstorms in the morning. Highs 104 to 109. Sunday night, partly cloudy with a 20% chance of showers and thunderstorms. Lows 81 to 87. Monday, partly sunny. A 20% chance of afternoon showers and thunderstorms. Highs 103 to 108. Monday night, partly cloudy. A 10% chance of showers and thunderstorms in the evening. Lows 81 to 88. Tuesday, partly sunny. Highs 105 to 110. The Phoenix, Arizona climate summary for this evening, as of 5 p.m., August 18, 2026. Today's high temperature was 113 degrees. The normal high is 105. The record high is 115 degrees, which was set in 2020. Today's low temperature was 92 degrees. The normal low is 84. The record low is 62 degrees, which was set in 1918. No precipitation fell today, which leaves the monthly total at 0.19 inches. The total precipitation for the year still stands at 0.97 inches. The normal high temperature for tomorrow is 105 degrees, and the normal low is 84. Sunset tonight.

is at 7:10 p.m. Sunrise tomorrow is at 5:53 a.m. Here is the synopsis for Southeast California, Southwest, and South Central Arizona. Key messages: temperatures will remain several degrees above daily normals through this weekend, with lower desert highs ranging between 107 to 113 degrees and overnight lows in the mid-80s to low 90s. Extreme heat warnings are in effect through Friday evening due to widespread major heat risk. Thunderstorm activity is expected to increase in coverage through midweek, with chances returning to the South Central Arizona lower deserts as early as Wednesday. Extreme heat warning remains in effect until 8 p.m. Mountain Standard Time Friday. What? Dangerously hot conditions. Afternoon temperatures 105 to 113 expected. Major heat risk. Where? Aguila Valley, Apache Junction, Gold Canyon, Cave Creek / New River, Fountain Hills, East Mesa, Gila Bend, Northwest Pinal County, Sonoran Desert, Natal Monument, and Tonopah Desert. When? Until 8 p.m. Mountain Standard Time Friday. 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Actions should be taken to lessen the impact of the extreme heat. Take extra precautions if you work or spend time outside. 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Extreme heat warning remains in effect until 8 p.m. Mountain Standard Time Friday. What? Dangerously hot conditions. Afternoon temperatures 108 to 112 expected. Major heat risk. Where? The Phoenix metropolitan area. When? Until 8 p.m. Mountain Standard Time Friday. 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Actions should be taken to lessen the impact of the extreme heat. Take extra precautions if you work or spend time outside. 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Heat stroke is an emergency. 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The current time is 9:46 p.m. Mountain Standard Time. Here is the 9 p.m. Mountain Standard Time observation for Phoenix on Tuesday, August 18th. At Sky Harbor, it was partly cloudy. The
visibility 10 miles. Temperature was 106 degrees, dew point 52, relative humidity 16%. Wind was southwest, at 6 miles an hour. And the pressure was 29.78 inches, and rising. Other observations for south-central Arizona, including the greater Phoenix area, it was clear, with a temperature of 99 at Buckeye, and 104 at Mesa Gateway. It was partly cloudy, with a temperature of 103 at Deer Valley, 104 at Scottsdale Airport, and 103 at Chandler. At Falcon Field, it was mostly cloudy, with a temperature of 104. Observations for northern Arizona, it was clear, with a temperature of 72 at the Grand Canyon, 77 at Payson, and 93 at Page. It was partly cloudy, with a temperature of 86 at Kingman, and 80 at Prescott. At Sholo, it was mostly cloudy, with a temperature of 73. At Winslow, it was cloudy, with a temperature of 85. At Flagstaff, the weather conditions were not available. Observations for southern Arizona, at Tucson, it was clear, with a temperature of 96. It was partly cloudy, with a temperature of 98 at Yuma, and 84 at Nogales. Observations for Southern California, it was partly cloudy. It was 70 at Los Angeles Airport, 72 at San Diego, and 106 at Blythe. Regional observations, it was partly cloudy. It was 100 at Las Vegas, 84 at Salt Lake City, 87 at Albuquerque, and 87 at El Paso. Once again, at 9 p.m. in Phoenix, under partly cloudy skies. The Sky Harbor temperature was 106 degrees. Here is the latest forecast. For the following area, in Arizona, Central Phoenix, issued at 4 p.m. Mountain Standard Time. Extreme heat warning in effect until 8 p.m. Mountain Standard Time Friday. Tonight, mostly clear. Lows 82 to 90. West wind 5 to 10 miles per hour in the evening, becoming southwest 10 to 20 miles per hour after midnight. Wednesday, mostly sunny and hot. Highs 106 to 110. West wind 5 to 15 miles per hour. Wednesday night, partly cloudy. A slight chance of showers and thunderstorms in the evening. Lows 83 to 90. Southwest wind 5 to 15 miles per hour. Chance of rain 20%. Thursday, partly sunny. Highs 105 to 109. Southwest wind 5 to 10 miles per hour. Thursday night, partly cloudy with a slight chance of showers and thunderstorms. Lows 81 to 88. Northwest wind 10 to 15 miles per hour in the evening, becoming east around 5 miles per hour after midnight. Chance of rain 20%. Friday, partly cloudy in the morning, then becoming mostly sunny. Hot. Highs 106 to 111. Friday night, partly cloudy. Lows 83 to 90. Saturday, partly sunny and hot. Highs 107 to 112. Saturday night, partly cloudy with a 20% chance of showers and thunderstorms. Lows 82 to 88. Sunday, partly cloudy. A 10% chance of showers and thunderstorms in the morning. Highs 104 to 109. Sunday night, partly cloudy with a 20% chance of showers and thunderstorms. Lows 81 to 87. Monday, partly sunny. A 20% chance of afternoon showers and thunderstorms. Highs 103 to 108. Monday night, partly cloudy. A 10% chance of showers and thunderstorms in the evening. Lows 81 to 88. Tuesday, partly sunny. Highs 105 to 110. The Phoenix, Arizona climate summary for this evening, as of 5 p.m., August 18, 2026. Today's high temperature was 113 degrees. The normal high is 105. The record high is 115 degrees, which was set in 2020. Today's low temperature was 92 degrees.
The normal low is 84. The record low is 62 degrees, which was set in 1918. No precipitation fell today, which leaves the monthly total at 0.19 inches. The total precipitation for the year still stands at 0.97 inches. The normal high temperature for tomorrow is 105 degrees, and the normal low is 84. Sunset tonight is at 7:10 p.m. Sunrise tomorrow is at 5:53 a.m. Here is the synopsis for Southeast California, Southwest, and South Central Arizona. Key messages: temperatures will remain several degrees above daily normals through this weekend, with lower desert highs ranging between 107 to 113 degrees and overnight lows in the mid-80s to low 90s. Extreme heat warnings are in effect through Friday evening due to widespread major heat risk. Thunderstorm activity is expected to increase in coverage through midweek, with chances returning to the South Central Arizona lower deserts as early as Wednesday. Extreme heat warning remains in effect until 8 p.m. Mountain Standard Time Friday. What? Dangerously hot conditions. Afternoon temperatures 105 to 113 expected. Major heat risk. Where? Aguila Valley, Apache Junction, Gold Canyon, Cave Creek / New River, Fountain Hills, East Mesa, Gila Bend, Northwest Pinal County, Sonoran Desert, Natal Monument, and Tonopah Desert. When? Until 8 p.m. Mountain Standard Time Friday. Impacts: heat-related illnesses increase significantly during extreme heat events. 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An extreme heat warning means that a period of very hot temperatures, even by local standards, will occur. Actions should be taken to lessen the impact of the extreme heat. 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Anyone overcome by heat should be moved to a cool and shaded location. 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Extreme heat warning remains in effect until 8 p.m. Mountain Standard Time Friday. What? Dangerously hot conditions. Afternoon temperatures 108 to 112 expected. Major heat risk. Where? The Phoenix metropolitan area. When? Until 8 p.m. Mountain Standard Time Friday. Impacts: heat-related illnesses increase significantly during extreme heat events. 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
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The current time is 9:57 p.m. Mountain Standard Time. Here is the 9 p.m. Mountain Standard Time observation for Phoenix on Tuesday, August 18th. At Sky Harbor, it was partly cloudy. Visibility 10 miles. Temperature was 106 degrees, dew point 52, relative humidity 16%. Wind was southwest, at 6 miles an hour. And the pressure was 29.78 inches, and rising. Other observations for South Central Arizona, including the greater Phoenix area, it was clear, with a temperature of 99 at Buckeye, and 104 at Mesa Gateway. It was partly cloudy, with a temperature of 103 at Deer Valley, 104 at Scottsdale Airport, and 103 at Chandler. At Falcon Field, it was mostly cloudy, with a temperature of 104. Observations for Northern Arizona, it was clear, with a temperature of 72 at the Grand Canyon, 77 at Payson, and 93 at Page. It was partly cloudy, with a temperature of 86 at Kingman, and 80 at Prescott. At Cholo, it was mostly cloudy, with a temperature of 73. At Winslow, it was cloudy, with a temperature of 85. At Flagstaff, the weather conditions were not available. Observations for Southern Arizona. At Tucson, it was clear, with a temperature of 96. It was partly cloudy, with a temperature of 98 at Yuma, and 84 at Nogales. Observations for Southern California, it was partly cloudy. It was 70 at Los Angeles Airport, 72 at San Diego, and 106 at Blythe. Regional observations, it was partly cloudy. It was 100 at Las Vegas, 84 at Salt Lake City, 87 at Albuquerque, and 87 at El Paso. Once again, at 9 p.m. in Phoenix, under partly cloudy skies. The Sky Harbor temperature was 106 degrees. Here is the latest forecast. For the following area, in Arizona, Central Phoenix, issued at 4 p.m. Mountain Standard Time. Extreme heat warning in effect until 8 p.m. Mountain Standard Time Friday. Tonight, mostly clear. Lows 82 to 90. West wind 5 to 10 miles per hour in the evening, becoming southwest 10 to 20 miles per hour after midnight. Wednesday, mostly sunny and hot. Highs 106 to 110. West wind 5 to 15 miles per hour. Wednesday night, partly cloudy. A slight chance of showers and thunderstorms in the evening. Lows 83 to 90. Southwest wind 5 to 15 miles per hour. Chance of rain 20%. Thursday, partly sunny. Highs 105 to 109. Southwest wind 5 to 10 miles per hour. Thursday night, partly cloudy with a slight chance of showers and thunderstorms. Lows 81 to 88. Northwest wind 10 to 15 miles per hour in the evening, becoming east around 5 miles per hour after midnight. Chance of rain 20%. Friday, partly cloudy in the morning, then becoming mostly sunny. Hot. Highs 106 to 111. Friday night, partly cloudy. Lows 83 to 90. Saturday, partly sunny and hot. Highs 107 to 112. Saturday night, partly cloudy with a 20% chance of showers and thunderstorms. Lows 82 to 88. Sunday, partly cloudy. A 10% chance of showers and thunderstorms in the morning. Highs 104 to 109. Sunday night, partly cloudy with a 20% chance of showers and thunderstorms. Lows 81 to 87. Monday, partly sunny. A 20% chance of afternoon showers and thunderstorms. Highs 103 to 108. Monday night, partly cloudy. A 10% chance of showers and thunderstorms in the evening. Lows 81 to 88. Tuesday, partly sunny.
highs 105 to 110. Here is the synopsis for Southeast California, Southwest, and South Central Arizona. Key messages, temperatures will remain several degrees above daily normals through this weekend with lower desert highs ranging between 107 to 113 degrees and overnight lows in the mid-80s to low 90s. Extreme heat warnings are in effect through Friday evening due to widespread major heat risk. Thunderstorm activity is expected to increase in coverage through midweek with chances returning to the South Central Arizona lower deserts as early as Wednesday. Extreme heat warning remains in effect until 8 p.m. Mountain Standard Time Friday. What? Dangerously hot conditions. Afternoon temperatures 105 to 113 expected. Major heat risk. Where? Aguila Valley, Apache Junction, Gold Canyon, Cave Creek / New River, Fountain Hills, East Mesa, Gila Bend, Northwest Pinal County, Sonoran Desert, Natal Monument, and Tonopah Desert. When? Until 8 p.m. Mountain Standard Time Friday. Impacts, heat-related illnesses increase significantly during extreme heat events. Overexposure can cause heat cramps and heat exhaustion to develop and, without intervention, can lead to heat stroke. 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An extreme heat warning means that a period of very hot temperatures, even by local standards, will occur. Actions should be taken to lessen the impact of the extreme heat. Take extra precautions if you work or spend time outside. 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Extreme heat warning remains in effect until 8 p.m. Mountain Standard Time Friday. What? Dangerously hot conditions. Afternoon temperatures 108 to 112 expected. Major heat risk. Where? The Phoenix metropolitan area. When? Until 8 p.m. Mountain Standard Time Friday. 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Actions should be taken to lessen the impact of the extreme heat. 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Anyone overcome by heat should be moved to a cool and shaded location. Heat stroke is an emergency. 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The current time is 10:06 p.m. Mountain Standard Time. Here is the latest forecast. For the following area, in Arizona, Central Phoenix, issued at 4 p.m. Mountain Standard Time.
extreme heat warning in effect until 8 p.m. Mountain Standard Time Friday. Tonight, mostly clear. Lows 82 to 90. West wind 5 to 10 miles per hour in the evening, becoming southwest 10 to 20 miles per hour after midnight. Wednesday, mostly sunny and hot. Highs 106 to 110. West wind 5 to 15 miles per hour. Wednesday night, partly cloudy. A slight chance of showers and thunderstorms in the evening. Lows 83 to 90. Southwest wind 5 to 15 miles per hour. Chance of rain 20%. Thursday, partly sunny. Highs 105 to 109. Southwest wind 5 to 10 miles per hour. Thursday night, partly cloudy with a slight chance of showers and thunderstorms. Lows 81 to 88. Northwest wind 10 to 15 miles per hour in the evening, becoming east around 5 miles per hour after midnight. Chance of rain 20%. Friday, partly cloudy in the morning, then becoming mostly sunny. Hot. Highs 106 to 111. Friday night, partly cloudy. Lows 83 to 90. Saturday, partly sunny and hot. Highs 107 to 112. Saturday night, partly cloudy with a 20% chance of showers and thunderstorms. Lows 82 to 88. Sunday, partly cloudy. A 10% chance of showers and thunderstorms in the morning. Highs 104 to 109. Sunday night, partly cloudy with a 20% chance of showers and thunderstorms. Lows 81 to 87. Monday, partly sunny. A 20% chance of afternoon showers and thunderstorms. Highs 103 to 108. Monday night, partly cloudy. A 10% chance of showers and thunderstorms in the evening. Lows 81 to 88. Tuesday, partly sunny. Highs 105 to 110. Here is the synopsis for Southeast California, Southwest, and South Central Arizona. Key messages: temperatures will remain several degrees above daily normals through this weekend, with lower desert highs ranging between 107 to 113 degrees and overnight lows in the mid-80s to low 90s. Extreme heat warnings are in effect through Friday evening due to widespread major heat risk. Thunderstorm activity is expected to increase in coverage through midweek, with chances returning to the South Central Arizona lower deserts as early as Wednesday. Extreme heat warning remains in effect until 8 p.m. Mountain Standard Time Friday. What? Dangerously hot conditions. Afternoon temperatures 105 to 113 expected. Major heat risk. Where? Aguila Valley, Apache Junction, Gold Canyon, Cave Creek / New River, Fountain Hills, East Mesa, Gila Bend, Northwest Pinal County, Sonoran Desert, Natal Monument, and Tonopah Desert. When? Until 8 p.m. Mountain Standard Time Friday. Impacts: heat-related illnesses increase significantly during extreme heat events. 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Actions should be taken to lessen the impact of the extreme heat. 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
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Extreme heat warning remains in effect until 8 p.m. Mountain Standard Time Friday. What? Dangerously hot conditions. Afternoon temperatures 108 to 112 expected. Major heat risk. Where? The Phoenix metropolitan area. When? Until 8 p.m. Mountain Standard Time Friday. Impacts. Heat-related illnesses increase significantly during extreme heat events. Overexposure can cause heat cramps and heat exhaustion to develop and, without intervention, can lead to heat stroke. 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Actions should be taken to lessen the impact of the extreme heat. Take extra precautions if you work or spend time outside. 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Wear lightweight and loose-fitting clothing when possible and drink plenty of water. 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Anyone overcome by heat should be moved to a cool and shaded location. Heat stroke is an emergency. 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Public cooling shelters are available in some areas. 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The current time is 10:14 p.m. Mountain Standard Time. Here is the 10 p.m. Mountain Standard Time observation for Phoenix, on Tuesday, August 18th. At Sky Harbor, it was mostly cloudy. Visibility 10 miles. Temperature was 105 degrees, dew point 52, relative humidity 17%. Wind was southwest, at 3 miles an hour. And the pressure was 29.79 inches, and rising. Other observations for South Central Arizona, including the greater Phoenix area, it was clear, with a temperature of 99 at Buckeye, and 104 at Mesa Gateway. It was partly cloudy, with a temperature of 102 at Deer Valley, 103 at Scottsdale Airport, and 99 at Falcon Field. At Chandler, it was cloudy, with a temperature of 102. Observations for Northern Arizona, it was clear, with a temperature of 62 at the Grand Canyon, 75 at Payson, and 92 at Page. It was partly cloudy, with a temperature of 85 at Kingman, 75 at Prescott, 82 at Winslow, and 73 at Shiloh. At Flagstaff, the weather conditions were not available. Observations for Southern Arizona, at Tucson, it was clear, with a temperature of 94. It was partly cloudy, with a temperature of 95 at Yuma, and 81 at Nogales. Observations for Southern California, it was partly cloudy. It was 70 at Los Angeles Airport, 72 at San Diego, and 106 at Blythe. Regional observations, it was partly cloudy. It was 98 at Las Vegas, 82 at Salt Lake City, 80 at Albuquerque, and 85 at El Paso. Once again, at 10 p.m. in Phoenix, under mostly cloudy skies. The Sky Harbor temperature was 105 degrees. Here is the latest forecast. For the following area, in Arizona, Central Phoenix, issued at 4 p.m. Mountain Standard Time. Extreme heat warning in effect until 8 p.m. Mountain Standard Time Friday. Tonight, mostly clear. Lows 82 to 90. West wind 5 to 10 miles per hour in the evening, becoming southwest 10 to 20 miles per hour after midnight. Wednesday, mostly sunny and hot. Highs 106 to 110. West wind 5 to 15 miles per hour.

Friday, partly cloudy in the morning, then becoming mostly sunny. Hot. Highs 106 to 111. Friday night, partly cloudy. Lows 83 to 90. Saturday, partly sunny and hot. Highs 107 to 112. Saturday night, partly cloudy with a 20% chance of showers and thunderstorms. Lows 82 to 88. Sunday, partly cloudy. A 10% chance of showers and thunderstorms in the morning. Highs 104 to 109. Sunday night, partly cloudy with a 20% chance of showers and thunderstorms. Lows 81 to 87. Monday, partly sunny. A 20% chance of afternoon showers and thunderstorms. Highs 103 to 108. Monday night, partly cloudy. A 10% chance of showers and thunderstorms in the evening. Lows 81 to 88. Tuesday, partly sunny. Highs 105 to 110. Here is the synopsis for Southeast California, Southwest, and South Central Arizona. Key messages: temperatures will remain several degrees above daily normals through this weekend, with lower desert highs ranging between 107 to 113 degrees and overnight lows in the mid-80s to low 90s. Extreme heat warnings are in effect through Friday evening due to widespread major heat risk. Thunderstorm activity is expected to increase in coverage through midweek, with chances returning to the South Central Arizona lower deserts as early as Wednesday. Extreme heat warning remains in effect until 8 p.m. Mountain Standard Time Friday. What? Dangerously hot conditions. Afternoon temperatures 105 to 113 expected. Major heat risk. Where? Aguila Valley, Apache Junction, Gold Canyon, Cave Creek / New River, Fountain Hills, East Mesa, Gila Bend, Northwest Pinal County, Sonoran Desert, Natal Monument, and Tonopah Desert. When? Until 8 p.m. Mountain Standard Time Friday. Impacts: heat-related illnesses increase significantly during extreme heat events. 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An extreme heat warning means that a period of very hot temperatures, even by local standards, will occur. Actions should be taken to lessen the impact of the extreme heat. Take extra precautions if you work or spend time outside. 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To reduce risk during outdoor work, the Occupational Safety and Health Administration recommends scheduling frequent rest breaks in shaded or air-conditioned environments. Anyone overcome by heat should be moved to a cool and shaded location. 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Extreme heat warning remains in effect until 8 p.m. Mountain Standard Time Friday. What? Dangerously hot conditions. Afternoon temperatures 108 to 112 expected. Major heat risk. Where? The Phoenix metropolitan area. When? Until 8 p.m. Mountain Standard Time Friday. Impacts: heat-related illnesses increase significantly during extreme heat events. 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Actions should be taken to lessen the impact of the extreme heat. 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

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The current time is 10:23 p.m. Mountain Standard Time. Here is the 10 p.m. Mountain Standard Time observation for Phoenix, on Tuesday, August 18th. At Sky Harbor, it was mostly cloudy. Visibility 10 miles. Temperature was 105 degrees, dew point 52, relative humidity 17%. Wind was southwest, at 3 miles an hour. And the pressure was 29.79 inches, and rising. Other observations for South Central Arizona including the Greater Phoenix area, it was clear, with a temperature of 99 at Buckeye, and 104 at Mesa Gateway. It was partly cloudy, with a temperature of 102 at Deer Valley, 103 at Scottsdale Airport, and 99 at Falcon Field. At Chandler, it was cloudy, with a temperature of 102. Observations for Northern Arizona, it was clear, with a temperature of 62 at the Grand Canyon, 75 at Payson, and 92 at Page. It was partly cloudy, with a temperature of 85 at Kingman, 75 at Prescott, 82 at Winslow, and 73 at Shiloh. At Flagstaff, the weather conditions were not available. Observations for Southern Arizona, at Tucson, it was clear, with a temperature of 94. It was partly cloudy, with a temperature of 95 at Yuma, and 81 at Nogales. Observations for Southern California, it was partly cloudy. It was 70 at Los Angeles Airport, 72 at San Diego, and 106 at Blythe. Regional observations, it was partly cloudy. It was 98 at Las Vegas, 82 at Salt Lake City, 80 at Albuquerque, and 85 at El Paso. Once again, at 10 p.m. in Phoenix, under mostly cloudy skies. The Sky Harbor temperature was 105 degrees. Here is the latest forecast. For the following area, in Arizona, Central Phoenix, issued at 4 p.m. Mountain Standard Time. Extreme heat warning in effect until 8 p.m. Mountain Standard Time Friday. Tonight, mostly clear. Lows 82 to 90. West wind 5 to 10 miles per hour in the evening becoming southwest 10 to 20 miles per hour after midnight. Wednesday, mostly sunny and hot. Highs 106 to 110. West wind 5 to 15 miles per hour. Wednesday night, partly cloudy. A slight chance of showers and thunderstorms in the evening. Lows 83 to 90. Southwest wind 5 to 15 miles per hour. Chance of rain 20%. Thursday, partly sunny. Highs 105 to 109. Southwest wind 5 to 10 miles per hour. Thursday night, partly cloudy with a slight chance of showers and thunderstorms. Lows 81 to 88. Northwest wind 10 to 15 miles per hour in the evening becoming east around 5 miles per hour after midnight. Chance of rain 20%. Friday, partly cloudy in the morning then becoming mostly sunny. Hot. Highs 106 to 111. Friday night, partly cloudy. Lows 83 to 90. Saturday, partly sunny and hot. Highs 107 to 112. Saturday night, partly cloudy with a 20% chance of showers and thunderstorms. Lows 82 to 88. Sunday, partly cloudy.
a 10% chance of showers and thunderstorms in the morning. Highs 104 to 109. Sunday night, partly cloudy with a 20% chance of showers and thunderstorms. Lows 81 to 87. Monday, partly sunny. A 20% chance of afternoon showers and thunderstorms. Highs 103 to 108. Monday night, partly cloudy. A 10% chance of showers and thunderstorms in the evening. Lows 81 to 88. Tuesday, partly sunny. Highs 105 to 110. Here is the synopsis for Southeast California, Southwest, and South Central Arizona. Key messages: temperatures will remain several degrees above daily normals through this weekend, with lower desert highs ranging between 107 to 113 degrees and overnight lows in the mid-80s to low 90s. Extreme heat warnings are in effect through Friday evening due to widespread major heat risk. Thunderstorm activity is expected to increase in coverage through midweek, with chances returning to the South Central Arizona lower deserts as early as Wednesday. Extreme heat warning remains in effect until 8 p.m. Mountain Standard Time Friday. What? Dangerously hot conditions. Afternoon temperatures 105 to 113 expected. Major heat risk. Where? Aguila Valley, Apache Junction, Gold Canyon, Cave Creek / New River, Fountain Hills, East Mesa, Gila Bend, Northwest Pinal County, Sonoran Desert, Natal Monument, and Tonopah Desert. When? Until 8 p.m. Mountain Standard Time Friday. 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An extreme heat warning means that a period of very hot temperatures, even by local standards, will occur. Actions should be taken to lessen the impact of the extreme heat. Take extra precautions if you work or spend time outside. 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Extreme heat warning remains in effect until 8 p.m. Mountain Standard Time Friday. What? Dangerously hot conditions. Afternoon temperatures 108 to 112 expected. Major heat risk. Where? The Phoenix metropolitan area. When? Until 8 p.m. Mountain Standard Time Friday. Impacts: heat-related illnesses increase significantly during extreme heat events. 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Actions should be taken to lessen the impact of the extreme heat. Take extra precautions if you work or spend time outside. 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To reduce risk during outdoor work, the Occupational Safety and Health Administration recommends scheduling frequent rest breaks in shaded or air-conditioned environments. 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Heat stroke is an emergency.
call 911. 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The current time is 10:32 p.m. Mountain Standard Time. Here is the 10 p.m. Mountain Standard Time observation for Phoenix, on Tuesday, August 18th. At Sky Harbor, it was mostly cloudy. Visibility 10 miles. Temperature was 105 degrees, dew point 52, relative humidity 17%. Wind was southwest, at 3 miles an hour. And the pressure was 29.79 inches, and rising. Other observations for South Central Arizona, including the greater Phoenix area, it was clear, with a temperature of 99 at Buckeye, and 104 at Mesa Gateway. It was partly cloudy, with a temperature of 102 at Deer Valley, 103 at Scottsdale Airport, and 99 at Falcon Field. At Chandler, it was cloudy, with a temperature of 102. Observations for northern Arizona, it was clear, with a temperature of 62 at the Grand Canyon, 75 at Payson, and 92 at Page. It was partly cloudy, with a temperature of 85 at Kingman, 75 at Prescott, 82 at Winslow, and 73 at Shiloh. At Flagstaff, the weather conditions were not available. Observations for southern Arizona, at Tucson, it was clear, with a temperature of 94. It was partly cloudy, with a temperature of 95 at Yuma, and 81 at Nogales. Observations for Southern California, it was partly cloudy. It was 70 at Los Angeles Airport, 72 at San Diego, and 106 at Blythe. Regional observations, it was partly cloudy. It was 98 at Las Vegas, 82 at Salt Lake City, 80 at Albuquerque, and 85 at El Paso. Once again, at 10 p.m. in Phoenix, under mostly cloudy skies. The Sky Harbor temperature was 105 degrees. Here is the latest forecast. For the following area, in Arizona, Central Phoenix, issued at 4 p.m. Mountain Standard Time. Extreme heat warning in effect until 8 p.m. Mountain Standard Time Friday. Tonight, mostly clear. Lows 82 to 90. West wind 5 to 10 miles per hour in the evening, becoming southwest 10 to 20 miles per hour after midnight. Wednesday, mostly sunny and hot. Highs 106 to 110. West wind 5 to 15 miles per hour. Wednesday night, partly cloudy. A slight chance of showers and thunderstorms in the evening. Lows 83 to 90. Southwest wind 5 to 15 miles per hour. Chance of rain 20%. Thursday, partly sunny. Highs 105 to 109. Southwest wind 5 to 10 miles per hour. Thursday night, partly cloudy with a slight chance of showers and thunderstorms. Lows 81 to 88. Northwest wind 10 to 15 miles per hour in the evening, becoming east around 5 miles per hour after midnight. Chance of rain 20%. Friday, partly cloudy in the morning, then becoming mostly sunny. Hot. Highs 106 to 111. Friday night, partly cloudy. Lows 83 to 90. Saturday, partly sunny and hot. Highs 107 to 112. Saturday night, partly cloudy with a 20% chance of showers and thunderstorms. Lows 82 to 88. Sunday, partly cloudy. A 10% chance of showers and thunderstorms in the morning. Highs 104 to 109. Sunday night, partly cloudy with a 20% chance of showers and thunderstorms. Lows 81 to 87. Monday, partly sunny. A 20% chance of afternoon showers and thunderstorms. Highs 103 to 108. Monday night, partly cloudy. A 10% chance of showers and thunderstorms in the evening. Lows 81 to 88.
Tuesday, partly sunny. Highs 105 to 110. Here is the synopsis for Southeast California, Southwest, and South Central Arizona. Key messages, temperatures will remain several degrees above daily normals through this weekend with lower desert highs ranging between 107 to 113 degrees and overnight lows in the mid-80s to low 90s. Extreme heat warnings are in effect through Friday evening due to widespread major heat risk. Thunderstorm activity is expected to increase in coverage through midweek with chances returning to the South Central Arizona lower deserts as early as Wednesday. Extreme heat warning remains in effect until 8 p.m. Mountain Standard Time Friday. What? Dangerously hot conditions. Afternoon temperatures 105 to 100. Where? Aguila Valley, Apache Junction, Gold Canyon, Cave Creek / New River, Fountain Hills, East Mesa, Gila Bend, Northwest Pinal County, Sonoran Desert, Natal Monument, and Tonopah Desert. When? Until 8 p.m. Mountain Standard Time Friday. Impacts, heat-related illnesses increase significantly during extreme heat events. Overexposure can cause heat cramps and heat exhaustion to develop and, without intervention, can lead to heat stroke. 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Actions should be taken to lessen the impact of the extreme heat. 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Extreme heat warning remains in effect until 8 p.m. Mountain Standard Time Friday. What? Dangerously hot conditions. Afternoon temperatures 108 to 112 expected. Major heat risk. Where? The Phoenix metropolitan area. When? Until 8 p.m. Mountain Standard Time Friday. Impacts, heat-related illnesses increase significantly during extreme heat events. Overexposure can cause heat cramps and heat exhaustion to develop and, without intervention, can lead to heat stroke. 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Actions should be taken to lessen the impact of the extreme heat. 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Heat stroke is an emergency. 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The current time is 10:42 p.m. Mountain Standard Time. Here is the 10 p.m. Mountain Standard Time observation for Phoenix, on Tuesday, August 18th. At Sky Harbor, it was mostly cloudy. Visibility 10 miles.
Temperature was 105 degrees, dew point

52, relative humidity 17%. Wind was southwest, at 3 miles an hour. And the pressure was 29.79 inches, and rising. Other observations for south-central Arizona, including the greater Phoenix area, it was clear, with a temperature of 99 at Buckeye, and 104 at Mesa Gateway. It was partly cloudy, with a temperature of 102 at Deer Valley, 103 at Scottsdale Airport, and 99 at Falcon Field. At Chandler, it was cloudy, with a temperature of 102. Observations for northern Arizona, it was clear, with a temperature of 62 at the Grand Canyon, 75 at Payson, and 92 at Page. It was partly cloudy, with a temperature of 85 at Kingman, 75 at Prescott, 82 at Winslow, and 73 at Sholo. At Flagstaff, the weather conditions were not available. Observations for southern Arizona, at Tucson, it was clear, with a temperature of 94. It was partly cloudy, with a temperature of 95 at Yuma, and 81 at Nogales. Observations for Southern California, it was partly cloudy. It was 70 at Los Angeles Airport, 72 at San Diego, and 106 at Blythe. Regional observations, it was partly cloudy. It was 98 at Las Vegas, 82 at Salt Lake City, 80 at Albuquerque, and 85 at El Paso. Once again, at 10 p.m. in Phoenix, under mostly cloudy skies. The Sky Harbor temperature was 105 degrees. Here is the latest forecast. For the following area, in Arizona, Central Phoenix, issued at 4 p.m. Mountain Standard Time, p.m. mostly clear. Lows 82 to 90. West wind 5 to 10 miles per hour in the evening, becoming southwest 10 to 20 miles per hour after midnight. Wednesday, mostly sunny and hot. Highs 106 to 110. West wind 5 to 15 miles per hour. Wednesday night, partly cloudy. A slight chance of showers and thunderstorms in the evening. Lows 83 to 90. Southwest wind 5 to 15 miles per hour. Chance of rain 20%. Thursday, partly sunny. Highs 105 to 109. Southwest wind 5 to 10 miles per hour. Thursday night, partly cloudy with a slight chance of showers and thunderstorms. Lows 81 to 88. Northwest wind 10 to 15 miles per hour in the evening, becoming east around 5 miles per hour after midnight. Chance of rain 20%. Friday, partly cloudy in the morning, then becoming mostly sunny. Hot. Highs 106 to 111. Friday night, partly cloudy. Lows 83 to 90. Saturday, partly sunny and hot. Highs 107 to 112. Saturday night, partly cloudy with a 20% chance of showers and thunderstorms. Lows 82 to 88. Sunday, partly cloudy. A 10% chance of showers and thunderstorms in the morning. Highs 104 to 109. Sunday night, partly cloudy with a 20% chance of showers and thunderstorms. Lows 81 to 87. Monday, partly sunny. A 20% chance of afternoon showers and thunderstorms. Highs 103 to 108. Monday night, partly cloudy. A 10% chance of showers and thunderstorms in the evening. Lows 81 to 88. Tuesday, partly sunny. Highs 105 to 110. Here is the synopsis for Southeast California, Southwest, and South Central Arizona. Key messages, temperatures will remain several degrees above daily normals through this weekend, with lower desert highs ranging between 107 to 113 degrees and overnight lows in the mid-80s to low 90s. Extreme heat warnings are in effect through Friday evening due to widespread major heat risk. Thunderstorm activity is expected to increase in coverage through midweek, with chances returning to the south-central Arizona lower deserts as early as Wednesday. Extreme heat warning remains in effect until 8 p.m. Mountain Standard Time Friday.

sweats, dangerously hot conditions. Afternoon temperatures 105 to 113 expected. Major heat risk. Where? Aguila Valley, Apache Junction, Gold Canyon, Cave Creek / New River, Fountain Hills, East Mesa, Gila Bend, Northwest Pinal County, Sonoran Desert, Natal Monument, and Tonopah Desert. When? Until 8 p.m. Mountain Standard Time Friday. 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An extreme heat warning means that a period of very hot temperatures, even by local standards, will occur. Actions should be taken to lessen the impact of the extreme heat. Take extra precautions if you work or spend time outside. 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Extreme heat warning remains in effect until 8 p.m. Mountain Standard Time Friday. What? Dangerously hot conditions. Afternoon temperatures 108 to 112 expected. Major heat risk. Where? The Phoenix metropolitan area. When? Until 8 p.m. Mountain Standard Time Friday. Impacts: heat-related illnesses increase significantly during extreme heat events. 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Actions should be taken to lessen the impact of the extreme heat. Take extra precautions if you work or spend time outside. 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Anyone overcome by heat should be moved to a cool and shaded location. Heat stroke is an emergency. 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Public cooling shelters are available in some areas. 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The current time is 10:51 p.m. Mountain Standard Time. Here is the 10 p.m. Mountain Standard Time observation for Phoenix on Tuesday, August 18th. At Sky Harbor, it was mostly cloudy. Visibility 10 miles. Temperature was 105 degrees, dew point 52, relative humidity 17%. Wind was southwest, at 3 miles an hour. And the pressure was 29.79 inches, and rising. Other observations for South Central Arizona, including the Greater Phoenix area: it was clear, with a temperature of 99 at Buckeye, and 104 at Mesa Gateway. It was partly cloudy, with a temperature of 102 at Deer Valley, 103 at Scottsdale Airport, and 99 at Falcon Field. At Chandler, it was cloudy, with a temperature of 102. Observations for Northern Arizona: it was clear,
with a temperature of 62 at the Grand Canyon, 75 at Basin, and 92 at Page. It was partly cloudy, with a temperature of 85 at Kingman, 75 at Prescott, 82 at Winslow, and 73 at Shiloh. At Flagstaff, the weather conditions were not available. Observations for southern Arizona, at Tucson, it was clear, with a temperature of 94. It was partly cloudy, with a temperature of 95 at Yuma, and 81 at Nogales. Observations for Southern California, it was partly cloudy. It was 70 at Los Angeles Airport, 72 at San Diego, and 106 at Blythe. Regional observations, it was partly cloudy. It was 98 at Las Vegas, 82 at Salt Lake City, 80 at Albuquerque, and 85 at El Paso. Once again, at 10 p.m. in Phoenix, under mostly cloudy skies. The Sky Harbor temperature was 105 degrees. Here is the latest forecast. For the following area, in Arizona, Central Phoenix, issued at 4 p.m. Mountain Standard Time. Extreme heat warning in effect until 8 p.m. Mountain Standard Time Friday. Tonight, mostly clear. Lows 82 to 90. West wind 5 to 10 miles per hour in the evening, becoming southwest 10 to 20 miles per hour after midnight. Wednesday, mostly sunny and hot. Highs 106 to 110. West wind 5 to 15 miles per hour. Wednesday night, partly cloudy. A slight chance of showers and thunderstorms in the evening. Lows 83 to 90. Southwest wind 5 to 15 miles per hour. Chance of rain 20%. Thursday, partly sunny. Highs 105 to 109. Southwest wind 5 to 10 miles per hour. Thursday night, partly cloudy with a slight chance of showers and thunderstorms. Lows 81 to 88. Northwest wind 10 to 15 miles per hour in the evening, becoming east around 5 miles per hour after midnight. Chance of rain 20%. Friday, partly cloudy in the morning, then becoming mostly sunny. Hot. Highs 106 to 111. Friday night, partly cloudy. Lows 83 to 90. Saturday, partly sunny and hot. Highs 107 to 112. Saturday night, partly cloudy with a 20% chance of showers and thunderstorms. Lows 82 to 88. Sunday, partly cloudy. A 10% chance of showers and thunderstorms in the morning. Highs 104 to 109. Sunday night, partly cloudy with a 20% chance of showers and thunderstorms. Lows 81 to 87. Monday, partly sunny. A 20% chance of afternoon showers and thunderstorms. Highs 103 to 108. Monday night, partly cloudy. A 10% chance of showers and thunderstorms in the evening. Lows 81 to 88. Tuesday, partly sunny. Highs 105 to 110. Here is the synopsis for Southeast California, Southwest, and South Central Arizona. Key messages, temperatures will remain several degrees above daily normals through this weekend, with lower desert highs ranging between 107 to 113 degrees and overnight lows in the mid-80s to low 90s. Extreme heat warnings are in effect through Friday evening due to widespread major heat risk. Thunderstorm activity is expected to increase in coverage through midweek, with chances returning to the South Central Arizona lower deserts as early as Wednesday. Extreme heat warning remains in effect until 8 p.m. Mountain Standard Time Friday. What? Dangerously hot conditions. Afternoon temperatures 105 to 113 expected. Major heat risk. Where? Aguila Valley, Apache Junction, Gold Canyon, Cave Creek / New River, Fountain Hills, East Mesa, Gila Bend, Northwest Pinal County, Sonoran Desert, Natal Monument, and Tonopah Desert. When? Until 8 p.m. Mountain Standard Time Friday.
impacts, heat-related illnesses increase significantly during extreme heat events. 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Actions should be taken to lessen the impact of the extreme heat. 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Extreme heat warning remains in effect until 8 p.m. Mountain Standard Time Friday. What? Dangerously hot conditions. Afternoon temperatures 108 to 112 expected. Major heat risk. Where? The Phoenix metropolitan area. When? Until 8 p.m. Mountain Standard Time Friday. Impacts. 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Actions should be taken to lessen the impact of the extreme heat. 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Heat stroke is an emergency. 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The current time is 11:01 p.m. Mountain Standard Time. Here is the latest forecast. For the following area, in Arizona, Central Phoenix, issued at 4 p.m. Mountain Standard Time. Extreme heat warning in effect until 8 p.m. Mountain Standard Time Friday. Tonight, mostly clear. Lows 82 to 90. West wind 5 to 10 miles per hour in the evening, becoming southwest 10 to 20 miles per hour after midnight. Wednesday, mostly sunny and hot. Highs 106 to 110. West wind 5 to 15 miles per hour. Wednesday night, partly cloudy. A slight chance of showers and thunderstorms in the evening. Lows 83 to 90. Southwest wind 5 to 15 miles per hour. Chance of rain 20%. Thursday, partly sunny. Highs 105 to 109. Southwest wind 5 to 10 miles per hour. Thursday night, partly cloudy with a slight chance of showers and thunderstorms. Lows 81 to 88. Northwest wind 10 to 15 miles per hour in the evening, becoming east around 5 miles per hour after midnight. Chance of rain 20%. Friday, partly cloudy in the morning, then becoming mostly sunny. Hot.
highs 106 to 111. Friday night, partly cloudy. Lows 83 to 90. Saturday, partly sunny and hot. Highs 107 to 112. Saturday night, partly cloudy with a 20% chance of showers and thunderstorms. Lows 82 to 88. Sunday, partly cloudy. A 10% chance of showers and thunderstorms in the morning. Highs 104 to 109. Sunday night, partly cloudy with a 20% chance of showers and thunderstorms. Lows 81 to 87. Monday, partly sunny. A 20% chance of afternoon showers and thunderstorms. Highs 103 to 108. Monday night, partly cloudy. A 10% chance of showers and thunderstorms in the evening. Lows 81 to 88. Tuesday, partly sunny. Highs 105 to 110. Here is the synopsis for Southeast California, Southwest, and South Central Arizona. Key messages, temperatures will remain several degrees above daily normals through this weekend with lower desert highs ranging between 107 to 113 degrees and overnight lows in the mid-80s to low 90s. Extreme heat warnings are in effect through Friday evening due to widespread major heat risk. Thunderstorm activity is expected to increase in coverage through midweek with chances returning to the South Central Arizona lower deserts as early as Wednesday. Extreme heat warning remains in effect until 8 p.m. Mountain Standard Time Friday. What? Dangerously hot conditions. Afternoon temperatures 105 to 113 expected. Major heat risk. Where? Aguila Valley, Apache Junction, Gold Canyon, Cave Creek / New River, Fountain Hills, East Mesa, Gila Bend, Northwest Pinal County, Sonoran Desert, Natal Monument, and Tonopah Desert. When? Until 8 p.m. Mountain Standard Time Friday. 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Actions should be taken to lessen the impact of the extreme heat. Take extra precautions if you work or spend time outside. 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Extreme heat warning remains in effect until 8 p.m. Mountain Standard Time Friday. What? Dangerously hot conditions. Afternoon temperatures 108 to 112 expected. Major heat risk. Where? The Phoenix metropolitan area. When? Until 8 p.m. Mountain Standard Time Friday. 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Actions should be taken to lessen the impact of the extreme heat. Take extra precautions if you work or spend time outside. 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
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Heat stroke is an emergency. 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The current time is 11:08 p.m. Mountain Standard Time. Here is the latest forecast. For the following area, in Arizona, Central Phoenix, issued at 4 p.m. Mountain Standard Time. Extreme heat warning in effect until 8 p.m. Mountain Standard Time Friday. Tonight, mostly clear. Lows 82 to 90. West wind 5 to 10 miles per hour in the evening, becoming southwest 10 to 20 miles per hour after midnight. Wednesday, mostly sunny and hot. Highs 106 to 110. West wind 5 to 15 miles per hour. Wednesday night, partly cloudy. A slight chance of showers and thunderstorms in the evening. Lows 83 to 90. Southwest wind 5 to 15 miles per hour. Chance of rain 20%. Thursday, partly sunny. Highs 105 to 109. Southwest wind 5 to 10 miles per hour. Thursday night, partly cloudy with a slight chance of showers and thunderstorms. Lows 81 to 88. Northwest wind 10 to 15 miles per hour in the evening, becoming east around 5 miles per hour after midnight. Chance of rain 20%. Friday, partly cloudy in the morning, then becoming mostly sunny. Hot. Highs 106 to 111. Friday night, partly cloudy. Lows 83 to 90. Saturday, partly sunny and hot. Highs 107 to 112. Saturday night, partly cloudy with a 20% chance of showers and thunderstorms. Lows 82 to 88. Sunday, partly cloudy. A 10% chance of showers and thunderstorms in the morning. Highs 104 to 109. Sunday night, partly cloudy with a 20% chance of showers and thunderstorms. Lows 81 to 87. Monday, partly sunny. A 20% chance of afternoon showers and thunderstorms. Highs 103 to 108. Monday night, partly cloudy. A 10% chance of showers and thunderstorms in the evening. Lows 81 to 88. Tuesday, partly sunny. Highs 105 to 110. Here is the synopsis for Southeast California, Southwest, and South Central Arizona. Key messages: temperatures will remain several degrees above daily normals through this weekend, with lower desert highs ranging between 107 to 113 degrees and overnight lows in the mid-80s to low 90s. Extreme heat warnings are in effect through Friday evening due to widespread major heat risk. Thunderstorm activity is expected to increase in coverage through midweek, with chances returning to the South Central Arizona lower deserts as early as Wednesday. Extreme heat warning remains in effect until 8 p.m. Mountain Standard Time Friday. What? Dangerously hot conditions. Afternoon temperatures 105 to 113 expected. Major heat risk. Where? Aguila Valley, Apache Junction, Gold Canyon, Cave Creek / New River, Fountain Hills, East Mesa, Gila Bend, Northwest Pinal County, Sonoran Desert, Natal Monument, and Tonopah Desert. When? Until 8 p.m. Mountain Standard Time Friday. 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
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An extreme heat warning means that a period of very hot temperatures, even by local standards, will occur. Actions should be taken to lessen the impact of the extreme heat. Take extra precautions if you work or spend time outside. 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Anyone overcome by heat should be moved to a cool and shaded location. 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Extreme heat warning remains in effect until 8 p.m. Mountain Standard Time Friday. What? Dangerously hot conditions. Afternoon temperatures 108 to 112 expected. Major heat risk. Where? The Phoenix metropolitan area. When? Until 8 p.m. Mountain Standard Time Friday. 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The current time is 11:15 p.m. Mountain Standard Time. Here is the 11 p.m. Mountain Standard Time observation for Phoenix, on Tuesday, August 18th. At Sky Harbor, it was mostly cloudy. Visibility 10 miles. Temperature was 106 degrees, dew point 51, relative humidity 16%. Wind was west, at 5 miles an hour. And the pressure was 29.79 inches, and steady. Other observations for South Central Arizona, including the Greater Phoenix area, at Mesa Gateway, it was clear, with a temperature of 100. It was partly cloudy, with a temperature of 105 at Luke Air Force Base, 99 at Deer Valley, 100 at Scottsdale Airport, 98 at Falcon Field, and 101 at Gila Bend. Observations for Northern Arizona, it was clear, with a temperature of 83 at Kingman, 62 at the Grand Canyon, 91 at Page, and 80 at Winslow. At Prescott, it was partly cloudy, with a temperature of 76. At Flagstaff, the weather conditions were not available. Observations for Southern Arizona, skies ranged from clear to partly cloudy. It was 92 at Tucson, 93 at Yuma, 80 at Nogales, and 83 at Sierra Vista. Observations for Southern California, it was partly cloudy. It was 69 at Los Angeles Airport, 71 at San Diego, and 102 at Blythe. Regional observations, skies ranged from clear to partly cloudy. It was 95 at Las Vegas, 79 at Salt Lake City,
80 at Albuquerque, and 82 at

west wind 5 to 15 miles per hour. Wednesday night, partly cloudy. A slight chance of showers and thunderstorms in the evening. Lows 83 to 90. Southwest wind 5 to 15 miles per hour. Chance of rain 20%. Thursday, partly sunny. Highs 105 to 109. Southwest wind 5 to 10 miles per hour. Thursday night, partly cloudy with a slight chance of showers and thunderstorms. Lows 81 to 88. Northwest wind 10 to 15 miles per hour in the evening, becoming east around 5 miles per hour after midnight. Chance of rain 20%. Friday, partly cloudy in the morning, then becoming mostly sunny. Hot. Highs 106 to 111. Friday night, partly cloudy. Lows 83 to 90. Saturday, partly sunny and hot. Highs 107 to 112. Saturday night, partly cloudy with a 20% chance of showers and thunderstorms. Lows 82 to 88. Sunday, partly cloudy. A 10% chance of showers and thunderstorms in the morning. Highs 104 to 109. Sunday night, partly cloudy with a 20% chance of showers and thunderstorms. Lows 81 to 87. Monday, partly sunny. A 20% chance of afternoon showers and thunderstorms. Highs 103 to 108. Monday night, partly cloudy. A 10% chance of showers and thunderstorms in the evening. Lows 81 to 88. Tuesday, partly sunny. Highs 105 to 110. Here is the synopsis for Southeast California, Southwest, and South Central Arizona. Key messages: temperatures will remain several degrees above daily normals through this weekend, with lower desert highs ranging between 107 to 113 degrees and overnight lows in the mid-80s to low 90s. Extreme heat warnings are in effect through Friday evening due to widespread major heat risk. Thunderstorm activity is expected to increase in coverage through midweek, with chances returning to the south central Arizona lower deserts as early as Wednesday. Extreme heat warning remains in effect until 8 p.m. Mountain Standard Time Friday. What? Dangerously hot conditions. Afternoon temperatures 105 to 113 expected. Major heat risk. Where? Aguila Valley, Apache Junction, Gold Canyon, Cave Creek / New River, Fountain Hills, East Mesa, Gila Bend, Northwest Pinal County, Sonoran Desert, Natal Monument, and Tonopah Desert. When? Until 8 p.m. Mountain Standard Time Friday. 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An extreme heat warning means that a period of very hot temperatures, even by local standards, will occur. Actions should be taken to lessen the impact of the extreme heat. Take extra precautions if you work or spend time outside. 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Anyone overcome by heat should be moved to a cool and shaded location. 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Extreme heat warning remains in effect until 8 p.m. Mountain Standard Time Friday. What? Dangerously hot conditions. Afternoon temperatures 108 to 112 expected. Major heat risk. Where? The Phoenix metropolitan area.

until 8 p.m. Mountain Standard Time Friday. 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Actions should be taken to lessen the impact of the extreme heat. 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The current time is 11:25 p.m. Mountain Standard Time. Here is the 11 p.m. Mountain Standard Time observation for Phoenix on Tuesday, August 18th. At Sky Harbor, it was mostly cloudy. Visibility 10 miles. Temperature was 106 degrees, dew point 51, relative humidity 16%. Wind was west, at 5 miles an hour. And the pressure was 29.79 inches, and steady. Other observations for South Central Arizona, including the Greater Phoenix area, at Mesa Gateway, it was clear, with a temperature of 100. It was partly cloudy, with a temperature of 105 at Luke Air Force Base, 99 at Deer Valley, 100 at Scottsdale Airport, 98 at Falcon Field, and 101 at Gila Bend. Observations for Northern Arizona, it was clear, with a temperature of 83 at Kingman, 62 at the Grand Canyon, 91 at Page, and 80 at Winslow. At Prescott, it was partly cloudy, with a temperature of 76. At Flagstaff, the weather conditions were not available. Observations for Southern Arizona, skies ranged from clear to partly cloudy. It was 92 at Tucson, 93 at Yuma, 80 at Nogales, and 83 at Sierra Vista. Observations for Southern California, it was partly cloudy. It was 69 at Los Angeles Airport, 71 at San Diego, and 102 at Blythe. Regional observations, skies ranged from clear to partly cloudy. It was 95 at Las Vegas, 79 at Salt Lake City, 80 at Albuquerque, and 82 at El Paso. Once again, at 11 p.m. in Phoenix, under mostly cloudy skies. The Sky Harbor temperature was 106 degrees. Here is the latest forecast. For the following area, in Arizona, Central Phoenix, issued at 4 p.m. Mountain Standard Time. Extreme heat warning in effect until 8 p.m. Mountain Standard Time Friday. Tonight, mostly clear. Lows 82 to 90. West wind 5 to 10 miles per hour in the evening, becoming southwest 10 to 20 miles per hour after midnight. Wednesday, mostly sunny and hot. Highs 106 to 110. West wind 5 to 15 miles per hour. Wednesday night, partly cloudy. A slight chance of showers and thunderstorms in the evening. Lows 83 to 90. Southwest wind 5 to 15 miles per hour. Chance of rain 20%. Thursday, partly sunny. Highs 105 to 109. Southwest wind 5 to 10 miles per hour. Thursday night, partly cloudy with a slight chance of showers and thunderstorms. Lows 81 to 88.
Northwest wind 10 to 15 miles per hour in the evening, becoming east around 5 miles per hour after midnight. Chance of rain 20%. Friday, partly cloudy in the morning, then becoming mostly sunny. Hot. Highs 106 to 111. Friday night, partly cloudy. Lows 83 to 90. Saturday, partly sunny and hot. Highs 107 to 112. Saturday night, partly cloudy with a 20% chance of showers and thunderstorms. Lows 82 to 88. Sunday, partly cloudy. A 10% chance of showers and thunderstorms in the morning. Highs 104 to 109. Sunday night, partly cloudy with a 20% chance of showers and thunderstorms. Lows 81 to 87. Monday, partly sunny. A 20% chance of afternoon showers and thunderstorms. Highs 103 to 108. Monday night, partly cloudy. A 10% chance of showers and thunderstorms in the evening. Lows 81 to 88. Tuesday, partly sunny. Highs 105 to 110. Here is the synopsis for Southeast California, Southwest, and South Central Arizona. Key messages: temperatures will remain several degrees above daily normals through this weekend, with lower desert highs ranging between 107 to 113 degrees and overnight lows in the mid-80s to low 90s. Extreme heat warnings are in effect through Friday evening due to widespread major heat risk. Thunderstorm activity is expected to increase in coverage through midweek, with chances returning to the South Central Arizona lower deserts as early as Wednesday. Extreme heat warning remains in effect until 8 p.m. Mountain Standard Time Friday. What? Dangerously hot conditions. Afternoon temperatures 105 to 113 expected. Major heat risk. Where? Aguila Valley, Apache Junction, Gold Canyon, Cave Creek / New River, Fountain Hills, East Mesa, Gila Bend, Northwest Pinal County, Sonoran Desert, Natal Monument, and Tonopah Desert. When? Until 8 p.m. Mountain Standard Time Friday. 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Actions should be taken to lessen the impact of the extreme heat. Take extra precautions if you work or spend time outside. 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Anyone overcome by heat should be moved to a cool and shaded location. 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Extreme heat warning remains in effect until 8 p.m. Mountain Standard Time Friday. What? Dangerously hot conditions. Afternoon temperatures 108 to 112 expected. Major heat risk. Where? The Phoenix metropolitan area. When? Until 8 p.m. Mountain Standard Time Friday. Impacts: heat-related illnesses increase significantly during extreme heat events. 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
Heat. 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The current time is 11:34 p.m. Mountain Standard Time. Here is the 11 p.m. Mountain Standard Time observation for Phoenix, on Tuesday, August 18th. At Sky Harbor, it was mostly cloudy. Visibility 10 miles. Temperature was 106 degrees, dew point 51, relative humidity 16%. Wind was west, at 5 miles an hour. And the pressure was 29.79 inches, and steady. Other observations for South Central Arizona, including the Greater Phoenix area, at Mesa Gateway, it was clear, with a temperature of 100. It was partly cloudy, with a temperature of 105 at Luke Air Force Base, 99 at Deer Valley, 100 at Scottsdale Airport, 98 at Falcon Field, and 101 at Gila Bend. Observations for Northern Arizona, it was clear, with a temperature of 83 at Kingman, 62 at the Grand Canyon, 91 at Page, and 80 at Winslow. At Prescott, it was partly cloudy, with a temperature of 76. At Flagstaff, the weather conditions were not available. Observations for Southern Arizona, skies ranged from clear to partly cloudy. It was 92 at Tucson, 93 at Yuma, 80 at Nogales, and 83 at Sierra Vista. Observations for Southern California, it was partly cloudy. It was 69 at Los Angeles Airport, 71 at San Diego, and 102 at Blythe. Regional observations, skies ranged from clear to partly cloudy. It was 95 at Las Vegas, 79 at Salt Lake City, 80 at Albuquerque, and 82 at El Paso. Once again, at 11 p.m. in Phoenix, under mostly cloudy skies. The Sky Harbor temperature was 106 degrees. Here is the latest forecast. For the following area, in Arizona, Central Phoenix, issued at 4 p.m. Mountain Standard Time. Extreme heat warning in effect until 8 p.m. Mountain Standard Time Friday. Tonight, mostly clear. Lows 82 to 90. West wind 5 to 10 miles per hour in the evening, becoming southwest 10 to 20 miles per hour after midnight. Wednesday, mostly sunny and hot. Highs 106 to 110. West wind 5 to 15 miles per hour. Wednesday night, partly cloudy. A slight chance of showers and thunderstorms in the evening. Lows 83 to 90. Southwest wind 5 to 15 miles per hour. Chance of rain 20%. Thursday, partly sunny. Highs 105 to 109. Southwest wind 5 to 10 miles per hour. Thursday night, partly cloudy with a slight chance of showers and thunderstorms. Lows 81 to 88. Northwest wind 10 to 15 miles per hour in the evening, becoming east around 5 miles per hour after midnight. Chance of rain 20%. Friday, partly cloudy in the morning, then becoming mostly sunny. Hot. Highs 106 to 111. Friday night, partly cloudy. Lows 83 to 90. Saturday, partly sunny and hot. Highs 107 to 112. Saturday night,
partly cloudy with a 20% chance of showers and thunderstorms. Lows 82 to 88. Sunday, partly cloudy. A 10% chance of showers and thunderstorms in the morning. Highs 104 to 109. Sunday night, partly cloudy with a 20% chance of showers and thunderstorms. Lows 81 to 87. Monday, partly sunny. A 20% chance of afternoon showers and thunderstorms. Highs 103 to 108. Monday night, partly cloudy. A 10% chance of showers and thunderstorms in the evening. Lows 81 to 88. Tuesday, partly sunny. Highs 105 to 110. Here is the latest forecast. For the following area, in Arizona, Central Phoenix, issued at 11:36 p.m. Mountain Standard Time. Extreme heat warning in effect until 8 p.m. Mountain Standard Time Friday. Tonight, mostly clear in the evening then becoming partly cloudy. Lows 82 to 90. Southwest wind 5 to 10 miles per hour in the evening increasing to 10 to 20 miles per hour after midnight. Wednesday, sunny and hot. Highs 106 to 110. West wind around 5 miles per hour in the morning increasing to 10 to 15 miles per hour in the afternoon. Wednesday night, partly cloudy. A slight chance of showers and thunderstorms in the evening. Breezy. Lows 82 to 90. Southwest wind 15 to 25 miles per hour in the evening becoming east 10 to 15 miles per hour after midnight. Chance of rain 10%. Thursday, partly sunny in the morning then becoming mostly sunny. Hot. Highs 105 to 110. Southwest wind 5 to 10 miles per hour. Thursday night, partly cloudy with a slight chance of showers and thunderstorms. Lows 82 to 90. Northwest wind 5 to 10 miles per hour in the evening becoming northeast around 5 miles per hour after midnight. Chance of rain 20%. Friday, partly sunny and hot. Highs 107 to 112. Friday night, partly cloudy with a 10% chance of showers and thunderstorms. Lows 83 to 90. Saturday, partly sunny in the morning then becoming sunny. Hot. Highs 107 to 112. Saturday night, partly cloudy with a 10% chance of showers and thunderstorms. Lows 84 to 91. Sunday, partly sunny and hot. Highs 105 to 111. Sunday night, partly cloudy with a 10% chance of showers and thunderstorms. Lows 82 to 88. Monday, partly sunny. Highs 104 to 109. Monday night, partly cloudy. Lows 81 to 87. Tuesday, partly sunny and hot. Highs 106 to 111. Here is the synopsis for Southeast California, Southwest, and South Central Arizona. Key messages, temperatures will remain several degrees above daily normals through this weekend with lower desert highs ranging between 107 to 113 degrees and overnight lows in the mid-80s to low 90s. Extreme heat warnings are in effect through Friday evening due to widespread major heat risk. Thunderstorm activity is expected to increase in coverage through midweek with chances returning to the South Central Arizona lower deserts as early as Wednesday. Extreme heat warning remains in effect until 8 p.m. Mountain Standard Time Friday. What? Dangerously hot conditions. Afternoon temperatures 105 to 113 expected. Major heat risk. Where? Aguila Valley, Apache Junction, Gold Canyon, Cave Creek / New River, Fountain Hills, East Mesa, Gila Bend, Northwest Pinal County, Sonoran Desert, Natal Monument, and Tonopah Desert. When? Until 8 p.m. Mountain Standard Time Friday. Impacts: heat-related illnesses increase significantly during extreme heat events. 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
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Actions should be taken to lessen the impact of the extreme heat. Take extra precautions if you work or spend time outside. 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Wear lightweight and loose-fitting clothing when possible and drink plenty of water. 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Anyone overcome by heat should be moved to a cool and shaded location. 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Extreme heat warning remains in effect until 8 p.m. Mountain Standard Time Friday. What? Dangerously hot conditions. Afternoon temperatures 108 to 112 expected. Major heat risk. Where? The Phoenix metropolitan area. When? Until 8 p.m. Mountain Standard Time Friday. Impacts. 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Actions should be taken to lessen the impact of the extreme heat. Take extra precautions if you work or spend time outside. 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Anyone overcome by heat should be moved to a cool and shaded location. Heat stroke is an emergency. 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The current time is 11:46 p.m. Mountain Standard Time. Here is the 11 p.m. Mountain Standard Time observation for Phoenix, on Tuesday, August 18th. At Sky Harbor, it was mostly cloudy. Visibility 10 miles. Temperature was 106 degrees, dew point 51, relative humidity 16%. Wind was west, at 5 miles an hour. And the pressure was 29.79 inches, and steady. Other observations for South Central Arizona, including the Greater Phoenix area, at Mesa Gateway, it was clear, with a temperature of 100. It was partly cloudy, with a temperature of 105 at Luke Air Force Base, 99 at Deer Valley, 100 at Scottsdale Airport, 98 at Falcon Field, and 101 at Gila Bend. Observations for Northern Arizona, it was clear, with a temperature of 83 at Kingman, 62 at the Grand Canyon, 91 at Page, and 80 at Winslow. At Prescott, it was partly cloudy, with a temperature of 76. At Flagstaff, the weather conditions were not available. Observations for Southern Arizona, skies ranged from clear to partly cloudy. It was 92 at Tucson, 93 at Yuma, 80 at Nogales, and 83 at Sierra Vista. Observations for Southern California, it was partly cloudy. It was 69 at Los Angeles Airport, 71 at San Diego, and 102 at Blythe. Regional observations, skies ranged from clear to partly cloudy.
It was 95 at Las Vegas, 79 at Salt Lake City, 80 at Albuquerque, and 82 at El Paso. Once again, at 11 p.m. in Phoenix, under mostly cloudy skies. The Sky Harbor temperature was 106 degrees. Here is the latest forecast. For the following area, in Arizona, Central Phoenix, issued at 11:36 p.m. Mountain Standard Time. Extreme heat warning in effect until 8 p.m. Mountain Standard Time Friday. Tonight, mostly clear in the evening then becoming partly cloudy. Lows 82 to 90. Southwest wind 5 to 10 miles per hour in the evening increasing to 10 to 20 miles per hour after midnight. Wednesday, sunny and hot. Highs 106 to 110. West wind around 5 miles per hour in the morning increasing to 10 to 15 miles per hour in the afternoon. Wednesday night, partly cloudy. A slight chance of showers and thunderstorms in the evening. Breezy. Lows 82 to 90. Southwest wind 15 to 25 miles per hour in the evening becoming east 10 to 15 miles per hour after midnight. Chance of rain 10%. Thursday, partly sunny in the morning then becoming mostly sunny. Hot. Highs 105 to 110. Southwest wind 5 to 10 miles per hour. Thursday night, partly cloudy with a slight chance of showers and thunderstorms. Lows 82 to 90. Northwest wind 5 to 10 miles per hour in the evening becoming northeast around 5 miles per hour after midnight. Chance of rain 20%. Friday, partly sunny and hot. Highs 107 to 112. Friday night, partly cloudy with a 10% chance of showers and thunderstorms. Lows 83 to 90. Saturday, partly sunny in the morning then becoming sunny. Hot. Highs 107 to 112. Saturday night, partly cloudy with a 10% chance of showers and thunderstorms. Lows 84 to 91. Sunday, partly sunny and hot. Highs 105 to 111. Sunday night, partly cloudy with a 10% chance of showers and thunderstorms. Lows 82 to 88. Monday, partly sunny. Highs 104 to 109. Monday night, partly cloudy. Lows 81 to 87. Tuesday, partly sunny and hot. Highs 106 to 111. Here is the synopsis for Southeast California, Southwest, and South Central Arizona. Key messages, temperatures will remain several degrees above daily normals through this weekend with lower desert highs ranging between 107 to 113 degrees and overnight lows in the mid-80s to low 90s. Extreme heat warnings are in effect through Friday evening due to widespread major heat risk. Thunderstorm activity is expected to increase in coverage through midweek with chances returning to the South Central Arizona lower deserts as early as Wednesday. Extreme heat warning remains in effect until 8 p.m. Mountain Standard Time Friday. What? Dangerously hot conditions. Afternoon temperatures 105 to 113 expected. Major heat risk. Where? Aguila Valley, Apache Junction, Gold Canyon, Cave Creek / New River, Fountain Hills, East Mesa, Gila Bend, Northwest Pinal County, Sonoran Desert, Natal Monument, and Tonopah Desert. When? Until 8 p.m. Mountain Standard Time Friday. Impacts: heat-related illnesses increase significantly during extreme heat events. Overexposure can cause heat cramps and heat exhaustion to develop and, without intervention, can lead to heat stroke. 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An extreme heat warning means that a period of very hot temperatures, even by local standards, will occur. Actions should be taken to lessen the impact of the extreme heat. Take extra precautions if you work or spend time outside. When
when possible, reschedule strenuous activities to early morning or evening. 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To reduce risk during outdoor work, the Occupational Safety and Health Administration recommends scheduling frequent rest breaks in shaded or air-conditioned environments. Anyone overcome by heat should be moved to a cool and shaded location. 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Extreme heat warning remains in effect until 8 p.m. Mountain Standard Time Friday. What? Dangerously hot conditions. Afternoon temperatures 108 to 112 expected. Major heat risk. Where? The Phoenix metropolitan area. When? Until 8 p.m. Mountain Standard Time Friday. Impacts. Heat-related illnesses increase significantly during extreme heat events. 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Actions should be taken to lessen the impact of the extreme heat. Take extra precautions if you work or spend time outside. 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Heat stroke is an emergency. 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The current time is 11:55 p.m. Mountain Standard Time. Here is the 11 p.m. Mountain Standard Time observation for Phoenix, on Tuesday, August 18th. At Sky Harbor, it was mostly cloudy. Visibility 10 miles. Temperature was 106 degrees, dew point 51, relative humidity 16%. Wind was west, at 5 miles an hour. And the pressure was 29.79 inches, and steady. Other observations for South Central Arizona, including the Greater Phoenix area, at Mesa Gateway, it was clear, with a temperature of 100. It was partly cloudy, with a temperature of 105 at Luke Air Force Base, 99 at Deer Valley, 100 at Scottsdale Airport, 98 at Falcon Field, and 101 at Gila Bend. Observations for Northern Arizona, it was clear, with a temperature of 83 at Kingman, 62 at the Grand Canyon, 91 at Page, and 80 at Winslow. At Prescott, it was partly cloudy, with a temperature of 76. At Flagstaff, the weather conditions were not available. Observations for Southern Arizona, skies ranged from clear to partly cloudy. It was 92 at Tucson, 93 at Yuma, 80 at Nogales, and 83 at Sierra Vista. Observations for Southern California, it was partly cloudy. It was 69 at Los Angeles Airport, 71 at San Diego, and 102 at Blythe. Regional observations, skies ranged from clear to partly cloudy. It was 95 at Las Vegas, 79 at Salt Lake City, 80 at Albuquerque, and 82 at El Paso. Once again, at 11 p.m. in Phoenix, under mostly cloudy skies. The Sky Harbor temperature was 106 degrees. Here is the latest forecast. For the following area, in Arizona, Central Phoenix, issued at 11:36 p.m. Mountain Standard Time.
Extreme heat warning in effect until 8 p.m. Mountain Standard Time Friday. Tonight, mostly clear in the evening, then becoming partly cloudy. Lows 82 to 90. Southwest wind 5 to 10 miles per hour in the evening, increasing to 10 to 20 miles per hour after midnight. Wednesday, sunny and hot. Highs 106 to 110. West wind around 5 miles per hour in the morning, increasing to 10 to 15 miles per hour in the afternoon. Wednesday night, partly cloudy. A slight chance of showers and thunderstorms in the evening. Breezy. Lows 82 to 90. Southwest wind 15 to 25 miles per hour in the evening, becoming east 10 to 15 miles per hour after midnight. Chance of rain 10%. Thursday, partly sunny in the morning, then becoming mostly sunny. Hot. Highs 105 to 110. Southwest wind 5 to 10 miles per hour. Thursday night, partly cloudy with a slight chance of showers and thunderstorms. Lows 82 to 90. Northwest wind 5 to 10 miles per hour in the evening, becoming northeast around 5 miles per hour after midnight. Chance of rain 20%. Friday, partly sunny and hot. Highs 107 to 112. Friday night, partly cloudy with a 10% chance of showers and thunderstorms. Lows 83 to 90. Saturday, partly sunny in the morning, then becoming sunny. Hot. Highs 107 to 112. Saturday night, partly cloudy with a 10% chance of showers and thunderstorms. Lows 84 to 91. Sunday, partly sunny and hot. Highs 105 to 111. Sunday night, partly cloudy with a 10% chance of showers and thunderstorms. Lows 82 to 88. Monday, partly sunny. Highs 104 to 109. Monday night, partly cloudy. Lows 81 to 87. Tuesday, partly sunny and hot. Highs 106 to 111. Here is the synopsis for Southeast California, Southwest, and South Central Arizona. Key messages: temperatures will remain several degrees above daily normals through this weekend, with lower desert highs ranging between 107 to 113 degrees and overnight lows in the mid-80s to low 90s. Extreme heat warnings are in effect through Friday evening due to widespread major heat risk. Thunderstorm activity is expected to increase in coverage through midweek, with chances returning to the South Central Arizona lower deserts as early as Wednesday. Extreme heat warning remains in effect until 8 p.m. Mountain Standard Time Friday. What? Dangerously hot conditions. Afternoon temperatures 105 to 113 expected. Major heat risk. Where? Aguila Valley, Apache Junction, Gold Canyon, Cave Creek / New River, Fountain Hills, East Mesa, Gila Bend, Northwest Pinal County, Sonoran Desert, Natal Monument, and Tonopah Desert. When? Until 8 p.m. Mountain Standard Time Friday. Impacts: heat-related illnesses increase significantly during extreme heat events. Overexposure can cause heat cramps and heat exhaustion to develop and, without intervention, can lead to heat stroke. 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An extreme heat warning means that a period of very hot temperatures, even by local standards, will occur. Actions should be taken to lessen the impact of the extreme heat. Take extra precautions if you work or spend time outside. 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Wear lightweight and loose-fitting clothing when possible, and drink plenty of water. To reduce risk during outdoor work, the Occupational Safety and Health Administration recommends scheduling frequent rest breaks in shaded or air-conditioned environments. Anyone overcome by heat should be moved to a cool and shaded location. 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
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Extreme heat warning remains in effect until 8 p.m. Mountain Standard Time Friday. What? Dangerously hot conditions. Afternoon temperatures 108 to 112 expected. Major heat risk. Where? The Phoenix metropolitan area. When? Until 8 p.m. Mountain Standard Time Friday. Impacts. Heat-related illnesses increase significantly during extreme heat events. Overexposure can cause heat cramps and heat exhaustion to develop and, without intervention, can lead to heat stroke. 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An extreme heat warning means that a period of very hot temperatures, even by local standards, will occur. Actions should be taken to lessen the impact of the extreme heat. Take extra precautions if you work or spend time outside. 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Heat stroke is an emergency. 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The current time is 12:05 a.m. Mountain Standard Time. Here is the latest forecast. For the following area, in Arizona, Central Phoenix, issued at 11:36 p.m. Mountain Standard Time. Extreme heat warning in effect until 8 p.m. Mountain Standard Time Friday. Tonight, mostly clear in the evening then becoming partly cloudy. Lows 82 to 90. Southwest wind 5 to 10 miles per hour in the evening, increasing to 10 to 20 miles per hour after midnight. Wednesday, sunny and hot. Highs 106 to 110. West wind around 5 miles per hour in the morning, increasing to 10 to 15 miles per hour in the afternoon. Wednesday night, partly cloudy. A slight chance of showers and thunderstorms in the evening. Breezy. Lows 82 to 90. Southwest wind 15 to 25 miles per hour in the evening, becoming east 10 to 15 miles per hour after midnight. Chance of rain 10%. Thursday, partly sunny in the morning, then becoming mostly sunny. Hot. Highs 105 to 110. Southwest wind 5 to 10 miles per hour. Thursday night, partly cloudy with a slight chance of showers and thunderstorms. Lows 82 to 90. Northwest wind 5 to 10 miles per hour in the evening, becoming northeast around 5 miles per hour after midnight. Chance of rain 20%. Friday, partly sunny and hot. Highs 107 to 112. Friday night, partly cloudy with a 10% chance of showers and thunderstorms. Lows 83 to 90. Saturday, partly sunny in the morning, then becoming sunny. Hot. Highs 107 to 112. Saturday night, partly cloudy with a 10% chance of showers and thunderstorms. Lows 84 to 91. Sunday, partly sunny and hot. Highs 105 to 111. Sunday night, partly cloudy with a 10% chance of showers and thunderstorms. Lows 82 to 88. Monday, partly sunny. Highs 104 to 109. Monday night, partly cloudy. Lows 81 to 87. Tuesday, partly sunny and hot. Highs 106 to 111. Here is the synopsis for Southeast California,
southwest, and south-central Arizona. Key messages, temperatures will remain several degrees above daily normals through this weekend with lower desert highs ranging between 107 to 113 degrees and overnight lows in the mid-80s to low 90s. Extreme heat warnings are in effect through Friday evening due to widespread major heat risk. Thunderstorm activity is expected to increase in coverage through midweek with chances returning to the south-central Arizona lower deserts as early as Wednesday. Extreme heat warning remains in effect until 8 p.m. Mountain Standard Time Friday. What? Dangerously hot conditions. Afternoon temperatures 105 to 113 expected. Major heat risk. Where? Aguila Valley, Apache Junction, Gold Canyon, Cave Creek / New River, Fountain Hills, East Mesa, Gila Bend, Northwest Pinal County, Sonoran Desert, Natal Monument, and Tonopah Desert. When? Until 8 p.m. Mountain Standard Time Friday. Impacts, heat-related illnesses increase significantly during extreme heat events. Overexposure can cause heat cramps and heat exhaustion to develop and, without intervention, can lead to heat stroke. 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An extreme heat warning means that a period of very hot temperatures, even by local standards, will occur. Actions should be taken to lessen the impact of the extreme heat. Take extra precautions if you work or spend time outside. 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Wear lightweight and loose-fitting clothing when possible and drink plenty of water. To reduce risk during outdoor work, the Occupational Safety and Health Administration recommends scheduling frequent rest breaks in shaded or air-conditioned environments. Anyone overcome by heat should be moved to a cool and shaded location. 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Extreme heat warning remains in effect until 8 p.m. Mountain Standard Time Friday. What? Dangerously hot conditions. Afternoon temperatures 108 to 112 expected. Major heat risk. Where? The Phoenix metropolitan area. When? Until 8 p.m. Mountain Standard Time Friday. Impacts, heat-related illnesses increase significantly during extreme heat events. Overexposure can cause heat cramps and heat exhaustion to develop and, without intervention, can lead to heat stroke. 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Actions should be taken to lessen the impact of the extreme heat. Take extra precautions if you work or spend time outside. 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Heat stroke is an emergency. 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The current time is 12:12 a.m. Mountain Standard Time. Here is the Midnight Mountain Standard Time observation for Phoenix, on Wednesday, August 19th. At Sky Harbor, it was mostly cloudy. Visibility 10 miles. Temperature was 104 degrees, dew point 54, relative humidity 19%.
Wind was northwest, at 9 miles an hour. And the pressure was 29.80 inches, and rising. Other observations for south-central Arizona, including the greater Phoenix area, it was clear, with a temperature of 104 at Luke Air Force Base, 96 at Deer Valley, and 99 at Scottsdale Airport. Under clear skies, Falcon Field reported 97, Mesa Gateway reported 97, and Gila Bend reported 98. At Buckeye, it was partly cloudy, with a temperature of 93. At Chandler, it was cloudy, with a temperature of 98. Observations for northern Arizona, it was clear, with a temperature of 80 at Kingman, 59 at the Grand Canyon, 73 at Prescott, 72 at Payson, and 89 at Page. It was partly cloudy, with a temperature of 80 at Winslow, and 70 at Chillow. At Flagstaff, the weather conditions were not available. Observations for southern Arizona, it was clear. It was 91 at Tucson, 93 at Yuma, 75 at Nogales, and 76 at Sierra Vista. Observations for southern California, skies ranged from clear to partly cloudy. It was 69 at Los Angeles Airport, 70 at San Diego, and 98 at Blythe. Regional observations, skies ranged from clear to partly cloudy. It was 94 at Las Vegas, 79 at Salt Lake City, 81 at Albuquerque, and 84 at El Paso. Once again, at midnight in Phoenix, under mostly cloudy skies, the Sky Harbor temperature was 104 degrees. Here is the latest forecast. For the following area, in Arizona, Central Phoenix, issued at 11:36 p.m. Mountain Standard Time. Extreme heat warning in effect until 8 p.m. Mountain Standard Time Friday. Tonight, mostly clear in the evening, then becoming partly cloudy. Lows 82 to 90. Southwest wind 5 to 10 miles per hour in the evening, increasing to 10 to 20 miles per hour after midnight. Wednesday, sunny and hot. Highs 106 to 110. West wind around 5 miles per hour in the morning, increasing to 10 to 15 miles per hour in the afternoon. Wednesday night, partly cloudy. A slight chance of showers and thunderstorms in the evening. Breezy. Lows 82 to 90. Southwest wind 15 to 25 miles per hour in the evening, becoming east 10 to 15 miles per hour after midnight. Chance of rain 10%. Thursday, partly sunny in the morning, then becoming mostly sunny. Hot. Highs 105 to 110. Southwest wind 5 to 10 miles per hour. Thursday night, partly cloudy with a slight chance of showers and thunderstorms. Lows 82 to 90. Northwest wind 5 to 10 miles per hour in the evening, becoming northeast around 5 miles per hour after midnight. Chance of rain 20%. Friday, partly sunny and hot. Highs 107 to 112. Friday night, partly cloudy with a 10% chance of showers and thunderstorms. Lows 83 to 90. Saturday, partly sunny in the morning, then becoming sunny. Hot. Highs 107 to 112. Saturday night, partly cloudy with a 10% chance of showers and thunderstorms. Lows 84 to 91. Sunday, partly sunny and hot. Highs 105 to 111. Sunday night, partly cloudy with a 10% chance of showers and thunderstorms. Lows 82 to 88. Monday, partly sunny. Highs 104 to 109. Monday night, partly cloudy. Lows 81 to 87. Tuesday, partly sunny and hot. Highs 106 to 111. Here is the latest forecast. For the following area, in Arizona, Central Phoenix, issued at 12:16 a.m. Mountain Standard Time. Extreme heat warning in effect until 8 p.m. Mountain Standard Time Friday. Tonight, partly cloudy. Lows 82 to 90. Southwest wind 10 to 20 miles per hour. Wednesday, sunny and hot.
Highs 105 to 110. West wind around 5 miles per hour in the morning, increasing to 10 to 15 miles per hour in the afternoon. Wednesday night, partly cloudy. A slight chance of showers and thunderstorms in the evening. Breezy. Lows 82.

0: miles per hour after midnight. Chance of rain 20%. Friday, partly sunny in the morning, then becoming sunny. Hot. Highs 106 to 111. Friday night, partly cloudy with a 10% chance of showers and thunderstorms. Lows 82 to 90. Saturday, partly sunny in the morning, then becoming sunny. Hot. Highs 107 to 112. Saturday night, partly cloudy with a 10% chance of showers and thunderstorms. Lows 82 to 90. Sunday, partly sunny and hot. Highs 105 to 110. Sunday night, partly cloudy with a 10% chance of showers and thunderstorms. Lows 81 to 88. Monday, partly sunny. A 10% chance of afternoon showers and thunderstorms. Highs 104 to 108. Monday night, partly cloudy. Lows 80 to 88. Tuesday, partly sunny and hot. Highs 105 to 110. Here is the synopsis for Southeast California, Southwest, and South Central Arizona. Key messages: temperatures will remain several degrees above daily normals through this weekend, with lower desert highs ranging between 107 to 113 degrees and overnight lows in the mid-80s to low 90s. Extreme heat warns off through. The extreme heat warning dangerous locations. There's 113. Major risk. The lungs advise between quarter mile of sea. Where the bend of the seats are in desert alignment. Top of the desk was in pussy.
1: Off the road as far as possible and put your vehicle in park. 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Remember, pull aside, stay alive. An extreme heat warning means that a period of very hot temperatures, even by local standards, will occur. Actions should be taken to lessen the impact of the extreme heat. Take extra precautions if you work or spend time outside. 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Know the signs and symptoms of heat exhaustion and heat stroke. Wear lightweight and loose-fitting clothing when possible and drink plenty of water. To reduce risk during outdoor work, the Occupational Safety and Health Administration recommends scheduling frequent rest breaks in shaded or air-conditioned environments. Anyone overcome by heat should be moved to a cool and shaded location. Heat stroke is an emergency. Call 911. Public cooling shelters are available in some areas. Consult county officials for more details. Blowing dust advisory in effect from 5 p.m. this afternoon to 10 p.m. mountains. Standard time seeking extreme heat warning is 8 p.m. mountains. Standard time by what? The

Range 4, danger 6 trace. Pattern 10-109 sir wolf. Major work. For the blowing dust and foggery, visibility being unwork among models. Way up angle, smelted from 2 feet, southeast valley quickly. When the... Extreme warning SLH mounts on today. For blowing dust advisory, from Fiat Affluence and Anium. Symptom the same. Impact better if engines to do system. Heat radiuses increase significantly. During extreme heat event, for exposure to pulse heat cleansing defaults into and without burning. And can be heat stroke. 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Burdens with respiratory problems should make cross the same to other strong passes. May or a sudden. Occupability there 0. If you have one that's horrible and all road there, see it couldn't pull off the road as far as possible. Well, then put your people apart. Turn lights all the way off and off the vehicle. Remember, pull aside, stay alive. And change warning now to every car happens. High low standards occur. Considering less than the adverse speed. Take extra precautions if you work or spend time outside. When possible, reschedule strenuous activities to early morning or evening. Know the signs and symptoms of heat exhaustion and heat stroke. Wear lightweight and loose-fitting clothing when possible and drink plenty of water. To reduce risk during outdoor work, the Occupational Safety and Health Administration recommends scheduling frequent rest breaks in shaded or air-conditioned environments. Anyone overcome by heat should be moved to a cool and shaded location. Heat stroke is an emergency. Call 911. Public cooling shelters are available in some areas. Consult county officials for more details. Extreme heat warning remains in effect until 8 p.m. Mountain Standard Time, or 8 p.m. Pacific Daylight Time Friday. What? Dangerously hot and humid conditions. Afternoon temperatures 106 to 114 expected. Major heat risk. Where? Portions of southwest Arizona and southeast California. When? Until 8 p.m. Mountain Standard Time, or 8 p.m. Pacific Daylight Time Friday. Impacts, heat-related illnesses increase significantly during extreme heat events. Overexposure can cause heat cramps and heat exhaustion to develop and, without intervention, can lead to heat stroke. An extreme heat warning means that a period of very hot temperatures, even by local standards, will occur. Actions should be taken to lessen the impact of the extreme heat. Take extra precautions if you work or spend time outside. When possible, reschedule strenuous activities to early morning or evening. 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To reduce risk during outdoor work, the Occupational Safety and Health Administration recommends scheduling frequent rest breaks in shaded or air-conditioned environments. Anyone overcome by heat should be moved to a cool and shaded location. 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Extreme heat warning remains in effect until 8 p.m. Mountain Standard Time Friday. What? Dangerously hot conditions. Afternoon temperatures 104 to 111 expected. Major heat risk. Where? Aguila Valley, Apache Junction, Gold Canyon, Cave Creek / New River, and Fountain Hills East Mesa. When? Until 8 p.m. Mountain Standard Time Friday. Impacts, heat-related illnesses increase significantly during extreme heat events. 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
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Actions should be taken to lessen the impact of the extreme heat. Take extra precautions if you work or spend time outside. 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Anyone overcome by heat should be moved to a cool and shaded location. 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Extreme heat warning remains in effect until 8 p.m. Mountain Standard Time Friday. What? Dangerously hot conditions. Afternoon temperatures 108 to 111. Major heat risk. Where? Central Phoenix, Deer Valley, East Valley, North Phoenix Glendale, Northwest Valley, and Scottsdale Paradise Valley. When? Until 8 p.m. Mountain Standard Time Friday. 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Actions should be taken to lessen the impact of the extreme heat. Take extra precautions if you work or spend time outside. 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Anyone overcome by heat should be moved to a cool and shaded location. Heat stroke is an emergency. 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The current time is 12:32 a.m. Mountain Standard Time. Here is the Midnight Mountain Standard Time observation for Phoenix, on Wednesday, August 19th. At Sky Harbor, it was mostly cloudy. Visibility 10 miles. Temperature was 104 degrees, dew point 54, relative humidity 19%. Wind was northwest, at 9 miles an hour. And the pressure was 29.80 inches, and rising. Other observations for South Central Arizona, including the Greater Phoenix area, it was clear, with a temperature of 104 at Luke Air Force Base, 96 at Deer Valley, and 99 at Scottsdale Airport. Under clear skies, Falcon Field reported 97, Mesa Gateway reported 97, and Ila Bend reported 98. At Buckeye, it was partly cloudy, with a temperature of 93. At Chandler, with a temperature of 98. Observations for Northern Arizona, it was clear, with a temperature of 80 at Kingman, 59 at the Grand Canyon, 73 at Prescott, 72 at Payson, and 89 at Page. It was partly cloudy, with a temperature of 80 at Winslow, and 70 at Chulo. At Flagstaff, the weather conditions were not available. Observations for Southern Arizona, it was clear. It was 91 at Tucson, 93 at Yuma, 75 at Nogales, and 76 at Sierra Vista. Observations for Southern California, skies ranged from clear to partly cloudy.
It was 69 at Los Angeles Airport, 70 at San Diego, and 98 at Blythe. Regional observations, skies ranged from clear to partly cloudy. It was 94 at Las Vegas, 79 at Salt Lake City, 81 at Albuquerque, and 84 at El Paso. Once again, at midnight in Phoenix, under mostly cloudy skies. The Sky Harbor temperature was 104 degrees. Here is the latest forecast. For the following area, in Arizona, Central Phoenix, issued at 12:16 a.m. Mountain Standard Time. Extreme heat warning in effect until 8 p.m. Mountain Standard Time Friday. Tonight, partly cloudy. Lows 82 to 90. Southwest wind 10 to 20 miles per hour. Wednesday, sunny and hot. Highs 105 to 110. West wind around 5 miles per hour in the morning, increasing to 10 to 15 miles per hour in the afternoon. Wednesday night, partly cloudy. A slight chance of showers and thunderstorms in the evening. Breezy. Lows 82 to 90. Southwest wind 10 to 20 miles per hour in the evening, becoming northeast 5 to 10 miles per hour after midnight. Gusts up to 30 miles per hour in the evening. Chance of rain 20%. Thursday, partly sunny in the morning, then becoming mostly sunny. Hot. Highs 105 to 110. South wind around 5 miles per hour in the morning, becoming west 5 to 10 miles per hour in the afternoon. Thursday night, partly cloudy with a slight chance of showers and thunderstorms. Lows 81 to 90. Northwest wind 5 to 10 miles per hour in the evening, becoming northeast around 5 miles per hour after midnight. Chance of rain 20%. Friday, partly sunny in the morning, then becoming sunny. Hot. Highs 106 to 111. Friday night, partly cloudy with a 10% chance of showers and thunderstorms. Lows 82 to 90. Saturday, partly sunny in the morning, then becoming sunny. Hot. Highs 107 to 112. Saturday night, partly cloudy with a 10% chance of showers and thunderstorms. Lows 82 to 90. Sunday, partly sunny and hot. Highs 105 to 110. Sunday night, partly cloudy with a 10% chance of showers and thunderstorms. Lows 81 to 88. Monday, partly sunny. A 10% chance of afternoon showers and thunderstorms. Highs 104 to 108. Monday night, partly cloudy. Lows 80 to 88. Tuesday, partly sunny and hot. Highs 105 to 110. Here is the synopsis for Southeast California, Southwest, and South Central Arizona. Key messages: temperatures will remain several degrees above daily normals through this weekend, with lower desert highs ranging between 107 to 113 degrees and overnight lows in the mid-80s to low 90s. Extreme heat warnings are in effect through Friday evening due to widespread major heat risk. Thunderstorm activity is expected to increase in coverage through midweek, with chances returning to the South Central Arizona lower deserts as early as Wednesday. Blowing dust advisory in effect from 5 p.m. this afternoon to 10 p.m. Mountain Standard Time this evening. Extreme heat warning remains in effect until 8 p.m. Mountain Standard Time Friday. What? For the extreme heat warning, dangerously hot conditions. Afternoon temperatures 106 to 113. Major heat risk. For the blowing dust advisory, visibility between 1/4 and 1 mile in blowing dust expected. Where? Gila Bend, Northwest Pinal County, Sonoran Desert, Natal Monument, Tonopah Desert, and West Pinal County. When? For the extreme heat warning, until 8 p.m. Mountain Standard Time Friday. For the blowing dust advisory, from 5 p.m. this afternoon to 10 p.m. Mountain Standard Time this evening. Impacts: hazardous driving conditions due to reduced visibility. 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
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Persons with respiratory problems should make preparations to stay indoors until the storm passes. Be ready for a sudden drop in visibility to near zero. If you encounter blowing dust or blowing sand on the roadway or see it approaching, pull off the road as far as possible and put your vehicle in park. Turn the lights all the way off and keep foot off the brake pedal. Remember, pull aside, stay alive. An extreme heat warning means that a period of very hot temperatures, even by local standards, will occur. Actions should be taken to lessen the impact of the extreme heat. Take extra precautions if you work or spend time outside. When possible, reschedule strenuous activities to early morning or evening. Know the signs and symptoms of heat exhaustion and heat stroke. Wear lightweight and loose-fitting clothing when possible and drink plenty of water. To reduce risk during outdoor work, the Occupational Safety and Health Administration recommends scheduling frequent rest breaks in shaded or air-conditioned environments. Anyone overcome by heat should be moved to a cool and shaded location. Heat stroke is an emergency. Call 911. Public cooling shelters are available in some areas. Consult county officials for more details. Blowing dust advisory in effect from 5 p.m. this afternoon to 10 p.m. Mountain Standard Time this evening. Extreme heat warning remains in effect until 8 p.m. Mountain Standard Time Friday. What? For the extreme heat warning, dangerously hot conditions. Afternoon temperatures 109 to 112. Major heat risk. For the blowing dust advisory, visibility between 1/4 and 1 mile in blowing dust expected. Where? Buckeye Avondale, South Mountain Arutuki, and Southeast Valley Queen Creek. When? For the extreme heat warning, until 8 p.m. Mountain Standard Time Friday. For the blowing dust advisory, from 5 p.m. this afternoon to 10 p.m. Mountain Standard Time this evening. Impacts, hazardous driving conditions due to reduced visibility. 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Overexposure can cause heat cramps and heat exhaustion to develop and, without intervention, can lead to heat stroke. 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Persons with respiratory problems should make preparations to stay indoors until the storm passes. Be ready for a sudden drop in visibility to near zero. If you encounter blowing dust or blowing sand on the roadway or see it approaching, pull off the road as far as possible and put your vehicle in park. Turn the lights all the way off and keep foot off the brake pedal. Remember, pull aside, stay alive. An extreme heat warning means that a period of very hot temperatures, even by local standards, will occur. Actions should be taken to lessen the impact of the extreme heat. Take extra precautions if you work or spend time outside. When possible, reschedule strenuous activities to early morning or evening. Know the signs and symptoms of heat exhaustion and heat stroke. Wear lightweight and loose-fitting clothing when possible and drink plenty of water. To reduce risk during outdoor work, the Occupational Safety and Health Administration recommends scheduling frequent rest breaks in shaded or air-conditioned environments. Anyone overcome by heat should be moved to a cool and shaded location. Heat stroke is an emergency. Call 911. Public cooling shelters are available in some areas. Consult county officials for more details. Extreme heat warning remains in effect until 8 p.m. Mountain Standard Time, or 8 p.m. Pacific Daylight Time Friday. What? Dangerously hot and humid conditions. Afternoon temperatures 106 to 114 expected. Major heat risk. Where? Portions of southwest Arizona and southeast California. When?
until 8 p.m. Mountain Standard Time, or 8 p.m. Pacific Daylight Time Friday. Impacts: heat-related illnesses increase significantly during extreme heat events. Overexposure can cause heat cramps and heat exhaustion to develop and, without intervention, can lead to heat stroke. An extreme heat warning means that a period of very hot temperatures, even by local standards, will occur. Actions should be taken to lessen the impact of the extreme heat. Take extra precautions if you work or spend time outside. 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Know the signs and symptoms of heat exhaustion and heat stroke. Wear lightweight and loose-fitting clothing when possible and drink plenty of water. To reduce risk during outdoor work, the Occupational Safety and Health Administration recommends scheduling frequent rest breaks in shaded or air-conditioned environments. Anyone overcome by heat should be moved to a cool and shaded location. Heat stroke is an emergency. 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Public cooling shelters are available in some areas. 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Extreme heat warning remains in effect until 8 p.m. Mountain Standard Time Friday. What? Dangerously hot conditions. Afternoon temperatures 104 to 111 expected. Major heat risk. Where? Aguila Valley, Apache Junction, Gold Canyon, Cave Creek / New River, and Fountain Hills East Mesa. When? Until 8 p.m. Mountain Standard Time Friday. Impacts: heat-related illnesses increase significantly during extreme heat events. 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An extreme heat warning means that a period of very hot temperatures, even by local standards, will occur. Actions should be taken to lessen the impact of the extreme heat. Take extra precautions if you work or spend time outside. 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Anyone overcome by heat should be moved to a cool and shaded location. 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Extreme heat warning remains in effect until 8 p.m. Mountain Standard Time Friday. What? Dangerously hot conditions. Afternoon temperatures 108 to 111. Major heat risk. Where? Central Phoenix, Deer Valley, East Valley, North Phoenix Glendale, Northwest Valley, and Scottsdale Paradise Valley. When? Until 8 p.m. Mountain Standard Time Friday. Impacts: heat-related illnesses increase significantly during extreme heat events. 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
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The current time is 12:49 a.m. Mountain Standard Time. Here is the Midnight Mountain Standard Time observation for Phoenix on Wednesday, August 19th. At Sky Harbor, it was mostly cloudy. Visibility 10 miles. Temperature was 104 degrees, dew point 54, relative humidity 19%. Wind was northwest, at 9 miles an hour. And the pressure was 29.80 inches, and rising. Other observations for South Central Arizona, including the Greater Phoenix area, it was clear, with a temperature of 104 at Luke Air Force Base, 96 at Deer Valley, and 99 at Scottsdale Airport. Under clear skies, Falcon Field reported 97, Mesa Gateway reported 97, and Ely Bend reported 98. At Buckeye, it was partly cloudy, with a temperature of 93. At Chandler, it was cloudy, with a temperature of 98. Observations for northern Arizona, it was clear, with a temperature of 80 at Kingman, 59 at the Grand Canyon, 73 at Prescott, 72 at Payson, and 89 at Page. It was partly cloudy, with a temperature of 80 at Winslow, and 70 at Chulo. At Flagstaff, the weather conditions were not available. Observations for southern Arizona, it was clear. It was 91 at Tucson, 93 at Yuma, 75 at Nogales, and 76 at Sierra Vista. Observations for southern California, skies ranged from clear to partly cloudy. It was 69 at Los Angeles Airport, 70 at San Diego, and 98 at Blythe. Regional observations, skies ranged from clear to partly cloudy. It was 94 at Las Vegas, 79 at Salt Lake City, 81 at Albuquerque, and 84 at El Paso. Once again, at midnight in Phoenix, under mostly cloudy skies. The Sky Harbor temperature was 104 degrees. Here is the latest forecast. For the following area, in Arizona, Central Phoenix, issued at 12:16 a.m. Mountain Standard Time. Extreme heat warning in effect until 8 p.m. Mountain Standard Time Friday. Tonight, partly cloudy. Lows 82 to 90. Southwest wind 10 to 20 miles per hour. Wednesday, sunny and hot. Highs 105 to 110. West wind around 5 miles per hour in the morning, increasing to 10 to 15 miles per hour in the afternoon. Wednesday night, partly cloudy. A slight chance of showers and thunderstorms in the evening. Breezy. Lows 82 to 90. Southwest wind 10 to 20 miles per hour in the evening, becoming northeast 5 to 10 miles per hour after midnight. Gusts up to 30 miles per hour in the evening. Chance of rain 20%. Thursday, partly sunny in the morning, then becoming mostly sunny. Hot. Highs 105 to 110. South wind around 5 miles per hour in the morning, becoming west 5 to 10 miles per hour in the afternoon. Thursday night, partly cloudy with a slight chance of showers and thunderstorms. Lows 81 to 90. Northwest wind 5 to 10 miles per hour in the evening, becoming northeast around 5 miles per hour after midnight. Chance of rain 20%. Friday, partly sunny in the morning, then becoming sunny. Hot. Highs 106 to 111. Friday night, partly cloudy with a 10% chance of showers and thunderstorms. Lows 82 to 90. Saturday, partly sunny in the morning, then becoming sunny. Hot. Highs 107 to 112. Saturday night, partly cloudy with a 10% chance of showers and thunderstorms. Lows 82 to 90. Sunday, partly sunny and hot. Highs 105 to 110. Sunday night, partly cloudy with a 10% chance of showers and thunderstorms.
lows 81 to 88. Monday, partly sunny. A 10% chance of afternoon showers and thunderstorms. Highs 104 to 108. Monday night, partly cloudy. Lows 80 to 88. Tuesday, partly sunny and hot. Highs 105 to 110. Here is the latest forecast. For the following area, in Arizona, Central Phoenix, issued at 12:51 a.m. Mountain Standard Time. Extreme heat warning in effect until 8 p.m. Mountain Standard Time Friday. Tonight, partly cloudy. Lows 82 to 90. Southwest wind 10 to 20 miles per hour. Wednesday, sunny and hot. Highs 105 to 110. West wind around 5 miles per hour in the morning, increasing to 10 to 15 miles per hour in the afternoon. Wednesday night, partly cloudy. A slight chance of showers and thunderstorms in the evening. Breezy. Lows 82 to 90. Southwest wind 10 to 20 miles per hour in the evening, becoming northeast 5 to 10 miles per hour after midnight. Gusts up to 30 miles per hour in the evening. Chance of rain 20%. Thursday, partly sunny in the morning, then becoming mostly sunny. Hot. Highs 105 to 110. South wind around 5 miles per hour in the morning, becoming west 5 to 10 miles per hour in the afternoon. Thursday night, partly cloudy with a slight chance of showers and thunderstorms. Lows 81 to 90. Northwest wind 5 to 10 miles per hour in the evening, becoming northeast around 5 miles per hour after midnight. Chance of rain 20%. Friday, partly sunny in the morning, then becoming sunny. Hot. Highs 106 to 111. Friday night, partly cloudy with a 10% chance of showers and thunderstorms. Lows 82 to 90. Saturday, partly sunny in the morning, then becoming sunny. Hot. Highs 107 to 112. Saturday night, partly cloudy with a 10% chance of showers and thunderstorms. Lows 82 to 90. Sunday, partly sunny and hot. Highs 105 to 110. Sunday night, partly cloudy with a 10% chance of showers and thunderstorms. Lows 81 to 88. Monday, partly sunny. A 10% chance of afternoon showers and thunderstorms. Highs 104 to 108. Monday night, partly cloudy. Lows 80 to 88. Tuesday, partly sunny and hot. Highs 105 to 110. Here is the synopsis for Southeast California, Southwest, and South Central Arizona. Key messages: temperatures will remain several degrees above daily normals through this weekend, with lower desert highs ranging between 107 to 113 degrees and overnight lows in the mid-80s to low 90s. Extreme heat warnings are in effect through Friday evening due to widespread major heat risk. Thunderstorm activity is expected to increase in coverage through midweek, with chances returning to the South Central Arizona lower deserts as early as Wednesday. Blowing dust advisory in effect from 5 p.m. this afternoon to 10 p.m. Mountain Standard Time this evening. Extreme heat warning remains in effect until 8 p.m. Mountain Standard Time Friday. What? For the extreme heat warning, dangerously hot conditions. Afternoon temperatures 106 to 113. Major heat risk. For the blowing dust advisory, visibility between 1/4 and 1 mile in blowing dust expected. Where? Gila Bend, Northwest Pinal County, Sonoran Desert Natal Monument, Tonopah Desert, and West Pinal County. When? For the extreme heat warning, until 8 p.m. Mountain Standard Time Friday. For the blowing dust advisory, from 5 p.m. this afternoon to 10 p.m. Mountain Standard Time this evening. Impacts: hazardous driving conditions due to reduced visibility. 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
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Be ready for a sudden drop in visibility to near zero. If you encounter blowing dust or blowing sand on the roadway or see it approaching, pull off the road as far as possible and put your vehicle in park. Turn the lights all the way off and keep foot off the brake pedal. Remember, pull aside, stay alive. An extreme heat warning means that a period of very hot temperatures, even by local standards, will occur. Actions should be taken to lessen the impact of the extreme heat. Take extra precautions if you work or spend time outside. When possible, reschedule strenuous activities to early morning or evening. Know the signs and symptoms of heat exhaustion and heat stroke. Wear lightweight and loose-fitting clothing when possible and drink plenty of water. To reduce risk during outdoor work, the Occupational Safety and Health Administration recommends scheduling frequent rest breaks in shaded or air-conditioned environments. Anyone overcome by heat should be moved to a cool and shaded location. Heat stroke is an emergency. Call 911. Public cooling shelters are available in some areas. Consult county officials for more details. Blowing dust advisory in effect from 5 p.m. this afternoon to 10 p.m. Mountain Standard Time this evening. Extreme heat warning remains in effect until 8 p.m. Mountain Standard Time Friday. What? For the extreme heat warning, dangerously hot conditions. Afternoon temperatures 109 to 112. Major heat risk. For the blowing dust advisory, visibility between 1/4 and 1 mile and blowing dust expected. Where? Buckeye Avondale, South Mountain Arwatukee, and Southeast Valley Queen Creek. When? For the extreme heat warning, until 8 p.m. Mountain Standard Time Friday. For the blowing dust advisory, from 5 p.m. this afternoon to 10 p.m. Mountain Standard Time this evening. Impacts, hazardous driving conditions due to reduced visibility. 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Overexposure can cause heat cramps and heat exhaustion to develop and, without intervention, can lead to heat stroke. 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Be ready for a sudden drop in visibility to near zero. If you encounter blowing dust or blowing sand on the roadway or see it approaching, pull off the road as far as possible and put your vehicle in park. Turn the lights all the way off and keep foot off the brake pedal. Remember, pull aside, stay alive. An extreme heat warning means that a period of very hot temperatures, even by local standards, will occur. Actions should be taken to lessen the impact of the extreme heat. Take extra precautions if you work or spend time outside. When possible, reschedule strenuous activities to early morning or evening. Know the signs and symptoms of heat exhaustion and heat stroke. Wear lightweight and loose-fitting clothing when possible and drink plenty of water. To reduce risk during outdoor work, the Occupational Safety and Health Administration recommends scheduling frequent rest breaks in shaded or air-conditioned environments. Anyone overcome by heat should be moved to a cool and shaded location. Heat stroke is an emergency. Call 911. Public cooling shelters are available in some areas. Consult county officials for more details. Extreme heat warning remains in effect until 8 p.m. Mountain Standard Time, or 8 p.m. Pacific Daylight Time Friday. What? Dangerously hot and humid conditions. Afternoon temperatures 106 to 114 expected. Major heat risk. Where? Portions of southwest Arizona and southeast California. When? Until 8 p.m. Mountain Standard Time, or 8 p.m. Pacific Daylight Time Friday.
impacts heat-related illnesses increasingly. 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

option F5 in Mountain Hills, East Mesa. When, until 8 p.m. Mountain Standard Time Friday. Impacts, heat-related illnesses increase significantly during extreme heat events. 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An extreme heat warning means that a period of very hot temperatures, even by local standards, will occur. Actions should be taken to lessen the impact of the extreme heat. Take extra precautions if you work or spend time outside. 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Anyone overcome by heat should be moved to a cool and shaded location. 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Extreme heat warning remains in effect until 8 p.m. Mountain Standard Time Friday. What? Dangerously hot conditions. Afternoon temperatures 108 to 111. Major heat risk. Where? Central Phoenix, Deer Valley, East Valley, North Phoenix Glendale, Northwest Valley, and Scottsdale Paradise Valley. When? Until 8 p.m. Mountain Standard Time Friday. Impacts, heat-related illnesses increase significantly during extreme heat events. Overexposure can cause heat cramps and heat exhaustion to develop and, without intervention, can lead to heat stroke. 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An extreme heat warning means that a period of very hot temperatures, even by local standards, will occur. Actions should be taken to lessen the impact of the extreme heat. Take extra precautions if you work or spend time outside. 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

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The current time is 1:09 a.m. Mountain Standard Time. Here is the latest forecast. For the following area, in Arizona, Central Phoenix, issued at 12:51 a.m. Mountain Standard Time. Extreme heat warning in effect until 8 p.m. Mountain Standard Time Friday. Tonight, partly cloudy. Lows 82 to 90. Southwest wind 10 to 20 miles per hour. Wednesday, sunny and hot. Highs 105 to 110. West wind around 5 miles per hour in the morning, increasing to 10 to 15 miles per hour in the afternoon. Wednesday night, partly cloudy. A slight chance of showers and thunderstorms in the evening. Breezy. Lows 82 to 90. Southwest wind 10 to 20 miles per hour in the evening, becoming northeast 5 to 10 miles per hour after midnight. Gusts up to 30 miles per hour in the evening. Chance of rain 20%. Thursday, partly sunny in the morning, then becoming mostly sunny. Hot. Highs 105 to 110. South wind around 5 miles per hour in the morning, becoming west 5 to 10 miles per hour in the afternoon. Thursday night, partly cloudy with a slight chance of showers and thunderstorms. Lows 81 to 90. Northwest wind 5 to 10 miles per hour in the evening, becoming northeast around 5 miles per hour after midnight. Chance of rain 20%. Friday, partly sunny in the morning, then becoming sunny. Hot. Highs 106 to 111. Friday night, partly cloudy with a 10% chance of showers and thunderstorms. Lows 82 to 90. Saturday, partly sunny in the morning, then becoming sunny. Hot. Highs 107 to 112. Saturday night, partly cloudy with a 10% chance of showers and thunderstorms. Lows 82 to 90. Sunday, partly sunny and hot. Highs 105 to 110. Sunday night, partly cloudy with a 10% chance of showers and thunderstorms. Lows 81 to 88. Monday, partly sunny. A 10% chance of afternoon showers and thunderstorms. Highs 104 to 108. Monday night, partly cloudy. Lows 80 to 88. Tuesday, partly sunny and hot. Highs 105 to 110. Here is the synopsis for Southeast California, Southwest, and South Central Arizona. Key messages: temperatures will remain several degrees above daily normals through this weekend, with lower desert highs ranging between 107 to 113 degrees and overnight lows in the mid-80s to low 90s. Extreme heat warnings are in effect through Friday evening due to widespread major heat risk. Thunderstorm activity is expected to increase in coverage through midweek, with chances returning to the South Central Arizona lower deserts as early as Wednesday. Blowing dust advisory in effect from 5 p.m. this afternoon to 10 p.m. Mountain Standard Time this evening. Extreme heat warning remains in effect until 8 p.m. Mountain Standard Time Friday. What? For the extreme heat warning, dangerously hot conditions. Afternoon temperatures 106 to 113. Major heat risk. For the blowing dust advisory, visibility between 1/4 and 1 mile in blowing dust expected. Where? Gila Bend, Northwest Pinal County, Sonoran Desert Natal Monument, Tonopah Desert, and West Pinal County. When? For the extreme heat warning, until 8 p.m. Mountain Standard Time Friday. For the blowing dust advisory, from 5 p.m. this afternoon to 10 p.m. Mountain Standard Time this evening. Impacts: hazardous driving conditions due to reduced visibility. 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

with respiratory problems should make preparations to stay indoors until the storm passes. Be ready for a sudden drop in visibility to near zero. If you encounter blowing dust or blowing sand on the roadway or see it approaching, pull off the road as far as possible and put your vehicle in park. Turn the lights all the way off and keep foot off the brake pedal. Remember, pull aside, stay alive. An extreme heat warning means that a period of very hot temperatures, even by local standards, will occur. Actions should be taken to lessen the impact of the extreme heat. Take extra precautions if you work or spend time outside. When possible, reschedule strenuous activities to early morning or evening. Know the signs and symptoms of heat exhaustion and heat stroke. Wear lightweight and loose-fitting clothing when possible and drink plenty of water. To reduce risk during outdoor work, the Occupational Safety and Health Administration recommends scheduling frequent rest breaks in shaded or air-conditioned environments. Anyone overcome by heat should be moved to a cool and shaded location. Heat stroke is an emergency. Call 911. Public cooling shelters are available in some areas. Consult county officials for more details. Blowing dust advisory in effect from 5 p.m. this afternoon to 10 p.m. Mountain Standard Time this evening. Extreme heat warning remains in effect until 8 p.m. Mountain Standard Time Friday. What? For the extreme heat warning, dangerously hot conditions. Afternoon temperatures 109 to 112. Major heat risk. For the blowing dust advisory, visibility between 1/4 and 1 mile and blowing dust expected. Where? Buckeye Avondale, South Mountain Arwatukee, and Southeast Valley Queen Creek. When? For the extreme heat warning, until 8 p.m. Mountain Standard Time Friday. For the blowing dust advisory, from 5 p.m. this afternoon to 10 p.m. Mountain Standard Time this evening. Impacts, hazardous driving conditions due to reduced visibility. Heat-related illnesses increase significantly during extreme heat events. Overexposure can cause heat cramps and heat exhaustion to develop and, without intervention, can lead to heat stroke. 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Persons with respiratory problems should make preparations to stay indoors until the storm passes. Be ready for a sudden drop in visibility to near zero. If you encounter blowing dust or blowing sand on the roadway or see it approaching, pull off the road as far as possible and put your vehicle in park. Turn the lights all the way off and keep foot off the brake pedal. Remember, pull aside, stay alive. An extreme heat warning means that a period of very hot temperatures, even by local standards, will occur. Actions should be taken to lessen the impact of the extreme heat. Take extra precautions if you work or spend time outside. When possible, reschedule strenuous activities to early morning or evening. Know the signs and symptoms of heat exhaustion and heat stroke. Wear lightweight and loose-fitting clothing when possible and drink plenty of water. To reduce risk during outdoor work, the Occupational Safety and Health Administration recommends scheduling frequent rest breaks in shaded or air-conditioned environments. Anyone overcome by heat should be moved to a cool and shaded location. Heat stroke is an emergency. Call 911. Public cooling shelters are available in some areas. Consult county officials for more details. Extreme heat warning remains in effect until 8 p.m. Mountain Standard Time, or 8 p.m. Pacific Daylight Time Friday. What? Dangerously hot and humid conditions. Afternoon temperatures 106 to 114 expected. Major heat risk. Where? Portions of southwest Arizona and southeast California. When? Until 8 p.m. Mountain Standard Time, or 8 p.m. Pacific Daylight Time Friday. Impacts, heat-related illnesses increase significantly during extreme heat events. Overexposure can cause heat cramps and heat exhaustion to develop and, without intervention, can lead to heat stroke. An extreme heat warning means that a period of very hot temperatures, even by

Public cooling shelters are available in some areas. Consult county officials for more details. Extreme heat warning remains in effect until 8 p.m. Mountain Standard Time Friday. What? Dangerously hot conditions. Afternoon temperatures 104 to 111 expected. Major heat risk. Where? Aguila Valley, Apache Junction, Gold Canyon, Cave Creek / New River, and Fountain Hills East Mesa. When? Until 8 p.m. Mountain Standard Time Friday. Impacts. 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Overexposure can cause heat cramps and heat exhaustion to develop and, without intervention, can lead to heat stroke. 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Actions should be taken to lessen the impact of the extreme heat. Take extra precautions if you work or spend time outside. 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Anyone overcome by heat should be moved to a cool and shaded location. 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Extreme heat warning remains in effect until 8 p.m. Mountain Standard Time Friday. What? Dangerously hot conditions. Afternoon temperatures 108 to 111. Major heat risk. Where? Central Phoenix, Deer Valley, East Valley, North Phoenix Glendale, Northwest Valley, and Scottsdale Paradise Valley. When? Until 8 p.m. Mountain Standard Time Friday. Impacts. 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Actions should be taken to lessen the impact of the extreme heat. 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The current time is 1:24 a.m. Mountain Standard Time. Here is the 1 a.m. Mountain Standard Time observation for Phoenix on Wednesday, August 19th. At Sky Harbor, it was mostly cloudy. Visibility 10 miles. Temperature was 100 degrees, dew point 54, relative humidity 21%. Wind was southwest, at 6 miles an hour. And the pressure was 29.79 inches, and falling. Other observations for South Central Arizona, including the Greater Phoenix area, it was clear, with a temperature of 94 at Deer Valley, and 96 at Gila Bend. It was partly cloudy, with a temperature of 91 at Buckeye, 99 at Luke Air Force Base, 98 at

Scottsdale Airport, 95 at Falcon Field, and 97 at Mesa Gateway. At Chandler, it was mostly cloudy, with a temperature of 96. Observations for Northern Arizona, it was clear, with a temperature of 82 at Kingman, 57 at the Grand Canyon, and 71 at Prescott. Under clear skies, Payson reported 72, Page reported 87, and Winslow reported 75. At Sholo, it was partly cloudy, with a temperature of 70. At Flagstaff, the weather conditions were not available. Observations for Southern Arizona, it was clear. It was 88 at Tucson, 91 at Yuma, 73 at Nogales, and 76 at Sierra Vista. Observations for Southern California, skies ranged from clear to partly cloudy. It was 69 at Los Angeles Airport, 70 at San Diego, and 98 at Blythe. Regional observations, skies ranged from clear to partly cloudy. It was 93 at Las Vegas, 77 at Salt Lake City, 79 at Albuquerque, and 79 at El Paso. Once again, at 1 a.m. in Phoenix, under mostly cloudy skies. The Sky Harbor temperature was 100 degrees. Here is the latest forecast. For the following area, in Arizona, Central Phoenix, issued at 12:51 a.m. Mountain Standard Time. Extreme heat warning in effect until 8 p.m. Mountain Standard Time Friday. Tonight, partly cloudy. Lows 82 to 90. Southwest wind 10 to 20 miles per hour. Wednesday, sunny and hot. Highs 105 to 110. West wind around 5 miles per hour in the morning, increasing to 10 to 15 miles per hour in the afternoon. Wednesday night, partly cloudy. A slight chance of showers and thunderstorms in the evening. Breezy. Lows 82 to 90. Southwest wind 10 to 20 miles per hour in the evening, becoming northeast 5 to 10 miles per hour after midnight. Gusts up to 30 miles per hour in the evening. Chance of rain 20%. Thursday, partly sunny in the morning, then becoming mostly sunny. Hot. Highs 105 to 110. South wind around 5 miles per hour in the morning, becoming west 5 to 10 miles per hour in the afternoon. Thursday night, partly cloudy with a slight chance of showers and thunderstorms. Lows 81 to 90. Northwest wind 5 to 10 miles per hour in the evening, becoming northeast around 5 miles per hour after midnight. Chance of rain 20%. Friday, partly sunny in the morning, then becoming sunny. Hot. Highs 106 to 111. Friday night, partly cloudy with a 10% chance of showers and thunderstorms. Lows 82 to 90. Saturday, partly sunny in the morning, then becoming sunny. Hot. Highs 107 to 112. Saturday night, partly cloudy with a 10% chance of showers and thunderstorms. Lows 82 to 90. Sunday, partly sunny and hot. Highs 105 to 110. Sunday night, partly cloudy with a 10% chance of showers and thunderstorms. Lows 81 to 88. Monday, partly sunny. A 10% chance of afternoon showers and thunderstorms. Highs 104 to 108. Monday night, partly cloudy. Lows 80 to 88. Tuesday, partly sunny and hot. Highs 105 to 110. Here is the synopsis for Southeast California, Southwest, and South Central Arizona. Key messages, temperatures will remain several degrees above daily normals through this weekend, with lower desert highs ranging between 107 to 113 degrees and overnight lows in the mid-80s to low 90s. Extreme heat warnings are in effect through Friday evening due to widespread major heat risk. Thunderstorm activity is expected to increase in coverage through midweek, with chances returning to the South Central Arizona lower deserts as early as Wednesday. Blowing dust advisory in effect from 5 p.m. this afternoon to 10 p.m. Mountain Standard Time this evening,
Extreme heat warning remains in effect until 8 p.m. Mountain Standard Time Friday. What? For the extreme heat warning, dangerously hot conditions. Afternoon temperatures 106 to 113. Major heat risk. For the blowing dust advisory, visibility between 1/4 and 1 mile and blowing dust expected. Where? Gila Bend, Northwest Pinal County, Sonoran Desert Natal Monument, Tonopah Desert, and West Pinal County. When? For the extreme heat warning, until 8 p.m. Mountain Standard Time Friday. For the blowing dust advisory, from 5 p.m. this afternoon to 10 p.m. Mountain Standard Time this evening. Impacts, hazardous driving conditions due to reduced visibility. 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Overexposure can cause heat cramps and heat exhaustion to develop and, without intervention, can lead to heat stroke. 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Persons with respiratory problems should make preparations to stay indoors until the storm passes. Be ready for a sudden drop in visibility to near zero. If you encounter blowing dust or blowing sand on the roadway or see it approaching, pull off the road as far as possible and put your vehicle in park. Turn the lights all the way off and keep foot off the brake pedal. Remember, pull aside, stay alive. An extreme heat warning means that a period of very hot temperatures, even by local standards, will occur. Actions should be taken to lessen the impact of the extreme heat. Take extra precautions if you work or spend time outside. When possible, reschedule strenuous activities to early morning or evening. Know the signs and symptoms of heat exhaustion and heat stroke. Wear lightweight and loose-fitting clothing when possible and drink plenty of water. To reduce risk during outdoor work, the Occupational Safety and Health Administration recommends scheduling frequent rest breaks in shaded or air-conditioned environments. Anyone overcome by heat should be moved to a cool and shaded location. Heat stroke is an emergency. Call 911. Public cooling shelters are available in some areas. Consult county officials for more details. Blowing dust advisory in effect from 5 p.m. this afternoon to 10 p.m. Mountain Standard Time this evening. Extreme heat warning remains in effect until 8 p.m. Mountain Standard Time Friday. What? For the extreme heat warning, dangerously hot conditions. Afternoon temperatures 109 to 112. Major heat risk. For the blowing dust advisory, visibility between 1/4 and 1 mile and blowing dust expected. Where? Buckeye Avondale, South Mountain Arutuki, and Southeast Valley Queen Creek. When? For the extreme heat warning, until 8 p.m. Mountain Standard Time Friday. For the blowing dust advisory, from 5 p.m. this afternoon to 10 p.m. Mountain Standard Time this evening. Impacts, hazardous driving conditions due to reduced visibility. Heat-related illnesses increase significantly during extreme heat events. Overexposure can cause heat cramps and heat exhaustion to develop and, without intervention, can lead to heat stroke. 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Persons with respiratory problems should make preparations to stay indoors until the storm passes. Be ready for a sudden drop in visibility to near zero. If you encounter blowing dust or blowing sand on the roadway or see it approaching, pull off the road as far as possible and put your vehicle in park. Turn the lights all the way off and keep foot off the brake pedal. Remember, pull aside, stay alive. An extreme heat warning means that a period of very hot temperatures, even by local standards, will occur. Actions should be taken to lessen the impact of the extreme heat. Take extra precautions if you work or spend time outside. 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Know the signs and symptoms of heat exhaustion and heat stroke.
Wear lightweight and loose-fitting clothing when possible and drink plenty of water. To reduce risk during outdoor work, the Occupational Safety and Health Administration recommends scheduling frequent rest breaks in shaded or air-conditioned environments. Anyone overcome by heat should be moved to a cool and shaded location. Heat stroke is an emergency. Call 911. Public cooling shelters are available in some areas. Consult county officials for more details. Extreme heat warning remains in effect until 8 p.m. Mountain Standard Time, or 8 p.m. Pacific Daylight Time Friday. What? Dangerously hot and humid conditions. Afternoon temperatures 106 to 114 expected. Major heat risk. Where? Portions of southwest Arizona and southeast California. When? Until 8 p.m. Mountain Standard Time, or 8 p.m. Pacific Daylight Time Friday. Impacts: heat-related illnesses increase significantly during extreme heat events. Overexposure can cause heat cramps and heat exhaustion to develop and, without intervention, can lead to heat stroke. An extreme heat warning means that a period of very hot temperatures, even by local standards, will occur. Actions should be taken to lessen the impact of the extreme heat. Take extra precautions if you work or spend time outside. 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Know the signs and symptoms of heat exhaustion and heat stroke. Wear lightweight and loose-fitting clothing when possible and drink plenty of water. To reduce risk during outdoor work, the Occupational Safety and Health Administration recommends scheduling frequent rest breaks in shaded or air-conditioned environments. Anyone overcome by heat should be moved to a cool and shaded location. Heat stroke is an emergency. 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Extreme heat warning remains in effect until 8 p.m. Mountain Standard Time Friday. What? Dangerously hot conditions. Afternoon temperatures 104 to 111 expected. Major heat risk. Where? Aguila Valley, Apache Junction, Gold Canyon, Cave Creek / New River, and Fountain Hills East Mesa. When? Until 8 p.m. Mountain Standard Time Friday. Impacts: heat-related illnesses increase significantly during extreme heat events. Overexposure can cause heat cramps and heat exhaustion to develop and, without intervention, can lead to heat stroke. 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Actions should be taken to lessen the impact of the extreme heat. 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Anyone overcome by heat should be moved to a cool and shaded location. 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Extreme heat warning remains in effect until 8 p.m. Mountain Standard Time Friday. What? Dangerously hot conditions. Afternoon temperatures 108 to 111. Major heat risk. Where? Central Phoenix, Deer Valley, East Valley, North Phoenix Glendale, Northwest Valley, and Scottsdale Paradise Valley. When? Until 8 p.m. Mountain Standard Time Friday. 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
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The current time is 1:41 a.m. Mountain Standard Time. Here is the 1 a.m. Mountain Standard Time observation for Phoenix on Wednesday, August 19th. At Sky Harbor, it was mostly cloudy. Visibility 10 miles. Temperature was 100 degrees, dew point 54, relative humidity 21%. Wind was southwest, at 6 miles an hour. And the pressure was 29.79 inches, and falling. Other observations for South Central Arizona, including the Greater Phoenix area, it was clear, with a temperature of 94 at Deer Valley, and 96 at Gila Bend. It was partly cloudy, with a temperature of 91 at Buckeye, 99 at Luke Air Force Base, 98 at Scottsdale Airport, 95 at Falcon Field, and 97 at Mesa Gateway. At Chandler, it was mostly cloudy, with a temperature of 96. Observations for Northern Arizona, it was clear, with a temperature of 82 at Kingman, 57 at the Grand Canyon, and 71 at Prescott. Under clear skies, Payson reported 72, Page reported 87, and Winslow reported 75. At Sholo, it was partly cloudy, with a temperature of 70. At Flagstaff, the weather conditions were not available. Observations for Southern Arizona, it was clear. It was 88 at Tucson, 91 at Yuma, 73 at Nogales, and 76 at Sierra Vista. Observations for Southern California, skies ranged from clear to partly cloudy. It was 69 at Los Angeles Airport, 70 at San Diego, and 98 at Blythe. Regional observations, skies ranged from clear to partly cloudy. It was 93 at Las Vegas, 77 at Salt Lake City, 79 at Albuquerque, and 79 at El Paso. Once again, at 1 a.m. in Phoenix, under mostly cloudy skies. The Sky Harbor temperature was 100 degrees. Here is the latest forecast. For the following area, in Arizona, Central Phoenix, issued at 12:51 a.m. Mountain Standard Time. Extreme heat warning in effect until 8 p.m. Mountain Standard Time Friday. Tonight, partly cloudy. Lows 82 to 90. Southwest wind 10 to 20 miles per hour. Wednesday, sunny and hot. Highs 105 to 110. West wind around 5 miles per hour in the morning, increasing to 10 to 15 miles per hour in the afternoon. Wednesday night, partly cloudy. A slight chance of showers and thunderstorms in the evening. Breezy. Lows 82 to 90. Southwest wind 10 to 20 miles per hour in the evening, becoming northeast 5 to 10 miles per hour after midnight. Gusts up to 30 miles per hour in the evening. Chance of rain 20%. Thursday, partly sunny in the morning, then becoming mostly sunny. Hot. Highs 105 to 110. South wind around 5 miles per hour in the morning, becoming west 5 to 10 miles per hour in the afternoon. Thursday night, partly cloudy with a slight chance of showers and thunderstorms. Lows 81 to 90.
Northwest wind 5 to 10 miles per hour in the evening, becoming northeast around 5 miles per hour after midnight. Chance of rain 20%. Friday, partly sunny in the morning, then becoming sunny. Hot. Highs 106 to 111. Friday night, partly cloudy with a 10% chance of showers and thunderstorms. Lows 82 to 90. Saturday, partly sunny in the morning, then becoming sunny. Hot. Highs 107 to 112. Saturday night, partly cloudy with a 10% chance of showers and thunderstorms. Lows 82 to 90. Sunday, partly sunny and hot. Highs 105 to 110. Sunday night, partly cloudy with a 10% chance of showers and thunderstorms. Lows 81 to 88. Monday, partly sunny. A 10% chance of afternoon showers and thunderstorms. Highs 104 to 108. Monday night, partly cloudy. Lows 80 to 88. Tuesday, partly sunny and hot. Highs 105 to 110. Here is the synopsis for Southeast California, Southwest, and South Central Arizona. Key messages: temperatures will remain several degrees above daily normals through this weekend, with lower desert highs ranging between 107 to 113 degrees and overnight lows in the mid-80s to low 90s. Extreme heat warnings are in effect through Friday evening due to widespread major heat risk. Thunderstorm activity is expected to increase in coverage through midweek, with chances returning to the South Central Arizona lower deserts as early as Wednesday. Blowing dust advisory in effect from 5 p.m. this afternoon to 10 p.m. Mountain Standard Time this evening. Extreme heat warning remains in effect until 8 p.m. Mountain Standard Time Friday. What for the extreme heat warning? Dangerously hot conditions. Afternoon temperatures 106 to 113. Major heat risk. For the blowing dust advisory, visibility between 1/4 and 1 mile in blowing dust expected. Where? Gila Bend, Northwest Pinal County, Sonoran Desert Natal Monument, Tonopah Desert, and West Pinal County. When? For the extreme heat warning, until 8 p.m. Mountain Standard Time Friday. For the blowing dust advisory, from 5 p.m. this afternoon to 10 p.m. Mountain Standard Time this evening. Impacts: hazardous driving conditions due to reduced visibility. 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Overexposure can cause heat cramps and heat exhaustion to develop and, without intervention, can lead to heat stroke. 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Be ready for a sudden drop in visibility to near zero. If you encounter blowing dust or blowing sand on the roadway or see it approaching, pull off the road as far as possible and put your vehicle in park. Turn the lights all the way off and keep foot off the brake pedal. Remember, pull aside, stay alive. An extreme heat warning means that a period of very hot temperatures, even by local standards, will occur. Actions should be taken to lessen the impact of the extreme heat. Take extra precautions if you work or spend time outside. When possible, reschedule strenuous activities to early morning or evening. Know the signs and symptoms of heat exhaustion and heat stroke. Wear lightweight and loose-fitting clothing when possible and drink plenty of water. To reduce risk during outdoor work, the Occupational Safety and Health Administration recommends scheduling frequent rest breaks in shaded or air-conditioned environments. Anyone overcome by heat should be moved to a cool and shaded location. Heat stroke is an emergency. Call 911. Public cooling shelters are available in some areas. Consult county officials for more details. Blowing dust advisory in effect from 5 p.m. this afternoon to 10 p.m. Mountain Standard Time this evening.
extreme heat warning remains in effect until 8 p.m. Mountain Standard Time Friday. What, for the extreme heat warning, dangerously hot conditions. Afternoon temperatures 109 to 112. Major heat risk. For the blowing dust advisory, visibility between 1/4 and 1 mile and blowing dust expected. Where, Buckeye Avondale, South Mountain Arwatukee, and Southeast Valley Queen Creek. When, for the extreme heat warning, until 8 p.m. Mountain Standard Time Friday. For the blowing dust advisory, from 5 p.m. this afternoon to 10 p.m. Mountain Standard Time this evening. Impacts, hazardous driving conditions due to reduced visibility. Heat-related illnesses increase significantly during extreme heat events. Overexposure can cause heat cramps and heat exhaustion to develop and, without intervention, can lead to heat stroke. Additional details, in Maricopa County, call 2-1-1 to find a free cooling center, transportation, water and more. https://www.maricopa.gov/heatpersons with respiratory problems should make preparations to stay indoors until the storm passes. Be ready for a sudden drop in visibility to near zero. If you encounter blowing dust or blowing sand on the roadway or see it approaching, pull off the road as far as possible and put your vehicle in park. Turn the lights all the way off and keep foot off the brake pedal. Remember, pull aside, stay alive. An extreme heat warning means that a period of very hot temperatures, even by local standards, will occur. Actions should be taken to lessen the impact of the extreme heat. Take extra precautions if you work or spend time outside. 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Know the signs and symptoms of heat exhaustion and heat stroke. Wear lightweight and loose-fitting clothing when possible and drink plenty of water. To reduce risk during outdoor work, the Occupational Safety and Health Administration recommends scheduling frequent rest breaks in shaded or air-conditioned environments. Anyone overcome by heat should be moved to a cool and shaded location. Heat stroke is an emergency. Call 911. Public cooling shelters are available in some areas. Consult county officials for more details. Extreme heat warning remains in effect until 8 p.m. Mountain Standard Time, or 8 p.m. Pacific Daylight Time Friday. What? Dangerously hot and humid conditions. Afternoon temperatures 106 to 114 expected. Major heat risk. Where? Portions of southwest Arizona and southeast California. When? Until 8 p.m. Mountain Standard Time, or 8 p.m. Pacific Daylight Time Friday. Impacts, heat-related illnesses increase significantly during extreme heat events. Overexposure can cause heat cramps and heat exhaustion to develop and, without intervention, can lead to heat stroke. An extreme heat warning means that a period of very hot temperatures, even by local standards, will occur. Actions should be taken to lessen the impact of the extreme heat. Take extra precautions if you work or spend time outside. 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Know the signs and symptoms of heat exhaustion and heat stroke. Wear lightweight and loose-fitting clothing when possible and drink plenty of water. 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Anyone overcome by heat should be moved to a cool and shaded location. Heat stroke is an emergency. 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Extreme heat warning remains in effect until 8 p.m. Mountain Standard Time Friday. What? Dangerously hot conditions. Afternoon temperatures 104 to 111 expected. Major heat risk. Where? Aguila Valley, Apache Junction, Gold Canyon, Cave Creek / New River, and Fountain Hills East Mesa. When? Until 8 p.m. Mountain Standard Time Friday. Impacts, heat-related illnesses increase significantly during extreme heat events.
Overexposure can cause heat cramps and heat exhaustion to develop and, without intervention, can lead to heat stroke. 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An extreme heat warning means that a period of very hot temperatures, even by local standards, will occur. Actions should be taken to lessen the impact of the extreme heat. Take extra precautions if you work or spend time outside. 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Know the signs and symptoms of heat exhaustion and heat stroke. Wear lightweight and loose-fitting clothing when possible and drink plenty of water. 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Anyone overcome by heat should be moved to a cool and shaded location. 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Extreme heat warning remains in effect until 8 p.m. Mountain Standard Time Friday. What? Dangerously hot conditions. Afternoon temperatures 108 to 111. Major heat risk. Where? Central Phoenix, Deer Valley, East Valley, North Phoenix Glendale, Northwest Valley, and Scottsdale Paradise Valley. When? Until 8 p.m. Mountain Standard Time Friday. 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Actions should be taken to lessen the impact of the extreme heat. 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Heat stroke is an emergency. 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The current time is 1:58 a.m. Mountain Standard Time. Here is the 1 a.m. Mountain Standard Time observation for Phoenix, on Wednesday, August 19th. At Sky Harbor, it was mostly cloudy. Visibility 10 miles. Temperature was 100 degrees, dew point 54, relative humidity 21%. Wind was southwest, at 6 miles an hour. And the pressure was 29.79 inches, and falling. Other observations for South Central Arizona, including the Greater Phoenix area, it was clear, with a temperature of 94 at Deer Valley, and 96 at Gila Bend. It was partly cloudy, with a temperature of 91 at Buckeye, 99 at Luke Air Force Base, 98 at Scottsdale Airport, 95 at Falcon Field, and 97 at Mesa Gateway. At Chandler, it was mostly cloudy, with a temperature of 96. Observations for Northern Arizona, it was clear, with a temperature of 82 at Kingman, 57 at the Grand Canyon, and 71 at Prescott. Under clear skies, Payson reported 72, Page reported 87, and Winslow reported 75. At Sholo, it was partly cloudy, with a temperature of 70. At Flagstaff, the weather conditions were not available. Observations for Southern Arizona, it was clear.
It was 88 at Tucson, 91 at Yuma, 73 at Nogales, and 76 at Sierra Vista. Observations for Southern California, skies ranged from clear to partly cloudy. It was 69 at Los Angeles Airport, 70 at San Diego, and 98 at Blythe. Regional observations, skies ranged from clear to partly cloudy. It was 93 at Las Vegas, 77 at Salt Lake City, 79 at Albuquerque, and 79 at El Paso. Once again, at 1 a.m. in Phoenix, under mostly cloudy skies. The Sky Harbor temperature was 100 degrees. Here is the latest forecast. For the following area, in Arizona, Central Phoenix, issued at 12:51 a.m. Mountain Standard Time. Extreme heat warning in effect until 8 p.m. Mountain Standard Time Friday. Tonight, partly cloudy. Lows 82 to 90. Southwest wind 10 to 20 miles per hour. Wednesday, sunny and hot. Highs 105 to 110. West wind around 5 miles per hour in the morning, increasing to 10 to 15 miles per hour in the afternoon. Wednesday night, partly cloudy. A slight chance of showers and thunderstorms in the evening. Breezy. Lows 82 to 90. Southwest wind 10 to 20 miles per hour in the evening, becoming northeast 5 to 10 miles per hour after midnight. Gusts up to 30 miles per hour in the evening. Chance of rain 20%. Thursday, partly sunny in the morning, then becoming mostly sunny. Hot. Highs 105 to 110. South wind around 5 miles per hour in the morning, becoming west 5 to 10 miles per hour in the afternoon. Thursday night, partly cloudy with a slight chance of showers and thunderstorms. Lows 81 to 90. Northwest wind 5 to 10 miles per hour in the evening, becoming northeast around 5 miles per hour after midnight. Chance of rain 20%. Friday, partly sunny in the morning, then becoming sunny. Hot. Highs 106 to 111. Friday night, partly cloudy with a 10% chance of showers and thunderstorms. Lows 82 to 90. Saturday, partly sunny in the morning, then becoming sunny. Hot. Highs 107 to 112. Saturday night, partly cloudy with a 10% chance of showers and thunderstorms. Lows 82 to 90. Sunday, partly sunny and hot. Highs 105 to 110. Sunday night, partly cloudy with a 10% chance of showers and thunderstorms. Lows 81 to 88. Monday, partly sunny. A 10% chance of afternoon showers and thunderstorms. Highs 104 to 108. Monday night, partly cloudy. Lows 80 to 88. Tuesday, partly sunny and hot. Highs 105 to 110. Here is the synopsis for Southeast California, Southwest, and South Central Arizona. Key messages, temperatures will remain several degrees above daily normals through this weekend, with lower desert highs ranging between 107 to 113 degrees and overnight lows in the mid-80s to low 90s. Extreme heat warnings are in effect through Friday evening due to widespread major heat risk. Thunderstorm activity is expected to increase in coverage through midweek, with chances returning to the South Central Arizona lower deserts as early as Wednesday. Blowing dust advisory in effect from 5 p.m. this afternoon to 10 p.m. Mountain Standard Time this evening. Extreme heat warning remains in effect until 8 p.m. Mountain Standard Time Friday. What? For the extreme heat warning, dangerously hot conditions. Afternoon temperatures 106 to 113. Major heat risk. For the blowing dust advisory, visibility between 1/4 and 1 mile in blowing dust expected. Where? Gila Bend, Northwest Pinal County, Sonoran Desert, Natal Monument, Tonopah Desert, and West Pinal County. When? For the extreme heat warning, until 8 p.m. Mountain Standard Time Friday. For the blowing dust advisory,
from 5 p.m. this afternoon to 10 p.m. Mountain Standard Time this evening. Impacts, hazardous driving conditions due to reduced visibility. 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Overexposure can cause heat cramps and heat exhaustion to develop and, without intervention, can lead to heat stroke. 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Persons with respiratory problems should make preparations to stay indoors until the storm passes. Be ready for a sudden drop in visibility to near zero. If you encounter blowing dust or blowing sand on the roadway or see it approaching, pull off the road as far as possible and put your vehicle in park. Turn the lights all the way off and keep foot off the brake pedal. Remember, pull aside, stay alive. An extreme heat warning means that a period of very hot temperatures, even by local standards, will occur. Actions should be taken to lessen the impact of the extreme heat. Take extra precautions if you work or spend time outside. When possible, reschedule strenuous activities to early morning or evening. Know the signs and symptoms of heat exhaustion and heat stroke. Wear lightweight and loose-fitting clothing when possible and drink plenty of water. To reduce risk during outdoor work, the Occupational Safety and Health Administration recommends scheduling frequent rest breaks in shaded or air-conditioned environments. Anyone overcome by heat should be moved to a cool and shaded location. Heat stroke is an emergency. Call 911. Public cooling shelters are available in some areas. Consult county officials for more details. Blowing dust advisory in effect from 5 p.m. this afternoon to 10 p.m. Mountain Standard Time this evening. Extreme heat warning remains in effect until 8 p.m. Mountain Standard Time Friday. What, for the extreme heat warning, dangerously hot conditions. Afternoon temperatures 109 to 112. Major heat risk. For the blowing dust advisory, visibility between 1/4 and 1 mile and blowing dust expected. Where, Buckeye Avondale, South Mountain Arutuki, and Southeast Valley Queen Creek. When, for the extreme heat warning, until 8 p.m. Mountain Standard Time Friday. For the blowing dust advisory, from 5 p.m. this afternoon to 10 p.m. Mountain Standard Time this evening. Impacts, hazardous driving conditions due to reduced visibility. Heat-related illnesses increase significantly during extreme heat events. Overexposure can cause heat cramps and heat exhaustion to develop and, without intervention, can lead to heat stroke. 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Be ready for a sudden drop in visibility to near zero. If you encounter blowing dust or blowing sand on the roadway or see it approaching, pull off the road as far as possible and put your vehicle in park. Turn the lights all the way off and keep foot off the brake pedal. Remember, pull aside, stay alive. An extreme heat warning means that a period of very hot temperatures, even by local standards, will occur. Actions should be taken to lessen the impact of the extreme heat. Take extra precautions if you work or spend time outside. When possible, reschedule strenuous activities to early morning or evening. Know the signs and symptoms of heat exhaustion and heat stroke. Wear lightweight and loose-fitting clothing when possible and drink plenty of water. To reduce risk during outdoor work, the Occupational Safety and Health Administration recommends scheduling frequent rest breaks in shaded or air-conditioned environments. Anyone overcome by heat should be moved to a cool and shaded location. Heat stroke is an emergency. Call 911. Public cooling shelters are available in some areas. Consult county officials for more details. Extreme heat warning remains in effect until 8 p.m. Mountain Standard Time, or 8 p.m. Pacific Daylight Time Friday.
What? Dangerously hot and humid conditions. Afternoon temperatures 106 to 114 expected. Major heat risk. Where? Portions of southwest Arizona and southeast California. When? Until 8 p.m. Mountain Standard Time, or 8 p.m. Pacific Daylight Time Friday. Impacts. Heat-related illnesses increase significantly during extreme heat events. Overexposure can cause heat cramps and heat exhaustion to develop and, without intervention, can lead to heat stroke. An extreme heat warning means that a period of very hot temperatures, even by local standards, will occur. Actions should be taken to lessen the impact of the extreme heat. Take extra precautions if you work or spend time outside. When possible, reschedule strenuous activities to early morning or evening. Know the signs and symptoms of heat exhaustion and heat stroke. Wear lightweight and loose-fitting clothing when possible and drink plenty of water. To reduce risk during outdoor work, the Occupational Safety and Health Administration recommends scheduling frequent rest breaks in shaded or air-conditioned environments. Anyone overcome by heat should be moved to a cool and shaded location. Heat stroke is an emergency. 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Extreme heat warning remains in effect until 8 p.m. Mountain Standard Time Friday. What? Dangerously hot conditions. Afternoon temperatures 104 to 111 expected. Major heat risk. Where? Aguila Valley, Apache Junction, Gold Canyon, Cave Creek / New River, and Fountain Hills East Mesa. When? Until 8 p.m. Mountain Standard Time Friday. Impacts. Heat-related illnesses increase significantly during extreme heat events. Overexposure can cause heat cramps and heat exhaustion to develop and, without intervention, can lead to heat stroke. 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An extreme heat warning means that a period of very hot temperatures, even by local standards, will occur. Actions should be taken to lessen the impact of the extreme heat. Take extra precautions if you work or spend time outside. 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Wear lightweight and loose-fitting clothing when possible and drink plenty of water. 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Anyone overcome by heat should be moved to a cool and shaded location. 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Extreme heat warning remains in effect until 8 p.m. Mountain Standard Time Friday. What? Dangerously hot conditions. Afternoon temperatures 108 to 111. Major heat risk. Where? Central Phoenix, Deer Valley, East Valley, North Phoenix Glendale, Northwest Valley, and Scottsdale Paradise Valley. When? Until 8 p.m. Mountain Standard Time Friday. Impacts. 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
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The current time is 2:15 a.m. Mountain Standard Time. Here is the 2 a.m. Mountain Standard Time observation for Phoenix on Wednesday, August 19th. At Sky Harbor, it was partly cloudy. Visibility 10 miles. Temperature was 100 degrees, dew point 56, relative humidity 23%. Wind was west, at 9 miles an hour. And the pressure was 29.80 inches, and rising. Other observations for South Central Arizona, including the greater Phoenix area, it was clear, with a temperature of 91 at Buckeye, 97 at Luke Air Force Base, and 95 at Gila Bend. It was partly cloudy, with a temperature of 91 at Deer Valley, 93 at Scottsdale Airport, 94 at Falcon Field, 96 at Mesa Gateway, and 95 at Chandler. Observations for Northern Arizona, it was clear, with a temperature of 82 at Kingman, 55 at the Grand Canyon, and 71 at Prescott. Under clear skies, Payson reported 73, Page reported 84, and Winslow reported 73. At Sholo, it was partly cloudy, with a temperature of 70. At Flagstaff, the weather conditions were not available. Observations for Southern Arizona, it was clear. It was 88 at Tucson, 90 at Yuma, 72 at Nogales, and 75 at Sierra Vista. Observations for Southern California, skies ranged from clear to partly cloudy. It was 69 at Los Angeles Airport, 69 at San Diego, and 96 at Blythe. Regional observations, skies ranged from clear to partly cloudy. It was 91 at Las Vegas, 72 at Salt Lake City, 75 at Albuquerque, and 78 at El Paso. Once again, at 2 a.m. in Phoenix, under partly cloudy skies. The Sky Harbor temperature was 100 degrees. Here is the latest forecast. For the following area, in Arizona, Central Phoenix, issued at 12:51 a.m. Mountain Standard Time. Extreme heat warning in effect until 8 p.m. Mountain Standard Time Friday. Tonight, partly cloudy. Lows 82 to 90. Southwest wind 10 to 20 miles per hour. Wednesday, sunny and hot. Highs 105 to 110. West wind around 5 miles per hour in the morning, increasing to 10 to 15 miles per hour in the afternoon. Wednesday night, partly cloudy. A slight chance of showers and thunderstorms in the evening. Breezy. Lows 82 to 90. Southwest wind 10 to 20 miles per hour in the evening, becoming northeast 5 to 10 miles per hour after midnight. Gusts up to 30 miles per hour in the evening. Chance of rain 20%. Thursday, partly sunny in the morning, then becoming mostly sunny. Hot. Highs 105 to 110. South wind around 5 miles per hour in the morning, becoming west 5 to 10 miles per hour in the afternoon. Thursday night, partly cloudy with a slight chance of showers and thunderstorms. Lows 81 to 90. Northwest wind 5 to 10 miles per hour in the evening, becoming northeast around 5 miles per hour after midnight. Chance of rain 20%. Friday, partly sunny in the morning, then becoming sunny. Hot. Highs 106 to 111. Friday night, partly cloudy with a 10% chance of showers and thunderstorms. Lows 82 to 90. Saturday, partly sunny in the morning, then becoming sunny. Hot. Highs 107 to 112. Saturday night, partly cloudy with a 10% chance of showers and thunderstorms.
lows 82 to 90. Sunday, partly sunny and hot. Highs 105 to 110. Sunday night, partly cloudy with a 10% chance of showers and thunderstorms. Lows 81 to 88. Monday, partly sunny.

Thunderstorm activity is expected to increase in coverage through midweek, with chances returning to the south-central Arizona lower deserts as early as Wednesday. Blowing dust advisory in effect from 5 p.m. this afternoon to 10 p.m. Mountain Standard Time this evening. Extreme heat warning remains in effect until 8 p.m. Mountain Standard Time Friday. What? For the extreme heat warning, dangerously hot conditions. Afternoon temperatures 106 to 113. Major heat risk. For the blowing dust advisory, visibility between 1/4 and 1 mile and blowing dust expected. Where? Gila Bend, Northwest Pinal County, Sonoran Desert Natal Monument, Tonopah Desert, and West Pinal County. When? For the extreme heat warning, until 8 p.m. Mountain Standard Time Friday. For the blowing dust advisory, from 5 p.m. this afternoon to 10 p.m. Mountain Standard Time this evening. Impacts, hazardous driving conditions due to reduced visibility. Heat-related illnesses increase significantly during extreme heat events. Overexposure can cause heat cramps and heat exhaustion to develop and, without intervention, can lead to heat stroke. 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Be ready for a sudden drop in visibility to near zero. If you encounter blowing dust or blowing sand on the roadway or see it approaching, pull off the road as far as possible and put your vehicle in park. Turn the lights all the way off and keep foot off the brake pedal. Remember, pull aside, stay alive. An extreme heat warning means that a period of very hot temperatures, even by local standards, will occur. Actions should be taken to lessen the impact of the extreme heat. Take extra precautions if you work or spend time outside. When possible, reschedule strenuous activities to early morning or evening. Know the signs and symptoms of heat exhaustion and heat stroke. Wear lightweight and loose-fitting clothing when possible and drink plenty of water. To reduce risk during outdoor work, the Occupational Safety and Health Administration recommends scheduling frequent rest breaks in shaded or air-conditioned environments. Anyone overcome by heat should be moved to a cool and shaded location. Heat stroke is an emergency. Call 911. Public cooling shelters are available in some areas. Consult county officials for more details. Blowing dust advisory in effect from 5 p.m. this afternoon to 10 p.m. Mountain Standard Time this evening. Extreme heat warning remains in effect until 8 p.m. Mountain Standard Time Friday. What? For the extreme heat warning, dangerously hot conditions. Afternoon temperatures 109 to 112. Major heat risk. For the blowing dust advisory, visibility between 1/4 and 1 mile and blowing dust expected. Where? Buckeye Avondale, South Mountain Arutuki, and Southeast Valley Queen Creek. When? For the extreme heat warning, until 8 p.m. Mountain Standard Time Friday. For the blowing dust advisory, from 5 p.m. this afternoon to 10 p.m. Mountain Standard Time this evening. Impacts, hazardous driving conditions due to reduced visibility. Heat-related illnesses increase significantly during extreme heat events. Overexposure can cause heat cramps and heat exhaustion to develop and, without intervention, can lead to heat stroke. 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Be ready for a sudden drop in visibility to near zero. If you encounter blowing dust or blowing sand on the roadway or see it approaching, pull off the road as far as possible and put your vehicle in park. Turn the lights all the way off and keep foot off the brake pedal. Remember, pull aside, stay alive. An extreme heat warning means that a period of very hot temperatures, even by local standards, will occur. Actions

be taken to lessen the impact of the extreme heat. Take extra precautions if you work or spend time outside. 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Know the signs and symptoms of heat exhaustion and heat stroke. Wear lightweight and loose-fitting clothing when possible and drink plenty of water. To reduce risk during outdoor work, the Occupational Safety and Health Administration recommends scheduling frequent rest breaks in shaded or air-conditioned environments. Anyone overcome by heat should be moved to a cool and shaded location. Heat stroke is an emergency. Call 911. Public cooling shelters are available in some areas. Consult county officials for more details. Extreme heat warning remains in effect until 8 p.m. Mountain Standard Time, or 8 p.m. Pacific Daylight Time Friday. What? Dangerously hot and humid conditions. Afternoon temperatures 106 to 114 expected. Major heat risk. Where? Portions of southwest Arizona and southeast California. When? Until 8 p.m. Mountain Standard Time, or 8 p.m. Pacific Daylight Time Friday. Impacts: heat-related illnesses increase significantly during extreme heat events. Overexposure can cause heat cramps and heat exhaustion to develop and, without intervention, can lead to heat stroke. An extreme heat warning means that a period of very hot temperatures, even by local standards, will occur. Actions should be taken to lessen the impact of the extreme heat. Take extra precautions if you work or spend time outside. 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Know the signs and symptoms of heat exhaustion and heat stroke. Wear lightweight and loose-fitting clothing when possible and drink plenty of water. To reduce risk during outdoor work, the Occupational Safety and Health Administration recommends scheduling frequent rest breaks in shaded or air-conditioned environments. Anyone overcome by heat should be moved to a cool and shaded location. Heat stroke is an emergency. 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Extreme heat warning remains in effect until 8 p.m. Mountain Standard Time Friday. What? Dangerously hot conditions. Afternoon temperatures 104 to 111 expected. Major heat risk. Where? Aguila Valley, Apache Junction, Gold Canyon, Cave Creek / New River, and Fountain Hills East Mesa. When? Until 8 p.m. Mountain Standard Time Friday. Impacts: heat-related illnesses increase significantly during extreme heat events. 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Actions should be taken to lessen the impact of the extreme heat. Take extra precautions if you work or spend time outside. 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Anyone overcome by heat should be moved to a cool and shaded location. 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Extreme heat warning remains in effect until 8 p.m. Mountain Standard Time Friday. What? Dangerously hot conditions. Afternoon temperatures 108 to 111. Major heat risk. Where? Central Phoenix, Deer Valley, East Valley, North Phoenix Glendale, Northwest Valley, and Scottsdale Paradise Valley. When? Until 8 p.m. Mountain Standard Time Friday. Impacts: heat-related illnesses increase significantly during extreme heat events.
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Actions should be taken to lessen the impact of the extreme heat. Take extra precautions if you work or spend time outside. 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Anyone overcome by heat should be moved to a cool and shaded location. Heat stroke is an emergency. 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The current time is 2:32 a.m. Mountain Standard Time. Here is the 2 a.m. Mountain Standard Time observation for Phoenix on Wednesday, August 19th. At Sky Harbor, it was partly cloudy. Visibility 10 miles. Temperature was 100 degrees, dew point 56, relative humidity 23%. Wind was west, at 9 miles an hour. And the pressure was 29.80 inches, and rising. Other observations for South Central Arizona, including the Greater Phoenix area, it was clear, with a temperature of 91 at Buckeye, 97 at Luke Air Force Base, and 95 at Gila Bend. It was partly cloudy, with a temperature of 91 at Deer Valley, 93 at Scottsdale Airport, 94 at Falcon Field, 96 at Mesa Gateway, and 95 at Chandler. Observations for Northern Arizona, it was clear, with a temperature of 82 at Kingman, 55 at the Grand Canyon, and 71 at Prescott. Under clear skies, Payson reported 73, Page reported 84, and Winslow reported 73. At Sholo, it was partly cloudy, with a temperature of 70. At Flagstaff, the weather conditions were not available. Observations for Southern Arizona, it was clear. It was 88 at Tucson, 90 at Yuma, 72 at Nogales, and 75 at Sierra Vista. Observations for Southern California, skies ranged from clear to partly cloudy. It was 69 at Los Angeles Airport, 69 at San Diego, and 96 at Blythe. Regional observations, skies ranged from clear to partly cloudy. It was 91 at Las Vegas, 72 at Salt Lake City, 75 at Albuquerque, and 78 at El Paso. Once again, at 2 a.m. in Phoenix, under partly cloudy skies. The Sky Harbor temperature was 100 degrees. Here is the latest forecast. For the following area, in Arizona, Central Phoenix, issued at 12:51 a.m. Mountain Standard Time. Extreme heat warning in effect until 8 p.m. Mountain Standard Time Friday. Tonight, partly cloudy. Lows 82 to 90. Southwest wind 10 to 20 miles per hour. Wednesday, sunny and hot. Highs 105 to 110. West wind around 5 miles per hour in the morning, increasing to 10 to 15 miles per hour in the afternoon. Wednesday night, partly cloudy. A slight chance of showers and thunderstorms in the evening. Breezy. Lows 82 to 90. Southwest wind 10 to 20 miles per hour in the evening, becoming northeast 5 to 10 miles per hour after midnight. Gusts up to 30 miles per hour in the evening. Chance of rain 20%. Thursday, partly sunny in the morning, then becoming mostly sunny. Hot. Highs 105 to 110.
south wind around 5 miles per hour in the morning, becoming west 5 to 10 miles per hour in the afternoon. Thursday night, partly cloudy with a slight chance of showers and thunderstorms. Lows 81 to 90. Northwest wind 5 to 10 miles per hour in the evening, becoming northeast around 5 miles per hour after midnight. Chance of rain 20%. Friday, partly sunny in the morning, then becoming sunny. Hot. Highs 106 to 111. Friday night, partly cloudy with a 10% chance of showers and thunderstorms. Lows 82 to 90. Saturday, partly sunny in the morning, then becoming sunny. Hot. Highs 107 to 112. Saturday night, partly cloudy with a 10% chance of showers and thunderstorms. Lows 82 to 90. Sunday, partly sunny and hot. Highs 105 to 110. Sunday night, partly cloudy with a 10% chance of showers and thunderstorms. Lows 81 to 88. Monday, partly sunny. A 10% chance of afternoon showers and thunderstorms. Highs 104 to 108. Monday night, partly cloudy. Lows 80 to 88. Tuesday, partly sunny and hot. Highs 105 to 110. Here is the synopsis for Southeast California, Southwest, and South Central Arizona. Key messages: temperatures will remain several degrees above daily normals through this weekend, with lower desert highs ranging between 107 to 113 degrees and overnight lows in the mid-80s to low 90s. Extreme heat warnings are in effect through Friday evening due to widespread major heat risk. Thunderstorm activity is expected to increase in coverage through midweek, with chances returning to the South Central Arizona lower deserts as early as Wednesday. Blowing dust advisory in effect from 5 p.m. this afternoon to 10 p.m. Mountain Standard Time this evening. Extreme heat warning remains in effect until 8 p.m. Mountain Standard Time Friday. What? For the extreme heat warning, dangerously hot conditions. Afternoon temperatures 106 to 113. Major heat risk. For the blowing dust advisory, visibility between 1/4 and 1 mile in blowing dust expected. Where? Gila Bend, Northwest Pinal County, Sonoran Desert Natal Monument, Tonopah Desert, and West Pinal County. When? For the extreme heat warning, until 8 p.m. Mountain Standard Time Friday. For the blowing dust advisory, from 5 p.m. this afternoon to 10 p.m. Mountain Standard Time this evening. Impacts: hazardous driving conditions due to reduced visibility. 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Overexposure can cause heat cramps and heat exhaustion to develop and, without intervention, can lead to heat stroke. 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Persons with respiratory problems should make preparations to stay indoors until the storm passes. Be ready for a sudden drop in visibility to near zero. If you encounter blowing dust or blowing sand on the roadway or see it approaching, pull off the road as far as possible and put your vehicle in park. Turn the lights all the way off and keep foot off the brake pedal. Remember, pull aside, stay alive. An extreme heat warning means that a period of very hot temperatures, even by local standards, will occur. Actions should be taken to lessen the impact of the extreme heat. Take extra precautions if you work or spend time outside. When possible, reschedule strenuous activities to early morning or evening. Know the signs and symptoms of heat exhaustion and heat stroke. Wear lightweight and loose-fitting clothing when possible and drink plenty of water. To reduce risk during outdoor work, the Occupational Safety and Health Administration recommends scheduling frequent rest breaks in shaded or air-conditioned environments. Anyone overcome by heat should be moved to a cool and shaded location. Heat stroke is an emergency. Call 911. Public cooling shelters are available in some areas.
Consult county officials for more details. Blowing dust advisory in effect from 5 p.m. this afternoon to 10 p.m. Mountain Standard Time this evening. Extreme heat warning remains in effect until 8 p.m. Mountain Standard Time Friday. What? For the extreme heat warning, dangerously hot conditions. Afternoon temperatures 109 to 112. Major heat risk. For the blowing dust advisory, visibility between 1/4 and 1 mile in blowing dust expected. Where? Buckeye Avondale, South Mountain Arwatukee, and Southeast Valley Queen Creek. When? For the extreme heat warning, until 8 p.m. Mountain Standard Time Friday. For the blowing dust advisory, from 5 p.m. this afternoon to 10 p.m. Mountain Standard Time this evening. Impacts, hazardous driving conditions due to reduced visibility. Heat-related illnesses increase significantly during extreme heat events. Overexposure can cause heat cramps and heat exhaustion to develop and, without intervention, can lead to heat stroke. 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Persons with respiratory problems should make preparations to stay indoors until the storm passes. Be ready for a sudden drop in visibility to near zero. If you encounter blowing dust or blowing sand on the roadway or see it approaching, pull off the road as far as possible and put your vehicle in park. Turn the lights all the way off and keep foot off the brake pedal. Remember, pull aside, stay alive. An extreme heat warning means that a period of very hot temperatures, even by local standards, will occur. Actions should be taken to lessen the impact of the extreme heat. Take extra precautions if you work or spend time outside. When possible, reschedule strenuous activities to early morning or evening. Know the signs and symptoms of heat exhaustion and heat stroke. Wear lightweight and loose-fitting clothing when possible and drink plenty of water. To reduce risk during outdoor work, the Occupational Safety and Health Administration recommends scheduling frequent rest breaks in shaded or air-conditioned environments. Anyone overcome by heat should be moved to a cool and shaded location. Heat stroke is an emergency. Call 911. Public cooling shelters are available in some areas. Consult county officials for more details. Extreme heat warning remains in effect until 8 p.m. Mountain Standard Time, or 8 p.m. Pacific Daylight Time Friday. What? Dangerously hot and humid conditions. Afternoon temperatures 106 to 114 expected. Major heat risk. Where? Portions of southwest Arizona and southeast California. When? Until 8 p.m. Mountain Standard Time, or 8 p.m. Pacific Daylight Time Friday. Impacts, heat-related illnesses increase significantly during extreme heat events. Overexposure can cause heat cramps and heat exhaustion to develop and, without intervention, can lead to heat stroke. An extreme heat warning means that a period of very hot temperatures, even by local standards, will occur. Actions should be taken to lessen the impact of the extreme heat. Take extra precautions if you work or spend time outside. When possible, reschedule strenuous activities to early morning or evening. Know the signs and symptoms of heat exhaustion and heat stroke. Wear lightweight and loose-fitting clothing when possible and drink plenty of water. To reduce risk during outdoor work, the Occupational Safety and Health Administration recommends scheduling frequent rest breaks in shaded or air-conditioned environments. Anyone overcome by heat should be moved to a cool and shaded location. Heat stroke is an emergency. Call 911. Public cooling shelters are available in some areas. Consult county officials for more details. Mountain Standard Time Friday. What? Dangerously hot conditions. Afternoon temperatures 104 to 111 expected. Major heat risk. Where? Aguila Valley, Apache Junction, Gold Canyon, Cave Creek / New River, and Fountain Hills East Mesa. When? Until 8 p.m. Mountain Standard Time Friday.
impacts. Heat-related illnesses increase significantly during extreme heat events.

and the pressure was 29.81 inches and rising. Other observations for South Central Arizona, including the Greater Phoenix area, it was clear, with a temperature of 92 at Deer Valley, 93 at Scottsdale Airport, 93 at Falcon Field, and 92 at Mesa Gateway. At Chandler, it was partly cloudy, with a temperature of 93. At Buckeye, it was mostly cloudy, with a temperature of 90. Observations for Northern Arizona, it was clear, with a temperature of 80 at Kingman, 54 at the Grand Canyon, and 70 at Prescott. Under clear skies, Payson reported 70, Page reported 82, and Winslow reported 70. At Cholo, it was partly cloudy, with a temperature of 70. At Flagstaff, the weather conditions were not available. Observations for Southern Arizona, it was clear, with a temperature of 87 at Tucson, and 73 at Nogales. Observations for Southern California, skies ranged from clear to partly cloudy. It was 69 at Los Angeles Airport, 69 at San Diego, and 92 at Blythe. Regional observations, skies ranged from clear to partly cloudy. It was 90 at Las Vegas, 74 at Salt Lake City, 73 at Albuquerque, and 76 at El Paso. Once again, at 3 a.m. in Phoenix, under partly cloudy skies. The Sky Harbor temperature was 98 degrees. Here is the latest forecast. For the following area, in Arizona, Central Phoenix, issued at 12:51 a.m. Mountain Standard Time. Extreme heat warning in effect until 8 p.m. Mountain Standard Time Friday. Tonight, partly cloudy. Lows 82 to 90. Southwest wind 10 to 20 miles per hour. Wednesday, sunny and hot. Highs 105 to 110. West wind around 5 miles per hour in the morning, increasing to 10 to 15 miles per hour in the afternoon. Wednesday night, partly cloudy. A slight chance of showers and thunderstorms in the evening. Breezy. Lows 82 to 90. Southwest wind 10 to 20 miles per hour in the evening, becoming northeast 5 to 10 miles per hour after midnight. Gusts up to 30 miles per hour in the evening. Chance of rain 20%. Thursday, partly sunny in the morning, then becoming mostly sunny. Hot. Highs 105 to 110. South wind around 5 miles per hour in the morning, becoming west 5 to 10 miles per hour in the afternoon. Thursday night, partly cloudy with a slight chance of showers and thunderstorms. Lows 81 to 90. Northwest wind 5 to 10 miles per hour in the evening, becoming northeast around 5 miles per hour after midnight. Chance of rain 20%. Friday, partly sunny in the morning, then becoming sunny. Hot. Highs 106 to 111. Friday night, partly cloudy with a 10% chance of showers and thunderstorms. Lows 82 to 90. Saturday, partly sunny in the morning, then becoming sunny. Hot. Highs 107 to 112. Saturday night, partly cloudy with a 10% chance of showers and thunderstorms. Lows 82 to 90. Sunday, partly sunny and hot. Highs 105 to 110. Sunday night, partly cloudy with a 10% chance of showers and thunderstorms. Lows 81 to 88. Monday, partly sunny. A 10% chance of afternoon showers and thunderstorms. Highs 104 to 108. Monday night, partly cloudy. Lows 80 to 88. Tuesday, partly sunny and hot. Highs 105 to 110. Here is the synopsis for Southeast California, Southwest, and South Central Arizona. Scattered thunderstorms are expected this afternoon and evening across eastern and south central Arizona. Strong gusty winds, blowing dust, and locally heavy rainfall will be possible. Temperatures are forecast to remain several degrees above daily normals through the rest of the week, with lower desert highs ranging between 107 to 113 degrees.

overnight lows generally in the mid-80s to low 90s. Extreme heat warnings are in effect through Friday evening due to continued areas of major heat risk. Thunderstorm chances will continue through Thursday before decreasing in coverage by Friday or Saturday. Blowing dust advisory in effect from 5 p.m. this afternoon to 10 p.m. Mountain Standard Time this evening. Extreme heat warning remains in effect until 8 p.m. Mountain Standard Time Friday. What? For the extreme heat warning, dangerously hot conditions. Afternoon temperatures 106 to 113. Major heat risk. For the blowing dust advisory, visibility between 1/4 and 1 mile in blowing dust expected. Where? Gila Bend, Northwest Pinal County, Sonoran Desert, Natal Monument, Tonopah Desert, and West Pinal County. When? For the extreme heat warning, until 8 p.m. Mountain Standard Time Friday. For the blowing dust advisory, from 5 p.m. this afternoon to 10 p.m. Mountain Standard Time this evening. Impacts, hazardous driving conditions due to reduced visibility. 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Overexposure can cause heat cramps and heat exhaustion to develop and, without intervention, can lead to heat stroke. 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Be ready for a sudden drop in visibility to near zero. If you encounter blowing dust or blowing sand on the roadway or see it approaching, pull off the road as far as possible and put your vehicle in park. Turn the lights all the way off and keep foot off the brake pedal. Remember, pull aside, stay alive. An extreme heat warning means that a period of very hot temperatures, even by local standards, will occur. Actions should be taken to lessen the impact of the extreme heat. Take extra precautions if you work or spend time outside. When possible, reschedule strenuous activities to early morning or evening. Know the signs and symptoms of heat exhaustion and heat stroke. Wear lightweight and loose-fitting clothing when possible and drink plenty of water. To reduce risk during outdoor work, the Occupational Safety and Health Administration recommends scheduling frequent rest breaks in shaded or air-conditioned environments. Anyone overcome by heat should be moved to a cool and shaded location. Heat stroke is an emergency. Call 911. Public cooling shelters are available in some areas. Consult county officials for more details. Blowing dust advisory in effect from 5 p.m. this afternoon to 10 p.m. Mountain Standard Time this evening. Extreme heat warning remains in effect until 8 p.m. Mountain Standard Time Friday. What? For the extreme heat warning, dangerously hot conditions. Afternoon temperatures 109 to 112. Major heat risk. For the blowing dust advisory, visibility between 1/4 and 1 mile in blowing dust expected. Where? Buckeye Avondale, South Mountain Arwatukee, and Southeast Valley Queen Creek. When? For the extreme heat warning, until 8 p.m. Mountain Standard Time Friday. For the blowing dust advisory, from 5 p.m. this afternoon to 10 p.m. Mountain Standard Time this evening. Impacts, hazardous driving conditions due to reduced visibility. 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Overexposure can cause heat cramps and heat exhaustion to develop and, without intervention, can lead to heat stroke. 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Be ready for a sudden drop in visibility to near zero. If you encounter blowing dust or blowing sand on the roadway or see it approaching, pull off the road as far as possible and put your vehicle in park. Turn the lights all the way off and keep foot off the brake pedal. Remember, pull aside, stay alive.
An extreme heat warning means that a period of very hot temperatures, even by local standards, will occur. Actions should be taken to lessen the impact of the extreme heat. Take extra precautions if you work or spend time outside. When possible, reschedule strenuous activities to early morning or evening. Know the signs and symptoms of heat exhaustion and heat stroke. Wear lightweight and loose-fitting clothing when possible and drink plenty of water. To reduce risk during outdoor work, the Occupational Safety and Health Administration recommends scheduling frequent rest breaks in shaded or air-conditioned environments. Anyone overcome by heat should be moved to a cool and shaded location. Heat stroke is an emergency. Call 911. Public cooling shelters are available in some areas. Consult county officials for more details. Extreme heat warning remains in effect until 8 p.m. Mountain Standard Time, or 8 p.m. Pacific Daylight Time Friday. What? Dangerously hot and humid conditions. Afternoon temperatures 106 to 114 expected. Major heat risk. Where? Portions of southwest Arizona and southeast California. When? Until 8 p.m. Mountain Standard Time, or 8 p.m. Pacific Daylight Time Friday. Impacts: heat-related illnesses increase significantly during extreme heat events. Overexposure can cause heat cramps and heat exhaustion to develop and, without intervention, can lead to heat stroke. An extreme heat warning means that a period of very hot temperatures, even by local standards, will occur. Actions should be taken to lessen the impact of the extreme heat. Take extra precautions if you work or spend time outside. When possible, reschedule strenuous activity. Know the signs and symptoms of heat exhaustion and heat stroke. Wear lightweight and loose-fitting clothing when possible and drink plenty of water. To reduce risk during outdoor work, the Occupational Safety and Health Administration recommends scheduling frequent rest breaks in shaded or air-conditioned environments. Anyone overcome by heat should be moved to a cool and shaded location. Heat stroke is an emergency. 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Extreme heat warning remains in effect until 8 p.m. Mountain Standard Time Friday. What? Dangerously hot conditions. Afternoon temperatures 104 to 111 expected. Major heat risk. Where? Aguila Valley, Apache Junction, Gold Canyon, Cave Creek / New River, and Fountain Hills East Mesa. When? Until 8 p.m. Mountain Standard Time Friday. Impacts: heat-related illnesses increase significantly during extreme heat events. Overexposure can cause heat cramps and heat exhaustion to develop and, without intervention, can lead to heat stroke. 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An extreme heat warning means that a period of very hot temperatures, even by local standards, will occur. Actions should be taken to lessen the impact of the extreme heat. Take extra precautions if you work or spend time outside. 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Wear lightweight and loose-fitting clothing when possible and drink plenty of water. To reduce risk during outdoor work, the Occupational Safety and Health Administration recommends scheduling frequent rest breaks in shaded or air-conditioned environments. Anyone overcome by heat should be moved to a cool and shaded location. 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Extreme heat warning remains in effect until 8 p.m. Mountain Standard Time Friday. What? Dangerously hot conditions. Afternoon temperatures 108 to 111. Major heat risk. Where? Central Phoenix, Deer Valley, East Valley, North Phoenix Glendale, Northwest Valley, and Scottsdale Paradise Valley. When? Until 8 p.m. Mountain Standard Time Friday.
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The current time is 3:37 a.m. Mountain Standard Time. Here is the 3 a.m. Mountain Standard Time observation for Phoenix, on Wednesday, August 19th. At Sky Harbor, it was partly cloudy. Visibility 10 miles. Temperature was 98 degrees, dew point 65, relative humidity 33%. Wind was west, at 10 miles an hour. And the pressure was 29.81 inches, and rising. Other observations for South Central Arizona, including the Greater Phoenix area, it was clear, with a temperature of 92 at Deer Valley, 93 at Scottsdale Airport, 93 at Falcon Field, and 92 at Mesa Gateway. At Chandler, it was partly cloudy, with a temperature of 93. At Buckeye, it was mostly cloudy, with a temperature of 90. Observations for Northern Arizona, it was clear, with a temperature of 80 at Kingman, 54 at the Grand Canyon, and 70 at Prescott. Under clear skies, Payson reported 70, Page reported 82, and Winslow reported 70. At Sholo, it was partly cloudy, with a temperature of 70. At Flagstaff, the weather conditions were not available. Observations for Southern Arizona, it was clear, with a temperature of 87 at Tucson, and 73 at Nogales. Observations for Southern California, skies ranged from clear to partly cloudy. It was 69 at Los Angeles Airport, 69 at San Diego, and 92 at Blythe. Regional observations, skies ranged from clear to partly cloudy. It was 90 at Las Vegas, 74 at Salt Lake City, 73 at Albuquerque, and 76 at El Paso. Once again, at 3 a.m. in Phoenix, under partly cloudy skies. The Sky Harbor temperature was 98 degrees. Here is the latest forecast. For the following area, in Arizona, Central Phoenix, issued at 12:51 a.m. Mountain Standard Time. Extreme heat warning in effect until 8 p.m. Mountain Standard Time Friday. Tonight, partly cloudy. Lows 82 to 90. Southwest wind 10 to 20 miles per hour. Wednesday, sunny and hot. Highs 105 to 110. West wind around 5 miles per hour in the morning, increasing to 10 to 15 miles per hour in the afternoon. Wednesday night, partly cloudy. A slight chance of showers and thunderstorms in the evening. Breezy. Lows 82 to 90. Southwest wind 10 to 20 miles per hour in the evening, becoming northeast 5 to 10 miles per hour after midnight. Gusts up to 30 miles per hour in the evening. Chance of rain 20%. Thursday, partly sunny in the morning, then becoming mostly sunny. Hot. Highs 105 to 110.
south wind around 5 miles per hour in the morning, becoming west 5 to 10 miles per hour in the afternoon. Thursday night, partly cloudy with a slight chance of showers and thunderstorms. Lows 81 to 90. Northwest wind 5 to 10 miles per hour in the evening, becoming northeast around 5 miles per hour after midnight. Chance of rain 20%. Friday, partly sunny in the morning, then becoming sunny. Hot. Highs 106 to 111. Friday night, partly cloudy with a 10% chance of showers and thunderstorms. Lows 82 to 90. Saturday, partly sunny in the morning, then becoming sunny. Hot. Highs 107 to 112. Saturday night, partly cloudy with a 10% chance of showers and thunderstorms. Lows 82 to 90. Sunday, partly sunny and hot. Highs 105 to 110. Sunday night, partly cloudy with a 10% chance of showers and thunderstorms. Lows 81 to 88. Monday, partly sunny. A 10% chance of afternoon showers and thunderstorms. Highs 104 to 108. Monday night, partly cloudy. Lows 80 to 88. Tuesday, partly sunny and hot. Highs 105 to 110. Here is the synopsis for Southeast California, Southwest, and South Central Arizona. Scattered thunderstorms are expected this afternoon and evening across eastern and south central Arizona. Strong gusty winds, blowing dust, and locally heavy rainfall will be possible. Temperatures are forecast to remain several degrees above daily normals through the rest of the week, with lower desert highs ranging between 107 to 113 degrees and overnight lows generally in the mid-80s to low 90s. Extreme heat warnings are in effect through Friday evening due to continued areas of major heat risk. Thunderstorm chances will continue through Thursday before decreasing in coverage by Friday or Saturday. Blowing dust advisory in effect from 5 p.m. this afternoon to 10 p.m. Mountain Standard Time this evening. Extreme heat warning remains in effect until 8 p.m. Mountain Standard Time Friday. What? For the extreme heat warning, dangerously hot conditions. Afternoon temperatures 106 to 113. Major heat risk. For the blowing dust advisory, visibility between 1/4 and 1 mile in blowing dust expected. Where? Gila Bend, Northwest Pinal County, Sonoran Desert National Monument, Tonopah Desert, and West Pinal County. When? For the extreme heat warning, until 8 p.m. Mountain Standard Time Friday. For the blowing dust advisory, from 5 p.m. this afternoon to 10 p.m. Mountain Standard Time this evening. Impacts, hazardous driving conditions due to reduced visibility. Heat-related illnesses increase significantly during extreme heat events. Overexposure can cause heat cramps and heat exhaustion to develop and, without intervention, can lead to heat stroke. 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Persons with respiratory problems should make preparations to stay indoors until the storm passes. Be ready for a sudden drop in visibility to near zero. If you encounter blowing dust or blowing sand on the roadway or see it approaching, pull off the road as far as possible and put your vehicle in park. Turn the lights all the way off and keep foot off the brake pedal. Remember, pull aside, stay alive. An extreme heat warning means that a period of very hot temperatures, even by local standards, will occur. Actions should be taken to lessen the impact of the extreme heat. Take extra precautions if you work or spend time outside. When possible, reschedule strenuous activities to early morning or evening. Know the signs and symptoms of heat exhaustion and heat stroke. Wear lightweight and loose-fitting clothing when possible and drink plenty of water. To reduce risk during outdoor work, the Occupational Safety and Health Administration recommends scheduling frequent rest breaks in shaded or air-conditioned environments.
Anyone overcome by heat should be moved to a cool and shaded location. Heat stroke is an emergency. 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Public cooling shelters are available in some areas. Consult county officials for more details. Blowing dust advisory in effect from 5 p.m. this afternoon to 10 p.m. Mountain Standard Time this evening. Extreme heat warning remains in effect until 8 p.m. Mountain Standard Time Friday. What? For the extreme heat warning, dangerously hot conditions. Afternoon temperatures 109 to 112. Major heat risk. For the blowing dust advisory, visibility between 1/4 and 1 mile and blowing dust expected. Where? Buckeye Avondale, South Mountain Arwatukee, and Southeast Valley Queen Creek. When? For the extreme heat warning, until 8 p.m. Mountain Standard Time Friday. For the blowing dust advisory, from 5 p.m. this afternoon to 10 p.m. Mountain Standard Time this evening. Impacts, hazardous driving conditions due to reduced visibility. Heat-related illnesses increase significantly during extreme heat events. Overexposure can cause heat cramps and heat exhaustion to develop and, without intervention, can lead to heat stroke. 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Persons with respiratory problems should make preparations to stay indoors until the storm passes. Be ready for a sudden drop in visibility to near zero. If you encounter blowing dust or blowing sand on the roadway or see it approaching, pull off the road as far as possible and put your vehicle in park. Turn the lights all the way off and keep foot off the brake pedal. Remember, pull aside, stay alive. An extreme heat warning means that a period of very hot temperatures, even by local standards, will occur. Actions should be taken to lessen the impact of the extreme heat. Take extra precautions if you work or spend time outside. When possible, reschedule strenuous activities to early morning or evening. Know the signs and symptoms of heat exhaustion and heat stroke. Wear lightweight and loose-fitting clothing when possible and drink plenty of water. To reduce risk during outdoor work, the Occupational Safety and Health Administration recommends scheduling frequent rest breaks in shaded or air-conditioned environments. Anyone overcome by heat should be moved to a cool and shaded location. Heat stroke is an emergency. Call 911. Public cooling shelters are available in some areas. Consult county officials for more details. Extreme heat warning remains in effect until 8 p.m. Mountain Standard Time, or 8 p.m. Pacific Daylight Time Friday. What? Dangerously hot and humid conditions. Afternoon temperatures 106 to 114 expected. Major heat risk. Where? Portions of southwest Arizona and southeast California. When? Until 8 p.m. Mountain Standard Time, or 8 p.m. Pacific Daylight Time Friday. Impacts, heat-related illnesses increase significantly during extreme heat events. Overexposure can cause heat cramps and heat exhaustion to develop and, without intervention, can lead to heat stroke. An extreme heat warning means that a period of very hot temperatures, even by local standards, will occur. Actions should be taken to lessen the impact of the extreme heat. Take extra precautions if you work or spend time outside. When possible, reschedule strenuous activities to early morning or evening. Know the signs and symptoms of heat exhaustion and heat stroke. Wear lightweight and loose-fitting clothing when possible and drink plenty of water. To reduce risk during outdoor work, the Occupational Safety and Health Administration recommends scheduling frequent rest breaks in shaded or air-conditioned environments. Anyone overcome by heat should be moved to a cool and shaded location. Heat stroke is an emergency. 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Extreme heat warning remains in effect until 8 p.m. Mountain Standard Time Friday. What? Dangerously hot conditions. Afternoon temperatures 104 to 111 expected.
major heat risk. Where? Aguila Valley, Apache Junction Gold Canyon, Cave Creek / New River, and Fountain Hills East Mesa. When? Until 8 p.m. Mountain Standard Time Friday. Impacts: heat-related illnesses increase significantly during extreme heat events. Overexposure can cause heat cramps and heat exhaustion to develop and, without intervention, can lead to heat stroke. 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Actions should be taken to lessen the impact of the extreme heat. 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Anyone overcome by heat should be moved to a cool and shaded location. 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Extreme heat warning remains in effect until 8 p.m. Mountain Standard Time Friday. What? Dangerously hot conditions. Afternoon temperatures 108 to 111. Major heat risk. Where? Central Phoenix, Deer Valley, East Valley, North Phoenix Glendale, Northwest Valley, and Scottsdale Paradise Valley. When? Until 8 p.m. Mountain Standard Time Friday. 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Actions should be taken to lessen the impact of the extreme heat. 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The current time is 3:55 a.m. Mountain Standard Time. Here is the 3 a.m. Mountain Standard Time observation for Phoenix on Wednesday, August 19th. At Sky Harbor, it was partly cloudy. Visibility 10 miles. Temperature was 98 degrees, dew point 65, relative humidity 33%. Wind was west, at 10 miles an hour. And the pressure was 29.81 inches, and rising. Other observations for South Central Arizona, including the Greater Phoenix area, it was clear, with a temperature of 92 at Deer Valley, 93 at Scottsdale Airport, 93 at Falcon Field, and 92 at Mesa Gateway. At Chandler, it was partly cloudy, with a temperature of 93. At Buckeye, it was mostly cloudy, with a temperature of 90. Observations for Northern Arizona, it was clear, with a temperature of 80 at Kingman, 54 at the Grand Canyon, and 70 at Prescott. Under clear skies, Payson reported 70, Page reported 82,
and winds low reported 70. At Sholo, it was partly cloudy, with a temperature of 70. At Flagstaff, the weather conditions were not available. Observations for southern Arizona, it was clear, with a temperature of 87 at Tucson, and 73 at Nogales. Observations for southern California, skies ranged from clear to partly cloudy. It was 69 at Los Angeles Airport, 69 at San Diego, and 92 at Blythe. Regional observations, skies ranged from clear to partly cloudy. It was 90 at Las Vegas, 74 at Salt Lake City, 73 at Albuquerque, and 76 at El Paso. Once again, at 3 a.m. in Phoenix, under partly cloudy skies. The Sky Harbor temperature was 98 degrees. Here is the latest forecast. For the following area, in Arizona, Central Phoenix, issued at 12:51 a.m. Mountain Standard Time. Extreme heat warning in effect until 8 p.m. Mountain Standard Time Friday. Tonight, partly cloudy. Lows 82 to 90. Southwest wind 10 to 20 miles per hour. Wednesday, sunny and hot. Highs 105 to 110. West wind around 5 miles per hour in the morning, increasing to 10 to 15 miles per hour in the afternoon. Wednesday night, partly cloudy. A slight chance of showers and thunderstorms in the evening. Breezy. Lows 82 to 90. Southwest wind 10 to 20 miles per hour in the evening, becoming northeast 5 to 10 miles per hour after midnight. Gusts up to 30 miles per hour in the evening. Chance of rain 20%. Thursday, partly sunny in the morning, then becoming mostly sunny. Hot. Highs 105 to 110. South wind around 5 miles per hour in the morning, becoming west 5 to 10 miles per hour in the afternoon. Thursday night, partly cloudy with a slight chance of showers and thunderstorms. Lows 81 to 90. Northwest wind 5 to 10 miles per hour in the evening, becoming northeast around 5 miles per hour after midnight. Chance of rain 20%. Friday, partly sunny in the morning, then becoming sunny. Hot. Highs 106 to 111. Friday night, partly cloudy with a 10% chance of showers and thunderstorms. Lows 82 to 90. Saturday, partly sunny in the morning, then becoming sunny. Hot. Highs 107 to 112. Saturday night, partly cloudy with a 10% chance of showers and thunderstorms. Lows 82 to 90. Sunday, partly sunny and hot. Highs 105 to 110. Sunday night, partly cloudy with a 10% chance of showers and thunderstorms. Lows 81 to 88. Monday, partly sunny. A 10% chance of afternoon showers and thunderstorms. Highs 104 to 108. Monday night, partly cloudy. Lows 80 to 88. Tuesday, partly sunny and hot. Highs 105 to 110. Here is the synopsis for Southeast California, Southwest, and South Central Arizona. Scattered thunderstorms are expected this afternoon and evening across eastern and south central Arizona. Strong gusty winds, blowing dust, and locally heavy rainfall will be possible. Temperatures are forecast to remain several degrees above daily normals through the rest of the week, with lower desert highs ranging between 107 to 113 degrees and overnight lows generally in the mid-80s to low 90s. Extreme heat warnings are in effect through Friday evening due to continued areas of major heat risk. Thunderstorm chances will continue through Thursday before decreasing in coverage by Friday or Saturday. Blowing dust advisory in effect from 5 p.m. this afternoon to 10 p.m. Mountain Standard Time this evening. Extreme heat warning remains in effect until 8 p.m. Mountain Standard Time Friday. What, for the extreme heat warning, dangerously hot conditions. Afternoon temperatures 106 to 113. Major heat risk.
for the blowing dust advisory. Visibility between 1/4 and 1 mile in blowing dust expected. Where? Gila Bend, Northwest Pinal County, Sonoran Desert Natal Monument, Tonopah Desert, and West Pinal County. When? For the extreme heat warning, until 8 p.m. Mountain Standard Time Friday. For the blowing dust advisory, from 5 p.m. this afternoon to 10 p.m. Mountain Standard Time this evening. Impacts, hazardous driving conditions due to reduced visibility. 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Overexposure can cause heat cramps and heat exhaustion to develop and, without intervention, can lead to heat stroke. 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Be ready for a sudden drop in visibility to near zero. If you encounter blowing dust or blowing sand on the roadway or see it approaching, pull off the road as far as possible and put your vehicle in park. Turn the lights all the way off and keep foot off the brake pedal. Remember, pull aside, stay alive. An extreme heat warning means that a period of very hot temperatures, even by local standards, will occur. Actions should be taken to lessen the impact of the extreme heat. Take extra precautions if you work or spend time outside. When possible, reschedule strenuous activities to early morning or evening. Know the signs and symptoms of heat exhaustion and heat stroke. Wear lightweight and loose-fitting clothing when possible and drink plenty of water. To reduce risk during outdoor work, the Occupational Safety and Health Administration recommends scheduling frequent rest breaks in shaded or air-conditioned environments. Anyone overcome by heat should be moved to a cool and shaded location. Heat stroke is an emergency. Call 911. Public cooling shelters are available in some areas. Consult county officials for more details. Blowing dust advisory in effect from 5 p.m. this afternoon to 10 p.m. Mountain Standard Time this evening. Extreme heat warning remains in effect until 8 p.m. Mountain Standard Time Friday. What? For the extreme heat warning, dangerously hot conditions. Afternoon temperatures 109 to 112. Major heat risk. For the blowing dust advisory, visibility between 1/4 and 1 mile in blowing dust expected. Where? Buckeye Avondale, South Mountain Arutuki, and Southeast Valley Queen Creek. When? For the extreme heat warning, until 8 p.m. Mountain Standard Time Friday. For the blowing dust advisory, from 5 p.m. this afternoon to 10 p.m. Mountain Standard Time this evening. Impacts, hazardous driving conditions due to reduced visibility. Heat-related illnesses increase significantly during extreme heat events. Overexposure can cause heat cramps and heat exhaustion to develop and, without intervention, can lead to heat stroke. 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Be ready for a sudden drop in visibility to near zero. If you encounter blowing dust or blowing sand on the roadway or see it approaching, pull off the road as far as possible and put your vehicle in park. Turn the lights all the way off and keep foot off the brake pedal. Remember, pull aside, stay alive. An extreme heat warning means that a period of very hot temperatures, even by local standards, will occur. Actions should be taken to lessen the impact of the extreme heat. Take extra precautions if you work or spend time outside. When possible, reschedule strenuous activities to early morning or evening. Know the signs and symptoms of heat exhaustion and heat stroke. Wear lightweight and loose-fitting clothing when possible and drink plenty of water. To reduce risk during outdoor work, the Occupational Safety and Health Administration recommends scheduling frequent rest breaks in shaded or air-conditioned environments.
Anyone overcome by heat should be moved to a cool and shaded location. Heat stroke is an emergency. Call 911. Public cooling shelters are available in some areas. Consult county officials for more details. Extreme heat warning remains in effect until 8 p.m. Mountain Standard Time, or 8 p.m. Pacific Daylight Time Friday. What? Dangerously hot and humid conditions. Afternoon temperatures 106 to 114 expected. Major heat risk. Where? Portions of southwest Arizona and southeast California. When? Until 8 p.m. Mountain Standard Time, or 8 p.m. Pacific Daylight Time Friday. Impacts, heat-related illnesses increase significantly during extreme heat events. Overexposure can cause heat cramps and heat exhaustion to develop and, without intervention, can lead to heat stroke. An extreme heat warning means that a period of very hot temperatures, even by local standards, will occur. Actions should be taken to lessen the impact of the extreme heat. Take extra precautions if you work or spend time outside. When possible, reschedule strenuous activities to early morning or evening. Know the signs and symptoms of heat exhaustion and heat stroke. Wear lightweight and loose-fitting clothing when possible and drink plenty of water. To reduce risk during outdoor work, the Occupational Safety and Health Administration recommends scheduling frequent rest breaks in shaded or air-conditioned environments. Anyone overcome by heat should be moved to a cool and shaded location. Heat stroke is an emergency. 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Extreme heat warning remains in effect until 8 p.m. Mountain Standard Time Friday. What? Dangerously hot conditions. Afternoon temperatures 104 to 111 expected. Major heat risk. Where? Aguila Valley, Apache Junction, Gold Canyon, Cave Creek / New River, and Fountain Hills East Mesa. When? Until 8 p.m. Mountain Standard Time Friday. Impacts, heat-related illnesses increase significantly during extreme heat events. Overexposure can cause heat cramps and heat exhaustion to develop and, without intervention, can lead to heat stroke. 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An extreme heat warning means that a period of very hot temperatures, even by local standards, will occur. Actions should be taken to lessen the impact of the extreme heat. Take extra precautions if you work or spend time outside. 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Anyone overcome by heat should be moved to a cool and shaded location. 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Extreme heat warning remains in effect until 8 p.m. Mountain Standard Time Friday. What? Dangerously hot conditions. Afternoon temperatures 108 to 111. Major heat risk. Where? Central Phoenix, Deer Valley, East Valley, North Phoenix Glendale, Northwest Valley, and Scottsdale Paradise Valley. When? Until 8 p.m. Mountain Standard Time Friday. 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
actions should be taken to lessen the impact of the extreme heat. 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The current time is 4:12 a.m. Mountain Standard Time. Here is the 4 a.m. Mountain Standard Time observation for Phoenix on Wednesday, August 19th. At Sky Harbor, it was partly cloudy. Visibility 10 miles. Temperature was 96 degrees, dew point 65, relative humidity 35%. Wind was west, at 9 miles an hour. And the pressure was 29.83 inches, and rising. Other observations for South Central Arizona, including the Greater Phoenix area, it was clear, with a temperature of 91 at Deer Valley, 92 at Scottsdale Airport, 92 at Falcon Field, and 90 at Mesa Gateway. At Chandler, it was partly cloudy, with a temperature of 92. At Buckeye, it was mostly cloudy, with a temperature of 90. Observations for Northern Arizona, it was clear, with a temperature of 82 at Kingman, 53 at the Grand Canyon, and 69 at Prescott. Under clear skies, Payson reported 70, Page reported 82, and Winslow reported 67. At Sholo, it was partly cloudy, with a temperature of 70. At Flagstaff, the weather conditions were not available. Observations for Southern Arizona, it was clear, with a temperature of 85 at Tucson, 89 at Yuma, and 70 at Nogales. Observations for Southern California, at Blythe, it was clear, with a temperature of 92. At Los Angeles Airport, it was partly cloudy, with a temperature of 69. At San Diego, it was mostly cloudy, with a temperature of 70. Regional observations, skies ranged from clear to partly cloudy. It was 87 at Las Vegas, 73 at Salt Lake City, 71 at Albuquerque, and 77 at El Paso. Once again, at 4 a.m. in Phoenix, under partly cloudy skies. The Sky Harbor temperature was 96 degrees. Here is the latest forecast. For the following area, in Arizona, Central Phoenix, issued at 4 a.m. Mountain Standard Time. Extreme heat warning in effect until 8 p.m. Mountain Standard Time Friday. Today, sunny and hot. Highs 105 to 110. West wind around 5 miles per hour in the morning, increasing to 10 to 15 miles per hour in the afternoon. Tonight, partly cloudy. A slight chance of showers and thunderstorms in the evening. Breezy. Lows 82 to 90. Southwest wind 10 to 20 miles per hour in the evening, becoming northeast 5 to 10 miles per hour after midnight. Gusts up to 30 miles per hour in the evening. Chance of rain 20%. Thursday, partly sunny in the morning, then becoming mostly sunny. Hot. Highs 105 to 110. South wind around 5 miles per hour in the morning, becoming west 5 to 10 miles per hour in the afternoon. Thursday night, partly cloudy with a slight chance of showers and thunderstorms. Lows 81 to 90. Northwest wind 5 to 10 miles per hour in the evening, becoming northeast around 5 miles per hour after midnight. Chance of rain 20%. Friday, partly sunny in the morning, then becoming sunny. Hot. Highs 106 to 111. East wind around 5 miles per hour in the morning, becoming southwest 5 to 10 miles per hour in the afternoon.
Friday night, partly cloudy with a 10% chance of showers and thunderstorms. Lows 82 to 90. Saturday, partly sunny in the morning then becoming sunny. Hot. Highs 107 to 112. Saturday night, partly cloudy with a 10% chance of showers and thunderstorms. Lows 82 to 90. Sunday, partly sunny and hot. Highs 105 to 110. Sunday night, partly cloudy with a 10% chance of showers and thunderstorms. Lows 81 to 88. Monday, partly sunny. A 10% chance of afternoon showers and thunderstorms. Highs 104 to 108. Monday night, partly cloudy. Lows 80 to 88. Tuesday, partly sunny and hot. Highs 105 to 110. Here is the synopsis for Southeast California, Southwest, and South Central Arizona. Scattered thunderstorms are expected this afternoon and evening across eastern and south central Arizona. Strong gusty winds, blowing dust and locally heavy rainfall will be possible. Temperatures are forecast to remain several degrees above daily normals through the rest of the week with lower desert highs ranging between 107 to 113 degrees and overnight lows generally in the mid-80s to low 90s. Extreme heat warnings are in effect through Friday evening due to continued areas of major heat risk. Thunderstorm chances will continue through Thursday before decreasing in coverage by Friday or Saturday. Blowing dust advisory in effect from 5 p.m. this afternoon to 10 p.m. Mountain Standard Time this evening. Extreme heat warning remains in effect until 8 p.m. Mountain Standard Time Friday. What? For the extreme heat warning, dangerously hot conditions. Afternoon temperatures 106 to 113. Major heat risk. For the blowing dust advisory, visibility between 1/4 and 1 mile and blowing dust expected. Where, Gila Bend, Northwest Pinal County, Sonoran Desert, Natal Monument, Tonopah Desert, and West Pinal County. When, for the extreme heat warning, until 8 p.m. Mountain Standard Time Friday. For the blowing dust advisory, from 5 p.m. this afternoon to 10 p.m. Mountain Standard Time this evening. Impacts, hazardous driving conditions due to reduced visibility. Heat-related illnesses increase significantly during extreme heat events. Overexposure can cause heat cramps and heat exhaustion to develop and, without intervention, can lead to heat stroke. 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Be ready for a sudden drop in visibility to near zero. If you encounter blowing dust or blowing sand on the roadway or see it approaching, pull off the road as far as possible and put your vehicle in park. Turn the lights all the way off and keep foot off the brake pedal. Remember, pull aside, stay alive. An extreme heat warning means that a period of very hot temperatures, even by local standards, will occur. Actions should be taken to lessen the impact of the extreme heat. Take extra precautions if you work or spend time outside. When possible, reschedule strenuous activities to early morning or evening. Know the signs and symptoms of heat exhaustion and heat stroke. Wear lightweight and loose-fitting clothing when possible and drink plenty of water. To reduce risk during outdoor work, the Occupational Safety and Health Administration recommends scheduling frequent rest breaks in shaded or air-conditioned environments. Anyone overcome by heat should be moved to a cool and shaded location. Heat stroke is an emergency. Call 911. Public cooling shelters are available in some areas. Consult county officials for more details. Blowing dust advisory in effect from 5 p.m. this afternoon to 10 p.m. Mountain Standard Time this evening. Extreme heat warning remains in effect until 8 p.m. Mountain Standard Time Friday. What? For the extreme heat warning, dangerously hot conditions.
Afternoon temperatures 109 to 112. Major heat risk. For the blowing dust advisory, visibility between 1/4 and 1 mile in blowing dust expected. Where? Buckeye Avondale, South Mountain Arutuki, and Southeast Valley

50 persons with respiratory problems should make preparations to stay indoors until the storm passes. Be ready for a sudden drop in visibility to near zero. If you encounter blowing dust or blowing sand on the roadway or see it approaching, pull off the road as far as possible and put your vehicle in park. Turn the lights all the way off and keep foot off the brake pedal. Remember, pull aside, stay alive. An extreme heat warning means that a period of very hot temperatures, even by local standards, will occur. Actions should be taken to lessen the impact of the extreme heat. Take extra precautions if you work or spend time outside. When possible, reschedule strenuous activities to early morning or evening. Know the signs and symptoms of heat exhaustion and heat stroke. Wear lightweight and loose-fitting clothing when possible and drink plenty of water. To reduce risk during outdoor work, the Occupational Safety and Health Administration recommends scheduling frequent rest breaks in shaded or air-conditioned environments. Anyone overcome by heat should be moved to a cool and shaded location. Heat stroke is an emergency. Call 911. Public cooling shelters are available in some areas. Consult county officials for more details. Extreme heat warning remains in effect until 8 p.m. Mountain Standard Time, or 8 p.m. Pacific Daylight Time Friday. What? Dangerously hot and humid conditions. Afternoon temperatures 106 to 114 expected. Major heat risk. Where? Portions of southwest Arizona and southeast California. When? Until 8 p.m. Mountain Standard Time, or 8 p.m. Pacific Daylight Time Friday. Impacts, heat-related illnesses increase significantly during extreme heat events. Overexposure can cause heat cramps and heat exhaustion to develop and, without intervention, can lead to heat stroke. An extreme heat warning means that a period of very hot temperatures, even by local standards, will occur. Actions should be taken to lessen the impact of the extreme heat. Take extra precautions if you work or spend time outside. When possible, reschedule strenuous activities to early morning or evening. Know the signs and symptoms of heat exhaustion and heat stroke. Wear lightweight and loose-fitting clothing when possible and drink plenty of water. To reduce risk during outdoor work, the Occupational Safety and Health Administration recommends scheduling frequent rest breaks in shaded or air-conditioned environments. Anyone overcome by heat should be moved to a cool and shaded location. 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Extreme heat warning remains in effect until 8 p.m. Mountain Standard Time Friday. What? Dangerously hot conditions. Afternoon temperatures 104 to 111 expected. Major heat risk. Where? Aguila Valley, Apache Junction, Gold Canyon, Cave Creek / New River, and Fountain Hills East Mesa. When? Until 8 p.m. Mountain Standard Time Friday. Impacts, heat-related illnesses increase significantly during extreme heat events. Overexposure can cause heat cramps and heat exhaustion to develop and, without intervention, can lead to heat stroke. 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Actions should be taken to lessen the impact of the extreme heat. 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

Extreme heat warning remains in effect until 8 p.m. Mountain Standard Time Friday. What? Dangerously hot conditions. Afternoon temperatures 108 to 111. Major heat risk. Where? Central Phoenix, Deer Valley, East Valley, North Phoenix Glendale, Northwest Valley, and Scottsdale Paradise Valley. When? Until 8 p.m. Mountain Standard Time Friday. Impacts. 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Overexposure can cause heat cramps and heat exhaustion to develop and, without intervention, can lead to heat stroke. 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Actions should be taken to lessen the impact of the extreme heat. 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The current time is 4:29 a.m. Mountain Standard Time. Here is the 4 a.m. Mountain Standard Time observation for Phoenix on Wednesday, August 19th. At Sky Harbor, it was partly cloudy. Visibility 10 miles. Temperature was 96 degrees, dew point 65, relative humidity 35%. Wind was west, at 9 miles an hour. And the pressure was 29.83 inches, and rising. Other observations for South Central Arizona, including the Greater Phoenix area, it was clear, with a temperature of 91 at Deer Valley, 92 at Scottsdale Airport, 92 at Falcon Field, and 90 at Mesa Gateway. At Chandler, it was partly cloudy, with a temperature of 92. At Buckeye, it was mostly cloudy, with a temperature of 90. Observations for Northern Arizona, it was clear, with a temperature of 82 at Kingman, 53 at the Grand Canyon, and 69 at Prescott. Under clear skies, Payson reported 70, Page reported 82, and Winslow reported 67. At Sholo, it was partly cloudy, with a temperature of 70. At Flagstaff, the weather conditions were not available. Observations for Southern Arizona, it was clear, with a temperature of 85 at Tucson, 89 at Yuma, and 70 at Nogales. Observations for Southern California, at Blythe, it was clear, with a temperature of 92. At Los Angeles Airport, it was partly cloudy, with a temperature of 69. At San Diego, it was mostly cloudy, with a temperature of 70. Regional observations, skies ranged from clear to partly cloudy. It was 87 at Las Vegas, 73 at Salt Lake City, 71 at Albuquerque, and 77 at El Paso. Once again, at 4 a.m. in Phoenix, under partly cloudy skies. The Sky Harbor temperature was 96 degrees. Here is the latest forecast. For the following area, in Arizona, Central Phoenix, issued at 4 a.m. Mountain Standard Time. Extreme heat warning in effect until 8 p.m. Mountain Standard Time Friday. Today, sunny and hot. Highs 105 to 110. West wind around 5 miles per hour in the morning, increasing to 10 to 15 miles per hour in the afternoon. Tonight, partly cloudy. A slight chance of showers and thunderstorms in the evening. Breezy. Lows 82 to 90.
southwest wind 10 to 20 miles per hour in the evening, becoming northeast 5 to 10 miles per hour after midnight. Gusts up to 30 miles per hour in the evening. Chance of rain 20%. Thursday, partly sunny in the morning, then becoming mostly sunny. Hot. Highs 105 to 110. South wind around 5 miles per hour in the morning, becoming west 5 to 10 miles per hour in the afternoon. Thursday night, partly cloudy with a slight chance of showers and thunderstorms. Lows 81 to 90. Northwest wind 5 to 10 miles per hour in the evening, becoming northeast around 5 miles per hour after midnight. Chance of rain 20%. Friday, partly sunny in the morning, then becoming sunny. Hot. Highs 106 to 111. East wind around 5 miles per hour in the morning, becoming southwest 5 to 10 miles per hour in the afternoon. Friday night, partly cloudy with a 10% chance of showers and thunderstorms. Lows 82 to 90. Saturday, partly sunny in the morning, then becoming sunny. Hot. Highs 107 to 112. Saturday night, partly cloudy with a 10% chance of showers and thunderstorms. Lows 82 to 90. Sunday, partly sunny and hot. Highs 105 to 110. Sunday night, partly cloudy with a 10% chance of showers and thunderstorms. Lows 81 to 88. Monday, partly sunny. A 10% chance of afternoon showers and thunderstorms. Highs 104 to 108. Monday night, partly cloudy. Lows 80 to 88. Tuesday, partly sunny and hot. Highs 105 to 110. Here is the synopsis for Southeast California, Southwest, and South Central Arizona. Scattered thunderstorms are expected this afternoon and evening across eastern and south central Arizona. Strong gusty winds, blowing dust, and locally heavy rainfall will be possible. Temperatures are forecast to remain several degrees above daily normals through the rest of the week, with lower desert highs ranging between 107 to 113 degrees and overnight lows generally in the mid-80s to low 90s. Extreme heat warnings are in effect through Friday evening due to continued areas of major heat risk. Thunderstorm chances will continue through Thursday before decreasing in coverage by Friday or Saturday. Blowing dust advisory in effect from 5 p.m. this afternoon to 10 p.m. Mountain Standard Time this evening. Extreme heat warning remains in effect until 8 p.m. Mountain Standard Time Friday. What, for the extreme heat warning, dangerously hot conditions. Afternoon temperatures 106 to 113. Major heat risk. For the blowing dust advisory, visibility between 1/4 and 1 mile and blowing dust expected. Where, Gila Bend, Northwest Pinal County, Sonoran Desert Natal Monument, Tonopah Desert, and West Pinal County. When, for the extreme heat warning, until 8 p.m. Mountain Standard Time Friday. For the blowing dust advisory, from 5 p.m. this afternoon to 10 p.m. Mountain Standard Time this evening. Impacts, hazardous driving conditions due to reduced visibility. Heat-related illnesses increase significantly during extreme heat events. Overexposure can cause heat cramps and heat exhaustion to develop and, without intervention, can lead to heat stroke. 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Persons with respiratory problems should make preparations to stay indoors until the storm passes. Be ready for a sudden drop in visibility to near zero. If you encounter blowing dust or blowing sand on the roadway or see it approaching, pull off the road as far as possible and put your vehicle in park. Turn the lights all the way off and keep foot off the brake pedal. Remember, pull aside, stay alive. An extreme heat warning means that a period of very hot temperatures, even by local standards, will occur. Actions should be taken to lessen the impact of the extreme heat.
Take extra precautions if you work or spend time outside. 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Know the signs and symptoms of heat exhaustion and heat stroke. Wear lightweight and loose-fitting clothing when possible and drink plenty of water. To reduce risk during outdoor work, the Occupational Safety and Health Administration recommends scheduling frequent rest breaks in shaded or air-conditioned environments. Anyone overcome by heat should be moved to a cool and shaded location. Heat stroke is an emergency. Call 911. Public cooling shelters are available in some areas. Consult county officials for more details. Blowing dust advisory in effect from 5 p.m. this afternoon to 10 p.m. Mountain Standard Time this evening. Extreme heat warning remains in effect until 8 p.m. Mountain Standard Time Friday. What? For the extreme heat warning, dangerously hot conditions. Afternoon temperatures 109 to 112. Major heat risk. For the blowing dust advisory, visibility between 1/4 and 1 mile in blowing dust expected. Where? Buckeye Avondale, South Mountain Arwatukee, and Southeast Valley Queen Creek. When? For the extreme heat warning, until 8 p.m. Mountain Standard Time Friday. For the blowing dust advisory, from 5 p.m. this afternoon to 10 p.m. Mountain Standard Time this evening. Impacts, hazardous driving conditions due to reduced visibility. Heat-related illnesses increase significantly during extreme heat events. Overexposure can cause heat cramps and heat exhaustion to develop and, without intervention, can lead to heat stroke. 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Be ready for a sudden drop in visibility to near zero. If you encounter blowing dust or blowing sand on the roadway or see it approaching, pull off the road as far as possible and put your vehicle in park. Turn the lights all the way off and keep foot off the brake pedal. Remember, pull aside, stay alive. An extreme heat warning means that a period of very hot temperatures, even by local standards, will occur. Actions should be taken to lessen the impact of the extreme heat. Take extra precautions if you work or spend time outside. When possible, reschedule strenuous activities to early morning or evening. Know the signs and symptoms of heat exhaustion and heat stroke. Wear lightweight and loose-fitting clothing when possible and drink plenty of water. To reduce risk during outdoor work, the Occupational Safety and Health Administration recommends scheduling frequent rest breaks in shaded or air-conditioned environments. Anyone overcome by heat should be moved to a cool and shaded location. Heat stroke is an emergency. Call 911. Public cooling shelters are available in some areas. Consult county officials for more details. Extreme heat warning remains in effect until 8 p.m. Mountain Standard Time, or 8 p.m. Pacific Daylight Time Friday. What? Dangerously hot and humid conditions. Afternoon temperatures 106 to 114 expected. Major heat risk. Where? Portions of southwest Arizona and southeast California. When? Until 8 p.m. Mountain Standard Time, or 8 p.m. Pacific Daylight Time Friday. Impacts, heat-related illnesses increase significantly during extreme heat events. Overexposure can cause heat cramps and heat exhaustion to develop and, without intervention, can lead to heat stroke. An extreme heat warning means that a period of very hot temperatures, even by local standards, will occur. Actions should be taken to lessen the impact of the extreme heat. Take extra precautions if you work or spend time outside. When possible, reschedule strenuous activities to early morning or evening. Know the signs and symptoms of heat exhaustion and heat stroke. Wear lightweight and loose-fitting clothing when possible and drink plenty of water. To reduce risk during outdoor work, the Occupational Safety and Health Administration recommends scheduling frequent rest breaks in shaded or air-conditioned environments.
Anyone overcome by heat should be moved to a cool and shaded location. Heat stroke is an emergency. 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Extreme heat warning remains in effect until 8 p.m. Mountain Standard Time Friday. What? Dangerously hot conditions. Afternoon temperatures 104 to 111 expected. Major heat risk. Where? Aguila Valley, Apache Junction, Gold Canyon, Cave Creek / New River, and Fountain Hills East Mesa. When? Until 8 p.m. Mountain Standard Time Friday. Impacts, heat-related illnesses increase significantly during extreme heat events. Overexposure can cause heat cramps and heat exhaustion to develop and, without intervention, can lead to heat stroke. 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Actions should be taken to lessen the impact of the extreme heat. 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Extreme heat warning remains in effect until 8 p.m. Mountain Standard Time Friday. What? Dangerously hot conditions. Afternoon temperatures 108 to 111. Major heat risk. Where? Central Phoenix, Deer Valley, East Valley, North Phoenix Glendale, Northwest Valley, and Scottsdale Paradise Valley. When? Until 8 p.m. Mountain Standard Time Friday. Impacts, heat-related illnesses increase significantly during extreme heat events. Overexposure can cause heat cramps and heat exhaustion to develop and, without intervention, can lead to heat stroke. 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Actions should be taken to lessen the impact of the extreme heat. 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Heat stroke is an emergency. 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You're listening to National Weather Service NOAA Weather Radio, KEC94 in Phoenix, Arizona, serving South Central Arizona. The current time is 4:46 a.m. Mountain Standard Time. Here is the 4 a.m. Mountain Standard Time observation for Phoenix on Wednesday, August 19th. At Sky Harbor, it was partly cloudy. Visibility 10 miles. Temperature was 96 degrees, dew point 65, relative humidity 35%. Wind was west, at 9 miles an hour. And the pressure was 29.83 inches, and rising. Other observations for South Central Arizona including the Greater Phoenix area, it was clear, with a temperature of 91 at Deer Valley, 92 at Scottsdale Airport, 92 at Falcon Field, and 90 at Mesa Gateway.
At Chandler, it was partly cloudy, with a

temperature of 92. At Buckeye, it was mostly cloudy, with a temperature of 90. Observations for northern Arizona, it was clear, with a temperature of 82 at Kingman, 53 at the Grand Canyon, and 69 at Prescott. Under clear skies, Payson reported 70, Page reported 82, and Winslow reported 67. At Cholo, it was partly cloudy, with a temperature of 70. At Flagstaff, the weather conditions were not available. Observations for southern Arizona, it was clear, with a temperature of 85 at Tucson, 89 at Yuma, and 70 at Nogales. Observations for southern California, at Blythe, it was clear, with a temperature of 92. At Los Angeles Airport, it was partly cloudy, with a temperature of 69. At San Diego, it was mostly cloudy, with a temperature of 70. Regional observations, skies ranged from clear to partly cloudy. It was 87 at Las Vegas, 73 at Salt Lake City, 71 at Albuquerque, and 77 at El Paso. Once again, at 4 a.m. in Phoenix, under partly cloudy skies. The Sky Harbor temperature was 96 degrees. Here is the latest forecast. For the following area, in Arizona, Central Phoenix, issued at 4 a.m. Mountain Standard Time. Extreme heat warning in effect until 8 p.m. Mountain Standard Time Friday. Today, sunny and hot. Highs 105 to 110. West wind around 5 miles per hour in the morning, increasing to 10 to 15 miles per hour in the afternoon. Tonight, partly cloudy. A slight chance of showers and thunderstorms in the evening. Breezy. Lows 82 to 90. Southwest wind 10 to 20 miles per hour in the evening, becoming northeast 5 to 10 miles per hour after midnight. Gusts up to 30 miles per hour in the evening. Chance of rain 20%. Thursday, partly sunny in the morning, then becoming mostly sunny. Hot. Highs 105 to 110. South wind around 5 miles per hour in the morning, becoming west 5 to 10 miles per hour in the afternoon. Thursday night, partly cloudy with a slight chance of showers and thunderstorms. Lows 81 to 90. Northwest wind 5 to 10 miles per hour in the evening, becoming northeast around 5 miles per hour after midnight. Chance of rain 20%. Friday, partly sunny in the morning, then becoming sunny. Hot. Highs 106 to 111. East wind around 5 miles per hour in the morning, becoming southwest 5 to 10 miles per hour in the afternoon. Friday night, partly cloudy with a 10% chance of showers and thunderstorms. Lows 82 to 90. Saturday, partly sunny in the morning, then becoming sunny. Hot. Highs 107 to 112. Saturday night, partly cloudy with a 10% chance of showers and thunderstorms. Lows 82 to 90. Sunday, partly sunny and hot. Highs 105 to 110. Sunday night, partly cloudy with a 10% chance of showers and thunderstorms. Lows 81 to 88. Monday, partly sunny. A 10% chance of afternoon showers and thunderstorms. Highs 104 to 108. Monday night, partly cloudy. Lows 80 to 88. Tuesday, partly sunny and hot. Highs 105 to 110. Here is the synopsis for Southeast California, Southwest, and South Central Arizona. Scattered thunderstorms are expected this afternoon and evening across eastern and south central Arizona. Strong gusty winds, blowing dust, and locally heavy rainfall will be possible. Temperatures are forecast to remain several degrees above daily normals through the rest of the week, with lower desert highs ranging between 107 to 113 degrees and overnight lows generally in the mid-80s to low 90s. Extreme heat warnings are in effect through Friday evening due to continued areas of major heat risk. Thunderstorm chances will continue through Thursday before decreasing in coverage by Friday or Saturday.
blowing dust advisory in effect from 5 p.m. this afternoon to 10 p.m. Mountain Standard Time this evening. Extreme heat warning remains in effect until 8 p.m. Mountain Standard Time Friday. What? For the extreme heat warning, dangerously hot conditions. Afternoon temperatures 106 to 113. Major heat risk. For the blowing dust advisory, visibility between 1/4 and 1 mile and blowing dust expected. Where? Gila Bend, Northwest Pinal County, Sonoran Desert Natal Monument, Tonopah Desert, and West Pinal County. When? For the extreme heat warning, until 8 p.m. Mountain Standard Time Friday. For the blowing dust advisory, from 5 p.m. this afternoon to 10 p.m. Mountain Standard Time this evening. Impacts, hazardous driving conditions due to reduced visibility. 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Overexposure can cause heat cramps and heat exhaustion to develop and, without intervention, can lead to heat stroke. 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Be ready for a sudden drop in visibility to near zero. If you encounter blowing dust or blowing sand on the roadway or see it approaching, pull off the road as far as possible and put your vehicle in park. Turn the lights all the way off and keep foot off the brake pedal. Remember, pull aside, stay alive. An extreme heat warning means that a period of very hot temperatures, even by local standards, will occur. Actions should be taken to lessen the impact of the extreme heat. Take extra precautions if you work or spend time outside. When possible, reschedule strenuous activities to early morning or evening. Know the signs and symptoms of heat exhaustion and heat stroke. Wear lightweight and loose-fitting clothing when possible and drink plenty of water. To reduce risk during outdoor work, the Occupational Safety and Health Administration recommends scheduling frequent rest breaks in shaded or air-conditioned environments. Anyone overcome by heat should be moved to a cool and shaded location. Heat stroke is an emergency. Call 911. Public cooling shelters are available in some areas. Consult county officials for more details. Blowing dust advisory in effect from 5 p.m. this afternoon to 10 p.m. Mountain Standard Time this evening. Extreme heat warning remains in effect until 8 p.m. Mountain Standard Time Friday. What? For the extreme heat warning, dangerously hot conditions. Afternoon temperatures 109 to 112. Major heat risk. For the blowing dust advisory, visibility between 1/4 and 1 mile and blowing dust expected. Where? Buckeye Avondale, South Mountain Arwatukee, and Southeast Valley Queen Creek. When? For the extreme heat warning, until 8 p.m. Mountain Standard Time Friday. For the blowing dust advisory, from 5 p.m. this afternoon to 10 p.m. Mountain Standard Time this evening. Impacts, hazardous driving conditions due to reduced visibility. Heat-related illnesses increase significantly during extreme heat events. Overexposure can cause heat cramps and heat exhaustion to develop and, without intervention, can lead to heat stroke. 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Be ready for a sudden drop in visibility to near zero. If you encounter blowing dust or blowing sand on the roadway or see it approaching, pull off the road as far as possible and put your vehicle in park. Turn the lights all the way off and keep foot off the brake pedal. Remember, pull aside, stay alive. An extreme heat warning means that a period of very hot temperatures, even by local standards, will occur. Actions should be taken to lessen the impact of the extreme heat. Take extra precautions if you work or spend time outside.
When possible, reschedule strenuous activities to early morning or evening. Know the signs and symptoms of heat exhaustion and heat stroke. Wear lightweight and loose-fitting clothing when possible and drink plenty of water. To reduce risk during outdoor work, the Occupational Safety and Health Administration recommends scheduling frequent rest breaks in shaded or air-conditioned environments. Anyone overcome by heat should be moved to a cool and shaded location. Heat stroke is an emergency. Call 911. Public cooling shelters are available in some areas. Consult county officials for more details. Extreme heat warning remains in effect until 8 p.m. Mountain Standard Time, or 8 p.m. Pacific Daylight Time Friday. What? Dangerously hot and humid conditions. Afternoon temperatures 106 to 114 expected. Major heat risk. Where? Portions of southwest Arizona and southeast California. When? Until 8 p.m. Mountain Standard Time, or 8 p.m. Pacific Daylight Time Friday. Impacts: heat-related illnesses increase significantly during extreme heat events. Overexposure can cause heat cramps and heat exhaustion to develop and, without intervention, can lead to heat stroke. An extreme heat warning means that a period of very hot temperatures, even by local standards, will occur. Actions should be taken to lessen the impact of the extreme heat. Take extra precautions if you work or spend time outside. 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Know the signs and symptoms of heat exhaustion and heat stroke. Wear lightweight and loose-fitting clothing when possible and drink plenty of water. To reduce risk during outdoor work, the Occupational Safety and Health Administration recommends scheduling frequent rest breaks in shaded or air-conditioned environments. Anyone overcome by heat should be moved to a cool and shaded location. Heat stroke is an emergency. 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Extreme heat warning remains in effect until 8 p.m. Mountain Standard Time Friday. What? Dangerously hot conditions. Afternoon temperatures 104 to 111 expected. Major heat risk. Where? Aguila Valley, Apache Junction, Gold Canyon, Cave Creek / New River, and Fountain Hills East Mesa. When? Until 8 p.m. Mountain Standard Time Friday. Impacts: heat-related illnesses increase significantly during extreme heat events. Overexposure can cause heat cramps and heat exhaustion to develop and, without intervention, can lead to heat stroke. 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Actions should be taken to lessen the impact of the extreme heat. 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Anyone overcome by heat should be moved to a cool and shaded location. 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Extreme heat warning remains in effect until 8 p.m. Mountain Standard Time Friday. What? Dangerously hot conditions. Afternoon temperatures 108 to 111. Major heat risk. Where? Central Phoenix, Deer Valley, East Valley, North Phoenix Glendale, Northwest Valley, and Scottsdale Paradise Valley. When? Until 8 p.m. Mountain Standard Time Friday. Impacts: heat-related illnesses increase significantly during extreme heat events. Overexposure can cause heat cramps and heat exhaustion to develop and, without intervention, can lead to heat stroke.
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Actions should be taken to lessen the impact of the extreme heat. 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The current time is 5:03 a.m. Mountain Standard Time. Here is the latest forecast. For the following area, in Arizona, Central Phoenix, issued at 4 a.m. Mountain Standard Time. Extreme heat warning in effect until 8 p.m. Mountain Standard Time Friday. Today, sunny and hot. Highs 105 to 110. West wind around 5 miles per hour in the morning, increasing to 10 to 15 miles per hour in the afternoon. Tonight, partly cloudy. A slight chance of showers and thunderstorms in the evening. Breezy. Lows 82 to 90. Southwest wind 10 to 20 miles per hour in the evening, becoming northeast 5 to 10 miles per hour after midnight. Gusts up to 30 miles per hour in the evening. Chance of rain 20%. Thursday, partly sunny in the morning, then becoming mostly sunny. Hot. Highs 105 to 110. South wind around 5 miles per hour in the morning, becoming west 5 to 10 miles per hour in the afternoon. Thursday night, partly cloudy with a slight chance of showers and thunderstorms. Lows 81 to 90. Northwest wind 5 to 10 miles per hour in the evening, becoming northeast around 5 miles per hour after midnight. Chance of rain 20%. Friday, partly sunny in the morning, then becoming sunny. Hot. Highs 106 to 111. East wind around 5 miles per hour in the morning, becoming southwest 5 to 10 miles per hour in the afternoon. Friday night, partly cloudy with a 10% chance of showers and thunderstorms. Lows 82 to 90. Saturday, partly sunny in the morning, then becoming sunny. Hot. Highs 107 to 112. Saturday night, partly cloudy with a 10% chance of showers and thunderstorms. Lows 82 to 90. Sunday, partly sunny and hot. Highs 105 to 110. Sunday night, partly cloudy with a 10% chance of showers and thunderstorms. Lows 81 to 88. Monday, partly sunny. A 10% chance of afternoon showers and thunderstorms. Highs 104 to 108. Monday night, partly cloudy. Lows 80 to 88. Tuesday, partly sunny and hot. Highs 105 to 110. Here is the synopsis for Southeast California, Southwest, and South Central Arizona. Scattered thunderstorms are expected this afternoon and evening across eastern and south central Arizona. Strong gusty winds, blowing dust and locally heavy rainfall will be possible. Temperatures are forecast to remain several degrees above daily normals through the rest of the week, with lower desert highs ranging between 107 to 113 degrees and overnight lows generally in the mid-80s to low 90s. Extreme heat warnings are in effect through Friday evening due to continued areas of major heat risk.
Thunderstorm chances will continue through Thursday before decreasing in coverage by Friday or Saturday. Blowing dust advisory in effect from 5 p.m. this afternoon to 10 p.m. Mountain Standard Time this evening. Extreme heat warning remains in effect until 8 p.m. Mountain Standard Time Friday. What? For the extreme heat warning, dangerously hot conditions. Afternoon temperatures 106 to 113. Major heat risk. For the blowing dust advisory, visibility between 1/4 and 1 mile and blowing dust expected. Where? Gila Bend, Northwest Pinal County, Sonoran Desert Natal Monument, Tonopah Desert, and West Pinal County. When? For the extreme heat warning, until 8 p.m. Mountain Standard Time Friday. For the blowing dust advisory, from 5 p.m. this afternoon to 10 p.m. Mountain Standard Time this evening. Impacts, hazardous driving conditions due to reduced visibility. Heat-related illnesses increase significantly during extreme heat events. Overexposure can cause heat cramps and heat exhaustion to develop and, without intervention, can lead to heat stroke. 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Persons with respiratory problems should make preparations to stay indoors until the storm passes. Be ready for a sudden drop in visibility to near zero. If you encounter blowing dust or blowing sand on the roadway or see it approaching, pull off the road as far as possible and put your vehicle in park. Turn the lights all the way off and keep foot off the brake pedal. Remember, pull aside, stay alive. An extreme heat warning means that a period of very hot temperatures, even by local standards, will occur. Actions should be taken to lessen the impact of the extreme heat. Take extra precautions if you work or spend time outside. When possible, reschedule strenuous activities to early morning or evening. Know the signs and symptoms of heat exhaustion and heat stroke. Wear lightweight and loose-fitting clothing when possible and drink plenty of water. To reduce risk during outdoor work, the Occupational Safety and Health Administration recommends scheduling frequent rest breaks in shaded or air-conditioned environments. Anyone overcome by heat should be moved to a cool and shaded location. Heat stroke is an emergency. Call 911. Public cooling shelters are available in some areas. Consult county officials for more details. Blowing dust advisory in effect from 5 p.m. this afternoon to 10 p.m. Mountain Standard Time this evening. Extreme heat warning remains in effect until 8 p.m. Mountain Standard Time Friday. What? For the extreme heat warning, dangerously hot conditions. Afternoon temperatures 109 to 112. Major heat risk. For the blowing dust advisory, visibility between 1/4 and 1 mile and blowing dust expected. Where? Buckeye Avondale, South Mountain Arutuki, and Southeast Valley Queen Creek. When? For the extreme heat warning, until 8 p.m. Mountain Standard Time Friday. For the blowing dust advisory, from 5 p.m. this afternoon to 10 p.m. Mountain Standard Time this evening. Impacts, hazardous driving conditions due to reduced visibility. 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Overexposure can cause heat cramps and heat exhaustion to develop and, without intervention, can lead to heat stroke. 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Persons with respiratory problems should make preparations to stay indoors until the storm passes. Be ready for a sudden drop in visibility to near zero. If you encounter blowing dust or blowing sand on the roadway or see it approaching, pull off the road as far as possible and put your vehicle in park. Turn the lights all the way off and keep foot off the brake pedal. Remember, pull aside, stay alive. An extreme heat warning means that a period of very hot temperatures, even by local standards, will occur. Actions should be taken to lessen the impact of the extreme heat.
Take extra precautions if you work or spend time outside. 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Know the signs and symptoms of heat exhaustion and heat stroke. Wear lightweight and loose-fitting clothing when possible and drink plenty of water. To reduce risk during outdoor work, the Occupational Safety and Health Administration recommends scheduling frequent rest breaks in shaded or air-conditioned environments. Anyone overcome by heat should be moved to a cool and shaded location. Heat stroke is an emergency. Call 911. Public cooling shelters are available in some areas. Consult county officials for more details. Extreme heat warning remains in effect until 8 p.m. Mountain Standard Time, or 8 p.m. Pacific Daylight Time Friday. What? Dangerously hot and humid conditions. Afternoon temperatures 106 to 114 expected. Major heat risk. Where? Portions of southwest Arizona and southeast California. When? Until 8 p.m. Mountain Standard Time, or 8 p.m. Pacific Daylight Time Friday. Impacts, heat-related illnesses increase significantly during extreme heat events. Overexposure can cause heat cramps and heat exhaustion to develop and, without intervention, can lead to heat stroke. An extreme heat warning means that a period of very hot temperatures, even by local standards, will occur. Actions should be taken to lessen the impact of the extreme heat. Take extra precautions if you work or spend time outside. When possible, reschedule strenuous activities to early morning or evening. Know the signs and symptoms of heat exhaustion and heat stroke. Wear lightweight and loose-fitting clothing when possible and drink plenty of water. To reduce risk during outdoor work, the Occupational Safety and Health Administration recommends scheduling frequent rest breaks in shaded or air-conditioned environments. Anyone overcome by heat should be moved to a cool and shaded location. Heat stroke is an emergency. 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Extreme heat warning remains in effect until 8 p.m. Mountain Standard Time Friday. What? Dangerously hot conditions. Afternoon temperatures 104 to 111 expected. Major heat risk. Where? Aguila Valley, Apache Junction, Gold Canyon, Cave Creek / New River, and Fountain Hills East Mesa. When? Until 8 p.m. Mountain Standard Time Friday. Impacts, heat-related illnesses increase significantly during extreme heat events. Overexposure can cause heat cramps and heat exhaustion to develop and, without intervention, can lead to heat stroke. 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Actions should be taken to lessen the impact of the extreme heat. Take extra precautions if you work or spend time outside. 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Anyone overcome by heat should be moved to a cool and shaded location. 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Extreme heat warning remains in effect until 8 p.m. Mountain Standard Time Friday. What? Dangerously hot conditions. Afternoon temperatures 108 to 111. Major heat risk. Where? Central Phoenix, Deer Valley, East Valley, North Phoenix Glendale, Northwest Valley, and Scottsdale Paradise Valley. When? Until 8 p.m. Mountain Standard Time Friday. Impacts, heat-related illnesses increase significantly during extreme heat events.
Overexposure can cause heat cramps and heat exhaustion to develop and, without intervention, can lead to heat stroke. 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Actions should be taken to lessen the impact of the extreme heat. Take extra precautions if you work or spend time outside. 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Anyone overcome by heat should be moved to a cool and shaded location. Heat stroke is an emergency. 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The current time is 5:18 a.m. Mountain Standard Time. Here is the 5 a.m. Mountain Standard Time observation for Phoenix, on Wednesday, August 19th. At Sky Harbor, it was partly cloudy. Visibility 10 miles. Temperature was 94 degrees, dew point 64, relative humidity 37%. Wind was northwest, at 12 miles an hour. And the pressure was 29.85 inches, and rising. Other observations for South Central Arizona including the Greater Phoenix area, it was clear, with a temperature of 92 at Luke Air Force Base, 90 at Deer Valley, and 91 at Scottsdale Airport. Under clear skies, Falcon Field reported 91, Mesa Gateway reported 90, and Chandler reported 91. It was partly cloudy, with a temperature of 88 at Buckeye, and 93 at Gila Bend. At Luke Air Force Base, wind was southwest, at 17 miles an hour. Observations for northern Arizona, it was clear, with a temperature of 75 at Kingman, 52 at the Grand Canyon, and 68 at Prescott. Under clear skies, Payson reported 72, Page reported 79, and Winslow reported 68. At Sholo, it was partly cloudy, with a temperature of 68. At Flagstaff, the weather conditions were not available. Observations for southern Arizona, it was clear. It was 84 at Tucson, 88 at Yuma, 71 at Nogales, and 71 at Sierra Vista. Observations for Southern California, at Blythe, it was clear, with a temperature of 90. At Los Angeles Airport, it was partly cloudy, with a temperature of 68. At San Diego, it was cloudy, with a temperature of 70. Regional observations, skies ranged from clear to partly cloudy. It was 87 at Las Vegas, 71 at Salt Lake City, 70 at Albuquerque, and 76 at El Paso. Once again, at 5 a.m. in Phoenix, under partly cloudy skies. The Sky Harbor temperature was 94 degrees. Here is the latest forecast. For the following area, in Arizona, Central Phoenix, issued at 4 a.m. Mountain Standard Time. Extreme heat warning in effect until 8 p.m. Mountain Standard Time Friday. Today, sunny and hot. Highs 105 to 110. West wind around 5 miles per hour in the morning, increasing to 10 to 15 miles per hour in the afternoon. Tonight, partly cloudy. A slight chance of showers and thunderstorms in the evening. Breezy. Lows 82 to 90. Southwest wind 10 to 20 miles per hour in the evening, becoming northeast 5 to 10 miles per hour after midnight. Gusts up to 30 miles per hour in the evening. Chance of rain 20%. Thursday, partly sunny in the morning, then becoming mostly sunny. Hot. Highs 105 to 110.
south wind around 5 miles per hour in the morning, becoming west 5 to 10 miles per hour in the afternoon. Thursday

Highs 107 to 112. Saturday night, partly cloudy with a 10% chance of showers and thunderstorms. Lows 82 to 90. Sunday, partly sunny and hot. Highs 105 to 110. Sunday night, partly cloudy with a 10% chance of showers and thunderstorms. Lows 81 to 88. Monday, partly sunny. A 10% chance of afternoon showers and thunderstorms. Highs 104 to 108. Monday night, partly cloudy. Lows 80 to 88. Tuesday, partly sunny and hot. Highs 105 to 110. Here is the synopsis for Southeast California, Southwest, and South Central Arizona. Scattered thunderstorms are expected this afternoon and evening across eastern and south central Arizona. Strong gusty winds, blowing dust, and locally heavy rainfall will be possible. Temperatures are forecast to remain several degrees above daily normals through the rest of the week, with lower desert highs ranging between 107 to 113 degrees and overnight lows generally in the mid-80s to low 90s. Extreme heat warnings are in effect through Friday evening due to continued areas of major heat risk. Thunderstorm chances will continue through Thursday before decreasing in coverage by Friday or Saturday. Blowing dust advisory in effect from 5 p.m. this afternoon to 10 p.m. Mountain Standard Time this evening. Extreme heat warning remains in effect until 8 p.m. Mountain Standard Time Friday. What? For the extreme heat warning, dangerously hot conditions. Afternoon temperatures 106 to 113. Major heat risk. For the blowing dust advisory, visibility between 1/4 and 1 mile in blowing dust expected. Where? Gila Bend, Northwest Pinal County, Sonoran Desert Natal Monument, Tonopah Desert, and West Pinal County. When? For the extreme heat warning, until 8 p.m. Mountain Standard Time Friday. For the blowing dust advisory, from 5 p.m. this afternoon to 10 p.m. Mountain Standard Time this evening. Impacts, hazardous driving conditions due to reduced visibility. Heat-related illnesses increase significantly during extreme heat events. Overexposure can cause heat cramps and heat exhaustion to develop and, without intervention, can lead to heat stroke. 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Be ready for a sudden drop in visibility to near zero. If you encounter blowing dust or blowing sand on the roadway or see it approaching, pull off the road as far as possible and put your vehicle in park. Turn the lights all the way off and keep foot off the brake pedal. Remember, pull aside, stay alive. An extreme heat warning means that a period of very hot temperatures, even by local standards, will occur. Actions should be taken to lessen the impact of the extreme heat. Take extra precautions if you work or spend time outside. When possible, reschedule strenuous activities to early morning or evening. Know the signs and symptoms of heat exhaustion and heat stroke. Wear lightweight and loose-fitting clothing when possible and drink plenty of water. To reduce risk during outdoor work, the Occupational Safety and Health Administration recommends scheduling frequent rest breaks in shaded or air-conditioned environments. Anyone overcome by heat should be moved to a cool and shaded location. Heat stroke is an emergency. Call 911. Public cooling shelters are available in some areas. Consult county officials for more details. Blowing dust advisory in effect from 5 p.m. this afternoon to 10 p.m. Mountain Standard Time this evening. Extreme heat warning remains in effect until 8 p.m. Mountain Standard Time Friday. What? For the extreme heat warning, dangerously hot conditions. Afternoon temperatures 109 to 112. Major heat risk. For the blowing dust advisory, visibility between 1/4 and 1 mile in blowing dust expected.

Buckeye Avondale, South Mountain Arwatukee, and Southeast Valley Queen Creek. When, for the extreme heat warning, until 8 p.m. Mountain Standard Time Friday. For the blowing dust advisory, from 5 p.m. this afternoon to 10 p.m. Mountain Standard Time this evening. Impacts, hazardous driving conditions due to reduced visibility. Heat-related illnesses increase significantly during extreme heat events. Overexposure can cause heat cramps and heat exhaustion to develop and, without intervention, can lead to heat stroke. Additional details, in Maricopa County, call 2-1-1 to find a free cooling center, transportation, water and more. https://www.maricopa.gov/. Persons with respiratory problems should make preparations to stay indoors until the storm passes. Be ready for a sudden drop in visibility to near zero. If you encounter blowing dust or blowing sand on the roadway or see it approaching, pull off the road as far as possible and put your vehicle in park. Turn the lights all the way off and keep foot off the brake pedal. Remember, pull aside, stay alive. An extreme heat warning means that a period of very hot temperatures, even by local standards, will occur. Actions should be taken to lessen the impact of the extreme heat. Take extra precautions if you work or spend time outside. When possible, reschedule strenuous activities to early morning or evening. Know the signs and symptoms of heat exhaustion and heat stroke. Wear lightweight and loose-fitting clothing when possible and drink plenty of water. To reduce risk during outdoor work, the Occupational Safety and Health Administration recommends scheduling frequent rest breaks in shaded or air-conditioned environments. Anyone overcome by heat should be moved to a cool and shaded location. Heat stroke is an emergency. Call 911. Public cooling shelters are available in some areas. Consult county officials for more details. Extreme heat warning remains in effect until 8 p.m. Mountain Standard Time, or 8 p.m. Pacific Daylight Time Friday. What? Dangerously hot and humid conditions. Afternoon temperatures 106 to 114 expected. Major heat risk. Where? Portions of southwest Arizona and southeast California. When? Until 8 p.m. Mountain Standard Time, or 8 p.m. Pacific Daylight Time Friday. Impacts, heat-related illnesses increase significantly during extreme heat events. Overexposure can cause heat cramps and heat exhaustion to develop and, without intervention, can lead to heat stroke. An extreme heat warning means that a period of very hot temperatures, even by local standards, will occur. Actions should be taken to lessen the impact of the extreme heat. Take extra precautions if you work or spend time outside. When possible, reschedule strenuous activities to early morning or evening. Know the signs and symptoms of heat exhaustion and heat stroke. Wear lightweight and loose-fitting clothing when possible and drink plenty of water. To reduce risk during outdoor work, the Occupational Safety and Health Administration recommends scheduling frequent rest breaks in shaded or air-conditioned environments. Anyone overcome by heat should be moved to a cool and shaded location. Heat stroke is an emergency. 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Extreme heat warning remains in effect until 8 p.m. Mountain Standard Time Friday. What? Dangerously hot conditions. Afternoon temperatures 104 to 111 expected. Major heat risk. Where? Aguila Valley, Apache Junction, Gold Canyon, Cave Creek / New River, and Fountain Hills East Mesa. When? Until 8 p.m. Mountain Standard Time Friday. Impacts, heat-related illnesses increase significantly during extreme heat events. Overexposure can cause heat cramps and heat exhaustion to develop and, without intervention, can lead to heat stroke. 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
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Actions should be taken to lessen the impact of the extreme heat. Take extra precautions if you work or spend time outside. 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Anyone overcome by heat should be moved to a cool and shaded location. 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Extreme heat warning remains in effect until 8 p.m. Mountain Standard Time Friday. What? Dangerously hot conditions. Afternoon temperatures 108 to 111. Major heat risk. Where? Central Phoenix, Deer Valley, East Valley, North Phoenix Glendale, Northwest Valley, and Scottsdale Paradise Valley. When? Until 8 p.m. Mountain Standard Time Friday. Impacts. 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Actions should be taken to lessen the impact of the extreme heat. 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The current time is 5:35 a.m. Mountain Standard Time. Here is the 5 a.m. Mountain Standard Time observation for Phoenix on Wednesday, August 19th. At Sky Harbor, it was partly cloudy. Visibility 10 miles. Temperature was 94 degrees, dew point 64, relative humidity 37%. Wind was northwest at 12 miles an hour. And the pressure was 29.85 inches and rising. Other observations for South Central Arizona including the Greater Phoenix area, it was clear, with a temperature of 92 at Luke Air Force Base, 90 at Deer Valley, and 91 at Scottsdale Airport. Under clear skies, Falcon Field reported 91, Mesa Gateway reported 90, and Chandler reported 91. It was partly cloudy, with a temperature of 88 at Buckeye, and 93 at Gila Bend. At Luke Air Force Base, wind was southwest, at 17 miles an hour. Observations for northern Arizona, it was clear, with a temperature of 75 at Kingman, 52 at the Grand Canyon, and 68 at Prescott. Under clear skies, Payson reported 72, Page reported 79, and Winslow reported 68. At Sholo, it was partly cloudy, with a temperature of 68. At Flagstaff, the weather conditions were not available. Observations for southern Arizona, it was clear. It was 84 at Tucson, 88 at Yuma, 71 at Nogales, and 71 at Sierra Vista. Observations for Southern California, at Blythe, it was clear, with a temperature of 90. At Los Angeles Airport, it was partly cloudy, with a temperature of 68.
at San Diego, it was cloudy, with a temperature of 70. Regional observations, skies ranged from clear to partly cloudy. It was 87 at Las Vegas, 71 at Salt Lake City, 70 at Albuquerque, and 76 at El Paso. Once again, at 5 a.m. in Phoenix, under partly cloudy skies. The Sky Harbor temperature was 94 degrees. Here is the latest forecast. For the following area, in Arizona, Central Phoenix, issued at 4 a.m. Mountain Standard Time. Extreme heat warning in effect until 8 p.m. Mountain Standard Time Friday. Today, sunny and hot. Highs 105 to 110. West wind around 5 miles per hour in the morning, increasing to 10 to 15 miles per hour in the afternoon. Tonight, partly cloudy. A slight chance of showers and thunderstorms in the evening. Breezy. Lows 82 to 90. Southwest wind 10 to 20 miles per hour in the evening, becoming northeast 5 to 10 miles per hour after midnight. Gusts up to 30 miles per hour in the evening. Chance of rain 20%. Thursday, partly sunny in the morning, then becoming mostly sunny. Hot. Highs 105 to 110. South wind around 5 miles per hour in the morning, becoming west 5 to 10 miles per hour in the afternoon. Thursday night, partly cloudy with a slight chance of showers and thunderstorms. Lows 81 to 90. Northwest wind 5 to 10 miles per hour in the evening, becoming northeast around 5 miles per hour after midnight. Chance of rain 20%. Friday, partly sunny in the morning, then becoming sunny. Hot. Highs 106 to 111. East wind around 5 miles per hour in the morning, becoming southwest 5 to 10 miles per hour in the afternoon. Friday night, partly cloudy with a 10% chance of showers and thunderstorms. Lows 82 to 90. Saturday, partly sunny in the morning, then becoming sunny. Hot. Highs 107 to 112. Saturday night, partly cloudy with a 10% chance of showers and thunderstorms. Lows 82 to 90. Sunday, partly sunny and hot. Highs 105 to 110. Sunday night, partly cloudy with a 10% chance of showers and thunderstorms. Lows 81 to 88. Monday, partly sunny. A 10% chance of afternoon showers and thunderstorms. Highs 104 to 108. Monday night, partly cloudy. Lows 80 to 88. Tuesday, partly sunny and hot. Highs 105 to 110. Here is the synopsis for Southeast California, Southwest, and South Central Arizona. Scattered thunderstorms are expected this afternoon and evening across eastern and south central Arizona. Strong gusty winds, blowing dust, and locally heavy rainfall will be possible. Temperatures are forecast to remain several degrees above daily normals through the rest of the week, with lower desert highs ranging between 107 to 113 degrees and overnight lows generally in the mid-80s to low 90s. Extreme heat warnings are in effect through Friday evening due to continued areas of major heat risk. Thunderstorm chances will continue through Thursday before decreasing in coverage by Friday or Saturday. Blowing dust advisory in effect from 5 p.m. this afternoon to 10 p.m. Mountain Standard Time this evening. Extreme heat warning remains in effect until 8 p.m. Mountain Standard Time Friday. What? For the extreme heat warning, dangerously hot conditions. Afternoon temperatures 106 to 113. Major heat risk. For the blowing dust advisory, visibility between 1/4 and 1 mile and blowing dust expected. Where? Gila Bend, Northwest Pinal County, Sonoran Desert Natal Monument, Tonopah Desert, and West Pinal County. When? For the extreme heat warning, until 8 p.m. Mountain Standard Time Friday. For the blowing dust advisory, from 5 p.m. this afternoon to 10 p.m. Mountain Standard Time this evening. Impacts, hazardous driving conditions due to reduced visibility.
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Overexposure can cause heat cramps and heat exhaustion to develop and, without intervention, can lead to heat stroke. 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Be ready for a sudden drop in visibility to near zero. If you encounter blowing dust or blowing sand on the roadway or see it approaching, pull off the road as far as possible and put your vehicle in park. Turn the lights all the way off and keep foot off the brake pedal. Remember, pull aside, stay alive. An extreme heat warning means that a period of very hot temperatures, even by local standards, will occur. Actions should be taken to lessen the impact of the extreme heat. Take extra precautions if you work or spend time outside. When possible, reschedule strenuous activities to early morning or evening. Know the signs and symptoms of heat exhaustion and heat stroke. Wear lightweight and loose-fitting clothing when possible and drink plenty of water. To reduce risk during outdoor work, the Occupational Safety and Health Administration recommends scheduling frequent rest breaks in shaded or air-conditioned environments. Anyone overcome by heat should be moved to a cool and shaded location. Heat stroke is an emergency. Call 911. Public cooling shelters are available in some areas. Consult county officials for more details. Blowing dust advisory in effect from 5 p.m. this afternoon to 10 p.m. Mountain Standard Time this evening. Extreme heat warning remains in effect until 8 p.m. Mountain Standard Time Friday. What, for the extreme heat warning, dangerously hot conditions. Afternoon temperatures 109 to 112. Major heat risk. For the blowing dust advisory, visibility between 1/4 and 1 mile and blowing dust expected. Where, Buckeye Avondale, South Mountain Arwatukee, and Southeast Valley Queen Creek. When, for the extreme heat warning, until 8 p.m. Mountain Standard Time Friday. For the blowing dust advisory, from 5 p.m. this afternoon to 10 p.m. Mountain Standard Time this evening. Impacts, hazardous driving conditions due to reduced visibility. Heat-related illnesses increase significantly during extreme heat events. Overexposure can cause heat cramps and heat exhaustion to develop and, without intervention, can lead to heat stroke. 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Be ready for a sudden drop in visibility to near zero. If you encounter blowing dust or blowing sand on the roadway or see it approaching, pull off the road as far as possible and put your vehicle in park. Turn the lights all the way off and keep foot off the brake pedal. Remember, pull aside, stay alive. An extreme heat warning means that a period of very hot temperatures, even by local standards, will occur. Actions should be taken to lessen the impact of the extreme heat. Take extra precautions if you work or spend time outside. When possible, reschedule strenuous activities to early morning or evening. Know the signs and symptoms of heat exhaustion and heat stroke. Wear lightweight and loose-fitting clothing when possible and drink plenty of water. To reduce risk during outdoor work, the Occupational Safety and Health Administration recommends scheduling frequent rest breaks in shaded or air-conditioned environments. Anyone overcome by heat should be moved to a cool and shaded location. Heat stroke is an emergency. Call 911. Public cooling shelters are available in some areas. Consult county officials for more details. Extreme heat warning remains in effect until 8 p.m. Mountain Standard Time, or 8 p.m. Pacific Daylight Time Friday. What, dangerously hot and humid conditions? Afternoon temperatures 106 to 114 expected. Major heat risk. Where,
portions of southwest Arizona and southeast California. When? Until 8 p.m. Mountain Standard Time, or 8 p.m. Pacific Daylight Time Friday. Impacts: heat-related illnesses increase significantly during extreme heat events. Overexposure can cause heat cramps and heat exhaustion to develop and, without intervention, can lead to heat stroke. An extreme heat warning means that a period of very hot temperatures, even by local standards, will occur. Actions should be taken to lessen the impact of the extreme heat. Take extra precautions if you work or spend time outside. When possible, reschedule strenuous activities to early morning or evening. Know the signs and symptoms of heat exhaustion and heat stroke. Wear lightweight and loose-fitting clothing when possible and drink plenty of water. To reduce risk during outdoor work, the Occupational Safety and Health Administration recommends scheduling frequent rest breaks in shaded or air-conditioned environments. Anyone overcome by heat should be moved to a cool and shaded location. Heat stroke is an emergency. 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Extreme heat warning remains in effect until 8 p.m. Mountain Standard Time Friday. What? Dangerously hot conditions. Afternoon temperatures 104 to 111 expected. Major heat risk. Where? Aguila Valley, Apache Junction, Gold Canyon, Cave Creek / New River, and Fountain Hills East Mesa. When? Until 8 p.m. Mountain Standard Time Friday. Impacts: heat-related illnesses increase significantly during extreme heat events. Overexposure can cause heat cramps and heat exhaustion to develop and, without intervention, can lead to heat stroke. 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An extreme heat warning means that a period of very hot temperatures, even by local standards, will occur. Actions should be taken to lessen the impact of the extreme heat. Take extra precautions if you work or spend time outside. 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Wear lightweight and loose-fitting clothing when possible and drink plenty of water. To reduce risk during outdoor work, the Occupational Safety and Health Administration recommends scheduling frequent rest breaks in shaded or air-conditioned environments. Anyone overcome by heat should be moved to a cool and shaded location. 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Extreme heat warning remains in effect until 8 p.m. Mountain Standard Time Friday. What? Dangerously hot conditions. Afternoon temperatures 108 to 111. Major heat risk. Where? Central Phoenix, Deer Valley, East Valley, North Phoenix Glendale, Northwest Valley, and Scottsdale Paradise Valley. When? Until 8 p.m. Mountain Standard Time Friday. Impacts: heat-related illnesses increase significantly during extreme heat events. 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An extreme heat warning means that a period of very hot temperatures, even by local standards, will occur. Actions should be taken to lessen the impact of the extreme heat. Take extra precautions if you work or spend time outside. 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Anyone overcome by heat should be moved to a cool and shaded location.
heat stroke is an emergency, call 911. 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The current time is 5:53 a.m. Mountain Standard Time. Here is the 5 a.m. Mountain Standard Time observation for Phoenix on Wednesday, August 19th. At Sky Harbor, it was partly cloudy. Visibility 10 miles. Temperature was 94 degrees, dew point 64, relative humidity 37%. Wind was northwest at 12 miles an hour. And the pressure was 29.85 inches and rising. Other observations for South Central Arizona, including the greater Phoenix area, it was clear, with a temperature of 92 at Luke Air Force Base, 90 at Deer Valley, and 91 at Scottsdale Airport. Under clear skies, Falcon Field reported 91, Mesa Gateway reported 90, and Chandler reported 91. It was partly cloudy, with a temperature of 88 at Buckeye, and 93 at Gila Bend. At Luke Air Force Base, wind was southwest, at 17 miles an hour. Observations for northern Arizona, it was clear, with a temperature of 75 at Kingman, 52 at the Grand Canyon, and 68 at Prescott. Under clear skies, Payson reported 72, Page reported 79, and Winslow reported 68. At Sholo, it was partly cloudy, with a temperature of 68. At Flagstaff, the weather conditions were not available. Observations for southern Arizona, it was clear. It was 84 at Tucson, 88 at Yuma, 71 at Nogales, and 71 at Sierra Vista. Observations for Southern California, at Blythe, it was clear, with a temperature of 90. At Los Angeles Airport, it was partly cloudy, with a temperature of 68. At San Diego, it was cloudy, with a temperature of 70. Regional observations, skies ranged from clear to partly cloudy. It was 87 at Las Vegas, 71 at Salt Lake City, 70 at Albuquerque, and 76 at El Paso. Once again, at 5 a.m. in Phoenix, under partly cloudy skies. The Sky Harbor temperature was 94 degrees. Here is the latest forecast. For the following area, in Arizona, Central Phoenix, issued at 4 a.m. Mountain Standard Time. Extreme heat warning in effect until 8 p.m. Mountain Standard Time Friday. Today, sunny and hot. Highs 105 to 110. West wind around 5 miles per hour in the morning, increasing to 10 to 15 miles per hour in the afternoon. Tonight, partly cloudy. A slight chance of showers and thunderstorms in the evening. Breezy. Lows 82 to 90. Southwest wind 10 to 20 miles per hour in the evening, becoming northeast 5 to 10 miles per hour after midnight. Gusts up to 30 miles per hour in the evening. Chance of rain 20%. Thursday, partly sunny in the morning, then becoming mostly sunny. Hot. Highs 105 to 110. South wind around 5 miles per hour in the morning, becoming west 5 to 10 miles per hour in the afternoon. Thursday night, partly cloudy with a slight chance of showers and thunderstorms. Lows 81 to 90. Northwest wind 5 to 10 miles per hour in the evening, becoming northeast around 5 miles per hour after midnight. Chance of rain 20%. Friday, partly sunny in the morning, then becoming sunny. Hot. Highs 106 to 111. East wind around 5 miles per hour in the morning, becoming southwest 5 to 10 miles per hour in the afternoon. Friday night, partly cloudy with a 10% chance of showers and thunderstorms. Lows 82 to 90. Saturday, partly sunny in the morning, then becoming sunny. Hot. Highs 107 to 112. Saturday night, partly cloudy with a 10% chance of showers and thunderstorms. Lows 82 to 90.
Sunday, partly sunny and hot. Highs 105 to 110. Sunday night, partly cloudy with a 10% chance of showers and thunderstorms. Lows 81 to 88. Monday, partly sunny. A 10% chance of afternoon showers and thunderstorms. Highs 104 to 108. Monday night, partly cloudy. Lows 80 to 88. Tuesday, partly sunny and hot. Highs 105 to 110. Here is the synopsis for Southeast California, Southwest, and South Central Arizona. Scattered thunderstorms are expected this afternoon and evening across eastern and south central Arizona. Strong gusty winds, blowing dust and locally heavy rainfall will be possible. Temperatures are forecast to remain several degrees above daily normals through the rest of the week, with lower desert highs ranging between 107 to 113 degrees and overnight lows generally in the mid-80s to low 90s. Extreme heat warnings are in effect through Friday evening due to continued areas of major heat risk. Thunderstorm chances will continue through Thursday before decreasing in coverage by Friday or Saturday. Blowing dust advisory in effect from 5 p.m. this afternoon to 10 p.m. Mountain Standard Time this evening. Extreme heat warning remains in effect until 8 p.m. Mountain Standard Time Friday. What? For the extreme heat warning, dangerously hot conditions. Afternoon temperatures 106 to 113. Major heat risk. For the blowing dust advisory, visibility between 1/4 and 1 mile in blowing dust expected. Where? Gila Bend, Northwest Pinal County, Sonoran Desert Natal Monument, Tonopah Desert, and West Pinal County. When? For the extreme heat warning, until 8 p.m. Mountain Standard Time Friday. For the blowing dust advisory, from 5 p.m. this afternoon to 10 p.m. Mountain Standard Time this evening. Impacts, hazardous driving conditions due to reduced visibility. Heat-related illnesses increase significantly during extreme heat events. Overexposure can cause heat cramps and heat exhaustion to develop and, without intervention, can lead to heat stroke. 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Persons with respiratory problems should make preparations to stay indoors until the storm passes. Be ready for a sudden drop in visibility to near zero. If you encounter blowing dust or blowing sand on the roadway or see it approaching, pull off the road as far as possible and put your vehicle in park. Turn the lights all the way off and keep foot off the brake pedal. Remember, pull aside, stay alive. An extreme heat warning means that a period of very hot temperatures, even by local standards, will occur. Actions should be taken to lessen the impact of the extreme heat. Take extra precautions if you work or spend time outside. When possible, reschedule strenuous activities to early morning or evening. Know the signs and symptoms of heat exhaustion and heat stroke. Wear lightweight and loose-fitting clothing when possible and drink plenty of water. To reduce risk during outdoor work, the Occupational Safety and Health Administration recommends scheduling frequent rest breaks in shaded or air-conditioned environments. Anyone overcome by heat should be moved to a cool and shaded location. Heat stroke is an emergency. Call 911. Public cooling shelters are available in some areas. Consult county officials for more details. Blowing dust advisory in effect from 5 p.m. this afternoon to 10 p.m. Mountain Standard Time this evening. Extreme heat warning remains in effect until 8 p.m. Mountain Standard Time Friday. What? For the extreme heat warning, dangerously hot conditions. Afternoon temperatures 109 to 112. Major heat risk. For the blowing dust advisory, visibility between 1/4 and 1 mile in blowing dust expected. Where? Buckeye Avondale, South Mountain Arutuki, and Southeast Valley Queen Creek. When? For the extreme heat warning, until 8 p.m. Mountain Standard Time Friday.
for the blowing dust advisory from 5 p.m. this afternoon to 10 p.m. Mountain Standard Time this evening. Impacts, hazardous driving conditions due to reduced visibility. 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Overexposure can cause heat cramps and heat exhaustion to develop and, without intervention, can lead to heat stroke. 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Be ready for a sudden drop in visibility to near zero. If you encounter blowing dust or blowing sand on the roadway or see it approaching, pull off the road as far as possible and put your vehicle in park. Turn the lights all the way off and keep foot off the brake pedal. Remember, pull aside, stay alive. An extreme heat warning means that a period of very hot temperatures, even by local standards, will occur. Actions should be taken to lessen the impact of the extreme heat. Take extra precautions if you work or spend time outside. 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Know the signs and symptoms of heat exhaustion and heat stroke. Wear lightweight and loose-fitting clothing when possible and drink plenty of water. To reduce risk during outdoor work, the Occupational Safety and Health Administration recommends scheduling frequent rest breaks in shaded or air-conditioned environments. Anyone overcome by heat should be moved to a cool and shaded location. Heat stroke is an emergency. Call 911. Public cooling shelters are available in some areas. Consult county officials for more details. Extreme heat warning remains in effect until 8 p.m. Mountain Standard Time, or 8 p.m. Pacific Daylight Time Friday. What? Dangerously hot and humid conditions. Afternoon temperatures 106 to 114 expected. Major heat risk. Where? Portions of southwest Arizona and southeast California. When? Until 8 p.m. Mountain Standard Time, or 8 p.m. Pacific Daylight Time Friday. Impacts, heat-related illnesses increase significantly during extreme heat events. Overexposure can cause heat cramps and heat exhaustion to develop and, without intervention, can lead to heat stroke. An extreme heat warning means that a period of very hot temperatures, even by local standards, will occur. Actions should be taken to lessen the impact of the extreme heat. Take extra precautions if you work or spend time outside. When possible, reschedule strenuous activities to early morning or evening. Know the signs and symptoms of heat exhaustion and heat stroke. Wear lightweight and loose-fitting clothing when possible and drink plenty of water. To reduce risk during outdoor work, the Occupational Safety and Health Administration recommends scheduling frequent rest breaks in shaded or air-conditioned environments. Anyone overcome by heat should be moved to a cool and shaded location. 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Extreme heat warning remains in effect until 8 p.m. Mountain Standard Time Friday. What? Dangerously hot conditions. Afternoon temperatures 104 to 111 expected. Major heat risk. Where? Aguila Valley, Apache Junction, Gold Canyon, Cave Creek / New River, and Fountain Hills East Mesa. When? Until 8 p.m. Mountain Standard Time Friday. Impacts, heat-related illnesses increase significantly during extreme heat events. Overexposure can cause heat cramps and heat exhaustion to develop and, without intervention, can lead to heat stroke. 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Actions should be taken to lessen the impact of the extreme heat. Take extra precautions if you work or spend time outside.
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Wear lightweight and loose-fitting clothing when possible and drink plenty of water. To reduce risk during outdoor work, the Occupational Safety and Health Administration recommends scheduling frequent rest breaks in shaded or air-conditioned environments. Anyone overcome by heat should be moved to a cool and shaded location. Heat stroke is an emergency. 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Extreme heat warning remains in effect until 8 p.m. Mountain Standard Time Friday. What? Dangerously hot conditions. Afternoon temperatures 108 to 111. Major heat risk. Where? Central Phoenix, Deer Valley, East Valley, North Phoenix Glendale, Northwest Valley, and Scottsdale Paradise Valley. When? Until 8 p.m. Mountain Standard Time Friday. Impacts: heat-related illnesses increase significantly during extreme heat events. 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Actions should be taken to lessen the impact of the extreme heat. Take extra precautions if you work or spend time outside. 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Anyone overcome by heat should be moved to a cool and shaded location. Heat stroke is an emergency. 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The current time is 6:10 a.m. Mountain Standard Time. Here is the 6 a.m. Mountain Standard Time observation for Phoenix on Wednesday, August 19th. At Sky Harbor, it was partly cloudy. Visibility 10 miles. Temperature was 92 degrees, dew point 63, relative humidity 38%. Wind was north, at 6 miles an hour. And the pressure was 29.88 inches, and rising. Other observations for South Central Arizona, including the greater Phoenix area, it was clear, with a temperature of 86 at Buckeye, 91 at Glendale, 92 at Luke Air Force Base, and 88 at Deer Valley. Under clear skies, Scottsdale Airport reported 90, Falcon Field reported 91, Mesa Gateway reported 88, and Chandler reported 88. At Gila Bend, it was mostly cloudy, with a temperature of 93. Observations for northern Arizona, it was clear, with a temperature of 78 at Kingman, 52 at the Grand Canyon, and 68 at Prescott. Under clear skies, Payson reported 68, Page reported 76, and Winslow reported 67. At Sholo, it was partly cloudy, with a temperature of 68. At Flagstaff, the weather conditions were not available. Observations for southern Arizona, it was clear. It was 84 at Tucson, 88 at Yuma, 70 at Nogales, and 72 at Sierra Vista. Observations for Southern California, at Blythe, it was clear, with a temperature of 91. At Los Angeles Airport, it was partly cloudy, with a temperature of 68. At San Diego, it was cloudy, with a temperature of 70. Regional observations, it was partly cloudy. It was 87 at Las Vegas, 71 at Salt Lake City, 70 at Albuquerque, and 74 at El Paso. Once again, at
at 6 a.m. in Phoenix, under partly cloudy skies. The Sky Harbor temperature was 92 degrees. Here is the latest forecast. For the following area, in Arizona, central Phoenix, issued at 4 a.m. Mountain Standard Time. Extreme heat warning in effect until 8 p.m. Mountain Standard Time Friday. Today, sunny and hot. Highs 105 to 110. West wind around 5 miles per hour in the morning, increasing to 10 to 15 miles per hour in the afternoon. Tonight, partly cloudy. A slight chance of showers and thunderstorms in the evening. Breezy. Lows 82 to 90. Southwest wind 10 to 20 miles per hour in the evening, becoming northeast 5 to 10 miles per hour after midnight. Gusts up to 30 miles per hour in the evening. Chance of rain 20%. Thursday, partly sunny in the morning, then becoming mostly sunny. Hot. Highs 105 to 110. South wind around 5 miles per hour in the morning, becoming west 5 to 10 miles per hour in the afternoon. Thursday night, partly cloudy with a slight chance of showers and thunderstorms. Lows 81 to 90. Northwest wind 5 to 10 miles per hour in the evening, becoming northeast around 5 miles per hour after midnight. Chance of rain 20%. Friday, partly sunny in the morning, then becoming sunny. Hot. Highs 106 to 111. East wind around 5 miles per hour in the morning, becoming southwest 5 to 10 miles per hour in the afternoon. Friday night, partly cloudy with a 10% chance of showers and thunderstorms. Lows 82 to 90. Saturday, partly sunny in the morning, then becoming sunny. Hot. Highs 107 to 112. Saturday night, partly cloudy with a 10% chance of showers and thunderstorms. Lows 82 to 90. Sunday, partly sunny and hot. Highs 105 to 110. Sunday night, partly cloudy with a 10% chance of showers and thunderstorms. Lows 81 to 88. Monday, partly sunny. A 10% chance of afternoon showers and thunderstorms. Highs 104 to 108. Monday night, partly cloudy. Lows 80 to 88. Tuesday, partly sunny and hot. Highs 105 to 110. Here is the synopsis for Southeast California, Southwest, and South Central Arizona. Scattered thunderstorms are expected this afternoon and evening across eastern and south central Arizona. Strong gusty winds, blowing dust, and locally heavy rainfall will be possible. Temperatures are forecast to remain several degrees above daily normals through the rest of the week, with lower desert highs ranging between 107 to 113 degrees and overnight lows generally in the mid-80s to low 90s. Extreme heat warnings are in effect through Friday evening due to continued areas of major heat risk. Thunderstorm chances will continue through Thursday before decreasing in coverage by Friday or Saturday. Blowing dust advisory in effect from 5 p.m. this afternoon to 10 p.m. Mountain Standard Time this evening. Extreme heat warning remains in effect until 8 p.m. Mountain Standard Time Friday. What? For the extreme heat warning, dangerously hot conditions. Afternoon temperatures 106 to 113. Major heat risk. For the blowing dust advisory, visibility between 1/4 and 1 mile and blowing dust expected. Where? Gila Bend, Northwest Pinal County, Sonoran Desert Natal Monument, Tonopah Desert, and West Pinal County. When? For the extreme heat warning, until 8 p.m. Mountain Standard Time Friday. For the blowing dust advisory, from 5 p.m. this afternoon to 10 p.m. Mountain Standard Time this evening. Impacts, hazardous driving conditions due to reduced visibility. Heat-related illnesses increase significantly during extreme heat events. Overexposure can cause heat cramps and heat exhaustion to develop and, without intervention, can lead to heat stroke. Additional details, in Maricopa County,
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Be ready for a sudden drop in visibility to near zero. If you encounter blowing dust or blowing sand on the roadway or see it approaching, pull off the road as far as possible and put your vehicle in park. Turn the lights all the way off and keep foot off the brake pedal. Remember, pull aside, stay alive. An extreme heat warning means that a period of very hot temperatures, even by local standards, will occur. Actions should be taken to lessen the impact of the extreme heat. Take extra precautions if you work or spend time outside. When possible, reschedule strenuous activities to early morning or evening. Know the signs and symptoms of heat exhaustion and heat stroke. Wear lightweight and loose-fitting clothing when possible and drink plenty of water. To reduce risk during outdoor work, the Occupational Safety and Health Administration recommends scheduling frequent rest breaks in shaded or air-conditioned environments. Anyone overcome by heat should be moved to a cool and shaded location. Heat stroke is an emergency. Call 911. Public cooling shelters are available in some areas. Consult county officials for more details. Blowing dust advisory in effect from 5 p.m. this afternoon to 10 p.m. Mountain Standard Time this evening. Extreme heat warning remains in effect until 8 p.m. Mountain Standard Time Friday. What? For the extreme heat warning, dangerously hot conditions. Afternoon temperatures 109 to 112. Major heat risk. For the blowing dust advisory, visibility between 1/4 and 1 mile in blowing dust expected. Where? Buckeye Avondale, South Mountain Arwatukee, and Southeast Valley Queen Creek. When? For the extreme heat warning, until 8 p.m. Mountain Standard Time Friday. For the blowing dust advisory, from 5 p.m. this afternoon to 10 p.m. Mountain Standard Time this evening. Impacts, hazardous driving conditions due to reduced visibility. Heat-related illnesses increase significantly during extreme heat events. Overexposure can cause heat cramps and heat exhaustion to develop and, without intervention, can lead to heat stroke. 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Be ready for a sudden drop in visibility to near zero. If you encounter blowing dust or blowing sand on the roadway or see it approaching, pull off the road as far as possible and put your vehicle in park. Turn the lights all the way off and keep foot off the brake pedal. Remember, pull aside, stay alive. An extreme heat warning means that a period of very hot temperatures, even by local standards, will occur. Actions should be taken to lessen the impact of the extreme heat. Take extra precautions if you work or spend time outside. When possible, reschedule strenuous activities to early morning or evening. Know the signs and symptoms of heat exhaustion and heat stroke. Wear lightweight and loose-fitting clothing when possible and drink plenty of water. To reduce risk during outdoor work, the Occupational Safety and Health Administration recommends scheduling frequent rest breaks in shaded or air-conditioned environments. Anyone overcome by heat should be moved to a cool and shaded location. Heat stroke is an emergency. Call 911. Public cooling shelters are available in some areas. Consult county officials for more details. Extreme heat warning remains in effect until 8 p.m. Mountain Standard Time, or 8 p.m. Pacific Daylight Time Friday. What? Dangerously hot and humid conditions. Afternoon temperatures 106 to 114 expected. Major heat risk. Where? Portions of southwest Arizona and southeast California. When? Until 8 p.m. Mountain Standard Time, or 8 p.m. Pacific Daylight Time Friday.
impacts, heat-related illnesses increase significantly during extreme heat events. Overexposure can cause heat cramps and heat exhaustion to develop and, without intervention, can lead to heat stroke. An extreme heat warning means that a period of very hot temperatures, even by local standards,

Public cooling shelters are available in some areas. Consult county officials for more details. Extreme heat warning remains in effect until 8 p.m. Mountain Standard Time Friday. What? Dangerously hot conditions. Afternoon temperatures 104 to 111 expected. Major heat risk. Where? Aguila Valley, Apache Junction, Gold Canyon, Cave Creek / New River, and Fountain Hills East Mesa. When? Until 8 p.m. Mountain Standard Time Friday. Impacts. 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Overexposure can cause heat cramps and heat exhaustion to develop and, without intervention, can lead to heat stroke. 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Actions should be taken to lessen the impact of the extreme heat. Take extra precautions if you work or spend time outside. 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Anyone overcome by heat should be moved to a cool and shaded location. 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Extreme heat warning remains in effect until 8 p.m. Mountain Standard Time Friday. What? Dangerously hot conditions. Afternoon temperatures 108 to 111. Major heat risk. Where? Central Phoenix, Deer Valley, East Valley, North Phoenix Glendale, Northwest Valley, and Scottsdale Paradise Valley. When? Until 8 p.m. Mountain Standard Time Friday. Impacts. 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Overexposure can cause heat cramps and heat exhaustion to develop and, without intervention, can lead to heat stroke. 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The current time is 6:27 a.m. Mountain Standard Time. Here is the 6 a.m. Mountain Standard Time observation for Phoenix on Wednesday, August 19th. At Sky Harbor, it was partly cloudy. Visibility 10 miles. Temperature was 92 degrees, dew point 63, relative humidity 38%. Wind was north, at 6 miles an hour. And the pressure was 29.88 inches, and rising. Other observations for South Central Arizona, including the Greater Phoenix area, it was clear, with a temperature of 86 at Buckeye, 91 at Glendale, 92 at Luke Air Force Base, and 88 at Deer Valley. Under clear skies, Scottsdale Airport reported 90, Sal

Canfield reported 91, Mesa Gateway reported 88, and Chandler reported 88. At Gila Bend, it was mostly cloudy, with a temperature of 93. Observations for northern Arizona, it was clear, with a temperature of 78 at Kingman, 52 at the Grand Canyon, and 68 at Prescott. Under clear skies, Payson reported 68, Page reported 76, and Winslow reported 67. At Sholo, it was partly cloudy, with a temperature of 68. At Flagstaff, the weather conditions were not available. Observations for southern Arizona, it was clear. It was 84 at Tucson, 88 at Yuma, 70 at Nogales, and 72 at Sierra Vista. Observations for Southern California, at Blythe, it was clear, with a temperature of 91. At Los Angeles Airport, it was partly cloudy, with a temperature of 68. At San Diego, it was cloudy, with a temperature of 70. Regional observations, it was partly cloudy. It was 87 at Las Vegas, 71 at Salt Lake City, 70 at Albuquerque, and 74 at El Paso. Once again, at 6 a.m. in Phoenix, under partly cloudy skies. The Sky Harbor temperature was 92 degrees. Here is the latest forecast. For the following area, in Arizona, Central Phoenix, issued at 4 a.m. Mountain Standard Time. Extreme heat warning in effect until 8 p.m. Mountain Standard Time Friday. Today, sunny and hot. Highs 105 to 110. West wind around 5 miles per hour in the morning, increasing to 10 to 15 miles per hour in the afternoon. Tonight, partly cloudy. A slight chance of showers and thunderstorms in the evening. Breezy. Lows 82 to 90. Southwest wind 10 to 20 miles per hour in the evening, becoming northeast 5 to 10 miles per hour after midnight. Gusts up to 30 miles per hour in the evening. Chance of rain 20%. Thursday, partly sunny in the morning, then becoming mostly sunny. Hot. Highs 105 to 110. South wind around 5 miles per hour in the morning, becoming west 5 to 10 miles per hour in the afternoon. Thursday night, partly cloudy with a slight chance of showers and thunderstorms. Lows 81 to 90. Northwest wind 5 to 10 miles per hour in the evening, becoming northeast around 5 miles per hour after midnight. Chance of rain 20%. Friday, partly sunny in the morning, then becoming sunny. Hot. Highs 106 to 111. East wind around 5 miles per hour in the morning, becoming southwest 5 to 10 miles per hour in the afternoon. Friday night, partly cloudy with a 10% chance of showers and thunderstorms. Lows 82 to 90. Saturday, partly sunny in the morning, then becoming sunny. Hot. Highs 107 to 112. Saturday night, partly cloudy with a 10% chance of showers and thunderstorms. Lows 82 to 90. Sunday, partly sunny and hot. Highs 105 to 110. Sunday night, partly cloudy with a 10% chance of showers and thunderstorms. Lows 81 to 88. Monday, partly sunny. A 10% chance of afternoon showers and thunderstorms. Highs 104 to 108. Monday night, partly cloudy. Lows 80 to 88. Tuesday, partly sunny and hot. Highs 105 to 110. Here is the synopsis for Southeast California, Southwest, and South Central Arizona. Scattered thunderstorms are expected this afternoon and evening across eastern and south central Arizona. Strong gusty winds, blowing dust, and locally heavy rainfall will be possible. Temperatures are forecast several degrees above daily normals through the rest of the week, with lower desert highs ranging between 107 to 113 degrees and overnight lows generally in the mid-80s to low 90s. Extreme heat warnings are in effect through Friday evening due to continued areas of major heat risk.
Thunderstorm chances will continue through Thursday before decreasing in coverage by Friday or Saturday. Blowing dust advisory in effect from 5 p.m. this afternoon to 10 p.m. Mountain Standard Time this evening. Extreme heat warning remains in effect until 8 p.m. Mountain Standard Time Friday. What? For the extreme heat warning, dangerously hot conditions. Afternoon temperatures 106 to 113. Major heat risk. For the blowing dust advisory, visibility between 1/4 and 1 mile and blowing dust expected. Where? Gila Bend, Northwest Pinal County, Sonoran Desert Natal Monument, Tonopah Desert, and West Pinal County. When? For the extreme heat warning, until 8 p.m. Mountain Standard Time Friday. For the blowing dust advisory, from 5 p.m. this afternoon to 10 p.m. Mountain Standard Time this evening. Impacts, hazardous driving conditions due to reduced visibility. Heat-related illnesses increase significantly during extreme heat events. Overexposure can cause heat cramps and heat exhaustion to develop and, without intervention, can lead to heat stroke. 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Be ready for a sudden drop in visibility to near zero. If you encounter blowing dust or blowing sand on the roadway or see it approaching, pull off the road as far as possible and put your vehicle in park. Turn the lights all the way off and keep foot off the brake pedal. Remember, pull aside, stay alive. An extreme heat warning means that a period of very hot temperatures, even by local standards, will occur. Actions should be taken to lessen the impact of the extreme heat. Take extra precautions if you work or spend time outside. 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Know the signs and symptoms of heat exhaustion and heat stroke. Wear lightweight and loose-fitting clothing when possible and drink plenty of water. To reduce risk during outdoor work, the Occupational Safety and Health Administration recommends scheduling frequent rest breaks in shaded or air-conditioned environments. Anyone overcome by heat should be moved to a cool and shaded location. Heat stroke is an emergency. Call 911. Public cooling shelters are available in some areas. Consult county officials for more details. Blowing dust advisory in effect from 5 p.m. this afternoon to 10 p.m. Mountain Standard Time this evening. Extreme heat warning remains in effect until 8 p.m. Mountain Standard Time Friday. What? For the extreme heat warning, dangerously hot conditions. Afternoon temperatures 109 to 112. Major heat risk. For the blowing dust advisory, visibility between 1/4 and 1 mile and blowing dust expected. Where? Buckeye Avondale, South Mountain Arwatukee, and Southeast Valley Queen Creek. When? For the extreme heat warning, until 8 p.m. Mountain Standard Time Friday. For the blowing dust advisory, from 5 p.m. this afternoon to 10 p.m. Mountain Standard Time this evening. Impacts, hazardous driving conditions due to reduced visibility. Heat-related illnesses increase significantly during extreme heat events. Overexposure can cause heat cramps and heat exhaustion to develop and, without intervention, can lead to heat stroke. 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Be ready for a sudden drop in visibility to near zero. If you encounter blowing dust or blowing sand on the roadway or see it approaching, pull off the road as far as possible and put your vehicle in park. Turn the lights all the way off and keep foot off the brake pedal. Remember, pull aside, stay alive. An extreme heat warning means that a period of very hot temperatures, even by local standards, will occur. Actions should be taken to lessen the impact of the extreme heat.
Take extra precautions if you work or spend time outside. 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Know the signs and symptoms of heat exhaustion and heat stroke. Wear lightweight and loose-fitting clothing when possible and drink plenty of water. To reduce risk during outdoor work, the Occupational Safety and Health Administration recommends scheduling frequent rest breaks in shaded or air-conditioned environments. Anyone overcome by heat should be moved to a cool and shaded location. Heat stroke is an emergency. Call 911. Public cooling shelters are available in some areas. Consult county officials for more details. Extreme heat warning remains in effect until 8 p.m. Mountain Standard Time, or 8 p.m. Pacific Daylight Time Friday. What? Dangerously hot and humid conditions. Afternoon temperatures 106 to 114 expected. Major heat risk. Where? Portions of southwest Arizona and southeast California. When? Until 8 p.m. Mountain Standard Time, or 8 p.m. Pacific Daylight Time Friday. Impacts: heat-related illnesses increase significantly during extreme heat events. Overexposure can cause heat cramps and heat exhaustion to develop and, without intervention, can lead to heat stroke. An extreme heat warning means that a period of very hot temperatures, even by local standards, will occur. Actions should be taken to lessen the impact of the extreme heat. Take extra precautions if you work or spend time outside. 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Know the signs and symptoms of heat exhaustion and heat stroke. Wear lightweight and loose-fitting clothing when possible and drink plenty of water. To reduce risk during outdoor work, the Occupational Safety and Health Administration recommends scheduling frequent rest breaks in shaded or air-conditioned environments. Anyone overcome by heat should be moved to a cool and shaded location. 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Extreme heat warning remains in effect until 8 p.m. Mountain Standard Time Friday. What? Dangerously hot conditions. Afternoon temperatures 104 to 111 expected. Major heat risk. Where? Aguila Valley, Apache Junction, Gold Canyon, Cave Creek / New River, and Fountain Hills East Mesa. When? Until 8 p.m. Mountain Standard Time Friday. Impacts: heat-related illnesses increase significantly during extreme heat events. 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Actions should be taken to lessen the impact of the extreme heat. 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Extreme heat warning remains in effect until 8 p.m. Mountain Standard Time Friday. What? Dangerously hot conditions. Afternoon temperatures 108 to 111. Major heat risk. Where? Central Phoenix, Deer Valley, East Valley, North Phoenix Glendale, Northwest Valley, and Scottsdale Paradise Valley. When? Until 8 p.m. Mountain Standard Time Friday. Impacts: heat-related illnesses increase significantly during extreme heat events.
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Actions should be taken to lessen the impact of the extreme heat. 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The current time is 6:45 a.m. Mountain Standard Time. Here is the 6 a.m. Mountain Standard Time observation for Phoenix, on Wednesday, August 19th. At Sky Harbor, it was partly cloudy. Visibility 10 miles. Temperature was 92 degrees, dew point 63, relative humidity 38%. Wind was north, at 6 miles an hour. And the pressure was 29.88 inches, and rising. Other observations for South Central Arizona including the Greater Phoenix area, it was clear, with a temperature of 86 at Buckeye, 91 at Glendale, 92 at Luke Air Force Base, and 88 at Deer Valley. Under clear skies, Scottsdale Airport reported 90, Falcon Field reported 91, Mesa Gateway reported 88, and Chandler reported 88. At Gila Bend, it was mostly cloudy, with a temperature of 93. Observations for northern Arizona, it was clear, with a temperature of 78 at Kingman, 52 at the Grand Canyon, and 68 at Prescott. Under clear skies, Payson reported 68, Page reported 76, and Winslow reported 67. At Sholo, it was partly cloudy, with a temperature of 68. At Flagstaff, the weather conditions were not available. Observations for southern Arizona, it was clear. It was 84 at Tucson, 88 at Yuma, 70 at Nogales, and 72 at Sierra Vista. Observations for Southern California, at Blythe, it was clear, with a temperature of 91. At Los Angeles Airport, it was partly cloudy, with a temperature of 68. At San Diego, it was cloudy, with a temperature of 70. Regional observations, it was partly cloudy. It was 87 at Las Vegas, 71 at Salt Lake City, 70 at Albuquerque, and 74 at El Paso. Once again, at 6 a.m. in Phoenix, under partly cloudy skies. The Sky Harbor temperature was 92 degrees. Here is the latest forecast. For the following area, in Arizona, Central Phoenix, issued at 4 a.m. Mountain Standard Time. Extreme heat warning in effect until 8 p.m. Mountain Standard Time Friday. Today, sunny and hot. Highs 105 to 110. West wind around 5 miles per hour in the morning, increasing to 10 to 15 miles per hour in the afternoon. Tonight, partly cloudy. A slight chance of showers and thunderstorms in the evening. Breezy. Lows 82 to 90. Southwest wind 10 to 20 miles per hour in the evening, becoming northeast 5 to 10 miles per hour after midnight. Gusts up to 30 miles per hour in the evening. Chance of rain 20%. Thursday, partly sunny in the morning, then becoming mostly sunny. Hot. Highs 105 to 110.
south wind around 5 miles per hour in the morning, becoming west 5 to 10 miles per hour in the afternoon. Thursday night, partly cloudy with a slight chance of showers and thunderstorms. Lows 81 to 90. Northwest wind 5 to 10 miles per hour in the evening, becoming northeast around 5 miles per hour after midnight. Chance of rain 20%. Friday, partly sunny in the morning, then becoming sunny. Hot. Highs 106 to 111. East wind around 5 miles per hour in the morning, becoming southwest 5 to 10 miles per hour in the afternoon. Friday night, partly cloudy with a 10% chance of showers and thunderstorms. Lows 82 to 90. Saturday, partly sunny in the morning, then becoming sunny. Hot. Highs 107 to 112. Saturday night, partly cloudy with a 10% chance of showers and thunderstorms. Lows 82 to 90. Sunday, partly sunny and hot. Highs 105 to 110. Sunday night, partly cloudy with a 10% chance of showers and thunderstorms. Lows 81 to 88. Monday, partly sunny. A 10% chance of afternoon showers and thunderstorms. Highs 104 to 108. Monday night, partly cloudy. Lows 80 to 88. Tuesday, partly sunny and hot. Highs 105 to 110. Here is the synopsis for Southeast California, Southwest, and South Central Arizona. Scattered thunderstorms are expected this afternoon and evening across eastern and south central Arizona. Strong gusty winds, blowing dust, and locally heavy rainfall will be possible. Temperatures are forecast to remain several degrees above daily normals through the rest of the week, with lower desert highs ranging between 107 to 113 degrees and overnight lows generally in the mid-80s to low 90s. Extreme heat warnings are in effect through Friday evening due to continued areas of major heat risk. Thunderstorm chances will continue through Thursday before decreasing in coverage by Friday or Saturday. Blowing dust advisory in effect from 5 p.m. this afternoon to 10 p.m. Mountain Standard Time this evening. Extreme heat warning remains in effect until 8 p.m. Mountain Standard Time Friday. What for the extreme heat warning, dangerously hot conditions. Afternoon temperatures 106 to 113. Major heat risk. For the blowing dust advisory, visibility between 1/4 and 1 mile and blowing dust expected. Where, Gila Bend, Northwest Pinal County, Sonoran Desert Natal Monument, Tonopah Desert, and West Pinal County. When, for the extreme heat warning, until 8 p.m. Mountain Standard Time Friday. For the blowing dust advisory, from 5 p.m. this afternoon to 10 p.m. Mountain Standard Time this evening. Impacts, hazardous driving conditions due to reduced visibility. Heat-related illnesses increase significantly during extreme heat events. Overexposure can cause heat cramps and heat exhaustion to develop and, without intervention, can lead to heat stroke. 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Persons with respiratory problems should make preparations to stay indoors until the storm passes. Be ready for a sudden drop in visibility to near zero. If you encounter blowing dust or blowing sand on the roadway or see it approaching, pull off the road as far as possible and put your vehicle in park. Turn the lights all the way off and keep foot off the brake pedal. Remember, pull aside, stay alive. An extreme heat warning means that a period of very hot temperatures, even by local standards, will occur. Actions should be taken to lessen the impact of the extreme heat. Take extra precautions if you work or spend time outside. 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Know the signs and symptoms of heat exhaustion and heat stroke. Wear lightweight and loose-fitting clothing when possible and drink plenty of water. To reduce risk during outdoor work,
The Occupational Safety and Health Administration recommends scheduling frequent rest breaks in shaded or air-conditioned environments. Anyone overcome by heat should be moved to a cool and shaded location. Heat stroke is an emergency. Call 911. Public cooling shelters are available in some areas. Consult county officials for more details. Blowing dust advisory in effect from 5 p.m. this afternoon to 10 p.m. Mountain Standard Time this evening. Extreme heat warning remains in effect until 8 p.m. Mountain Standard Time Friday. What? For the extreme heat warning, dangerously hot conditions. Afternoon temperatures 109 to 112. Major heat risk. For the blowing dust advisory, visibility between 1/4 and 1 mile in blowing dust expected. Where? Buckeye Avondale, South Mountain Arwatukee, and Southeast Valley Queen Creek. When? For the extreme heat warning, until 8 p.m. Mountain Standard Time Friday. For the blowing dust advisory, from 5 p.m. this afternoon to 10 p.m. Mountain Standard Time this evening. Impacts, hazardous driving conditions due to reduced visibility. Heat-related illnesses increase significantly during extreme heat events. Overexposure can cause heat cramps and heat exhaustion to develop and, without intervention, can lead to heat stroke. 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Be ready for a sudden drop in visibility to near zero. If you encounter blowing dust or blowing sand on the roadway or see it approaching, pull off the road as far as possible and put your vehicle in park. Turn the lights all the way off and keep foot off the brake pedal. Remember, pull aside, stay alive. An extreme heat warning means that a period of very hot temperatures, even by local standards, will occur. Actions should be taken to lessen the impact of the extreme heat. Take extra precautions if you work or spend time outside. When possible, reschedule strenuous activities to early morning or evening. Know the signs and symptoms of heat exhaustion and heat stroke. Wear lightweight and loose-fitting clothing when possible and drink plenty of water. To reduce risk during outdoor work, the Occupational Safety and Health Administration recommends scheduling frequent rest breaks in shaded or air-conditioned environments. Anyone overcome by heat should be moved to a cool and shaded location. Heat stroke is an emergency. Call 911. Public cooling shelters are available in some areas. Consult county officials for more details. Extreme heat warning remains in effect until 8 p.m. Mountain Standard Time, or 8 p.m. Pacific Daylight Time Friday. What? Dangerously hot and humid conditions. Afternoon temperatures 106 to 114 expected. Major heat risk. Where? Portions of southwest Arizona and southeast California. When? Until 8 p.m. Mountain Standard Time, or 8 p.m. Pacific Daylight Time Friday. Impacts, heat-related illnesses increase significantly during extreme heat events. Overexposure can cause heat cramps and heat exhaustion to develop and, without intervention, can lead to heat stroke. An extreme heat warning means that a period of very hot temperatures, even by local standards, will occur. Actions should be taken to lessen the impact of the extreme heat. Take extra precautions if you work or spend time outside. When possible, reschedule strenuous activities to early morning or evening. Know the signs and symptoms of heat exhaustion and heat stroke. Wear lightweight and loose-fitting clothing when possible and drink plenty of water. To reduce risk during outdoor work, the Occupational Safety and Health Administration recommends scheduling frequent rest breaks in shaded or air-conditioned environments. Anyone overcome by heat should be moved to a cool and shaded location. Heat stroke is an emergency. 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Extreme heat warning remains in effect until 8 p.m. Mountain Standard Time Friday.
What? Dangerously hot conditions. Afternoon temperatures 104 to 111 expected. Major heat risk. Where? Aguila Valley, Apache Junction, Gold Canyon, Cave Creek / New River, and Fountain Hills East Mesa. When? Until 8 p.m. Mountain Standard Time Friday. Impacts: heat-related illnesses increase significantly during extreme heat events. 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Actions should be taken to lessen the impact of the extreme heat. Take extra precautions if you work or spend time outside. 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Anyone overcome by heat should be moved to a cool and shaded location. 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Extreme heat warning remains in effect until 8 p.m. Mountain Standard Time Friday. What? Dangerously hot conditions. Afternoon temperatures 108 to 111. Major heat risk. Where? Central Phoenix, Deer Valley, East Valley, North Phoenix Glendale, Northwest Valley, and Scottsdale Paradise Valley. When? Until 8 p.m. Mountain Standard Time Friday. Impacts: heat-related illnesses increase significantly during extreme heat events. 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The current time is 7:02 a.m. Mountain Standard Time. Here is the latest forecast. For the following area, in Arizona, Central Phoenix, issued at 4 a.m. Mountain Standard Time. Extreme heat warning in effect until 8 p.m. Mountain Standard Time Friday. Today, sunny and hot. Highs 105 to 110. West wind around 5 miles per hour in the morning, increasing to 10 to 15 miles per hour in the afternoon. Tonight, partly cloudy. A slight chance of showers and thunderstorms in the evening. Breezy. Lows 82 to 90. Southwest wind 10 to 20 miles per hour in the evening, becoming northeast 5 to 10 miles per hour after midnight. Gusts up to 30 miles per hour in the evening. Chance of rain 20%. Thursday, partly sunny in the morning, then becoming mostly sunny. Hot.
Highs 105 to 110. South wind around 5 miles per hour in the morning, becoming west 5 to 10 miles per hour in the afternoon. Thursday night, partly cloudy with a slight chance of showers and thunderstorms. Lows 81 to 90. Northwest wind 5 to 10 miles per hour in the evening, becoming northeast around 5 miles per hour after midnight. Chance of rain 20%. Friday, partly sunny in the morning, then becoming sunny. Hot. Highs 106 to 111. East wind around 5 miles per hour in the morning, becoming southwest 5 to 10 miles per hour in the afternoon. Friday night, partly cloudy with a 10% chance of showers and thunderstorms. Lows 82 to 90. Saturday, partly sunny in the morning, then becoming sunny. Hot. Highs 107 to 112. Saturday night, partly cloudy with a 10% chance of showers and thunderstorms. Lows 82 to 90. Sunday, partly sunny and hot. Highs 105 to 110. Sunday night, partly cloudy with a 10% chance of showers and thunderstorms. Lows 81 to 88. Monday, partly sunny. A 10% chance of afternoon showers and thunderstorms. Highs 104 to 108. Monday night, partly cloudy. Lows 80 to 88. Tuesday, partly sunny and hot. Highs 105 to 110. Here is the synopsis for Southeast California, Southwest, and South Central Arizona. Scattered thunderstorms are expected this afternoon and evening across eastern and south central Arizona. Strong gusty winds, blowing dust, and locally heavy rainfall will be possible. Temperatures are forecast to remain several degrees above daily normals through the rest of the week, with lower desert highs ranging between 107 to 113 degrees and overnight lows generally in the mid-80s to low 90s. Extreme heat warnings are in effect through Friday evening due to continued areas of major heat risk. Thunderstorm chances will continue through Thursday before decreasing in coverage by Friday or Saturday. Blowing dust advisory in effect from 5 p.m. this afternoon to 10 p.m. Mountain Standard Time this evening. Extreme heat warning remains in effect until 8 p.m. Mountain Standard Time Friday. What, for the extreme heat warning, dangerously hot conditions. Afternoon temperatures 106 to 113. Major heat risk. For the blowing dust advisory, visibility between 1/4 and 1 mile and blowing dust expected. Where, Gila Bend, Northwest Pinal County, Sonoran Desert Natal Monument, Tonopah Desert, and West Pinal County. When, for the extreme heat warning, until 8 p.m. Mountain Standard Time Friday. For the blowing dust advisory, from 5 p.m. this afternoon to 10 p.m. Mountain Standard Time this evening. Impacts, hazardous driving conditions due to reduced visibility. Heat-related illnesses increase significantly during extreme heat events. Overexposure can cause heat cramps and heat exhaustion to develop and, without intervention, can lead to heat stroke. Additional details, in Maricopa County, call 2-1-1 to find a free cooling center, transportation, water and more. https://www.maricopa.gov/ Key persons with respiratory problems should make preparations to stay indoors until the storm passes. Be ready for a sudden drop in visibility to near zero. If you encounter blowing dust or blowing sand on the roadway or see it approaching, pull off the road as far as possible and put your vehicle in park. Turn the lights all the way off and keep foot off the brake pedal. Remember, pull aside, stay alive. An extreme heat warning means that a period of very hot temperatures, even by local standards, will occur. Actions should be taken to lessen the impact of the extreme heat. Take extra precautions if you work or spend time outside. 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Know the signs and symptoms of heat exhaustion and heat stroke. Wear lightweight and loose-fitting clothing when possible and drink plenty of water.
to reduce risk during outdoor work. The Occupational Safety and Health Administration recommends scheduling frequent rest breaks in shaded or air-conditioned environments. Anyone overcome by heat should be moved to a cool and shaded location. Heat stroke is an emergency. 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Public cooling shelters are available in some areas. Consult county officials for more details. Blowing dust advisory in effect from 5 p.m. this afternoon to 10 p.m. Mountain Standard Time this evening. Extreme heat warning remains in effect until 8 p.m. Mountain Standard Time Friday. What? For the extreme heat warning, dangerously hot conditions. Afternoon temperatures 109 to 112. Major heat risk. For the blowing dust advisory, visibility between 1/4 and 1 mile in blowing dust expected. Where? Buckeye Avondale, South Mountain Arwatukee, and Southeast Valley Queen Creek. When? For the extreme heat warning, until 8 p.m. Mountain Standard Time Friday. For the blowing dust advisory, from 5 p.m. this afternoon to 10 p.m. Mountain Standard Time this evening. Impacts, hazardous driving conditions due to reduced visibility. Heat-related illnesses increase significantly during extreme heat events. Overexposure can cause heat cramps and heat exhaustion to develop and, without intervention, can lead to heat stroke. 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Persons with respiratory problems should make preparations to stay indoors until the storm passes. Be ready for a sudden drop in visibility to near zero. If you encounter blowing dust or blowing sand on the roadway or see it approaching, pull off the road as far as possible and put your vehicle in park. Turn the lights all the way off and keep foot off the brake pedal. Remember, pull aside, stay alive. An extreme heat warning means that a period of very hot temperatures, even by local standards, will occur. Actions should be taken to lessen the impact of the extreme heat. Take extra precautions if you work or spend time outside. When possible, reschedule strenuous activities to early morning or evening. Know the signs and symptoms of heat exhaustion and heat stroke. Wear lightweight and loose-fitting clothing when possible and drink plenty of water. To reduce risk during outdoor work, the Occupational Safety and Health Administration recommends scheduling frequent rest breaks in shaded or air-conditioned environments. Anyone overcome by heat should be moved to a cool and shaded location. Heat stroke is an emergency. Call 911. Public cooling shelters are available in some areas. Consult county officials for more details. Extreme heat warning remains in effect until 8 p.m. Mountain Standard Time, or 8 p.m. Pacific Daylight Time Friday. What? Dangerously hot and humid conditions. Afternoon temperatures 106 to 114 expected. Major heat risk. Where? Portions of southwest Arizona and southeast California. When? Until 8 p.m. Mountain Standard Time, or 8 p.m. Pacific Daylight Time Friday. Impacts, heat-related illnesses increase significantly during extreme heat events. Overexposure can cause heat cramps and heat exhaustion to develop and, without intervention, can lead to heat stroke. An extreme heat warning means that a period of very hot temperatures, even by local standards, will occur. Actions should be taken to lessen the impact of the extreme heat. Take extra precautions if you work or spend time outside. 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Know the signs and symptoms of heat exhaustion and heat stroke. Wear lightweight and loose-fitting clothing when possible and drink plenty of water. To reduce risk during outdoor work, the Occupational Safety and Health Administration recommends scheduling frequent rest breaks in shaded or air-conditioned environments. Anyone overcome by heat should be moved to a cool and shaded location. 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
Extreme heat warning remains in effect until 8 p.m. Mountain Standard Time Friday. What? Dangerously hot conditions. Afternoon temperatures 104 to 111 expected. Major heat risk. Where? Aguila Valley, Apache Junction, Gold Canyon, Cave Creek / New River, and Fountain Hills East Mesa. When? Until 8 p.m. Mountain Standard Time Friday. Impacts. Heat-related illnesses increase significantly during extreme heat events. Overexposure can cause heat cramps and heat exhaustion to develop and, without intervention, can lead to heat stroke. 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Actions should be taken to lessen the impact of the extreme heat. Take extra precautions if you work or spend time outside. 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Wear lightweight and loose-fitting clothing when possible and drink plenty of water. 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Extreme heat warning remains in effect until 8 p.m. Mountain Standard Time Friday. What? Dangerously hot conditions. Afternoon temperatures 108 to 111. Major heat risk. Where? Central Phoenix, Deer Valley, East Valley, North Phoenix Glendale, Northwest Valley, and Scottsdale Paradise Valley. When? Until 8 p.m. Mountain Standard Time Friday. Impacts. 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Overexposure can cause heat cramps and heat exhaustion to develop and, without intervention, can lead to heat stroke. 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The current time is 7:17 a.m. Mountain Standard Time. Here is the 7 a.m. Mountain Standard Time observation for Phoenix on Wednesday, August 19th. At Sky Harbor, it was mostly sunny. Visibility 10 miles. Temperature was 93 degrees, dew point 63, relative humidity 36%. Wind was northwest, at 10 miles an hour. And the pressure was 29.90 inches, and rising. Other observations for South Central Arizona, including the Greater Phoenix area, it was sunny, with a temperature of 88 at Buckeye, 91 at Glendale, 93 at Luke Air Force Base, 90 at Deer Valley, and 90 at Scottsdale Airport. Under sunny skies, Falcon Field reported 91, Mesa Gateway reported 90, Chandler reported 91, and Gila Bend reported 94.
Observations for Northern Arizona. It was sunny, with a temperature of 79 at Kingman, 57 at the Grand Canyon, 69 at Prescott, and 73 at Payson. Under sunny skies, Page reported 78, Winslow reported 75, and Sholo reported 72. At Flagstaff, the weather conditions were not available. Observations for Southern Arizona, it was sunny. It was 85 at Tucson, 88 at Yuma, 71 at Nogales, and 74 at Sierra Vista. Observations for Southern California, at Blythe, it was sunny, with a temperature of 91. At Los Angeles Airport, it was mostly sunny, with a temperature of 68. At San Diego, it was partly sunny, with a temperature of 70. Regional observations, it was mostly sunny. It was 88 at Las Vegas, 74 at Salt Lake City, 74 at Albuquerque, and 78 at El Paso. Once again, at 7 a.m. in Phoenix, under mostly sunny skies. The Sky Harbor temperature was 93 degrees. Here is the latest forecast. For the following area, in Arizona, Central Phoenix, issued at 4 a.m. Mountain Standard Time. Extreme heat warning in effect until 8 p.m. Mountain Standard Time Friday. Today, sunny and hot. Highs 105 to 110. West wind around 5 miles per hour in the morning, increasing to 10 to 15 miles per hour in the afternoon. Tonight, partly cloudy. A slight chance of showers and thunderstorms in the evening. Breezy. Lows 82 to 90. Southwest wind 10 to 20 miles per hour in the evening, becoming northeast 5 to 10 miles per hour after midnight. Gusts up to 30 miles per hour in the evening. Chance of rain 20%. Thursday, partly sunny in the morning, then becoming mostly sunny. Hot. Highs 105 to 110. South wind around 5 miles per hour in the morning, becoming west 5 to 10 miles per hour in the afternoon. Thursday night, partly cloudy with a slight chance of showers and thunderstorms. Lows 81 to 90. Northwest wind 5 to 10 miles per hour in the evening, becoming northeast around 5 miles per hour after midnight. Chance of rain 20%. Friday, partly sunny in the morning, then becoming sunny. Hot. Highs 106 to 111. East wind around 5 miles per hour in the morning, becoming southwest 5 to 10 miles per hour in the afternoon. Friday night, partly cloudy with a 10% chance of showers and thunderstorms. Lows 82 to 90. Saturday, partly sunny in the morning, then becoming sunny. Hot. Highs 107 to 112. Saturday night, partly cloudy with a 10% chance of showers and thunderstorms. Lows 82 to 90. Sunday, partly sunny and hot. Highs 105 to 110. Sunday night, partly cloudy with a 10% chance of showers and thunderstorms. Lows 81 to 88. Monday, partly sunny. A 10% chance of afternoon showers and thunderstorms. Highs 104 to 108. Monday night, partly cloudy. Lows 80 to 88. Tuesday, partly sunny and hot. Highs 105 to 110. Here is the synopsis for Southeast California, Southwest, and South Central Arizona. Scattered thunderstorms are expected this afternoon and evening across eastern and south central Arizona. Strong gusty winds, blowing dust, and locally heavy rainfall will be possible. Temperatures are forecast to remain several degrees above daily normals through the rest of the week, with lower desert highs ranging between 107 to 113 degrees and overnight lows generally in the mid-80s to low 90s. Extreme heat warnings are in effect through Friday evening due to continued areas of major heat risk. Thunderstorm chances will continue through Thursday before decreasing in coverage by Friday or Saturday. Blowing dust advisory in effect from 5 p.m. this afternoon to 10 p.m. Mountain Standard Time this evening,
Extreme heat warning remains in effect until 8 p.m. Mountain Standard Time Friday. Watch for the extreme heat warning, dangerously hot conditions. Afternoon temperatures 106 to 113. Major heat risk. For the blowing dust advisory, visibility between 1/4 and 1 mile and blowing dust expected. Where? Gila Bend.

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Key persons with respiratory problems should make preparations to stay indoors until the storm passes. Be ready for a sudden drop in visibility to near zero. If you encounter blowing dust or blowing sand on the roadway or see it approaching, pull off the road as far as possible and put your vehicle in park. Turn the lights all the way off and keep foot off the brake pedal. Remember, pull aside, stay alive. An extreme heat warning means that a period of very hot temperatures, even by local standards, will occur. Actions should be taken to lessen the impact of the extreme heat. Take extra precautions if you work or spend time outside. When possible, reschedule strenuous activities to early morning or evening. Know the signs and symptoms of heat exhaustion and heat stroke. Wear lightweight and loose-fitting clothing when possible and drink plenty of water. To reduce risk during outdoor work, the Occupational Safety and Health Administration recommends scheduling frequent rest breaks in shaded or air-conditioned environments. Anyone overcome by heat should be moved to a cool and shaded location. Heat stroke is an emergency. Call 911. Public cooling shelters are available in some areas. Consult county officials for more details. Blowing dust advisory in effect from 5 p.m. this afternoon to 10 p.m. Mountain Standard Time this evening. Extreme heat warning remains in effect until 8 p.m. Mountain Standard Time Friday. What? For the extreme heat warning, dangerously hot conditions. Afternoon temperatures 109 to 112. Major heat risk. For the blowing dust advisory, visibility between 1/4 and 1 mile in blowing dust expected. Where? Buckeye Avondale, South Mountain Arutuki, and Southeast Valley Queen Creek. When? For the extreme heat warning, until 8 p.m. Mountain Standard Time Friday. For the blowing dust advisory, from 5 p.m. this afternoon to 10 p.m. Mountain Standard Time this evening. Impacts, hazardous driving conditions due to reduced visibility. 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Overexposure can cause heat cramps and heat exhaustion to develop and, without intervention, can lead to heat stroke. 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Be ready for a sudden drop in visibility to near zero. If you encounter blowing dust or blowing sand on the roadway or see it approaching, pull off the road as far as possible and put your vehicle in park. Turn the lights all the way off and keep foot off the brake pedal. Remember, pull aside, stay alive. An extreme heat warning means that a period of very hot temperatures, even by local standards, will occur. Actions should be taken to lessen the impact of the extreme heat. Take extra precautions if you work or spend time outside. 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Know the signs and symptoms of heat exhaustion and heat stroke. Wear lightweight and loose-fitting clothing when possible and drink plenty of water. To reduce risk during outdoor work, the Occupational Safety and Health Administration recommends scheduling frequent rest breaks in shaded or air-conditioned environments. Anyone overcome by heat should be moved to a cool and shaded location. Heat stroke is an emergency. Call 911. Public cooling shelters are available in some areas. Consult county officials for more details. Extreme heat warning remains in effect until 8 p.m. Mountain Standard Time, or 8 p.m. Pacific Daylight Time Friday. What? Dangerously hot and humid conditions. Afternoon temperatures 106 to 114 expected. Major heat risk. Where? Portions of southwest Arizona and southeast California. When? Until 8 p.m. Mountain Standard Time, or 8 p.m. Pacific Daylight Time Friday. Impacts, heat-related illnesses increase significantly during extreme heat events. Overexposure can cause heat cramps and heat exhaustion.

condition to develop and, without intervention, can lead to heat stroke. An extreme heat warning means that a period of very hot temperatures, even by local standards, will occur. Actions should be taken to lessen the impact of the extreme heat. Take extra precautions if you work or spend time outside. 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Know the signs and symptoms of heat exhaustion and heat stroke. Wear lightweight and loose-fitting clothing when possible and drink plenty of water. To reduce risk during outdoor work, the Occupational Safety and Health Administration recommends scheduling frequent rest breaks in shaded or air-conditioned environments. Anyone overcome by heat should be moved to a cool and shaded location. Heat stroke is an emergency. 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Extreme heat warning remains in effect until 8 p.m. Mountain Standard Time Friday. What? Dangerously hot conditions. Afternoon temperatures 104 to 111 expected. Major heat risk. Where? Aguila Valley, Apache Junction, Gold Canyon, Cave Creek / New River, and Fountain Hills East Mesa. When? Until 8 p.m. Mountain Standard Time Friday. Impacts, heat-related illnesses increase significantly during extreme heat events. Overexposure can cause heat cramps and heat exhaustion to develop and, without intervention, can lead to heat stroke. 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Actions should be taken to lessen the impact of the extreme heat. 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Extreme heat warning remains in effect until 8 p.m. Mountain Standard Time Friday. What? Dangerously hot conditions. Afternoon temperatures 108 to 111. Major heat risk. Where? Central Phoenix, Deer Valley, East Valley, North Phoenix Glendale, Northwest Valley, and Scottsdale Paradise Valley. When? Until 8 p.m. Mountain Standard Time Friday. Impacts, heat-related illnesses increase significantly during extreme heat events. 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Take extra precautions if you work or spend time outside. 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Heat stroke is an emergency. 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The current time is 7.

34 a.m. Mountain Standard Time. Here is the 7 a.m. Mountain Standard Time observation for Phoenix on Wednesday, August 19th. At Sky Harbor, it was mostly sunny. Visibility 10 miles. Temperature was 93 degrees, dew point 63, relative humidity 36%. Wind was northwest, at 10 miles an hour. And the pressure was 29.90 inches, and rising. Other observations for South Central Arizona, including the greater Phoenix area, it was sunny, with a temperature of 88 at Buckeye, 91 at Glendale, 93 at Luke Air Force Base, 90 at Deer Valley, and 90 at Scottsdale Airport. Under sunny skies, Falcon Field reported 91, Mesa Gateway reported 90, Chandler reported 91, and Gila Bend reported 94. Observations for northern Arizona, it was sunny, with a temperature of 79 at Kingman, 57 at the Grand Canyon, 69 at Prescott, and 73 at Payson. Under sunny skies, Page reported 78, Winslow reported 75, and Sholo reported 72. At Flagstaff, the weather conditions were not available. Observations for southern Arizona, it was sunny. It was 85 at Tucson, 88 at Yuma, 71 at Nogales, and 74 at Sierra Vista. Observations for Southern California, at Blythe, it was sunny, with a temperature of 91. At Los Angeles Airport, it was mostly sunny, with a temperature of 68. At San Diego, it was partly sunny, with a temperature of 70. Regional observations, it was mostly sunny. It was 88 at Las Vegas, 74 at Salt Lake City, 74 at Albuquerque, and 78 at El Paso. Once again, at 7 a.m. in Phoenix, under mostly sunny skies. The Sky Harbor temperature was 93 degrees. Here is the latest forecast. For the following area, in Arizona, Central Phoenix, issued at 4 a.m. Mountain Standard Time. Extreme heat warning in effect until 8 p.m. Mountain Standard Time Friday. Today, sunny and hot. Highs 105 to 110. West wind around 5 miles per hour in the morning, increasing to 10 to 15 miles per hour in the afternoon. Tonight, partly cloudy. A slight chance of showers and thunderstorms in the evening. Breezy. Lows 82 to 90. Southwest wind 10 to 20 miles per hour in the evening, becoming northeast 5 to 10 miles per hour after midnight. Gusts up to 30 miles per hour in the evening. Chance of rain 20%. Thursday, partly sunny in the morning, then becoming mostly sunny. Hot. Highs 105 to 110. South wind around 5 miles per hour in the morning, becoming west 5 to 10 miles per hour in the afternoon. Thursday night, partly cloudy with a slight chance of showers and thunderstorms. Lows 81 to 90. Northwest wind 5 to 10 miles per hour in the evening, becoming northeast around 5 miles per hour after midnight. Chance of rain 20%. Friday, partly sunny in the morning, then becoming sunny. Hot. Highs 106 to 111. East wind around 5 miles per hour in the morning, becoming southwest 5 to 10 miles per hour in the afternoon. Friday night, partly cloudy with a 10% chance of showers and thunderstorms. Lows 82 to 90. Saturday, partly sunny in the morning, then becoming sunny. Hot. Highs 107 to 112. Saturday night, partly cloudy with a 10% chance of showers and thunderstorms. Lows 82 to 90. Sunday, partly sunny and hot. Highs 105 to 110. Sunday night, partly cloudy with a 10% chance of showers and thunderstorms. Lows 81 to 88. Monday, partly sunny. A 10% chance of afternoon showers and thunderstorms. Highs 104 to 108. Monday night, partly cloudy. Lows 80 to 88. Tuesday, partly sunny and hot.
Highs 105 to 110. Here is the synopsis for Southeast California, Southwest, and South Central Arizona. Scattered thunderstorms are expected this afternoon and evening across eastern and south central Arizona. Strong gusty winds, blowing dust and locally heavy rainfall will be possible. Temperatures are forecast to remain several degrees above daily normals through the rest of the week, with lower desert highs ranging between 107 to 113 degrees and overnight lows generally in the mid-80s to low 90s. Extreme heat warnings are in effect through Friday evening due to continued areas of major heat risk. Thunderstorm chances will continue through Thursday before decreasing in coverage by Friday or Saturday. Blowing dust advisory in effect from 5 p.m. this afternoon to 10 p.m. Mountain Standard Time this evening. Extreme heat warning remains in effect until 8 p.m. Mountain Standard Time Friday. What? For the extreme heat warning, dangerously hot conditions. Afternoon temperatures 106 to 113. Major heat risk. For the blowing dust advisory, visibility between 1/4 and 1 mile and blowing dust expected. Where? Gila Bend, Northwest Pinal County, Sonoran Desert National Monument, Tonopah Desert, and West Pinal County. When? For the extreme heat warning, until 8 p.m. Mountain Standard Time Friday. For the blowing dust advisory, from 5 p.m. this afternoon to 10 p.m. Mountain Standard Time this evening. Impacts, hazardous driving conditions due to reduced visibility. Heat-related illnesses increase significantly during extreme heat events. Overexposure can cause heat cramps and heat exhaustion to develop and, without intervention, can lead to heat stroke. 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Persons with respiratory problems should make preparations to stay indoors until the storm passes. Be ready for a sudden drop in visibility to near zero. If you encounter blowing dust or blowing sand on the roadway or see it approaching, pull off the road as far as possible and put your vehicle in park. Turn the lights all the way off and keep foot off the brake pedal. Remember, pull aside, stay alive. An extreme heat warning means that a period of very hot temperatures, even by local standards, will occur. Actions should be taken to lessen the impact of the extreme heat. Take extra precautions if you work or spend time outside. When possible, reschedule strenuous activities to early morning or evening. Know the signs and symptoms of heat exhaustion and heat stroke. Wear lightweight and loose-fitting clothing when possible and drink plenty of water. To reduce risk during outdoor work, the Occupational Safety and Health Administration recommends scheduling frequent rest breaks in shaded or air-conditioned environments. Anyone overcome by heat should be moved to a cool and shaded location. Heat stroke is an emergency. Call 911. Public cooling shelters are available in some areas. Consult county officials for more details. Blowing dust advisory in effect from 5 p.m. this afternoon to 10 p.m. Mountain Standard Time this evening. Extreme heat warning remains in effect until 8 p.m. Mountain Standard Time Friday. What? For the extreme heat warning, dangerously hot conditions. Afternoon temperatures 109 to 112. Major heat risk. For the blowing dust advisory, visibility between 1/4 and 1 mile and blowing dust expected. Where? Buckeye Avondale, South Mountain Arwatukee, and Southeast Valley Queen Creek. When? For the extreme heat warning, until 8 p.m. Mountain Standard Time Friday. For the blowing dust advisory, from 5 p.m. this afternoon to 10 p.m. Mountain Standard Time this evening. Impacts, hazardous driving conditions due to reduced visibility. 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Overexposure can cause heat cramps and heat exhaustion to develop and, without intervention, can lead to heat stroke. 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
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Be ready for a sudden drop in visibility to near zero. If you encounter blowing dust or blowing sand on the roadway or see it approaching, pull off the road as far as possible and put your vehicle in park. Turn the lights all the way off and keep foot off the brake pedal. Remember, pull aside, stay alive. An extreme heat warning means that a period of very hot temperatures, even by local standards, will occur. Actions should be taken to lessen the impact of the extreme heat. Take extra precautions if you work or spend time outside. When possible, reschedule strenuous activities to early morning or evening. Know the signs and symptoms of heat exhaustion and heat stroke. Wear lightweight and loose-fitting clothing when possible and drink plenty of water. To reduce risk during outdoor work, the Occupational Safety and Health Administration recommends scheduling frequent rest breaks in shaded or air-conditioned environments. Anyone overcome by heat should be moved to a cool and shaded location. Heat stroke is an emergency. Call 911. Public cooling shelters are available in some areas. Consult county officials for more details. Extreme heat warning remains in effect until 8 p.m. Mountain Standard Time, or 8 p.m. Pacific Daylight Time Friday. What? Dangerously hot and humid conditions. Afternoon temperatures 106 to 114 expected. Major heat risk. Where? Portions of southwest Arizona and southeast California. When? Until 8 p.m. Mountain Standard Time, or 8 p.m. Pacific Daylight Time Friday. Impacts: heat-related illnesses increase significantly during extreme heat events. Overexposure can cause heat cramps and heat exhaustion to develop and, without intervention, can lead to heat stroke. An extreme heat warning means that a period of very hot temperatures, even by local standards, into lessen the impact of the extreme heat. Take extra precautions if you work or spend time outside. When possible, reschedule strenuous activities to early morning or evening. Know the signs and symptoms of heat exhaustion and heat stroke. Wear lightweight and loose-fitting clothing when possible and drink plenty of water. To reduce risk during outdoor work, the Occupational Safety and Health Administration recommends scheduling frequent rest breaks in shaded or air-conditioned environments. Anyone overcome by heat should be moved to a cool and shaded location. Heat stroke is an emergency. 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Extreme heat warning remains in effect until 8 p.m. Mountain Standard Time Friday. What? Dangerously hot conditions. Afternoon temperatures 104 to 111 expected. Major heat risk. Where? Aguila Valley, Apache Junction, Gold Canyon, Cave Creek / New River, and Fountain Hills East Mesa. When? Until 8 p.m. Mountain Standard Time Friday. 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

Extreme heat warning remains in effect until 8 p.m. Mountain Standard Time Friday. What? Dangerously hot conditions. Afternoon temperatures 108 to 111. Major heat risk. Where? Central Phoenix, Deer Valley, East Valley, North Phoenix Glendale, Northwest Valley, and Scottsdale Paradise Valley. When? Until 8 p.m. Mountain Standard Time Friday. 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The current time is 7:51 a.m. Mountain Standard Time. Here is the 7 a.m. Mountain Standard Time observation for Phoenix on Wednesday, August 19th. At Sky Harbor, it was mostly sunny. Visibility 10 miles. Temperature was 93 degrees, dew point 63, relative humidity 36%. Wind was northwest, at 10 miles an hour. And the pressure was 29.90 inches, and rising. Other observations for South Central Arizona, including the Greater Phoenix area, it was sunny, with a temperature of 88 at Buckeye, 91 at Glendale, 93 at Luke Air Force Base, 90 at Deer Valley, and 90 at Scottsdale Airport. Under sunny skies, Falcon Field reported 91, Mesa Gateway reported 90, Chandler reported 91, and Gila Bend reported 94. Observations for northern Arizona, it was sunny, with a temperature of 79 at Kingman, 57 at the Grand Canyon, 69 at Prescott, and 73 at Payson. Under sunny skies, Page reported 78, Winslow reported 75, and Sholo reported 72. At Flagstaff, the weather conditions were not available. Observations for southern Arizona, it was sunny. It was 85 at Tucson, 88 at Yuma, 71 at Nogales, and 74 at Sierra Vista. Observations for Southern California, at Blythe, it was sunny, with a temperature of 91. At Los Angeles Airport, it was mostly sunny, with a temperature of 68. At San Diego, it was partly sunny, with a temperature of 70. Regional observations, it was mostly sunny. It was 88 at Las Vegas, 74 at Salt Lake City, 74 at Albuquerque, and 78 at El Paso. Once again, at 7 a.m. in Phoenix, under mostly sunny skies. The Sky Harbor temperature was 93 degrees. Here is the latest forecast. For the following area, in Arizona, Central Phoenix, issued at 4 a.m. Mountain Standard Time. Extreme heat warning in effect until 8 p.m. Mountain Standard Time Friday. Today, sunny and hot. Highs 105 to 110. West wind around 5 miles per hour in the morning, increasing to 10 to 15 miles per hour in the afternoon. Tonight, partly cloudy. A slight chance of showers and thunderstorms in the evening. Breezy. Lows 82 to 90.
southwest wind 10 to 20 miles per hour in the evening, becoming northeast 5 to 10 miles per hour after midnight. Gusts up to 30 miles per hour in the evening. Chance of rain 20%. Thursday, partly sunny in the morning, then becoming mostly sunny. Hot. Highs 105 to 110. South wind around 5 miles per hour in the morning, becoming west 5 to 10 miles per hour in the afternoon. Thursday night, partly cloudy with a slight chance of showers and thunderstorms. Lows 81 to 90. Northwest wind 5 to 10 miles per hour in the evening, becoming northeast around 5 miles per hour after midnight. Chance of rain 20%. Friday, partly sunny in the morning, then becoming sunny. Hot. Highs 106 to 111. East wind around 5 miles per hour in the morning, becoming southwest 5 to 10 miles per hour in the afternoon. Friday night, partly cloudy with a 10% chance of showers and thunderstorms. Lows 82 to 90. Saturday, partly sunny in the morning, then becoming sunny. Hot. Highs 107 to 112. Saturday night, partly cloudy with a 10% chance of showers and thunderstorms. Lows 82 to 90. Sunday, partly sunny and hot. Highs 105 to 110. Sunday night, partly cloudy with a 10% chance of showers and thunderstorms. Lows 81 to 88. Monday, partly sunny. A 10% chance of afternoon showers and thunderstorms. Highs 104 to 108. Monday night, partly cloudy. Lows 80 to 88. Tuesday, partly sunny and hot. Highs 105 to 110. Here is the synopsis for Southeast California, Southwest, and South Central Arizona. Scattered thunderstorms are expected this afternoon and evening across eastern and south central Arizona. Strong gusty winds, blowing dust, and locally heavy rainfall will be possible. Temperatures are forecast to remain several degrees above daily normals through the rest of the week, with lower desert highs ranging between 107 to 113 degrees and overnight lows generally in the mid-80s to low 90s. Extreme heat warnings are in effect through Friday evening due to continued areas of major heat risk. Thunderstorm chances will continue through Thursday before decreasing in coverage by Friday or Saturday. Blowing dust advisory in effect from 5 p.m. this afternoon to 10 p.m. Mountain Standard Time this evening. Extreme heat warning remains in effect until 8 p.m. Mountain Standard Time Friday. What? For the extreme heat warning, dangerously hot conditions. Afternoon temperatures 106 to 113. Major heat risk. For the blowing dust advisory, visibility between 1/4 and 1 mile and blowing dust expected. Where? Gila Bend, Northwest Pinal County, Sonoran Desert Natal Monument, Tonopah Desert, and West Pinal County. When? For the extreme heat warning, until 8 p.m. Mountain Standard Time Friday. For the blowing dust advisory, from 5 p.m. this afternoon to 10 p.m. Mountain Standard Time this evening. Impacts, hazardous driving conditions due to reduced visibility. Heat-related illnesses increase significantly during extreme heat events. Overexposure can cause heat cramps and heat exhaustion to develop and, without intervention, can lead to heat stroke. 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Be ready for a sudden drop in visibility to near zero. If you encounter blowing dust or blowing sand on the roadway or see it approaching, pull off the road as far as possible and put your vehicle in park. Turn the lights all the way off and keep foot off the brake pedal. Remember, pull aside, stay alive. An extreme heat warning means that a period of very hot temperatures, even by local standards, will occur. Actions should be taken to lessen the impact of the extreme heat.
take extra precautions if you work or spend time outside. 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Know the signs and symptoms of heat exhaustion and heat stroke. Wear lightweight and loose-fitting clothing when possible and drink plenty of water. To reduce risk during outdoor work, the Occupational Safety and Health Administration recommends scheduling frequent rest breaks in shaded or air-conditioned environments. Anyone overcome by heat should be moved to a cool and shaded location. Heat stroke is an emergency. 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Public cooling shelters are available in some areas. Consult county officials for more details. Blowing dust advisory in effect from 5 p.m. this afternoon to 10 p.m. Mountain Standard Time this evening. Extreme heat warning remains in effect until 8 p.m. Mountain Standard Time Friday. What, for the extreme heat warning, dangerously hot conditions. Afternoon temperatures 109 to 112. Major heat risk. For the blowing dust advisory, visibility between 1/4 and 1 mile and blowing dust expected. Where? Buckeye Avondale, South Mountain Arwatukee, and Southeast Valley Queen Creek. When? For the extreme heat warning, until 8 p.m. Mountain Standard Time Friday. For the blowing dust advisory, from 5 p.m. this afternoon to 10 p.m. Mountain Standard Time this evening. Impacts, hazardous driving conditions due to reduced visibility. Heat-related illnesses increase significantly during extreme heat events. Overexposure can cause heat cramps and heat exhaustion to develop and, without intervention, can lead to heat stroke. 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Persons with respiratory problems should make preparations to stay indoors until the storm passes. Be ready for a sudden drop in visibility to near zero. If you encounter blowing dust or blowing sand on the roadway or see it approaching, pull off the road as far as possible and put your vehicle in park. Turn the lights all the way off and keep foot off the brake pedal. Remember, pull aside, stay alive. An extreme heat warning means that a period of very hot temperatures, even by local standards, will occur. Actions should be taken to lessen the impact of the extreme heat. Take extra precautions if you work or spend time outside. When possible, reschedule strenuous activities to early morning or evening. Know the signs and symptoms of heat exhaustion and heat stroke. Wear lightweight and loose-fitting clothing when possible and drink plenty of water. To reduce risk during outdoor work, the Occupational Safety and Health Administration recommends scheduling frequent rest breaks in shaded or air-conditioned environments. Anyone overcome by heat should be moved to a cool and shaded location. Heat stroke is an emergency. Call 911. Public cooling shelters are available in some areas. Consult county officials for more details. Extreme heat warning remains in effect until 8 p.m. Mountain Standard Time, or 8 p.m. Pacific Daylight Time Friday. What? Dangerously hot and humid conditions. Afternoon temperatures 106 to 114 expected. Major heat risk. Where? Portions of southwest Arizona and southeast California. When? Until 8 p.m. Mountain Standard Time, or 8 p.m. Pacific Daylight Time Friday. Impacts, heat-related illnesses increase significantly during extreme heat events. Overexposure can cause heat cramps and heat exhaustion to develop and, without intervention, can lead to heat stroke. An extreme heat warning means that a period of very hot temperatures, even by local standards, will occur. Actions should be taken to lessen the impact of the extreme heat. Take extra precautions if you work or spend time outside. 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Know the signs and symptoms of heat exhaustion and heat stroke. Wear lightweight and loose-fitting clothing when possible and drink plenty of water. To reduce risk during outdoor work, the Occupational Safety and Health Administration recommends scheduling frequent rest breaks in shaded or air-conditioned environments.
Anyone overcome by heat should be moved to a cool and shaded location. 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Extreme heat warning remains in effect until 8 p.m. Mountain Standard Time Friday. What? Dangerously hot conditions. Afternoon temperatures 104 to 111 expected. Major heat risk. Where? Aguila Valley, Apache Junction, Gold Canyon, Cave Creek / New River, and Fountain Hills East Mesa. When? Until 8 p.m. Mountain Standard Time Friday. Impacts. Heat-related illnesses increase significantly during extreme heat events. Overexposure can cause heat cramps and heat exhaustion to develop and, without intervention, can lead to heat stroke. 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Actions should be taken to lessen the impact of the extreme heat. Take extra precautions if you work or spend time outside. 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Anyone overcome by heat should be moved to a cool and shaded location. 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Extreme heat warning remains in effect until 8 p.m. Mountain Standard Time Friday. What? Dangerously hot conditions. Afternoon temperatures 108 to 111. Major heat risk. Where? Central Phoenix, Deer Valley, East Valley, North Phoenix Glendale, Northwest Valley, and Scottsdale Paradise Valley. When? Until 8 p.m. Mountain Standard Time Friday. Impacts. 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Actions should be taken to lessen the impact of the extreme heat. 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The current time is 8:08 a.m. Mountain Standard Time. Here is the latest forecast. For the following area, in Arizona, Central Phoenix, issued at 4 a.m. Mountain Standard Time. Extreme heat warning in effect until 8 p.m. Mountain Standard Time Friday. Today, sunny and hot. Highs 105 to 110. West wind around 5 miles per hour in the morning, increasing to 10 to 15 miles per hour in the afternoon. Tonight, partly cloudy. A slight chance of showers and thunderstorms in the evening. Breezy. Lows 82 to 90.
southwest wind 10 to 20 miles per hour in the evening, becoming northeast 5 to 10 miles per hour after midnight. Gusts up to 30 miles per hour in the evening. Chance of rain 20%. Thursday, partly sunny in the morning, then becoming mostly sunny. Hot. Highs 105 to 110. South wind around 5 miles per hour in the morning, becoming west 5 to 10 miles per hour in the afternoon. Thursday night, partly cloudy with a slight chance of showers and thunderstorms. Lows 81 to 90. Northwest wind 5 to 10 miles per hour in the evening, becoming northeast around 5 miles per hour after midnight. Chance of rain 20%. Friday, partly sunny in the morning, then becoming sunny. Hot. Highs 106 to 111. East wind around 5 miles per hour in the morning, becoming southwest 5 to 10 miles per hour in the afternoon. Friday night, partly cloudy with a 10% chance of showers and thunderstorms. Lows 82 to 90. Saturday, partly sunny in the morning, then becoming sunny. Hot. Highs 107 to 112. Saturday night, partly cloudy with a 10% chance of showers and thunderstorms. Lows 82 to 90. Sunday, partly sunny and hot. Highs 105 to 110. Sunday night, partly cloudy with a 10% chance of showers and thunderstorms. Lows 81 to 88. Monday, partly sunny. A 10% chance of afternoon showers and thunderstorms. Highs 104 to 108. Monday night, partly cloudy. Lows 80 to 88. Tuesday, partly sunny and hot. Highs 105 to 110. Here is the synopsis for Southeast California, Southwest, and South Central Arizona. Scattered thunderstorms are expected this afternoon and evening across eastern and south central Arizona. Strong gusty winds, blowing dust, and locally heavy rainfall will be possible. Temperatures are forecast to remain several degrees above daily normals through the rest of the week, with lower desert highs ranging between 107 to 113 degrees and overnight lows generally in the mid-80s to low 90s. Extreme heat warnings are in effect through Friday evening due to continued areas of major heat risk. Thunderstorm chances will continue through Thursday before decreasing in coverage by Friday or Saturday. Blowing dust advisory in effect from 5 p.m. this afternoon to 10 p.m. Mountain Standard Time this evening. Extreme heat warning remains in effect until 8 p.m. Mountain Standard Time Friday. What, for the extreme heat warning, dangerously hot conditions. Afternoon temperatures 106 to 113. Major heat risk. For the blowing dust advisory, visibility between 1/4 and 1 mile and blowing dust expected. Where, Gila Bend, Northwest Pinal County, Sonoran Desert Natal Monument, Tonopah Desert, and West Pinal County. When, for the extreme heat warning, until 8 p.m. Mountain Standard Time Friday. For the blowing dust advisory, from 5 p.m. this afternoon to 10 p.m. Mountain Standard Time this evening. Impacts, hazardous driving conditions due to reduced visibility. Heat-related illnesses increase significantly during extreme heat events. Overexposure can cause heat cramps and heat exhaustion to develop and, without intervention, can lead to heat stroke. 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Be ready for a sudden drop in visibility to near zero. If you encounter blowing dust or blowing sand on the roadway or see it approaching, pull off the road as far as possible and put your vehicle in park. Turn the lights all the way off and keep foot off the brake pedal. Remember, pull aside, stay alive. An extreme heat warning means that a period of very hot temperatures, even by local standards, will occur. Actions should be taken to lessen the impact of the extreme heat.
Take extra precautions if you work or spend time outside. 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Anyone overcome by heat should be moved to a cool and shaded location. Heat stroke is an emergency. 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Blowing dust advisory in effect from 5 p.m. this afternoon to 10 p.m. Mountain Standard Time this evening. Extreme heat warning remains in effect until 8 p.m. Mountain Standard Time Friday. What? For the extreme heat warning, dangerously hot conditions. Afternoon temperatures 109 to 112. Major heat risk. For the blowing dust advisory, visibility between 1/4 and 1 mile in blowing dust expected. Where? Buckeye Avondale, South Mountain Arwatukee, and Southeast Valley Queen Creek. When? For the extreme heat warning, until 8 p.m. Mountain Standard Time Friday. For the blowing dust advisory, from 5 p.m. this afternoon to 10 p.m. Mountain Standard Time this evening. Impacts, hazardous driving conditions due to reduced visibility. Heat-related illnesses increase significantly during extreme heat events. Overexposure can cause heat cramps and heat exhaustion to develop and, without intervention, can lead to heat stroke. 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Persons with respiratory problems should make preparations to stay indoors until the storm passes. Be ready for a sudden drop in visibility to near zero. If you encounter blowing dust or blowing sand on the roadway or see it approaching, pull off the road as far as possible and put your vehicle in park. Turn the lights all the way off and keep foot off the brake pedal. Remember, pull aside, stay alive. An extreme heat warning means that a period of very hot temperatures, even by local standards, will occur. Actions should be taken to lessen the impact of the extreme heat. Take extra precautions if you work or spend time outside. When possible, reschedule strenuous activities to early morning or evening. Know the signs and symptoms of heat exhaustion and heat stroke. Wear lightweight and loose-fitting clothing when possible and drink plenty of water. To reduce risk during outdoor work, the Occupational Safety and Health Administration recommends scheduling frequent rest breaks in shaded or air-conditioned environments. Anyone overcome by heat should be moved to a cool and shaded location. Heat stroke is an emergency. Call 911. Public cooling shelters are available in some areas. Consult county officials for more details. Extreme heat warning remains in effect until 8 p.m. Mountain Standard Time, or 8 p.m. Pacific Daylight Time Friday. What? Dangerously hot and humid conditions. Afternoon temperatures 106 to 114 expected. Major heat risk. Where? Portions of southwest Arizona and southeast California. When? Until 8 p.m. Mountain Standard Time, or 8 p.m. Pacific Daylight Time Friday. Impacts, heat-related illnesses increase significantly during extreme heat events. Overexposure can cause heat cramps and heat exhaustion to develop and, without intervention, can lead to heat stroke. An extreme heat warning means that a period of very hot temperatures, even by local standards, will occur. Actions should be taken to lessen the impact of the extreme heat. Take extra precautions if you work or spend time outside. When possible, reschedule strenuous activities to early morning or evening. Know the signs and symptoms of heat exhaustion and heat stroke. Wear lightweight and loose-fitting clothing when possible and drink plenty of water. To reduce risk during outdoor work, the Occupational Safety and Health Administration recommends scheduling frequent rest breaks in shaded or air-conditioned environments.
anyone overcome by heat should be moved to a cool and shaded location. 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Extreme heat warning remains in effect until 8 p.m. Mountain Standard Time Friday. What? Dangerously hot conditions. Afternoon temperatures 104 to 111 expected. Major heat risk. Where? Aguila Valley, Apache Junction, Gold Canyon, Cave Creek / New River, and Fountain Hills East Mesa. When? Until 8 p.m. Mountain Standard Time Friday. Impacts, heat-related illnesses increase significantly during extreme heat events. Overexposure can cause heat cramps and heat exhaustion to develop and, without intervention, can lead to heat stroke. 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An extreme heat warning means that a period of very hot temperatures, even by local standards, will occur. Actions should be taken to lessen the impact of the extreme heat. Take extra precautions if you work or spend time outside. 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Wear lightweight and loose-fitting clothing when possible and drink plenty of water. 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Anyone overcome by heat should be moved to a cool and shaded location. 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Extreme heat warning remains in effect until 8 p.m. Mountain Standard Time Friday. What? Dangerously hot conditions. Afternoon temperatures 108 to 111. Major heat risk. Where? Central Phoenix, Deer Valley, East Valley, North Phoenix Glendale, Northwest Valley, and Scottsdale Paradise Valley. When? Until 8 p.m. Mountain Standard Time Friday. Impacts, heat-related illnesses increase significantly during extreme heat events. 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Actions should be taken to lessen the impact of the extreme heat. Take extra precautions if you work or spend time outside. 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Heat stroke is an emergency. 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The current time is 8:23 a.m. Mountain Standard Time. Here is the 8 a.m. Mountain Standard Time observation for Phoenix, on Wednesday, August 19th. At Sky Harbor, it was sunny. Visibility 10 miles. Temperature was 95 degrees, dew point 64, relative humidity 35%. Wind was west, at 8 miles an hour. And the pressure was 29.92 inches, and rising. Other observations for South Central Arizona including the Greater Phoenix area, it was sunny, with a temperature of 91 at Buckeye, 93 at

something to 26 miles an hour. Observations for Southern California, Ed Blythe. It was sunny, with a temperature of 93. At Los Angeles Airport, it was mostly sunny, with a temperature of 70. At San Diego, it was partly sunny, with a temperature of 72. Regional observations, skies ranged from sunny to mostly sunny. It was 92 at Las Vegas, 79 at Salt Lake City, 78 at Albuquerque, and 81 at El Paso. Once again, at 8 a.m. in Phoenix, under sunny skies. The Sky Harbor temperature was 95 degrees. Here is the latest forecast. For the following area, in Arizona, Central Phoenix, issued at 4 a.m. Mountain Standard Time. Extreme heat warning in effect until 8 p.m. Mountain Standard Time Friday. Today, sunny and hot. Highs 105 to 110. West wind around 5 miles per hour in the morning, increasing to 10 to 15 miles per hour in the afternoon. Tonight, partly cloudy. A slight chance of showers and thunderstorms in the evening. Breezy. Lows 82 to 90. Southwest wind 10 to 20 miles per hour in the evening, becoming northeast 5 to 10 miles per hour after midnight. Gusts up to 30 miles per hour in the evening. Chance of rain 20%. Thursday, partly sunny in the morning, then becoming mostly sunny. Hot. Highs 105 to 110. South wind around 5 miles per hour in the morning, becoming west 5 to 10 miles per hour in the afternoon. Thursday night, partly cloudy with a slight chance of showers and thunderstorms. Lows 81 to 90. Northwest wind 5 to 10 miles per hour in the evening, becoming northeast around 5 miles per hour after midnight. Chance of rain 20%. Friday, partly sunny in the morning, then becoming sunny. Hot. Highs 106 to 111. East wind around 5 miles per hour in the morning, becoming southwest 5 to 10 miles per hour in the afternoon. Friday night, partly cloudy with a 10% chance of showers and thunderstorms. Lows 82 to 90. Saturday, partly sunny in the morning, then becoming sunny. Hot. Highs 107 to 112. Saturday night, partly cloudy with a 10% chance of showers and thunderstorms. Lows 82 to 90. Sunday, partly sunny and hot. Highs 105 to 110. Sunday night, partly cloudy with a 10% chance of showers and thunderstorms. Lows 81 to 88. Monday, partly sunny. A 10% chance of afternoon showers and thunderstorms. Highs 104 to 108. Monday night, partly cloudy. Lows 80 to 88. Tuesday, partly sunny and hot. Highs 105 to 110. The Phoenix, Arizona climate summary for yesterday, August 18, 2026. Yesterday's high temperature was 114 degrees and the low 92 degrees. No precipitation fell yesterday, which leaves the monthly total at 0.19 inches. The total precipitation for the year still stands at 0.97 inches. Yesterday the maximum wind observed was 13 miles an hour from the west, which occurred at 5:21 p.m. The highest wind gust observed was 22 miles per hour from the west, which occurred at 5:21 p.m. Yesterday the average wind speed was 7 miles per hour. Yesterday's maximum relative humidity was 31%, and the minimum relative humidity was 15%. The normal high temperature for today is 105 degrees, and the normal low is 84. The record high for today is 115, which occurred in 2020, and the record low is 63, which occurred in 1918. Sunrise today is at 5:53 a.m. and sunset is at 7:09 p.m. This morning's low temperature was 92 degrees. Here is the synopsis for Southeast California, Southwest, and South Central Arizona. Scattered thunderstorms are expected this afternoon and evening across eastern and south central Arizona.

strong gusty winds, blowing dust and locally heavy rainfall will be possible. Temperatures are forecast to remain several degrees above daily normals through the rest of the week, with lower desert highs ranging between 107 to 113 degrees and overnight lows generally in the mid-80s to low 90s. Extreme heat warnings are in effect through Friday evening due to continued areas of major heat risk. Thunderstorm chances will continue through Thursday before decreasing in coverage by Friday or Saturday. Blowing dust advisory in effect from 5 p.m. this afternoon to 10 p.m. Mountain Standard Time this evening. Extreme heat warning remains in effect until 8 p.m. Mountain Standard Time Friday. What? For the extreme heat warning, dangerously hot conditions. Afternoon temperatures 106 to 113. Major heat risk. For the blowing dust advisory, visibility between 1/4 and 1 mile and blowing dust expected. Where? Gila Bend, Northwest Pinal County, Sonoran Desert, Natal Monument, Tonopah Desert, and West Pinal County. When? For the extreme heat warning, until 8 p.m. Mountain Standard Time Friday. For the blowing dust advisory, from 5 p.m. this afternoon to 10 p.m. Mountain Standard Time this evening. Impacts, hazardous driving conditions due to reduced visibility. 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Overexposure can cause heat cramps and heat exhaustion to develop and, without intervention, can lead to heat stroke. 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Be ready for a sudden drop in visibility to near zero. If you encounter blowing dust or blowing sand on the roadway or see it approaching, pull off the road as far as possible and put your vehicle in park. Turn the lights all the way off and keep foot off the brake pedal. Remember, pull aside, stay alive. An extreme heat warning means that a period of very hot temperatures, even by local standards, will occur. Actions should be taken to lessen the impact of the extreme heat. Take extra precautions if you work or spend time outside. When possible, reschedule strenuous activities to early morning or evening. Know the signs and symptoms of heat exhaustion and heat stroke. Wear lightweight and loose-fitting clothing when possible and drink plenty of water. To reduce risk during outdoor work, the Occupational Safety and Health Administration recommends scheduling in shaded or air-conditioned environments. Anyone overcome by heat should be moved to a cool and shaded location. Heat stroke is an emergency. Call 911. Public cooling shelters are available in some areas. Consult county officials for more details. Blowing dust advisory in effect from 5 p.m. this afternoon to 10 p.m. Mountain Standard Time this evening. Extreme heat warning remains in effect until 8 p.m. Mountain Standard Time Friday. What? For the extreme heat warning, dangerously hot conditions. Afternoon temperatures 109 to 112. Major heat risk. For the blowing dust advisory, visibility between 1/4 and 1 mile and blowing dust expected. Where? Buckeye Avondale, South Mountain Arwatukee, and Southeast Valley Queen Creek. When? For the extreme heat warning, until 8 p.m. Mountain Standard Time Friday. For the blowing dust advisory, from 5 p.m. this afternoon to 10 p.m. Mountain Standard Time this evening. Impacts, hazardous driving conditions due to reduced visibility. 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Overexposure can cause heat cramps and heat exhaustion to develop and, without intervention, can lead to heat stroke. 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
If you encounter blowing dust or blowing sand on the roadway or see it approaching, pull off the road as far as possible and put your vehicle in park. Turn the lights all the way off and keep foot off the brake pedal. Remember, pull aside, stay alive. An extreme heat warning means that a period of very hot temperatures, even by local standards, will occur. Actions should be taken to lessen the impact of the extreme heat. Take extra precautions if you work or spend time outside. When possible, reschedule strenuous activities to early morning or evening. Know the signs and symptoms of heat exhaustion and heat stroke. Wear lightweight and loose-fitting clothing when possible and drink plenty of water. To reduce risk during outdoor work, the Occupational Safety and Health Administration recommends scheduling frequent rest breaks in shaded or air-conditioned environments. Anyone overcome by heat should be moved to a cool and shaded location. Heat stroke is an emergency. Call 911. Public cooling shelters are available in some areas. Consult county officials for more details. Extreme heat warning remains in effect until 8 p.m. Mountain Standard Time, or 8 p.m. Pacific Daylight Time Friday. What? Dangerously hot and humid conditions. Afternoon temperatures 106 to 114 expected. Major heat risk. Where? Portions of southwest Arizona and southeast California. When? Until 8 p.m. Mountain Standard Time, or 8 p.m. Pacific Daylight Time Friday. Impacts, heat-related illnesses increase significantly during extreme heat events. Overexposure can cause heat cramps and heat exhaustion to develop and, without intervention, can lead to heat stroke. An extreme heat warning means that a period of very hot temperatures, even by local standards, will occur. Actions should be taken to lessen the impact of the extreme heat. Take extra precautions if you work or spend time outside. When possible, reschedule strenuous activities to early morning or evening. Know the signs and symptoms of heat exhaustion and heat stroke. Wear lightweight and loose-fitting clothing when possible and drink plenty of water. To reduce risk during outdoor work, the Occupational Safety and Health Administration recommends scheduling frequent rest breaks in shaded or air-conditioned environments. Anyone overcome by heat should be moved to a cool and shaded location. 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Extreme heat warning remains in effect until 8 p.m. Mountain Standard Time Friday. What? Dangerously hot conditions. Afternoon temperatures 104 to 111 expected. Major heat risk. Where? Aguila Valley, Apache Junction, Gold Canyon, Cave Creek / New River, and Fountain Hills East Mesa. When? Until 8 p.m. Mountain Standard Time Friday. Impacts, heat-related illnesses increase significantly during extreme heat events. Overexposure can cause heat cramps and heat exhaustion to develop and, without intervention, can lead to heat stroke. 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Actions should be taken to lessen the impact of the extreme heat. Take extra precautions if you work or spend time outside. 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Know the signs and symptoms of heat exhaustion and heat stroke. Wear lightweight and loose-fitting clothing when possible and drink plenty of water. 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Anyone overcome by heat should be moved to a cool and shaded location. 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Extreme heat warning remains in effect until 8 p.m. Mountain Standard Time Friday. What? Dangerously hot conditions.
Afternoon temperatures 108 to 111. Major heat risk. Where? Central Phoenix, Deer Valley, East Valley, North Phoenix Glendale, Northwest Valley, and Scottsdale Paradise Valley. When? Until 8 p.m. Mountain Standard Time Friday. Impacts. 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Overexposure can cause heat cramps and heat exhaustion to develop and, without intervention, can lead to heat stroke. 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The current time is 8:42 a.m. Mountain Standard Time. Here is the 8 a.m. Mountain Standard Time observation for Phoenix on Wednesday, August 19th. At Sky Harbor, it was sunny. Visibility 10 miles. Temperature was 95 degrees, dew point 64, relative humidity 35%. Wind was west, at 8 miles an hour. And the pressure was 29.92 inches, and rising. Other observations for South Central Arizona including the Greater Phoenix area, it was sunny, with a temperature of 91 at Buckeye, 93 at Glendale, 92 at Deer Valley, and 92 at Scottsdale Airport. Under sunny skies, Falcon Field reported 93, Mesa Gateway reported 93, and Chandler reported 93. Observations for Northern Arizona, it was sunny, with a temperature of 86 at Kingman, 69 at the Grand Canyon, 76 at Prescott, and 79 at Payson. Under sunny skies, Page reported 85, Winslow reported 79, and Sholo reported 79. At Flagstaff, the weather conditions were not available. Observations for Southern Arizona, it was sunny, with a temperature of 86 at Tucson, 91 at Yuma, and 77 at Nogales. At Yuma, wind was south gusting to 26 miles an hour. Observations for Southern California, at Blythe, it was sunny, with a temperature of 93. At Los Angeles Airport, it was mostly sunny, with a temperature of 70. At San Diego, it was partly sunny, with a temperature of 72. Regional observations, skies ranged from sunny to mostly sunny. It was 92 at Las Vegas, 79 at Salt Lake City, 78 at Albuquerque, and 81 at El Paso. Once again, at 8 a.m. in Phoenix, under sunny skies. The Sky Harbor temperature was 95 degrees. Here is the latest forecast. For the following area, in Arizona, Central Phoenix, issued at 4 a.m. Mountain Standard Time. Extreme heat warning in effect until 8 p.m. Mountain Standard Time Friday. Today, sunny and hot. Highs 105 to 110. West wind around 5 miles per hour in the morning, increasing to 10 to 15 miles per hour in the afternoon. Tonight, partly cloudy. A slight chance of showers and thunderstorms in the evening. Breezy. Lows 82 to 90. Southwest wind 10 to 20 miles per hour in the evening, becoming northeast 5 to 10 miles per hour after midnight.
Gusts up to 30 miles per hour in the evening. Chance of rain 20%. Thursday, partly sunny in the morning, then becoming mostly sunny. Hot. Highs 105 to 110. South wind around 5 miles per hour in the morning, becoming west 5 to 10 miles per hour in the afternoon. Thursday night, partly cloudy with a slight chance of showers and thunderstorms. Lows 81 to 90. Northwest wind 5 to 10 miles per hour in the evening, becoming northeast around 5 miles per hour after midnight. Chance of rain 20%. Friday, partly sunny in the morning, then becoming sunny. Hot. Highs 106 to 111. East wind around 5 miles per hour in the morning, becoming southwest 5 to 10 miles per hour in the afternoon. Friday night, partly cloudy with a 10% chance of showers and thunderstorms. Lows 82 to 90. Saturday, partly sunny in the morning, then becoming sunny. Hot. Highs 107 to 112. Saturday night, partly cloudy with a 10% chance of showers and thunderstorms. Lows 82 to 90. Sunday, partly sunny and hot. Highs 105 to 110. Sunday night, partly cloudy with a 10% chance of showers and thunderstorms. Lows 81 to 88. Monday, partly sunny. A 10% chance of afternoon showers and thunderstorms. Highs 104 to 108. Monday night, partly cloudy. Lows 80 to 88. Tuesday, partly sunny and hot. Highs 105 to 110. The Phoenix, Arizona climate summary for yesterday, August 18, 2026. Yesterday's high temperature was 114 degrees and a low 92 degrees. No precipitation fell yesterday, which leaves the monthly total at 0.19 inches. The total precipitation for the year still stands at 0.97 inches. Yesterday the maximum wind observed was 13 miles an hour from the west, which occurred at 5:21 p.m. The highest wind gust observed was 22 miles per hour from the west, which occurred at 5:21 p.m. Yesterday the average wind speed was 7 miles per hour. Yesterday's maximum relative humidity was 31%, and the minimum relative humidity was 15%. The normal high temperature for today is 105 degrees, and the normal low is 84. The record high for today is 115, which occurred in 2020, and the record low is 63, which occurred in 1918. Sunrise today is at 5:53 a.m. and sunset is at 7:09 p.m. This morning's low temperature was 92 degrees. Here is the synopsis for Southeast California, Southwest, and South Central Arizona. Scattered thunderstorms are expected this afternoon and evening across eastern and south central Arizona. Strong gusty winds, blowing dust, and locally heavy rainfall will be possible. Temperatures are forecast to remain several degrees above daily normals through the rest of the week, with lower desert highs ranging between 107 to 113 degrees and overnight lows generally in the mid-80s to low 90s. Extreme heat warnings are in effect through Friday evening due to continued areas of major heat risk. Thunderstorm chances will continue through Thursday before decreasing in coverage by Friday or Saturday. Blowing dust advisory in effect from 5 p.m. this afternoon to 10 p.m. Mountain Standard Time this evening. Extreme heat warning remains in effect until 8 p.m. Mountain Standard Time Friday. What? For the extreme heat warning, dangerously hot conditions. Afternoon temperatures 106 to 113. Major heat risk. For the blowing dust advisory, visibility between 1/4 and 1 mile and blowing dust expected. Where? Gila Bend, Northwest Pinal County, Sonoran Desert Natal Monument, Tonopah Desert, and West Pinal County. When? For the extreme heat warning, until 8 p.m. Mountain Standard Time Friday. For the blowing dust advisory, from 5 p.m. this afternoon to 10 p.m. Mountain Standard Time this evening. Impacts,
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Persons with respiratory problems should make preparations to stay indoors until the storm passes. Be ready for a sudden drop in visibility to near zero. If you encounter blowing dust or blowing sand on the roadway or see it approaching, pull off the road as far as possible and put your vehicle in park. Turn the lights all the way off and keep foot off the brake pedal. Remember, pull aside, stay alive. An extreme heat warning means that a period of very hot temperatures, even by local standards, will occur. Actions should be taken to lessen the impact of the extreme heat. Take extra precautions if you work or spend time outside. When possible, reschedule strenuous activities to early morning or evening. Know the signs and symptoms of heat exhaustion and heat stroke. Wear lightweight and loose-fitting clothing when possible and drink plenty of water. To reduce risk during outdoor work, the Occupational Safety and Health Administration recommends scheduling frequent rest breaks in shaded or air-conditioned environments. Anyone overcome by heat should be moved to a cool and shaded location. Heat stroke is an emergency. Call 911. Public cooling shelters are available in some areas. Consult county officials for more details. Blowing dust advisory in effect from 5 p.m. this afternoon to 10 p.m. Mountain Standard Time this evening. Extreme heat warning remains in effect until 8 p.m. Mountain Standard Time Friday. What, for the extreme heat warning, dangerously hot conditions. Afternoon temperatures 109 to 112. Major heat risk. For the blowing dust advisory, visibility between 1/4 and 1 mile in blowing dust expected. Where, Buckeye Avondale, South Mountain Arwatukee, and Southeast Valley Queen Creek. When, for the extreme heat warning, until 8 p.m. Mountain Standard Time Friday. For the blowing dust advisory, from 5 p.m. this afternoon to 10 p.m. Mountain Standard Time this evening. Impacts, hazardous driving conditions due to reduced visibility. Heat-related illnesses increase significantly during extreme heat events. Overexposure can cause heat cramps and heat exhaustion to develop and, without intervention, can lead to heat stroke. 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Persons with respiratory problems should make preparations to stay indoors until the storm passes. Be ready for a sudden drop in visibility to near zero. If you encounter blowing dust or blowing sand on the roadway or see it approaching, pull off the road as far as possible and put your vehicle in park. Turn the lights all the way off and keep foot off the brake pedal. Remember, pull aside, stay alive. An extreme heat warning means that a period of very hot temperatures, even by local standards, will occur. Actions should be taken to lessen the impact of the extreme heat. Take extra precautions if you work or spend time outside. When possible, reschedule strenuous activities to early morning or evening. Know the signs and symptoms of heat exhaustion and heat stroke. Wear lightweight and loose-fitting clothing when possible and drink plenty of water. To reduce risk during outdoor work, the Occupational Safety and Health Administration recommends scheduling frequent rest breaks in shaded or air-conditioned environments. Anyone overcome by heat should be moved to a cool and shaded location. Heat stroke is an emergency. Call 911. Public cooling shelters are available in some areas. Consult county officials for more details. Extreme heat warning remains in effect until 8 p.m. Mountain Standard Time, or 8 p.m. Pacific Daylight Time Friday. What, dangerously hot and humid conditions?
Afternoon temperatures 106 to 114 expected. Major heat risk. Where? Portions of southwest Arizona and southeast California. When? Until 8 p.m. Mountain Standard Time, or 8 p.m. Pacific Daylight Time Friday. Impacts. Heat-related illnesses increase significantly during extreme heat events. Overexposure can cause heat cramps and heat exhaustion to develop and, without intervention, can lead to heat stroke. An extreme heat warning means that a period of very hot temperatures, even by local standards, will occur. Actions should be taken to lessen the impact of the extreme heat. Take extra precautions if you work or spend time outside. 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Know the signs and symptoms of heat exhaustion and heat stroke. Wear lightweight and loose-fitting clothing when possible and drink plenty of water. 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Anyone overcome by heat should be moved to a cool and shaded location. 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Extreme heat warning remains in effect until 8 p.m. Mountain Standard Time Friday. What? Dangerously hot conditions. Afternoon temperatures 104 to 111 expected. Major heat risk. Where? Aguila Valley, Apache Junction, Gold Canyon, Cave Creek / New River, and Fountain Hills East Mesa. When? Until 8 p.m. Mountain Standard Time Friday. 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Heat-related illnesses increase significantly during extreme heat events. Overexposure can cause heat cramps and heat exhaustion to develop and, without intervention, can lead to heat stroke. 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Actions should be taken to lessen the impact of the extreme heat. 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Extreme heat warning remains in effect until 8 p.m. Mountain Standard Time Friday. What? Dangerously hot conditions. Afternoon temperatures 108 to 111. Major heat risk. Where? Central Phoenix, Deer Valley, East Valley, North Phoenix Glendale, Northwest Valley, and Scottsdale Paradise Valley. When? Until 8 p.m. Mountain Standard Time Friday. Impacts. Heat-related illnesses increase significantly during extreme heat events. 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Actions should be taken to lessen the impact of the extreme heat. 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
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The current time is 9 a.m. Mountain Standard Time. Here is the latest forecast. For the following area, in Arizona, Central Phoenix, issued at 4 a.m. Mountain Standard Time. Extreme heat warning in effect until 8 p.m. Mountain Standard Time Friday. Today, sunny and hot. Highs 105 to 110. West wind around 5 miles per hour in the morning, increasing to 10 to 15 miles per hour in the afternoon. Tonight, partly cloudy. A slight chance of showers and thunderstorms in the evening. Breezy. Lows 82 to 90. Southwest wind 10 to 20 miles per hour in the evening, becoming northeast 5 to 10 miles per hour after midnight. Gusts up to 30 miles per hour in the evening. Chance of rain 20%. Thursday, partly sunny in the morning, then becoming mostly sunny. Hot. Highs 105 to 110. South wind around 5 miles per hour in the morning, becoming west 5 to 10 miles per hour in the afternoon. Thursday night, partly cloudy with a slight chance of showers and thunderstorms. Lows 81 to 90. Northwest wind 5 to 10 miles per hour in the evening, becoming northeast around 5 miles per hour after midnight. Chance of rain 20%. Friday, partly sunny in the morning, then becoming sunny. Hot. Highs 106 to 111. East wind around 5 miles per hour in the morning, becoming southwest 5 to 10 miles per hour in the afternoon. Friday night, partly cloudy with a 10% chance of showers and thunderstorms. Lows 82 to 90. Saturday, partly sunny in the morning, then becoming sunny. Hot. Highs 107 to 112. Saturday night, partly cloudy with a 10% chance of showers and thunderstorms. Lows 82 to 90. Sunday, partly sunny and hot. Highs 105 to 110. Sunday night, partly cloudy with a 10% chance of showers and thunderstorms. Lows 81 to 88. Monday, partly sunny. A 10% chance of afternoon showers and thunderstorms. Highs 104 to 108. Monday night, partly cloudy. Lows 80 to 88. Tuesday, partly sunny and hot. Highs 105 to 110. The Phoenix, Arizona climate summary for yesterday, August 18, 2026. Yesterday's high temperature was 114 degrees and a low 92 degrees. No precipitation fell yesterday, which leaves the monthly total at 0.19 inches. The total precipitation for the year still stands at 0.97 inches. Yesterday the maximum wind observed was 13 miles an hour from the west, which occurred at 5:21 p.m. The highest wind gust observed was 22 miles per hour from the west, which occurred at 5:21 p.m. Yesterday the average wind speed was 7 miles per hour. Yesterday's maximum relative humidity was 31%, and the minimum relative humidity was 15%. The normal high temperature for today is 105 degrees, and the normal low is 84. The record high for today is 115, which occurred in 2020, and the record low is 63, which occurred in 1918. Sunrise today is at 5:53 a.m. and sunset is at 7:09 p.m. This morning's low temperature was 92 degrees. Here is the synopsis for Southeast California, Southwest, and South Central Arizona. Scattered thunderstorms are expected this afternoon and evening across eastern and south central Arizona.
Strong gusty winds, blowing dust and locally heavy rainfall will be possible. Temperatures are forecast to remain several degrees above daily normals through the rest of the week, with lower desert highs ranging between 107 to 113 degrees and overnight lows generally in the mid-80s to low 90s. Extreme heat warnings are in effect through Friday evening due to continued areas of major heat risk. Thunderstorm chances will continue through Thursday before decreasing in coverage by Friday or Saturday. Blowing dust advisory in effect from 5 p.m. this afternoon to 10 p.m. Mountain Standard Time this evening. Extreme heat warning remains in effect until 8 p.m. Mountain Standard Time Friday. What? For the extreme heat warning, dangerously hot conditions. Afternoon temperatures 106 to 113. Major heat risk. For the blowing dust advisory, visibility between 1/4 and 1 mile in blowing dust expected. Where? Gila Bend, Northwest Pinal County, Sonoran Desert National Monument, Tonopah Desert, and West Pinal County. When? For the extreme heat warning, until 8 p.m. Mountain Standard Time Friday. For the blowing dust advisory, from 5 p.m. this afternoon to 10 p.m. Mountain Standard Time this evening. Impacts, hazardous driving conditions due to reduced visibility. Heat-related illnesses increase significantly during extreme heat events. Overexposure can cause heat cramps and heat exhaustion to develop and, without intervention, can lead to heat stroke. 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Persons with respiratory problems should make preparations to stay indoors until the storm passes. Be ready for a sudden drop in visibility to near zero. If you encounter blowing dust or blowing sand on the roadway or see it approaching, pull off the road as far as possible and put your vehicle in park. Turn the lights all the way off and keep foot off the brake pedal. Remember, pull aside, stay alive. An extreme heat warning means that a period of very hot temperatures, even by local standards, will occur. Actions should be taken to lessen the impact of the extreme heat. Take extra precautions if you work or spend time outside. When possible, reschedule strenuous activities to early morning or evening. Know the signs and symptoms of heat exhaustion and heat stroke. Wear lightweight and loose-fitting clothing when possible and drink plenty of water. To reduce risk during outdoor work, the Occupational Safety and Health Administration recommends scheduling frequent rest breaks in shaded or air-conditioned environments. Anyone overcome by heat should be moved to a cool and shaded location. Heat stroke is an emergency. Call 911. Public cooling shelters are available in some areas. Consult county officials for more details. Blowing dust advisory in effect from 5 p.m. this afternoon to 10 p.m. Mountain Standard Time this evening. Extreme heat warning remains in effect until 8 p.m. Mountain Standard Time Friday. What? For the extreme heat warning, dangerously hot conditions. Afternoon temperatures 109 to 112. Major heat risk. For the blowing dust advisory, visibility between 1/4 and 1 mile in blowing dust expected. Where? Buckeye Avondale, South Mountain Arutuki, and Southeast Valley Queen Creek. When? For the extreme heat warning, until 8 p.m. Mountain Standard Time Friday. For the blowing dust advisory, from 5 p.m. this afternoon to 10 p.m. Mountain Standard Time this evening. Impacts, hazardous driving conditions due to reduced visibility. 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Overexposure can cause heat cramps and heat exhaustion to develop and, without intervention, can lead to heat stroke. 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Be ready for a sudden drop in visibility to near zero.
If you encounter blowing dust or blowing sand on the roadway or see it approaching, pull off the road as far as possible and put your vehicle in park. Turn the lights all the way off and keep foot off the brake pedal. Remember, pull aside, stay alive. An extreme heat warning means that a period of very hot temperatures, even by local standards, will occur. Actions should be taken to lessen the impact of the extreme heat. Take extra precautions if you work or spend time outside. When possible, reschedule strenuous activities to early morning or evening. Know the signs and symptoms of heat exhaustion and heat stroke. Wear lightweight and loose-fitting clothing when possible and drink plenty of water. To reduce risk during outdoor work, the Occupational Safety and Health Administration recommends scheduling frequent rest breaks in shaded or air-conditioned environments. Anyone overcome by heat should be moved to a cool and shaded location. Heat stroke is an emergency. Call 911. Public cooling shelters are available in some areas. Consult county officials for more details. Extreme heat warning remains in effect until 8 p.m. Mountain Standard Time, or 8 p.m. Pacific Daylight Time Friday. What? Dangerously hot and humid conditions. Afternoon temperatures 106 to 114 expected. Major heat risk. Where? Portions of southwest Arizona and southeast California. When? Until 8 p.m. Mountain Standard Time, or 8 p.m. Pacific Daylight Time Friday. Impacts, heat-related illnesses increase significantly during extreme heat events. Overexposure can cause heat cramps and heat exhaustion to develop and, without intervention, can lead to heat stroke. An extreme heat warning means that a period of very hot temperatures, even by local standards, will occur. Actions should be taken to lessen the impact of the extreme heat. Take extra precautions if you work or spend time outside. When possible, reschedule strenuous activities to early morning or evening. Know the signs and symptoms of heat exhaustion and heat stroke. Wear lightweight and loose-fitting clothing when possible and drink plenty of water. To reduce risk during outdoor work, the Occupational Safety and Health Administration recommends scheduling frequent rest breaks in shaded or air-conditioned environments. Anyone overcome by heat should be moved to a cool and shaded location. Heat stroke is an emergency. 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Extreme heat warning remains in effect until 8 p.m. Mountain Standard Time Friday. What? Dangerously hot conditions. Afternoon temperatures 104 to 111 expected. Major heat risk. Where? Aguila Valley, Apache Junction, Gold Canyon, Cave Creek / New River, and Fountain Hills East Mesa. When? Until 8 p.m. Mountain Standard Time Friday. Impacts, heat-related illnesses increase significantly during extreme heat events. Overexposure can cause heat cramps and heat exhaustion to develop and, without intervention, can lead to heat stroke. 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An extreme heat warning means that a period of very hot temperatures, even by local standards, will occur. Actions should be taken to lessen the impact of the extreme heat. Take extra precautions if you work or spend time outside. 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Anyone overcome by heat should be moved to a cool and shaded location. 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Extreme heat warning remains in effect until 8 p.m. Mountain Standard Time Friday. What? Dangerously hot conditions.
Afternoon temperatures 108 to 111. Major heat risk. Where? Central Phoenix, Deer Valley, East Valley, North Phoenix Glendale, Northwest Valley, and Scottsdale Paradise Valley. When? Until 8 p.m. Mountain Standard Time Friday. Impacts. 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Actions should be taken to lessen the impact of the extreme heat. 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The current time is 9:16 a.m. Mountain Standard Time. Here is the 9 a.m. Mountain Standard Time observation for Phoenix on Wednesday, August 19th. At Sky Harbor, it was sunny. Visibility 10 miles. Temperature was 97 degrees, dew point 65, relative humidity 34%. Wind was west, at 7 miles an hour. And the pressure was 29.93 inches, and rising. Other observations for South Central Arizona including the Greater Phoenix area, it was sunny, with a temperature of 95 at Buckeye, 95 at Glendale, 95 at Deer Valley, and 95 at Scottsdale Airport. Under sunny skies, Falcon Field reported 94, Mesa Gateway reported 95, and Chandler reported 97. Observations for northern Arizona, it was sunny, with a temperature of 90 at Kingman, 79 at the Grand Canyon, 82 at Prescott, and 81 at Payson. Under sunny skies, Page reported 87, Winslow reported 84, and Shoal reported 81. At Flagstaff, the weather conditions were not available. Observations for southern Arizona, it was sunny, with a temperature of 88 at Tucson, 94 at Yuma, and 80 at Nogales. Observations for southern California, skies ranged from sunny to mostly sunny. It was 73 at Los Angeles Airport, 74 at San Diego, and 95 at Blythe. Regional observations, it was mostly sunny. It was 95 at Las Vegas, 83 at Salt Lake City, 81 at Albuquerque, and 86 at El Paso. Once again, at 9 a.m. in Phoenix, under sunny skies. The Sky Harbor temperature was 97 degrees. Here is the latest forecast. For the following area, in Arizona, Central Phoenix, issued at 4 a.m. Mountain Standard Time. Extreme heat warning in effect until 8 p.m. Mountain Standard Time Friday. Today, sunny and hot. Highs 105 to 110. West wind around 5 miles per hour in the morning, increasing to 10 to 15 miles per hour in the afternoon. Tonight, partly cloudy. A slight chance of showers and thunderstorms in the evening. Breezy. Lows 82 to 90. Southwest wind 10 to 20 miles per hour in the evening, becoming northeast 5 to 10 miles per hour after midnight. Gusts up to 30 miles per hour in the evening. Chance of rain 20%. Thursday, partly sunny in the morning, then becoming mostly sunny. Hot.
highs 105 to 110. South wind around 5 miles per hour in the morning, becoming west 5 to 10 miles per hour in the afternoon. Thursday night, partly cloudy with a slight chance of showers and thunderstorms. Lows 81 to 90. Northwest wind 5 to 10 miles per hour in the evening, becoming northeast around 5 miles per hour after midnight. Chance of rain 20%. Friday, partly sunny in the morning, then becoming sunny. Hot. Highs 106 to 111. East wind around 5 miles per hour in the morning, becoming southwest 5 to 10 miles per hour in the afternoon. Friday night, partly cloudy with a 10% chance of showers and thunderstorms. Lows 82 to 90. Saturday, partly sunny in the morning, then becoming sunny. Hot. Highs 107 to 112. Saturday night, partly cloudy with a 10% chance of showers and thunderstorms. Lows 82 to 90. Sunday, partly sunny and hot. Highs 105 to 110. Sunday night, partly cloudy with a 10% chance of showers and thunderstorms. Lows 81 to 88. Monday, partly sunny. A 10% chance of afternoon showers and thunderstorms. Highs 104 to 108. Monday night, partly cloudy. Lows 80 to 88. Tuesday, partly sunny and hot. Highs 105 to 110. The Phoenix, Arizona climate summary for yesterday, August 18, 2026. Yesterday's high temperature was 114 degrees and a low 92 degrees. No precipitation fell yesterday, which leaves the monthly total at 0.19 inches. The total precipitation for the year still stands at 0.97 inches. Yesterday the maximum wind observed was 13 miles an hour from the west, which occurred at 5:21 p.m. The highest wind gust observed was 22 miles per hour from the west, which occurred at 5:21 p.m. Yesterday the average wind speed was 7 miles per hour. Yesterday's maximum relative humidity was 31%, and the minimum relative humidity was 15%. The normal high temperature for today is 105 degrees, and the normal low is 84. The record high for today is 115, which occurred in 2020, and the record low is 63, which occurred in 1918. Sunrise today is at 5:53 a.m. and sunset is at 7:09 p.m. This morning's low temperature was 92 degrees. Here is the synopsis for Southeast California, Southwest, and South Central Arizona. Scattered thunderstorms are expected this afternoon and evening across eastern and south central Arizona. Strong gusty winds, blowing dust, and locally heavy rainfall will be possible. Temperatures are forecast to remain several degrees above daily normals through the rest of the week, with lower desert highs ranging between 107 to 113 degrees and overnight lows generally in the mid-80s to low 90s. Extreme heat warnings are in effect through Friday evening due to continued areas of major heat risk. Thunderstorm chances will continue through Thursday before decreasing in coverage by Friday or Saturday. Blowing dust advisory in effect from 5 p.m. this afternoon to 10 p.m. Mountain Standard Time this evening. Extreme heat warning remains in effect until 8 p.m. Mountain Standard Time Friday. What, for the extreme heat warning, dangerously hot conditions. Afternoon temperatures 106 to 113. Major heat risk. For the blowing dust advisory, visibility between 1/4 and 1 mile and blowing dust expected. Where, Gila Bend, Northwest Pinal County, Sonoran Desert Natal Monument, Tonopah Desert, and West Pinal County. When, for the extreme heat warning, until 8 p.m. Mountain Standard Time Friday. For the blowing dust advisory, from 5 p.m. this afternoon to 10 p.m. Mountain Standard Time this evening. Impacts, hazardous driving conditions due to reduced visibility. Heat-related illnesses increase significantly during extreme heat events.
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Blowing dust advisory in effect from 5 p.m. this afternoon to 10 p.m. Mountain Standard Time this evening. Extreme heat warning remains in effect until 8 p.m. Mountain Standard Time Friday. What? For the extreme heat warning, dangerously hot conditions. Afternoon temperatures 109 to 112. Major heat risk. For the blowing dust advisory, visibility between 1/4 and 1 mile and blowing dust expected. Where? Buckeye Avondale, South Mountain Arutuki, and Southeast Valley Queen Creek. When? For the extreme heat warning, until 8 p.m. Mountain Standard Time Friday. For the blowing dust advisory, from 5 p.m. this afternoon to 10 p.m. Mountain Standard Time this evening. Impacts, hazardous driving conditions due to reduced visibility. 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Overexposure can cause heat cramps and heat exhaustion to develop and, without intervention, can lead to heat stroke. 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Be ready for a sudden drop in visibility to near zero. If you encounter blowing dust or blowing sand on the roadway or see it approaching, pull off the road as far as possible and put your vehicle in park. Turn the lights all the way off and keep foot off the brake pedal. Remember, pull aside, stay alive. An extreme heat warning means that a period of very hot temperatures, even by local standards, will occur. Actions should be taken to lessen the impact of the extreme heat. Take extra precautions if you work or spend time outside. When possible, reschedule strenuous activities to early morning or evening. Know the signs and symptoms of heat exhaustion and heat stroke. Wear lightweight and loose-fitting clothing when possible and drink plenty of water. To reduce risk during outdoor work, the Occupational Safety and Health Administration recommends scheduling frequent rest breaks in shaded or air-conditioned environments. Anyone overcome by heat should be moved to a cool and shaded location. Heat stroke is an emergency. Call 911. Public cooling shelters are available in some areas. Consult county officials for more details. Extreme heat warning remains in effect until 8 p.m. Mountain Standard Time, or 8 p.m. Pacific Daylight Time Friday. What? Dangerously hot and humid conditions. Afternoon temperatures 106 to 114 expected. Major heat risk. Where? Portions of southwest Arizona and southeast California. When? Until 8 p.m. Mountain Standard Time, or 8 p.m. Pacific Daylight Time Friday. Impacts, heat-related illnesses increase significantly during extreme heat events. Overexposure can cause heat cramps and heat exhaustion to develop and, without intervention, can lead to heat stroke. An extreme heat warning means that a period of very hot temperatures, even by local standards, will occur. Actions should be taken to lessen the impact of the extreme heat. Take extra precautions if you work or spend time outside. 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Know the signs and symptoms of heat exhaustion and heat stroke. Wear lightweight and loose-fitting clothing when possible and drink plenty of water. To reduce risk during outdoor work, the Occupational Safety and Health Administration recommends scheduling frequent rest breaks in shaded or air-conditioned environments. Anyone overcome by heat should be moved to a cool and shaded location. 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

Extreme heat warning remains in effect until 8 p.m. Mountain Standard Time Friday. What? Dangerously hot conditions. Afternoon temperatures 104 to 111 expected. Major heat risk. Where? Aguila Valley, Apache Junction, Gold Canyon, Cave Creek / New River, and Fountain Hills East Mesa. When? Until 8 p.m. Mountain Standard Time Friday. 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Heat-related illnesses increase significantly during extreme heat events. Overexposure can cause heat cramps and heat exhaustion to develop and, without intervention, can lead to heat stroke. 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Actions should be taken to lessen the impact of the extreme heat. Take extra precautions if you work or spend time outside. 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Extreme heat warning remains in effect until 8 p.m. Mountain Standard Time Friday. What? Dangerously hot conditions. Afternoon temperatures 108 to 111. Major heat risk. Where? Central Phoenix, Deer Valley, East Valley, North Phoenix, Glendale, Northwest Valley. When? Until 8 p.m. Mountain Standard Time Friday. Impacts. 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The current time is 9:35 a.m. Mountain Standard Time. Here is the 9 a.m. Mountain Standard Time observation for Phoenix on Wednesday, August 19th. At Sky Harbor, it was sunny. Visibility 10 miles. Temperature was 97 degrees, dew point 65, relative humidity 34%. Wind was west, at 7 miles an hour. And the pressure was 29.93 inches, and rising. Other observations for South Central Arizona including the Greater Phoenix area, it was sunny, with a temperature of 95 at Buckeye, 95 at Glendale, 95 at Deer Valley, and 95 at Scottsdale Airport. Under sunny skies, Falcon Field reported 94, Mesa Gateway reported 95, and Chandler reported 97. Observations for Northern Arizona,
It was sunny, with a temperature of 90 at Kingman, 79 at the Grand Canyon, 82 at Prescott, and 81 at Payson. Under sunny skies, Page reported 87, Winslow reported 84, and Scholl reported 81. At Flagstaff, the weather conditions were not available. Observations for southern Arizona, it was sunny, with a temperature of 88 at Tucson, 94 at Yuma, and 80 at Nogales. Observations for southern California, skies ranged from sunny to mostly sunny. It was 73 at Los Angeles Airport, 74 at San Diego, and 95 at Blythe. Regional observations, it was mostly sunny. It was 95 at Las Vegas, 83 at Salt Lake City, 81 at Albuquerque, and 86 at El Paso. Once again, at 9 a.m. in Phoenix, under sunny skies. The Sky Harbor temperature was 97 degrees. Here is the latest forecast. For the following area, in Arizona, Central Phoenix, issued at 4 a.m. Mountain Standard Time. Extreme heat warning in effect until 8 p.m. Mountain Standard Time Friday. Today, sunny and hot. Highs 105 to 110. West wind around 5 miles per hour in the morning, increasing to 10 to 15 miles per hour in the afternoon. Tonight, partly cloudy. A slight chance of showers and thunderstorms in the evening. Breezy. Lows 82 to 90. Southwest wind 10 to 20 miles per hour in the evening, becoming northeast 5 to 10 miles per hour after midnight. Gusts up to 30 miles per hour in the evening. Chance of rain 20%. Thursday, partly sunny in the morning, then becoming mostly sunny. Hot. Highs 105 to 110. South wind around 5 miles per hour in the morning, becoming west 5 to 10 miles per hour in the afternoon. Thursday night, partly cloudy with a slight chance of showers and thunderstorms. Lows 81 to 90. Northwest wind 5 to 10 miles per hour in the evening, becoming northeast around 5 miles per hour after midnight. Chance of rain 20%. Friday, partly sunny in the morning, then becoming sunny. Hot. Highs 106 to 111. East wind around 5 miles per hour in the morning, becoming southwest 5 to 10 miles per hour in the afternoon. Friday night, partly cloudy with a 10% chance of showers and thunderstorms. Lows 82 to 90. Saturday, partly sunny in the morning, then becoming sunny. Hot. Highs 107 to 112. Saturday night, partly cloudy with a 10% chance of showers and thunderstorms. Lows 82 to 90. Sunday, partly sunny and hot. Highs 105 to 110. Sunday night, partly cloudy with a 10% chance of showers and thunderstorms. Lows 81 to 88. Monday, partly sunny. A 10% chance of afternoon showers and thunderstorms. Highs 104 to 108. Monday night, partly cloudy. Lows 80 to 88. Tuesday, partly sunny and hot. Highs 105 to 110. The Phoenix, Arizona climate summary for yesterday, August 18, 2026. Yesterday's high temperature was 114 degrees and the low 92 degrees. No precipitation fell yesterday, which leaves the monthly total at 0.19 inches. The total precipitation for the year still stands at 0.97 inches. Yesterday the maximum wind observed was 13 miles an hour from the west, which occurred at 5:21 p.m. The highest wind gust observed was 22 miles per hour from the west, which occurred at 5:21 p.m. Yesterday the average wind speed was 7 miles per hour. Yesterday's maximum relative humidity was 31%, and the minimum relative humidity was 15%. The normal high temperature for today is 105 degrees, and the normal low is 84. The record high for today is 115, which occurred in 2020, and the record low is 63, which occurred in 1918.
Sunrise today is at 5:53 a.m. and sunset is at 7:09 p.m. This morning's low temperature was 92 degrees. Here is the synopsis for Southeast California, Southwest, and South Central Arizona. Scattered thunderstorms are expected this afternoon and evening across eastern and south central Arizona. Strong gusty winds, blowing dust and locally heavy rainfall will be possible. Temperatures are forecast to remain several degrees above daily normals through the rest of the week, with lower desert highs ranging between 107 to 113 degrees and overnight lows generally in the mid-80s to low 90s. Extreme heat warnings are in effect through Friday evening due to continued areas of major heat risk. Thunderstorm chances will continue through Thursday before decreasing in coverage by Friday or Saturday. Blowing dust advisory in effect from 5 p.m. this afternoon to 10 p.m. Mountain Standard Time this evening. Extreme heat warning remains in effect until 8 p.m. Mountain Standard Time Friday. What? For the extreme heat warning, dangerously hot conditions. Afternoon temperatures 106 to 113. Major heat risk. For the blowing dust advisory, visibility between 1/4 and 1 mile and blowing dust expected. Where? Gila Bend, Northwest Pinal County, Sonoran Desert, Natal Monument, Tonopah Desert, and West Pinal County. When? For the extreme heat warning, until 8 p.m. Mountain Standard Time Friday. For the blowing dust advisory, from 5 p.m. this afternoon to 10 p.m. Mountain Standard Time this evening. Impacts, hazardous driving conditions due to reduced visibility. Heat-related illnesses increase significantly during extreme heat events. Overexposure can cause heat cramps and heat exhaustion to develop and, without intervention, can lead to heat stroke. 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Be ready for a sudden drop in visibility to near zero. If you encounter blowing dust or blowing sand on the roadway or see it approaching, pull off the road as far as possible and put your vehicle in park. Turn the lights all the way off and keep foot off the brake pedal. Remember, pull aside, stay alive. An extreme heat warning means that a period of very hot temperatures, even by local standards, will occur. Actions should be taken to lessen the impact of the extreme heat. Take extra precautions if you work or spend time outside. When possible, reschedule strenuous activities to early morning or evening. Know the signs and symptoms of heat exhaustion and heat stroke. Wear lightweight and loose-fitting clothing when possible and drink plenty of water. To reduce risk during outdoor work, the Occupational Safety and Health Administration recommends scheduling frequent rest breaks in shaded or air-conditioned environments. Anyone overcome by heat should be moved to a cool and shaded location. Heat stroke is an emergency. Call 911. Public cooling shelters are available in some areas. Consult county officials for more details. Blowing dust advisory in effect from 5 p.m. this afternoon to 10 p.m. Mountain Standard Time this evening. Extreme heat warning remains in effect until 8 p.m. Mountain Standard Time Friday. What? For the extreme heat warning, dangerously hot conditions. Afternoon temperatures 109 to 112. Major heat risk. For the blowing dust advisory, visibility between 1/4 and 1 mile and blowing dust expected. Where? Buckeye Avondale, South Mountain Arutuki, and Southeast Valley Queen Creek. When? For the extreme heat warning, until 8 p.m. Mountain Standard Time Friday. For the blowing dust advisory, from 5 p.m. this afternoon to 10 p.m. Mountain Standard Time this evening. Impacts, hazardous driving conditions due to reduced visibility. Heat-related illnesses increase significantly during extreme heat events. Overexposure can cause heat cramps and heat exhaustion to develop and, without intervention, can lead to heat stroke. 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
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Be ready for a sudden drop in visibility to near zero. If you encounter blowing dust or blowing sand on the roadway or see it approaching, pull off the road as far as possible and put your vehicle in park. Turn the lights all the way off and keep foot off the brake pedal. Remember, pull aside, stay alive. An extreme heat warning means that a period of very hot temperatures, even by local standards, will occur. Actions should be taken to lessen the impact of the extreme heat. Take extra precautions if you work or spend time outside. When possible, reschedule strenuous activities to early morning or evening. Know the signs and symptoms of heat exhaustion and heat stroke. Wear lightweight and loose-fitting clothing when possible and drink plenty of water. To reduce risk during outdoor work, the Occupational Safety and Health Administration recommends scheduling frequent rest breaks in shaded or air-conditioned environments. Anyone overcome by heat should be moved to a cool and shaded location. Heat stroke is an emergency. Call 911. Public cooling shelters are available in some areas. Consult county officials for more details. Extreme heat warning remains in effect until 8 p.m. Mountain Standard Time, or 8 p.m. Pacific Daylight Time Friday. What? Dangerously hot and humid conditions. Afternoon temperatures 106 to 114 expected. Major heat risk. Where? Portions of southwest Arizona and southeast California. When? Until 8 p.m. Mountain Standard Time, or 8 p.m. Pacific Daylight Time Friday. Impacts, heat-related illnesses increase significantly during extreme heat events. Overexposure can cause heat cramps and heat exhaustion to develop and, without intervention, can lead to heat stroke. An extreme heat warning means that a period of very hot temperatures, even by local standards, will occur. Actions should be taken to lessen the impact of the extreme heat. Take extra precautions if you work or spend time outside. When possible, reschedule strenuous activities to early morning or evening. Know the signs and symptoms of heat exhaustion and heat stroke. Wear lightweight and loose-fitting clothing when possible and drink plenty of water. To reduce risk during outdoor work, the Occupational Safety and Health Administration recommends scheduling frequent rest breaks in shaded or air-conditioned environments. Anyone overcome by heat should be moved to a cool and shaded location. Heat stroke is an emergency. 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Extreme heat warning remains in effect until 8 p.m. Mountain Standard Time Friday. What? Dangerously hot conditions. Afternoon temperatures 104 to 111 expected. Major heat risk. Where? Aguila Valley, Apache Junction, Gold Canyon, Cave Creek / New River, and Fountain Hills East Mesa. When? Until 8 p.m. Mountain Standard Time Friday. Impacts, heat-related illnesses increase significantly during extreme heat events. Overexposure can cause heat cramps and heat exhaustion to develop and, without intervention, can lead to heat stroke. 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Actions should be taken to lessen the impact of the extreme heat. Take extra precautions if you work or spend time outside. 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
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Extreme heat warning remains in effect until 8 p.m. Mountain Standard Time Friday. What? Dangerously hot conditions. Afternoon temperatures 108 to 111. Major heat risk. Where? Central Phoenix, Deer Valley, East Valley, North Phoenix Glendale, Northwest Valley, and Scottsdale Paradise Valley. When? Until 8 p.m. Mountain Standard Time Friday. Impacts, heat-related illnesses increase significantly during extreme heat events. 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Actions should be taken to lessen the impact of the extreme heat. 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The current time is 9:53 a.m. Mountain Standard Time. Here is the 9 a.m. Mountain Standard Time observation for Phoenix on Wednesday, August 19th. At Sky Harbor, it was sunny. Visibility 10 miles. Temperature was 97 degrees, dew point 65, relative humidity 34%. Wind was west, at 7 miles an hour. And the pressure was 29.93 inches, and rising. Other observations for South Central Arizona including the Greater Phoenix area, it was sunny, with a temperature of 95 at Buckeye, 95 at Glendale, 95 at Deer Valley, and 95 at Scottsdale Airport. Under sunny skies, Falcon Field reported 94, Mesa Gateway reported 95, and Chandler reported 97. Observations for Northern Arizona, it was sunny, with a temperature of 90 at Kingman, 79 at the Grand Canyon, 82 at Prescott, and 81 at Payson. Under sunny skies, Page reported 87, Winslow reported 84, and Shoal reported 81. At Flagstaff, the weather conditions were not available. Observations for Southern Arizona, it was sunny, with a temperature of 88 at Tucson, 94 at Yuma, and 80 at Nogales. Observations for Southern California, skies ranged from sunny to mostly sunny. It was 73 at Los Angeles Airport, 74 at San Diego, and 95 at Blythe. Regional observations, it was mostly sunny. It was 95 at Las Vegas, 83 at Salt Lake City, 81 at Albuquerque, and 86 at El Paso. Once again, at 9 a.m. in Phoenix, under sunny skies. The Sky Harbor temperature was 97 degrees. Here is the latest forecast. For the following area, in Arizona, Central Phoenix, issued at 4 a.m. Mountain Standard Time. Extreme heat warning in effect until 8 p.m. Mountain Standard Time Friday. Today, sunny and hot. Highs 105 to 110. West wind around 5 miles per hour in the morning, increasing to 10 to 15 miles per hour in the afternoon. Tonight, partly cloudy. A slight chance of showers and thunderstorms in the evening. Breezy. Lows 82 to 90.
southwest wind 10 to 20 miles per hour in the evening, becoming northeast 5 to 10 miles per hour after midnight. Gusts up to 30 miles per hour in the evening. Chance of rain 20%. Thursday, partly sunny in the morning, then becoming mostly sunny. Hot. Highs 105 to 110. South wind around 5 miles per hour in the morning, becoming west 5 to 10 miles per hour in the afternoon. Thursday night, partly cloudy with a slight chance of showers and thunderstorms. Lows 81 to 90. Northwest wind 5 to 10 miles per hour in the evening, becoming northeast around 5 miles per hour after midnight. Chance of rain 20%. Friday, partly sunny in the morning, then becoming sunny. Hot. Highs 106 to 111. East wind around 5 miles per hour in the morning, becoming southwest 5 to 10 miles per hour in the afternoon. Friday night, partly cloudy with a 10% chance of showers and thunderstorms. Lows 82 to 90. Saturday, partly sunny in the morning, then becoming sunny. Hot. Highs 107 to 112. Saturday night, partly cloudy with a 10% chance of showers and thunderstorms. Lows 82 to 90. Sunday, partly sunny and hot. Highs 105 to 110. Sunday night, partly cloudy with a 10% chance of showers and thunderstorms. Lows 81 to 88. Monday, partly sunny. A 10% chance of afternoon showers and thunderstorms. Highs 104 to 108. Monday night, partly cloudy. Lows 80 to 88. Tuesday, partly sunny and hot. Highs 105 to 110. The Phoenix, Arizona climate summary for yesterday, August 18, 2026. Yesterday's high temperature was 114 degrees and a low 92 degrees. No precipitation fell yesterday, which leaves the monthly total at 0.19 inches. The total precipitation for the year still stands at 0.97 inches. Yesterday the maximum wind observed was 13 miles an hour from the west, which occurred at 5:21 p.m. The highest wind gust observed was 22 miles per hour from the west, which occurred at 5:21 p.m. Yesterday the average wind speed was 7 miles per hour. Yesterday's maximum relative humidity was 31%, and the minimum relative humidity was 15%. The normal high temperature for today is 105 degrees, and the normal low is 84. The record high for today is 115, which occurred in 2020, and the record low is 63, which occurred in 1918. Sunrise today is at 5:53 a.m. and sunset is at 7:09 p.m. This morning's low temperature was 92 degrees. Here is the synopsis for Southeast California, Southwest, and South Central Arizona. Scattered thunderstorms are expected this afternoon and evening across eastern and south central Arizona. Strong gusty winds, blowing dust, and locally heavy rainfall will be possible. Temperatures are forecast to remain several degrees above daily normals through the rest of the week, with lower desert highs ranging between 107 to 113 degrees and overnight lows generally in the mid-80s to low 90s. Extreme heat warnings are in effect through Friday evening due to continued areas of major heat risk. Thunderstorm chances will continue through Thursday before decreasing in coverage by Friday or Saturday. Blowing dust advisory in effect from 5 p.m. this afternoon to 10 p.m. Mountain Standard Time this evening. Extreme heat warning remains in effect until 8 p.m. Mountain Standard Time Friday. What? For the extreme heat warning, dangerously hot conditions. Afternoon temperatures 106 to 113. Major heat risk. For the blowing dust advisory, visibility between 1/4 and 1 mile and blowing dust expected. Where? Gila Bend, Northwest Pinal County, Sonoran Desert Natal Monument, Tonopah Desert, and West Pinal County. When? For the extreme heat warning, until 8 p.m. Mountain Standard Time Friday. For the blowing dust advisory,
from 5 p.m. this afternoon to 10 p.m. Mountain Standard Time this evening. Impacts, hazardous driving conditions due to reduced visibility. Heat-related illnesses increase significantly during extreme heat events. Overexposure can cause heat cramps and heat exhaustion to develop and, without intervention, can lead to heat stroke. 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Be ready for a sudden drop in visibility to near zero. If you encounter blowing dust or blowing sand on the roadway or see it approaching, pull off the road as far as possible and put your vehicle in park. Turn the lights all the way off and keep foot off the brake pedal. Remember, pull aside, stay alive. An extreme heat warning means that a period of very hot temperatures, even by local standards, will occur. Actions should be taken to lessen the impact of the extreme heat. Take extra precautions if you work or spend time outside. When possible, reschedule strenuous activities to early morning or evening. Know the signs and symptoms of heat exhaustion and heat stroke. Wear lightweight and loose-fitting clothing when possible and drink plenty of water. To reduce risk during outdoor work, the Occupational Safety and Health Administration recommends scheduling frequent rest breaks in shaded or air-conditioned environments. Anyone overcome by heat should be moved to a cool and shaded location. Heat stroke is an emergency. Call 911. Public cooling shelters are available in some areas. Consult county officials for more details. Blowing dust advisory in effect from 5 p.m. this afternoon to 10 p.m. Mountain Standard Time this evening. Extreme heat warning remains in effect until 8 p.m. Mountain Standard Time Friday. What, for the extreme heat warning, dangerously hot conditions. Afternoon temperatures 109 to 112. Major heat risk. For the blowing dust advisory, visibility between 1/4 and 1 mile in blowing dust expected. Where, Buckeye Avondale, South Mountain Arutuki, and Southeast Valley Queen Creek. When, for the extreme heat warning, until 8 p.m. Mountain Standard Time Friday. For the blowing dust advisory, from 5 p.m. this afternoon to 10 p.m. Mountain Standard Time this evening. Impacts, hazardous driving conditions due to reduced visibility. Heat-related illnesses increase significantly during extreme heat events. Overexposure can cause heat cramps and heat exhaustion to develop and, without intervention, can lead to heat stroke. 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Heat persons with respiratory problems should make preparations to stay indoors until the storm passes. Be ready for a sudden drop in visibility to near zero. If you encounter blowing dust or blowing sand on the roadway or see it approaching, pull off the road as far as possible and put your vehicle in park. Turn the lights all the way off and keep foot off the brake pedal. Remember, pull aside, stay alive. An extreme heat warning means that a period of very hot temperatures, even by local standards, will occur. Actions should be taken to lessen the impact of the extreme heat. Take extra precautions if you work or spend time outside. When possible, reschedule strenuous activities to early morning or evening. Know the signs and symptoms of heat exhaustion and heat stroke. Wear lightweight and loose-fitting clothing when possible and drink plenty of water. To reduce risk during outdoor work, the Occupational Safety and Health Administration recommends scheduling frequent rest breaks in shaded or air-conditioned environments. Anyone overcome by heat should be moved to a cool and shaded location. Heat stroke is an emergency. Call 911. Public cooling shelters are available in some areas. Consult county officials for more details. Extreme heat warning remains in effect until 8 p.m. Mountain Standard Time, or 8 p.m. Pacific Daylight Time Friday.
What? Dangerously hot and humid conditions. Afternoon temperatures 106 to 114 expected. Major heat risk. Where? Portions of southwest Arizona and southeast California. When? Until 8 p.m. Mountain Standard Time, or 8 p.m. Pacific Daylight Time Friday. Impacts, heat-related illnesses increase significantly during extreme heat events. Overexposure can cause heat cramps and heat exhaustion to develop and, without intervention, can lead to heat stroke. An extreme heat warning means that a period of very hot temperatures, even by local standards, will occur. Actions should be taken to lessen the impact of the extreme heat. Take extra precautions if you work or spend time outside. When possible, reschedule strenuous activities to early morning or evening. Know the signs and symptoms of heat exhaustion and heat stroke. Wear lightweight and loose-fitting clothing when possible and drink plenty of water. To reduce risk during outdoor work, the Occupational Safety and Health Administration recommends scheduling frequent rest breaks in shaded or air-conditioned environments. Anyone overcome by heat should be moved to a cool and shaded location. 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Extreme heat warning remains in effect until 8 p.m. Mountain Standard Time Friday. What? Dangerously hot conditions. Afternoon temperatures 104 to 111 expected. Major heat risk. Where? Aguila Valley, Apache Junction, Gold Canyon, Cave Creek / New River, and Fountain Hills East Mesa. When? Until 8 p.m. Mountain Standard Time Friday. Impacts, heat-related illnesses increase significantly during extreme heat events. Overexposure can cause heat cramps and heat exhaustion to develop and, without intervention, can lead to heat stroke. 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Actions should be taken to lessen the impact of the extreme heat. 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Extreme heat warning remains in effect until 8 p.m. Mountain Standard Time Friday. What? Dangerously hot conditions. Afternoon temperatures 108 to 111. Major heat risk. Where? Central Phoenix, Deer Valley, East Valley, North Phoenix Glendale, Northwest Valley, and Scottsdale Paradise Valley. When? Until 8 p.m. Mountain Standard Time Friday. Impacts, heat-related illnesses increase significantly during extreme heat events. Overexposure can cause heat cramps and heat exhaustion to develop and, without intervention, can lead to heat stroke. 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Actions should be taken to lessen the impact of the extreme heat. 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
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The current time is 10:11 a.m. Mountain Standard Time. Here is the 10 a.m. Mountain Standard Time observation for Phoenix, on Wednesday, August 19th. At Sky Harbor, it was sunny. Visibility 10 miles. Temperature was 99 degrees, dew point 65, relative humidity 32%. Wind was variable, at 3 miles an hour. And the pressure was 29.94 inches, and rising. Other observations for South Central Arizona, including the greater Phoenix area, it was sunny, with a temperature of 97 at Buckeye, 97 at Glendale, 96 at Deer Valley, and 97 at Scottsdale Airport. Under sunny skies, Falcon Field reported 96, Mesa Gateway reported 99, and Chandler reported 99. Observations for Northern Arizona, it was sunny, with a temperature of 81 at Flagstaff, 95 at Kingman, 81 at the Grand Canyon, and 86 at Prescott. Under sunny skies, Payson reported 82, Page reported 90, and Winslow reported 89. Observations for Southern Arizona, it was sunny, with a temperature of 91 at Tucson, and 84 at Nogales. Observations for Southern California, skies ranged from sunny to mostly sunny. It was 76 at Los Angeles Airport, 75 at San Diego, and 98 at Blythe. Regional observations, skies ranged from mostly sunny to partly sunny. It was 98 at Las Vegas, 86 at Salt Lake City, 85 at Albuquerque, and 92 at El Paso. Once again, at 10 a.m. in Phoenix, under sunny skies. The Sky Harbor temperature was 99 degrees. Here is the latest forecast. For the following area, in Arizona, Central Phoenix, issued at 4 a.m. Mountain Standard Time. Extreme heat warning in effect until 8 p.m. Mountain Standard Time Friday. Today, sunny and hot. Highs 105 to 110. West wind around 5 miles per hour in the morning, increasing to 10 to 15 miles per hour in the afternoon. Tonight, partly cloudy. A slight chance of showers and thunderstorms in the evening. Breezy. Lows 82 to 90. Southwest wind 10 to 20 miles per hour in the evening, becoming northeast 5 to 10 miles per hour after midnight. Gusts up to 30 miles per hour in the evening. Chance of rain 20%. Thursday, partly sunny in the morning, then becoming mostly sunny. Hot. Highs 105 to 110. South wind around 5 miles per hour in the morning, becoming west 5 to 10 miles per hour in the afternoon. Thursday night, partly cloudy with a slight chance of showers and thunderstorms. Lows 81 to 90. Northwest wind 5 to 10 miles per hour in the evening, becoming northeast around 5 miles per hour after midnight. Chance of rain 20%. Friday, partly sunny in the morning, then becoming sunny. Hot. Highs 106 to 111. East wind around 5 miles per hour in the morning, becoming southwest 5 to 10 miles per hour in the afternoon. Friday night, partly cloudy with a 10% chance of showers and thunderstorms. Lows 82 to 90. Saturday, partly sunny in the morning, then becoming sunny. Hot. Highs 107 to 112. Saturday night, partly cloudy with a 10% chance of showers and thunderstorms. Lows 82 to 90. Sunday, partly sunny and hot. Highs 105 to 110. Sunday night, partly cloudy with a 10% chance of showers and thunderstorms. Lows 81 to 88. Monday,
partly sunny. A 10% chance of afternoon showers and thunderstorms. Highs 104 to 108. Monday night, partly cloudy. Lows 80 to 88. Tuesday, partly sunny and hot. Highs 105 to 110. The Phoenix, Arizona climate summary for yesterday, August 18, 2026. Yesterday's high temperature was 114 degrees and a low 92 degrees. No precipitation fell yesterday, which leaves the monthly total at 0.19 inches. The total precipitation for the year still stands at 0.97 inches. Yesterday the maximum wind observed was 13 miles an hour from the west, which occurred at 5:21 p.m. The highest wind gust observed was 22 miles per hour from the west, which occurred at 5:21 p.m. Yesterday the average wind speed was 7 miles per hour. Yesterday's maximum relative humidity was 31%, and the minimum relative humidity was 15%. The normal high temperature for today is 105 degrees, and the normal low is 84. The record high for today is 115, which occurred in 2020, and the record low is 63, which occurred in 1918. Sunrise today is at 5:53 a.m. and sunset is at 7:09 p.m. This morning's low temperature was 92 degrees. Here is the synopsis for Southeast California, Southwest, and South Central Arizona. Scattered thunderstorms are expected this afternoon and evening across eastern and south central Arizona. Strong gusty winds, blowing dust and locally heavy rainfall will be possible. Temperatures are forecast to remain several degrees above daily normals through the rest of the week, with lower desert highs ranging between 107 to 113 degrees and overnight lows generally in the mid-80s to low 90s. Extreme heat warnings are in effect through Friday evening due to continued areas of major heat risk. Thunderstorm chances will continue through Thursday before decreasing in coverage by Friday or Saturday. Blowing dust advisory in effect from 5 p.m. this afternoon to 10 p.m. Mountain Standard Time this evening. Extreme heat warning remains in effect until 8 p.m. Mountain Standard Time Friday. What? For the extreme heat warning, dangerously hot conditions. Afternoon temperatures 106 to 113. Major heat risk. For the blowing dust advisory, visibility between 1/4 and 1 mile and blowing dust expected. Where? Gila Bend, Northwest Pinal County, Sonoran Desert Natal Monument, Tonopah Desert, and West Pinal County. When? For the extreme heat warning, until 8 p.m. Mountain Standard Time Friday. For the blowing dust advisory, from 5 p.m. this afternoon to 10 p.m. Mountain Standard Time this evening. Impacts, hazardous driving conditions due to reduced visibility. 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Overexposure can cause heat cramps and heat exhaustion to develop and, without intervention, can lead to heat stroke. 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Be ready for a sudden drop in visibility to near zero. If you encounter blowing dust or blowing sand on the roadway or see it approaching, pull off the road as far as possible and put your vehicle in park. Turn the lights all the way off and keep foot off the brake pedal. Remember, pull aside, stay alive. An extreme heat warning means that a period of very hot temperatures, even by local standards, will occur. Actions should be taken to lessen the impact of the extreme heat. Take extra precautions if you work or spend time outside. 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Know the signs and symptoms of heat exhaustion and heat stroke. Wear lightweight and loose-fitting clothing when possible and drink plenty of water. To reduce risk during outdoor work, the Occupational Safety and Health Administration recommends scheduling frequent rest breaks in shaded or air-conditioned environments.
Anyone overcome by heat should be moved to a cool and shaded location. Heat stroke is an emergency. 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Public cooling shelters are available in some areas. Consult county officials for more details. Blowing dust advisory in effect from 5 p.m. this afternoon to 10 p.m. Mountain Standard Time this evening. Extreme heat warning remains in effect until 8 p.m. Mountain Standard Time Friday. What, for the extreme heat warning, dangerously hot conditions. Afternoon temperatures 109 to 112. Major heat risk. For the blowing dust advisory, visibility between 1/4 and 1 mile in blowing dust expected. Where, Buckeye Avondale, South Mountain Arwatukee, and Southeast Valley Queen Creek. When, for the extreme heat warning, until 8 p.m. Mountain Standard Time Friday. For the blowing dust advisory, from 5 p.m. this afternoon to 10 p.m. Mountain Standard Time this evening. Impacts, hazardous driving conditions due to reduced visibility. Heat-related illnesses increase significantly during extreme heat events. Overexposure can cause heat cramps and heat exhaustion to develop and, without intervention, can lead to heat stroke. 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Persons with respiratory problems should make preparations to stay indoors until the storm passes. Be ready for a sudden drop in visibility to near zero. If you encounter blowing dust or blowing sand on the roadway or see it approaching, pull off the road as far as possible and put your vehicle in park. Turn the lights all the way off and keep foot off the brake pedal. Remember, pull aside, stay alive. An extreme heat warning means that a period of very hot temperatures, even by local standards, will occur. Actions should be taken to lessen the impact of the extreme heat. Take extra precautions if you work or spend time outside. 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Know the signs and symptoms of heat exhaustion and heat stroke. Wear lightweight and loose-fitting clothing when possible and drink plenty of water. To reduce risk during outdoor work, the Occupational Safety and Health Administration recommends scheduling frequent rest breaks in shaded or air-conditioned environments. Anyone overcome by heat should be moved to a cool and shaded location. Heat stroke is an emergency. Call 911. Public cooling shelters are available in some areas. Consult county officials for more details. Extreme heat warning remains in effect until 8 p.m. Mountain Standard Time, or 8 p.m. Pacific Daylight Time Friday. What? Dangerously hot and humid conditions. Afternoon temperatures 106 to 114 expected. Major heat risk. Where? Portions of southwest Arizona and southeast California. When? Until 8 p.m. Mountain Standard Time, or 8 p.m. Pacific Daylight Time Friday. Impacts, heat-related illnesses increase significantly during extreme heat events. Overexposure can cause heat cramps and heat exhaustion to develop and, without intervention, can lead to heat stroke. An extreme heat warning means that a period of very hot temperatures, even by local standards, will occur. Actions should be taken to lessen the impact of the extreme heat. Take extra precautions if you work or spend time outside. 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Know the signs and symptoms of heat exhaustion and heat stroke. Wear lightweight and loose-fitting clothing when possible and drink plenty of water. 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Anyone overcome by heat should be moved to a cool and shaded location. 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Extreme heat warning remains in effect until 8 p.m. Mountain Standard Time Friday. What? Dangerously hot conditions. Afternoon temperatures 104 to 111 expected.
major heat risk. Where? Aguila Valley, Apache Junction Gold Canyon, Cave Creek / New River, and Fountain Hills East Mesa. When? Until 8 p.m. Mountain Standard Time.

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Know the signs and symptoms of heat exhaustion and heat stroke. 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To reduce risk during outdoor work, the Occupational Safety and Health Administration recommends scheduling frequent rest breaks in shaded or air-conditioned environments. Anyone overcome by heat should be moved to a cool and shaded location. Heat stroke is an emergency. 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Consult county officials for more details. Extreme heat warning remains in effect until 8 p.m. Mountain Standard Time Friday. What? Dangerously hot conditions. Afternoon temperatures 108 to 111. Major heat risk. Where? Central Phoenix, Deer Valley, East Valley, North Phoenix Glendale, Northwest Valley, and Scottsdale Paradise Valley. When? Until 8 p.m. Mountain Standard Time Friday. 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Actions should be taken to lessen the impact of the extreme heat. Take extra precautions if you work or spend time outside. 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Heat stroke is an emergency. 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The current time is 10:29 a.m. Mountain Standard Time. Here is a 10 a.m. Mountain Standard Time observation for Phoenix on Wednesday, August 19th. At Sky Harbor, it was sunny. Visibility 10 miles. Temperature was 99 degrees, dew point 65, relative humidity 32%. Wind was variable, at 3 miles an hour. And the pressure was 29.94 inches, and rising. Other observations for South Central Arizona, including the Greater Phoenix area: it was sunny, with a temperature of 97 at Buckeye, 97 at Glendale, 96 at Deer Valley, and 97 at Scottsdale Airport. Under sunny skies, Falcon Field reported 96, Mesa Gateway reported 99, and Chandler reported 99. Observations for northern Arizona: it was sunny, with a temperature of 81 at Flagstaff, 95 at Kingman, 81 at the Grand Canyon, and 86 at Prescott. Under sunny skies, Payson reported 82, Page reported 90, and Winslow reported 89. Observations for southern Arizona: it was sunny, with a temperature of 91 at Tucson, and 84 at Nogales. Observations for Southern California: skies ranged from sunny to mostly sunny. It was 76 at Los Angeles Airport, 75 at San Diego, and 98 at Blythe. Regional observations: skies ranged from mostly sunny to partly sunny. It was 98 at Las Vegas, 86 at Salt Lake City, 85 at Albuquerque, and 92 at El Paso. Once again, at 10 a.m. in Phoenix, under sunny skies. The Sky Harbor temperature was 99 degrees. Here is the latest forecast. For the following area, in Arizona, Central Phoenix, issued at 4 a.m. Mountain Standard Time. Extreme heat warning in effect until 8 p.m. Mountain Standard Time Friday.

day, sunny and hot. Highs 105 to 110. West wind around 5 miles per hour in the morning, increasing to 10 to 15 miles per hour in the afternoon. Tonight, partly cloudy. A slight chance of showers and thunderstorms in the evening. Breezy. Lows 82 to 90. Southwest wind 10 to 20 miles per hour in the evening, becoming northeast 5 to 10 miles per hour after midnight. Gusts up to 30 miles per hour in the evening. Chance of rain 20%. Thursday, partly sunny in the morning, then becoming mostly sunny. Hot. Highs 105 to 110. South wind around 5 miles per hour in the morning, becoming west 5 to 10 miles per hour in the afternoon. Thursday night, partly cloudy with a slight chance of showers and thunderstorms. Lows 81 to 90. Northwest wind 5 to 10 miles per hour in the evening, becoming northeast around 5 miles per hour after midnight. Chance of rain 20%. Friday, partly sunny in the morning, then becoming sunny. Hot. Highs 106 to 111. East wind around 5 miles per hour in the morning, becoming southwest 5 to 10 miles per hour in lows 82 to 90. Saturday, partly sunny in the morning, then becoming sunny. Hot. Highs 107 to 112. Saturday night, partly cloudy with a 10% chance of showers and thunderstorms. Lows 82 to 90. Sunday, partly sunny and hot. Highs 105 to 110. Sunday night, partly cloudy with a 10% chance of showers and thunderstorms. Lows 81 to 88. Monday, partly sunny. A 10% chance of afternoon showers and thunderstorms. Highs 104 to 108. Monday night, partly cloudy. Lows 80 to 88. Tuesday, partly sunny and hot. Highs 105 to 110. The Phoenix, Arizona climate summary for yesterday, August 18, 2026. Yesterday's high temperature was 114 degrees and the low 92 degrees. No precipitation fell yesterday, which leaves the monthly total at 0.19 inches. The total precipitation for the year still stands at 0.97 inches. Yesterday the maximum wind observed was 13 miles an hour from the west, which occurred at 5:21 p.m. The highest wind gust observed was 22 miles per hour from the west, which occurred at 5:21 p.m. Yesterday the average wind speed was 7 miles per hour. Yesterday's maximum relative humidity was 31%, and the minimum relative humidity was 15%. The normal high temperature for today is 105 degrees, and the normal low is 84. The record high for today is 115, which occurred in 2020, and the record low is 63, which occurred in 1918. Sunrise today is at 5:53 a.m. and sunset is at 7:09 p.m. This morning's low temperature was 92 degrees. Here is the synopsis for Southeast California, Southwest, and South Central Arizona. Scattered thunderstorms are expected this afternoon and evening across eastern and south central Arizona. Strong gusty winds, blowing dust, and locally heavy rainfall will be possible. Temperatures are forecast to remain several degrees above daily normals through the rest of the week, with lower desert highs ranging between 107 to 113 degrees and overnight lows generally in the mid-80s to low 90s. Extreme heat warnings are in effect through Friday evening due to continued areas of major heat risk. Thunderstorm chances will continue through Thursday before decreasing in coverage by Friday or Saturday. Blowing dust advisory in effect from 5 p.m. this afternoon to 10 p.m. Mountain Standard Time this evening. Extreme heat warning remains in effect until 8 p.m. Mountain Standard Time Friday. What? For the extreme heat warning, dangerously hot conditions. Afternoon temperatures 106 to 113. Major heat risk. For the blowing dust advisory, visibility between 1/4 and 1 mile and blowing dust expected. Where?

Gila Bend, Northwest Pinal County, Sonoran Desert Natal Monument, Tonopah Desert, and West Pinal County. When, for the extreme heat warning, until 8 p.m. Mountain Standard Time Friday. For the blowing dust advisory, from 5 p.m. this afternoon to 10 p.m. Mountain Standard Time this evening. Impacts, hazardous driving conditions due to reduced visibility. Heat-related illnesses increase significantly during extreme heat events. Overexposure can cause heat cramps and heat exhaustion to develop and, without intervention, can lead to heat stroke. 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Be ready for a sudden drop in visibility to near zero. If you encounter blowing dust or blowing sand on the roadway or see it approaching, pull off the road as far as possible and put your vehicle in park. Turn the lights all the way off and keep foot off the brake pedal. Remember, pull aside, stay alive. An extreme heat warning means that a period of very hot temperatures, even by local standards, will occur. Actions should be taken to lessen the impact of the extreme heat. Take extra precautions if you work or spend time outside. When possible, reschedule strenuous activities to early morning or evening. Know the signs and symptoms of heat exhaustion and heat stroke. Wear lightweight and loose-fitting clothing when possible and drink plenty of water. To reduce risk during outdoor work, the Occupational Safety and Health Administration recommends scheduling frequent rest breaks in shaded or air-conditioned environments. Anyone overcome by heat should be moved to a cool and shaded location. Heat stroke is an emergency. Call 911. Public cooling shelters are available in some areas. Consult county officials for more details. Blowing dust advisory in effect from 5 p.m. this afternoon to 10 p.m. Mountain Standard Time this evening. Extreme heat warning remains in effect until 8 p.m. Mountain Standard Time Friday. What, for the extreme heat warning, dangerously hot conditions. Afternoon temperatures 109 to 112. Major heat risk. For the blowing dust advisory, visibility between 1/4 and 1 mile in blowing dust expected. Where, Buckeye Avondale, South Mountain Arutuki, and Southeast Valley Queen Creek. When, for the extreme heat warning, until 8 p.m. Mountain Standard Time Friday. For the blowing dust advisory, from 5 p.m. this afternoon to 10 p.m. Mountain Standard Time this evening. Impacts, hazardous driving conditions due to reduced visibility. Heat-related illnesses increase significantly during extreme heat events. Overexposure can cause heat cramps and heat exhaustion to develop and, without intervention, can lead to heat stroke. 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Be ready for a sudden drop in visibility to near zero. If you encounter blowing dust or blowing sand on the roadway or see it approaching, pull off the road as far as possible and put your vehicle in park. Turn the lights all the way off and keep foot off the brake pedal. Remember, pull aside, stay alive. An extreme heat warning means that a period of very hot temperatures, even by local standards, will occur. Actions should be taken to lessen the impact of the extreme heat. Take extra precautions if you work or spend time outside. 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Know the signs and symptoms of heat exhaustion and heat stroke. Wear lightweight and loose-fitting clothing when possible and drink plenty of water. To reduce risk during outdoor work, the Occupational Safety and Health Administration recommends scheduling frequent rest breaks in shaded or air-conditioned environments. Anyone overcome by heat should be moved to a cool and shaded location. Heat stroke is an emergency. Call 911.
Public cooling shelters are available in some areas. Consult county officials for more details. Extreme heat warning remains in effect until 8 p.m. Mountain Standard Time, or 8 p.m. Pacific Daylight Time Friday. What? Dangerously hot and humid conditions. Afternoon temperatures 106 to 114 expected. Major heat risk. Where? Portions of southwest Arizona and southeast California. When? Until 8 p.m. Mountain Standard Time, or 8 p.m. Pacific Daylight Time Friday. Impacts, heat-related illnesses increase significantly during extreme heat events. Overexposure can cause heat cramps and heat exhaustion to develop and, without intervention, can lead to heat stroke. An extreme heat warning means that a period of very hot temperatures, even by local standards, will occur. Actions should be taken to lessen the impact of the extreme heat. Take extra precautions if you work or spend time outside. When possible, reschedule strenuous activities to early morning or evening. Know the signs and symptoms of heat exhaustion and heat stroke. Wear lightweight and loose-fitting clothing when possible and drink plenty of water. To reduce risk during outdoor work, the Occupational Safety and Health Administration recommends scheduling frequent rest breaks in shaded or air-conditioned environments. Anyone overcome by heat should be moved to a cool and shaded location. Heat stroke is an emergency. 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Extreme heat warning remains in effect until 8 p.m. Mountain Standard Time Friday. What? Dangerously hot conditions. Afternoon temperatures 104 to 111 expected. Major heat risk. Where? Aguila Valley, Apache Junction, Gold Canyon, Cave Creek / New River, and Fountain Hills East Mesa. When? Until 8 p.m. Mountain Standard Time Friday. Impacts, heat-related illnesses increase significantly during extreme heat events. Overexposure can cause heat cramps and heat exhaustion to develop and, without intervention, can lead to heat stroke. 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Actions should be taken to lessen the impact of the extreme heat. Take extra precautions if you work or spend time outside. 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Anyone overcome by heat should be moved to a cool and shaded location. 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Extreme heat warning remains in effect until 8 p.m. Mountain Standard Time Friday. What? Dangerously hot conditions. Afternoon temperatures 108 to 111. Major heat risk. Where? Central Phoenix, Deer Valley, East Valley, North Phoenix Glendale, Northwest Valley, and Scottsdale Paradise Valley. Standard Time Friday. 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Actions should be taken to lessen the impact of the extreme heat. Take extra precautions if you work or spend time outside. 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

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The current time is 10:47 a.m. Mountain Standard Time. Here is the 10 a.m. Mountain Standard Time observation for Phoenix, on Wednesday, August 19th. At Sky Harbor, it was sunny. Visibility 10 miles. Temperature was 99 degrees, dew point 65, relative humidity 32%. Wind was variable, at 3 miles an hour. And the pressure was 29.94 inches, and rising. Other observations for South Central Arizona including the Greater Phoenix area, it was sunny, with a temperature of 97 at Buckeye, 97 at Glendale, 96 at Deer Valley, and 97 at Scottsdale Airport. Under sunny skies, Falcon Field reported 96, Mesa Gateway reported 99, and Chandler reported 99. Observations for northern Arizona, it was sunny, with a temperature of 81 at Flagstaff, 95 at Kingman, 81 at the Grand Canyon, and 86 at Prescott. Under sunny skies, Payson reported 82, Page reported 90, and Winslow reported 89. Observations for southern Arizona, it was sunny, with a temperature of 91 at Tucson, and 84 at Nogales. Observations for southern California, skies ranged from sunny to mostly sunny. It was 76 at Los Angeles Airport, 75 at San Diego, and 98 at Blythe. Regional observations, skies ranged from mostly sunny to partly sunny. It was 98 at Las Vegas, 86 at Salt Lake City, 85 at Albuquerque, and 92 at El Paso. Once again, at 10 a.m. in Phoenix, under sunny skies. The Sky Harbor temperature was 99 degrees. Here is the latest forecast. For the following area, in Arizona, Central Phoenix, issued at 4 a.m. Mountain Standard Time. Extreme heat warning in effect until 8 p.m. Mountain Standard Time Friday. Today, sunny and hot. Highs 105 to 110. West wind around 5 miles per hour in the morning, increasing to 10 to 15 miles per hour in the afternoon. Tonight, partly cloudy. A slight chance of showers and thunderstorms in the evening. Breezy. Lows 82 to 90. Southwest wind 10 to 20 miles per hour in the evening, becoming northeast 5 to 10 miles per hour after midnight. Gusts up to 30 miles per hour in the evening. Chance of rain 20%. Thursday, partly sunny in the morning, then becoming mostly sunny. Hot. Highs 105 to 110. South wind around 5 miles per hour in the morning, becoming west 5 to 10 miles per hour in the afternoon. Thursday night, partly cloudy with a slight chance of showers and thunderstorms. Lows 81 to 90. Northwest wind 5 to 10 miles per hour in the evening, becoming northeast around 5 miles per hour after midnight. Chance of rain 20%. Friday, partly sunny in the morning, then becoming sunny. Hot. Highs 106 to 111. East wind around 5 miles per hour in the morning, becoming southwest 5 to 10 miles per hour in the afternoon. Friday night, partly cloudy with a 10% chance of showers and thunderstorms. Lows 82 to 90. Saturday, partly sunny in the morning, then becoming sunny. Hot. Highs 107 to 112. Saturday night, partly cloudy with a 10% chance of showers and thunderstorms. Lows 82 to 90. Sunday, partly sunny and hot. Highs 105 to 110.
Sunday night, partly cloudy with a 10% chance of showers and thunderstorms. Lows 81 to 88. Monday, partly sunny. A 10% chance of afternoon showers and thunderstorms. Highs 104 to 108. Monday night, partly cloudy. Lows 80 to 88. Tuesday, partly sunny and hot. Highs 105 to 110. Here is the latest forecast. For the following area, in Arizona, Central Phoenix, issued at 10:51 a.m. Mountain Standard Time. Extreme heat warning in effect until 8 p.m. Mountain Standard Time Sunday. Today, sunny and hot. Highs 105 to 110. West wind around 5 miles per hour in the morning, increasing to 10 to 15 miles per hour in the afternoon. Tonight, partly cloudy. A slight chance of showers and thunderstorms in the evening. Breezy. Lows 82 to 90. Southwest wind 10 to 20 miles per hour in the evening, becoming northeast 5 to 10 miles per hour after midnight. Gusts up to 30 miles per hour in the evening. Chance of rain 20%. Thursday, partly sunny in the morning, then becoming mostly sunny. Hot. Highs 105 to 110. South wind around 5 miles per hour in the morning, becoming west 5 to 10 miles per hour in the afternoon. Thursday night, partly cloudy with a slight chance of showers and thunderstorms. Lows 81 to 90. Northwest wind 5 to 10 miles per hour in the evening, becoming northeast around 5 miles per hour after midnight. Chance of rain 20%. Friday, partly sunny in the morning, then becoming sunny. Hot. Highs 106 to 111. East wind around 5 miles per hour in the morning, becoming southwest 5 to 10 miles per hour in the afternoon. Friday night, partly cloudy with a 10% chance of showers and thunderstorms. Lows 82 to 90. Saturday, partly sunny in the morning, then becoming sunny. Hot. Highs 107 to 112. Saturday night, partly cloudy with a 10% chance of showers and thunderstorms. Lows 82 to 90. Sunday, partly sunny and hot. Highs 105 to 110. Sunday night, partly cloudy with a 10% chance of showers and thunderstorms. Lows 81 to 88. Monday, partly sunny. A 10% chance of afternoon showers and thunderstorms. Highs 104 to 108. Monday night, partly cloudy. Lows 80 to 88. Tuesday, partly sunny and hot. Highs 105 to 110. The Phoenix, Arizona climate summary for yesterday, August 18, 2026. Yesterday's high temperature was 114 degrees and a low 92 degrees. No precipitation fell yesterday, which leaves the monthly total at 0.19 inches. The total precipitation for the year still stands at 0.97 inches. Yesterday the maximum wind observed was 13 miles an hour from the west, which occurred at 5:21 p.m. The highest wind gust observed was 22 miles per hour from the west, which occurred at 5:21 p.m. Yesterday the average wind speed was 7 miles per hour. Yesterday's maximum relative humidity was 31%, and the minimum relative humidity was 15%. The normal high temperature for today is 105 degrees, and the normal low is 84. The record high for today is 115, which occurred in 2020, and the record low is 63, which occurred in 1918. Sunrise today is at 5:53 a.m. and sunset is at 7:09 p.m. This morning's low temperature was 92 degrees. Here is the synopsis for Southeast California, Southwest, and South Central Arizona. Scattered thunderstorms are expected this afternoon and evening across eastern and south central Arizona. Strong gusty winds, blowing dust, and locally heavy rainfall will be possible.
Temperatures are forecast to remain several degrees above daily normals through the rest of the week, with lower desert highs ranging between 107 to 113 degrees and overnight lows generally in the mid-80s to low 90s. Extreme heat warnings are in effect through Friday evening due to continued areas of major heat risk. Thunderstorm chances will continue through Thursday before decreasing in coverage by Friday or Saturday. Extreme heat warning remains in effect until 8 p.m. Mountain Standard Time Sunday. Blowing dust advisory remains in effect from 5 p.m. this afternoon to 10 p.m. Mountain Standard Time this evening. What, for the extreme heat warning, dangerously hot conditions. Afternoon temperatures 106 to 114. Major heat risk. Overexposure can cause heat cramps and heat exhaustion to develop and, without intervention, can lead to heat stroke. For the blowing dust advisory, visibility between 1/4 and 1 mile in blowing dust expected. Where, Gila Bend, Northwest Pinal County, Sonoran Desert Natal Monument, Tonopah Desert, and West Pinal County. When, for the extreme heat warning, until 8 p.m. Mountain Standard Time Sunday. For the blowing dust advisory, from 5 p.m. this afternoon to 10 p.m. Mountain Standard Time this evening. Impacts, hazardous driving conditions due to reduced visibility. Heat-related illnesses increase significantly during extreme heat events. Persons with respiratory problems should make preparations to stay indoors until the storm passes. Be ready for a sudden drop in visibility to near zero. If you encounter blowing dust or blowing sand on the roadway or see it approaching, pull off the road as far as possible and put your vehicle in park. Turn the lights all the way off and keep foot off the brake pedal. Remember, pull aside, stay alive. An extreme heat warning means that a period of very hot temperatures, even by local standards, will occur. Actions should be taken to lessen the impact of the extreme heat. Take extra precautions if you work or spend time outside. When possible, reschedule strenuous activities to early morning or evening. Know the signs and symptoms of heat exhaustion and heat stroke. Wear lightweight and loose-fitting clothing when possible and drink plenty of water. To reduce risk during outdoor work, the Occupational Safety and Health Administration recommends scheduling frequent rest breaks in shaded or air-conditioned environments. Anyone overcome by heat should be moved to a cool and shaded location. Heat stroke is an emergency. Call 911. Public cooling shelters are available in some areas. Consult county officials for more details. Extreme heat warning remains in effect until 8 p.m. Mountain Standard Time Sunday. Blowing dust advisory remains in effect from 5 p.m. this afternoon to 10 p.m. Mountain Standard Time this evening. What, for the extreme heat warning, dangerously hot conditions. Afternoon temperatures 109 to 112. Major heat risk. Overexposure can cause heat cramps and heat exhaustion to develop and, without intervention, can lead to heat stroke. For the blowing dust advisory, visibility between 1/4 and 1 mile in blowing dust expected. Where, Buckeye Avondale, South Mountain Arwatukee, and Southeast Valley Queen Creek. When, for the extreme heat warning, until 8 p.m. Mountain Standard Time Sunday. For the blowing dust advisory, from 5 p.m. this afternoon to 10 p.m. Mountain Standard Time this evening. Impacts, hazardous driving conditions due to reduced visibility. Heat-related illnesses increase significantly during extreme heat events. Persons with respiratory problems should make preparations to stay indoors until the storm passes. Be ready for a sudden drop in visibility to near zero. If you encounter blowing dust or blowing sand on the roadway or see it approaching, pull off the road as far as possible and put your vehicle in park. Turn the lights all the way off and keep foot off the brake pedal. Remember, pull aside, stay alive. An extreme heat warning means that a period of very hot temperatures, even by local standards, will occur. Actions should be taken to lessen the impact of the extreme heat. Take extra precautions if you work or spend time outside. When possible, reschedule strenuous activities to early morning or evening.
Know the signs and symptoms of heat exhaustion and heat stroke. Wear lightweight and loose-fitting clothing when possible and drink plenty of water. To reduce risk during outdoor work, the Occupational Safety and Health Administration recommends scheduling frequent rest breaks in shaded or air-conditioned environments. Anyone overcome by heat should be moved to a cool and shaded location. Heat stroke is an emergency. Call 911. Public cooling shelters are available in some areas. Consult county officials for more details. Extreme heat warning remains in effect until 8 p.m. Mountain Standard Time, or 8 p.m. Pacific Daylight Time Sunday. What? Dangerously hot conditions. Afternoon temperatures 106 to 114. Major heat risk. Overexposure can cause heat cramps and heat exhaustion to develop and, without intervention, can lead to heat stroke. Wear, portions of southwest Arizona and southeast California. When, until 8 p.m. Mountain Standard Time, or 8 p.m. Pacific Daylight Time Sunday. Impacts, heat-related illnesses increase significantly during extreme heat events. An extreme heat warning means that a period of very hot temperatures, even by local standards, will occur. Actions should be taken to lessen the impact of the extreme heat. Take extra precautions if you work or spend time outside. When possible, reschedule strenuous activities to early morning or evening. Know the signs and symptoms of heat exhaustion and heat stroke. Wear lightweight and loose-fitting clothing when possible and drink plenty of water. To reduce risk during outdoor work, the Occupational Safety and Health Administration recommends scheduling frequent rest breaks in shaded or air-conditioned environments. Anyone overcome by heat should be moved to a cool and shaded location. Heat stroke is an emergency. Call 911. Public cooling shelters are available in some areas. Consult county officials for more details. Extreme heat warning remains in effect until 8 p.m. Mountain Standard Time Sunday. What? Dangerously hot conditions. Afternoon temperatures 103 to 111. Major heat risk. Overexposure can cause heat cramps and heat exhaustion to develop and, without intervention, can lead to heat stroke. Wear, Aguila Valley, Apache Junction Gold Canyon, Cave Creek / New River, and Fountain Hills East Mesa. When, until 8 p.m. Mountain Standard Time Sunday. Impacts, heat-related illnesses increase significantly during extreme heat events. An extreme heat warning means that a period of very hot temperatures, even by local standards, will occur. Actions should be taken to lessen the impact of the extreme heat. Take extra precautions if you work or spend time outside. When possible, reschedule strenuous activities to early morning or evening. Know the signs and symptoms of heat exhaustion and heat stroke. Wear lightweight and loose-fitting clothing when possible and drink plenty of water. To reduce risk during outdoor work, the Occupational Safety and Health Administration recommends scheduling frequent rest breaks in shaded or air-conditioned environments. Anyone overcome by heat should be moved to a cool and shaded location. Heat stroke is an emergency. Call 911. Public cooling shelters are available in some areas. Consult county officials for more details. Extreme heat warning remains in effect until 8 p.m. Mountain Standard Time Sunday. What? Dangerously hot conditions. Afternoon temperatures 108 to 111. Major heat risk. Overexposure can cause heat cramps and heat exhaustion to develop and, without intervention, can lead to heat stroke. Wear, Central Phoenix, Deer Valley, East Valley, North Phoenix Glendale, Northwest Valley, and Scottsdale Paradise Valley. When, until 8 p.m. Mountain Standard Time Sunday. Impacts, heat-related illnesses increase significantly during extreme heat events. An extreme heat warning means that a period of very hot temperatures, even by local standards, will occur. Actions should be taken to lessen the impact of the extreme heat. Take extra precautions if you work or spend time outside. When possible, reschedule strenuous activities to early morning or evening.
Know the signs and symptoms of heat exhaustion and heat stroke. Wear lightweight and loose-fitting clothing when possible and drink plenty of water. To reduce risk during outdoor work, the Occupational Safety and Health Administration recommends scheduling frequent rest breaks in shaded or air-conditioned environments. Anyone overcome by heat should be moved to a cool and shaded location. 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The current time is 11:07 a.m. Mountain Standard Time. Here is the latest forecast. For the following area, in Arizona, Central Phoenix, issued at 10:51 a.m. Mountain Standard Time. Extreme heat warning in effect until 8 p.m. Mountain Standard Time Sunday. Today, sunny and hot. Highs 105 to 110. West wind around 5 miles per hour in the morning, increasing to 10 to 15 miles per hour in the afternoon. Tonight, partly cloudy. A slight chance of showers and thunderstorms in the evening. Breezy. Lows 82 to 90. Southwest wind 10 to 20 miles per hour in the evening, becoming northeast 5 to 10 miles per hour after midnight. Gusts up to 30 miles per hour in the evening. Chance of rain 20%. Thursday, partly sunny in the morning, then becoming mostly sunny. Hot. Highs 105 to 110. South wind around 5 miles per hour in the morning, becoming west 5 to 10 miles per hour in the afternoon. Thursday night, partly cloudy with a slight chance of showers and thunderstorms. Lows 81 to 90. Northwest wind 5 to 10 miles per hour in the evening, becoming northeast around 5 miles per hour after midnight. Chance of rain 20%. Friday, partly sunny in the morning, then becoming sunny. Hot. Highs 106 to 111. East wind around 5 miles per hour in the morning, becoming southwest 5 to 10 miles per hour in the afternoon. Friday night, partly cloudy with a 10% chance of showers and thunderstorms. Lows 82 to 90. Saturday, partly sunny in the morning, then becoming sunny. Hot. Highs 107 to 112. Saturday night, partly cloudy with a 10% chance of showers and thunderstorms. Lows 82 to 90. Sunday, partly sunny and hot. Highs 105 to 110. Sunday night, partly cloudy with a 10% chance of showers and thunderstorms. Lows 81 to 88. Monday, partly sunny. A 10% chance of afternoon showers and thunderstorms. Highs 104 to 108. Monday night, partly cloudy. Lows 80 to 88. Tuesday, partly sunny and hot. Highs 105 to 110. Here is the synopsis for Southeast California, Southwest, and South Central Arizona. Scattered thunderstorms are expected this afternoon and evening across eastern and south central Arizona. Strong gusty winds, blowing dust, and locally heavy rainfall will be possible. Temperatures are forecast to remain several degrees above daily normals through the rest of the week, with lower desert highs ranging between 107 to 113 degrees and overnight lows generally in the mid-80s to low 90s. Extreme heat warnings are in effect through Friday evening due to continued areas of major heat risk. Thunderstorm chances will continue through Thursday before decreasing in coverage by Friday or Saturday. Extreme heat warning remains in effect until 8 p.m. Mountain Standard Time Sunday. Blowing dust advisory remains in effect from 5 p.m. this afternoon to 10 p.m. Mountain Standard Time this evening. What, for the extreme heat warning, dangerously hot conditions. Afternoon temperatures 106 to 114. Major heat risk. Overexposure can cause heat cramps and heat exhaustion to develop and, without intervention, can lead to heat stroke.
For the blowing dust advisory, visibility between 1/4 and 1 mile in blowing dust expected. Where, Gila Bend, Northwest Pinal County, Sonoran Desert Natal Monument, Tonopah Desert, and West Pinal County. When, for the extreme heat warning, until 8 p.m. Mountain Standard Time Sunday. For the blowing dust advisory, from 5 p.m. this afternoon to 10 p.m. Mountain Standard Time this evening. Impacts, hazardous driving conditions due to reduced visibility. Heat-related illnesses increase significantly during extreme heat events. Persons with respiratory problems should make preparations to stay indoors until the storm passes. Be ready for a sudden drop in visibility to near zero. If you encounter blowing dust or blowing sand on the roadway or see it approaching, pull off the road as far as possible and put your vehicle in park. Turn the lights all the way off and keep foot off the brake pedal. Remember, pull aside, stay alive. An extreme heat warning means that a period of very hot temperatures, even by local standards, will occur. Actions should be taken to lessen the impact of the extreme heat. Take extra precautions if you work or spend time outside. When possible, reschedule strenuous activities to early morning or evening. Know the signs and symptoms of heat exhaustion and heat stroke. Wear lightweight and loose-fitting clothing when possible and drink plenty of water. To reduce risk during outdoor work, the Occupational Safety and Health Administration recommends scheduling frequent rest breaks in shaded or air-conditioned environments. Anyone overcome by heat should be moved to a cool and shaded location. Heat stroke is an emergency. Call 911. Public cooling shelters are available in some areas. Consult county officials for more details. Extreme heat warning remains in effect until 8 p.m. Mountain Standard Time Sunday. Blowing dust advisory remains in effect from 5 p.m. this afternoon to 10 p.m. Mountain Standard Time this evening. What, for the extreme heat warning, dangerously hot conditions. Afternoon temperatures 109 to 112. Major heat risk. Overexposure can cause heat cramps and heat exhaustion to develop and, without intervention, can lead to heat stroke. For the blowing dust advisory, visibility between 1/4 and 1 mile in blowing dust expected. Where, Buckeye Avondale, South Mountain Arutuki, and Southeast Valley Queen Creek. When, for the extreme heat warning, until 8 p.m. Mountain Standard Time Sunday. For the blowing dust advisory, from 5 p.m. this afternoon to 10 p.m. Mountain Standard Time this evening. Impacts, hazardous driving conditions due to reduced visibility. Heat-related illnesses increase significantly during extreme heat events. Persons with respiratory problems should make preparations to stay indoors until the storm passes. Be ready for a sudden drop in visibility to near zero. If you encounter blowing dust or blowing sand on the roadway or see it approaching, pull off the road as far as possible and put your vehicle in park. Turn the lights all the way off and keep foot off the brake pedal. Remember, pull aside, stay alive. An extreme heat warning means that a period of very hot temperatures, even by local standards, will occur. Actions should be taken to lessen the impact of the extreme heat. Take extra precautions if you work or spend time outside. When possible, reschedule strenuous activities to early morning or evening. Know the signs and symptoms of heat exhaustion and heat stroke. Wear lightweight and loose-fitting clothing when possible and drink plenty of water. To reduce risk during outdoor work, the Occupational Safety and Health Administration recommends scheduling frequent rest breaks in shaded or air-conditioned environments. Anyone overcome by heat should be moved to a cool and shaded location. Heat stroke is an emergency. Call 911. Public cooling shelters are available in some areas. Consult county officials for more details. Extreme heat warning remains in effect until 8 p.m. Mountain Standard Time, or 8 p.m. Pacific Daylight Time Sunday. What? Dangerously hot conditions. Afternoon temperatures 106 to 114. Major heat risk. Overexposure can cause heat cramps and heat exhaustion to develop and,
without intervention, can lead to heat stroke. Where, portions of southwest Arizona and southeast California. When, until 8 p.m. Mountain Standard Time, or 8 p.m. Pacific Daylight Time Sunday. Impacts, heat-related illnesses increase significantly during extreme heat events. An extreme heat warning means that a period of very hot temperatures, even by local standards, will occur. Actions should be taken to lessen the impact of the extreme heat. Take extra precautions if you work or spend time outside. When possible, reschedule strenuous activities to early morning or evening. Know the signs and symptoms of heat exhaustion and heat stroke. Wear lightweight and loose-fitting clothing when possible and drink plenty of water. To reduce risk during outdoor work, the Occupational Safety and Health Administration recommends scheduling frequent rest breaks in shaded or air-conditioned environments. Anyone overcome by heat should be moved to a cool and shaded location. Heat stroke is an emergency. Call 911. Public cooling shelters are available in some areas. Consult county officials for more details. Extreme heat warning remains in effect until 8 p.m. Mountain Standard Time Sunday. What? Dangerously hot conditions. Afternoon temperatures 103 to 111. Major heat risk. Overexposure can cause heat cramps and heat exhaustion to develop and, without intervention, can lead to heat stroke. Where? Aguila Valley, Apache Junction, Gold Canyon, Cave Creek / New River, and Fountain Hills East Mesa. When, until 8 p.m. Mountain Standard Time Sunday. Impacts, heat-related illnesses increase significantly during extreme heat events. An extreme heat warning means that a period of very hot temperatures, even by local standards, will occur. Actions should be taken to lessen the impact of the extreme heat. Take extra precautions if you work or spend time outside. When possible, reschedule strenuous activities to early morning or evening. Know the signs and symptoms of heat exhaustion and heat stroke. Wear lightweight and loose-fitting clothing when possible and drink plenty of water. To reduce risk during outdoor work, the Occupational Safety and Health Administration recommends scheduling frequent rest breaks in shaded or air-conditioned environments. Anyone overcome by heat should be moved to a cool and shaded location. Heat stroke is an emergency. Call 911. Public cooling shelters are available in some areas. Consult county officials for more details. Extreme heat warning remains in effect until 8 p.m. Mountain Standard Time Sunday. What? Dangerously hot conditions. Afternoon temperatures 108 to 111. Major heat risk. Overexposure can cause heat cramps and heat exhaustion to develop and, without intervention, can lead to heat stroke. Where? Central Phoenix, Deer Valley, East Valley, North Phoenix Glendale, Northwest Valley, and Scottsdale Paradise Valley. When? Until 8 p.m. Mountain Standard Time Sunday. Impacts, heat-related illnesses increase significantly during extreme heat events. An extreme heat warning means that a period of very hot temperatures, even by local standards, will occur. Actions should be taken to lessen the impact of the extreme heat. Take extra precautions if you work or spend time outside. 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Wear lightweight and loose-fitting clothing when possible and drink plenty of water. To reduce risk during outdoor work, the Occupational Safety and Health Administration recommends scheduling frequent rest breaks in shaded or air-conditioned environments. Anyone overcome by heat should be moved to a cool and shaded location. Heat stroke is an emergency. Call 911. Public cooling shelters are available in some areas. 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The current time is 11:21 a.m. Mountain Standard Time. Here is the 11 a.m. Mountain Standard Time observation for Phoenix, on Wednesday, August 19th.
At Sky Harbor, it was mostly sunny. Visibility 10 miles. Temperature was 102 degrees, dew point 64, relative humidity 28%. Wind was south, at 8 miles an hour. And the pressure was 29.93 inches, and falling. Other observations for South Central Arizona including the Greater Phoenix area, it was sunny, with a temperature of 99 at Buckeye, 99 at Glendale, 101 at Luke Air Force Base, 97 at Deer Valley, and 99 at Scottsdale Airport. Under sunny skies, Falcon Field reported 98, Mesa Gateway reported 99, Chandler reported 99, and Elibend reported 103.

reported 91, and Scholl reported 86. Observations for southern Arizona, it was sunny. It was 93 at Tucson, 100 at Yuma, 88 at Nogales, and 87 at Sierra Vista. At Yuma, wind was south gusting to 25 miles an hour. Observations for Southern California, skies ranged from sunny to mostly sunny. It was 80 at Los Angeles Airport, 75 at San Diego, and 101 at Blythe. Regional observations, skies ranged from mostly sunny to partly sunny. It was 101 at Las Vegas, 89 at Salt Lake City, 88 at Albuquerque, and 95 at El Paso. Once again, at 11 a.m. in Phoenix, under mostly sunny skies. The Sky Harbor temperature was 102 degrees. Here is the latest forecast. For the following area, in Arizona, Central Phoenix, issued at 10:51 a.m. Mountain Standard Time. Extreme heat warning in effect until 8 p.m. Mountain Standard Time Sunday. Today, sunny and hot. Highs 105 to 110. West wind around 5 miles per hour in the morning, increasing to 10 to 15 miles per hour in the afternoon. Tonight, partly cloudy. A slight chance of showers and thunderstorms in the evening. Breezy. Lows 82 to 90. Southwest wind 10 to 20 miles per hour in the evening, becoming northeast 5 to 10 miles per hour after midnight. Gusts up to 30 miles per hour in the evening. Chance of rain 20%. Thursday, partly sunny in the morning, then becoming mostly sunny. Hot. Highs 105 to 110. South wind around 5 miles per hour in the morning, becoming west 5 to 10 miles per hour in the afternoon. Thursday night, partly cloudy with a slight chance of showers and thunderstorms. Lows 81 to 90. Northwest wind 5 to 10 miles per hour in the evening, becoming northeast around 5 miles per hour after midnight. Chance of rain 20%. Friday, partly sunny in the morning, then becoming sunny. Hot. Highs 106 to 111. East wind around 5 miles per hour in the morning, becoming southwest 5 to 10 miles per hour in the afternoon. Friday night, partly cloudy with a 10% chance of showers and thunderstorms. Lows 82 to 90. Saturday, partly sunny in the morning, then becoming sunny. Hot. Highs 107 to 112. Saturday night, partly cloudy with a 10% chance of showers and thunderstorms. Lows 82 to 90. Sunday, partly sunny and hot. Highs 105 to 110. Sunday night, partly cloudy with a 10% chance of showers and thunderstorms. Lows 81 to 88. Monday, partly sunny. A 10% chance of afternoon showers and thunderstorms. Highs 104 to 108. Monday night, partly cloudy. Lows 80 to 88. Tuesday, partly sunny and hot. Highs 105 to 110. Here is the synopsis for Southeast California, Southwest, and South Central Arizona. Scattered thunderstorms are expected.

p.m. Mountain Standard Time Sunday, blowing dust advisory remains in effect from 5 p.m. this afternoon to 10 p.m. Mountain Standard Time this evening. What? For the extreme heat warning, dangerously hot conditions. Afternoon temperatures 106 to 114. Major heat risk. Overexposure can cause heat cramps and heat exhaustion to develop and, without intervention, can lead to heat stroke. For the blowing dust advisory, visibility between 1/4 and 1 mile and blowing dust expected. Where? Gila Bend, Northwest Pinal County, Sonoran Desert Natal Monument, Tonopah Desert, and West Pinal County. When? For the extreme heat warning, until 8 p.m. Mountain Standard Time Sunday. For the blowing dust advisory, from 5 p.m. this afternoon to 10 p.m. Mountain Standard Time this evening. Impacts, hazardous driving conditions due to reduced visibility. Heat-related illnesses increase significantly during extreme heat events. Persons with respiratory problems should make preparations to stay indoors until the storm passes. Be ready for a sudden drop in visibility to near zero. If you encounter blowing dust or blowing sand on the roadway or see it approaching, pull off the road as far as possible and put your vehicle in park. Turn the lights all the way off and keep foot off the brake pedal. Remember, pull aside, stay alive. An extreme heat warning means that a period of very hot temperatures, even by local standards, will occur. Actions should be taken to lessen the impact of the extreme heat. Take extra precautions if you work or spend time outside. When possible, reschedule strenuous activities to early morning or evening. Know the signs and symptoms of heat exhaustion and heat stroke. Wear lightweight and loose-fitting clothing when possible and drink plenty of water. To reduce risk during outdoor work, the Occupational Safety and Health Administration recommends scheduling frequent rest breaks in shaded or air-conditioned environments. Anyone overcome by heat should be moved to a cool and shaded location. Heat stroke is an emergency. Call 911. Public cooling shelters are available in some areas. Consult county officials for more details. Extreme heat warning remains in effect until 8 p.m. Mountain Standard Time Sunday. Blowing dust advisory remains in effect from 5 p.m. this afternoon to 10 p.m. Mountain Standard Time this evening. What? For the extreme heat warning, dangerously hot conditions. Afternoon temperatures 109 to 112. Major heat risk. Overexposure can cause heat cramps and heat exhaustion to develop and, without intervention, can lead to heat stroke. For the blowing dust advisory, visibility between 1/4 and 1 mile and blowing dust expected. Where? Buckeye Avondale, South Mountain Arutuki, and Southeast Valley Queen Creek. When? For the extreme heat warning, until 8 p.m. Mountain Standard Time Sunday. For the blowing dust advisory, from 5 p.m. this afternoon to 10 p.m. Mountain Standard Time this evening. Impacts, hazardous driving conditions due to reduced visibility. Heat-related illnesses increase significantly during extreme heat events. Persons with respiratory problems should make preparations to stay indoors until the storm passes. Be ready for a sudden drop in visibility to near zero. If you encounter blowing dust or blowing sand on the roadway or see it approaching, pull off the road as far as possible and put your vehicle in park. Turn the lights all the way off and keep foot off the brake pedal. Remember, pull aside, stay alive. An extreme heat warning means that a period of very hot temperatures, even by local standards, will occur. Actions should be taken to lessen the impact of the extreme heat. Take extra precautions if you work or spend time outside. When possible, reschedule strenuous activities to early morning or evening. Know the signs and symptoms of heat exhaustion and heat stroke. Wear lightweight and loose-fitting clothing when possible and drink plenty of water. To reduce risk during outdoor work, the Occupational Safety and Health Administration recommends scheduling frequent rest breaks in shaded or air-conditioned environments. Anyone overcome by heat should be moved to a cool and shaded location. 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

changes. Consult county officials for more details. Extreme heat warning remains in effect until 8 p.m. Mountain Standard Time, or 8 p.m. Pacific Daylight Time Sunday. What? Dangerously hot conditions. Afternoon temperatures 106 to 114. Major heat risk. Overexposure can cause heat cramps and heat exhaustion to develop and, without intervention, can lead to heat stroke. Where? Portions of southwest Arizona and southeast California. When? Until 8 p.m. Mountain Standard Time, or 8 p.m. Pacific Daylight Time Sunday. Impacts. Heat-related illnesses increase significantly during extreme heat events. An extreme heat warning means that a period of very hot temperatures, even by local standards, will occur. Actions should be taken to lessen the impact of the extreme heat. Take extra precautions if you work or spend time outside. When possible, reschedule strenuous activities to early morning or evening. Know the signs and symptoms of heat exhaustion and heat stroke. Wear lightweight and loose-fitting clothing when possible and drink plenty of water. To reduce risk during outdoor work, the Occupational Safety and Health Administration recommends scheduling frequent rest breaks in shaded or air-conditioned environments. Anyone overcome by heat should be moved to a cool and shaded location. Heat stroke is an emergency. Call 911. Public cooling shelters are available in some areas. Consult county officials for more details. Extreme heat warning remains in effect until 8 p.m. Mountain Standard Time Sunday. What? Dangerously hot conditions. Afternoon temperatures 103 to 111. Major heat risk. Overexposure can cause heat cramps and heat exhaustion to develop and, without intervention, can lead to heat stroke. Where? Aguila Valley, Apache Junction, Gold Canyon, Cave Creek / New River, and Fountain Hills East Mesa. When? Until 8 p.m. Mountain Standard Time Sunday. Impacts. Heat-related illnesses increase significantly during extreme heat events. An extreme heat warning means that a period of very hot temperatures, even by local standards, will occur. Actions should be taken to lessen the impact of the extreme heat. Take extra precautions if you work or spend time outside. When possible, reschedule strenuous activities to early morning or evening. Know the signs and symptoms of heat exhaustion and heat stroke. Wear lightweight and loose-fitting clothing when possible and drink plenty of water. To reduce risk during outdoor work, the Occupational Safety and Health Administration recommends scheduling frequent rest breaks in shaded or air-conditioned environments. Anyone overcome by heat should be moved to a cool and shaded location. 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Consult county officials for more details. Extreme heat warning remains in effect until 8 p.m. Mountain Standard Time Sunday. What? Dangerously hot conditions. Afternoon temperatures 108 to 111. Major heat risk. Overexposure can cause heat cramps and heat exhaustion to develop and, without intervention, can lead to heat stroke. Where? Central Phoenix, Deer Valley, East Valley, North Phoenix Glendale, Northwest Valley, and Scottsdale Paradise Valley. When? Until 8 p.m. Mountain Standard Time Sunday. Impacts. Heat-related illnesses increase significantly during extreme heat events. An extreme heat warning means that a period of very hot temperatures, even by local standards, will occur. Actions should be taken to lessen the impact of the extreme heat. 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
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The current time is 11:37 a.m. Mountain Standard Time. Here is the 11 a.m. Mountain Standard Time observation for Phoenix on Wednesday, August 19th. At Sky Harbor, it was mostly sunny. Visibility 10 miles. Temperature was 102 degrees, dew point 64, relative humidity 28%. Wind was south at 8 miles an hour. And the pressure was 29.93 inches and falling. Other observations for South Central Arizona, including the greater Phoenix area, it was sunny, with a temperature of 99 at Buckeye, 99 at Glendale, 101 at Luke Air Force Base, 97 at Deer Valley, and 99 at Scottsdale Airport. Under sunny skies, Falcon Field reported 98, Mesa Gateway reported 99, Chandler reported 99, and Gila Bend reported 103. Observations for Northern Arizona, it was sunny. It was 83 at Flagstaff, 96 at Kingman, 84 at the Grand Canyon, and 89 at Prescott. Payson reported 84, Page reported 93, Winslow reported 91, and Sholem reported 86. Observations for Southern Arizona, it was sunny. It was 93 at Tucson, 100 at Yuma, 88 at Nogales, and 87 at Sierra Vista. At Yuma, wind was south gusting to 25 miles an hour. Observations for Southern California, skies ranged from sunny to mostly sunny. It was 80 at Los Angeles Airport, 75 at San Diego, and 101 at Blythe. Regional observations, skies ranged from mostly sunny to partly sunny. It was 101 at Las Vegas, 89 at Salt Lake City, 88 at Albuquerque, and 95 at El Paso. Once again, at 11 a.m. in Phoenix, under mostly sunny skies. The Sky Harbor temperature was 102 degrees. Here is the latest forecast. For the following area, in Arizona, Central Phoenix, issued at 11:31 a.m. Mountain Standard Time. Extreme heat warning in effect until 8 p.m. Mountain Standard Time Sunday. Today, sunny and hot. Highs 105 to 110. West wind 5 to 10 miles per hour. Tonight, partly cloudy. A slight chance of showers and thunderstorms in the evening. Lows 82 to 90. Southwest wind 5 to 10 miles per hour in the evening, becoming southeast after midnight. Chance of rain 20%. Thursday, partly sunny in the morning, then becoming mostly sunny. Hot. Highs 105 to 110. West wind 5 to 10 miles per hour. Thursday night, patchy blowing dust in the evening. Considerable cloudiness with a slight chance of showers and thunderstorms. Breezy. Lows 81 to 89. Northeast wind 10 to 20 miles per hour in the evening, decreasing to 5 to 10 miles per hour after midnight. Gusts up to 30 miles per hour in the evening. Chance of rain 20%. Friday, partly sunny in the morning, then becoming mostly sunny. Hot. Highs 106 to 110. East wind around 5 miles per hour in the morning, becoming west 5 to 10 miles per hour in the afternoon. Friday night, partly cloudy. Lows 82 to 89. Saturday, partly sunny and hot. Highs 107 to 111. Saturday night, partly cloudy with a 10% chance of showers and thunderstorms. Lows 82 to 90. Sunday, partly cloudy and hot. Highs 105 to 110. Sunday night, partly cloudy. A 10% chance of showers and thunderstorms in the evening. Lows 80 to 88. Monday, partly cloudy. Highs 104 to 110. Monday night, partly cloudy. Lows 81 to 89. Tuesday, partly sunny and hot.
Highs 106 to 111. Here is the synopsis for Southeast California, Southwest, and South Central Arizona. Scattered thunderstorms are expected this afternoon and evening across eastern and south central Arizona. Strong gusty winds, blowing dust and locally heavy rainfall will be possible. Temperatures are forecast to remain several degrees above daily normals through the rest of the week, with lower desert highs ranging between 107 to 113 degrees and overnight lows generally in the mid-80s to low 90s. Extreme heat warnings are in effect through Friday evening due to continued areas of major heat risk. Thunderstorm chances will continue through Thursday before decreasing in coverage by Friday or Saturday. Extreme heat warning remains in effect until 8 p.m. Mountain Standard Time Sunday. Blowing dust advisory remains in effect from 5 p.m. this afternoon to 10 p.m. Mountain Standard Time this evening. What? For the extreme heat warning, dangerously hot conditions. Afternoon temperatures 106 to 114. Major heat risk. Overexposure can cause heat cramps and heat exhaustion to develop and, without intervention, can lead to heat stroke. For the blowing dust advisory, visibility between 1/4 and 1 mile in blowing dust expected. Where? Gila Bend, Northwest Pinal County, Sonoran Desert National Monument, Tonopah Desert, and West Pinal County. When? For the extreme heat warning, until 8 p.m. Mountain Standard Time Sunday. For the blowing dust advisory, from 5 p.m. this afternoon to 10 p.m. Mountain Standard Time this evening. Impacts, hazardous driving conditions due to reduced visibility. Heat-related illnesses increase significantly during extreme heat events. Persons with respiratory problems should make preparations to stay indoors until the storm passes. Be ready for a sudden drop in visibility to near zero. If you encounter blowing dust or blowing sand on the roadway or see it approaching, pull off the road as far as possible and put your vehicle in park. Turn the lights all the way off and keep foot off the brake pedal. Remember, pull aside, stay alive. An extreme heat warning means that a period of very hot temperatures, even by local standards, will occur. Actions should be taken to lessen the impact of the extreme heat. Take extra precautions if you work or spend time outside. When possible, reschedule strenuous activities to early morning or evening. Know the signs and symptoms of heat exhaustion and heat stroke. Wear lightweight and loose-fitting clothing when possible and drink plenty of water. To reduce risk during outdoor work, the Occupational Safety and Health Administration recommends scheduling frequent rest breaks in shaded or air-conditioned environments. Anyone overcome by heat should be moved to a cool and shaded location. Heat stroke is an emergency. Call 911. Public cooling shelters are available in some areas. Consult county officials for more details. Extreme heat warning remains in effect until 8 p.m. Mountain Standard Time Sunday. Blowing dust advisory remains in effect from 5 p.m. this afternoon to 10 p.m. Mountain Standard Time this evening. What? For the extreme heat warning, dangerously hot conditions. Afternoon temperatures 109 to 112. Major heat risk. Overexposure can cause heat cramps and heat exhaustion to develop and, without intervention, can lead to heat stroke. For the blowing dust advisory, visibility between 1/4 and 1 mile in blowing dust expected. Where? Buckeye Avondale, South Mountain Arutuki, and Southeast Valley Queen Creek. When? For the extreme heat warning, until 8 p.m. Mountain Standard Time Sunday. For the blowing dust advisory, from 5 p.m. this afternoon to 10 p.m. Mountain Standard Time this evening. Impacts, hazardous driving conditions due to reduced visibility. Heat-related illnesses increase significantly during extreme heat events. Persons with respiratory problems should make preparations to stay indoors until the storm passes. Be ready for a sudden drop in visibility to near zero. If you encounter blowing dust or blowing sand on the roadway or see it approaching, pull off the road as far as possible and put your vehicle in park. Turn the lights all the way off and keep foot off the brake pedal. Remember,
pull aside, stay alive. An extreme heat warning means that a period of very hot temperatures, even by local standards, will occur. Actions should be taken to lessen the impact of the extreme heat. Take extra precautions if you work or spend time outside. When possible, reschedule strenuous activities to early morning or evening. Know the signs and symptoms of heat exhaustion and heat stroke. Wear lightweight and loose-fitting clothing when possible and drink plenty of water. To reduce risk during outdoor work, the Occupational Safety and Health Administration recommends scheduling frequent rest breaks in shaded or air-conditioned environments. Anyone overcome by heat should be moved to a cool and shaded location. Heat stroke is an emergency. 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Public cooling shelters are available in some areas. Consult county officials for more details. Extreme heat warning remains in effect until 8 p.m. Mountain Standard Time, or 8 p.m. Pacific Daylight Time Sunday. What? Dangerously hot conditions. Afternoon temperatures 106 to 114. Major heat risk. Overexposure can cause heat cramps and heat exhaustion to develop and, without intervention, can lead to heat stroke. Where? Portions of southwest Arizona and southeast California. When? Until 8 p.m. Mountain Standard Time, or 8 p.m. Pacific Daylight Time Sunday. Impacts: heat-related illnesses increase significantly during extreme heat events. An extreme heat warning means that a period of very hot temperatures, even by local standards, will occur. Actions should be taken to lessen the impact of the extreme heat. Take extra precautions if you work or spend time outside. 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Know the signs and symptoms of heat exhaustion and heat stroke. Wear lightweight and loose-fitting clothing when possible and drink plenty of water. To reduce risk during outdoor work, the Occupational Safety and Health Administration recommends scheduling frequent rest breaks in shaded or air-conditioned environments. Anyone overcome by heat should be moved to a cool and shaded location. Heat stroke is an emergency. Call 911. Public cooling shelters are available in some areas. Consult county officials for more details. Extreme heat warning remains in effect until 8 p.m. Mountain Standard Time Sunday. What? Dangerously hot conditions. Afternoon temperatures 103 to 111. Major heat risk. Overexposure can cause heat cramps and heat exhaustion to develop and, without intervention, can lead to heat stroke. Where? Aguila Valley, Apache Junction, Gold Canyon, Cave Creek / New River, and Fountain Hills East Mesa. When? Until 8 p.m. Mountain Standard Time Sunday. Impacts: heat-related illnesses increase significantly during extreme heat events. An extreme heat warning means that a period of very hot temperatures, even by local standards, will occur. Actions should be taken to lessen the impact of the extreme heat. Take extra precautions if you work or spend time outside. 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Know the signs and symptoms of heat exhaustion and heat stroke. Wear lightweight and loose-fitting clothing when possible and drink plenty of water. To reduce risk during outdoor work, the Occupational Safety and Health Administration recommends scheduling frequent rest breaks in shaded or air-conditioned environments. Anyone overcome by heat should be moved to a cool and shaded location. Heat stroke is an emergency. Call 911. Public cooling shelters are available in some areas. Consult county officials for more details. Extreme heat warning remains in effect until 8 p.m. Mountain Standard Time Sunday. What? Dangerously hot conditions. Afternoon temperatures 108 to 111. Major heat risk. Overexposure can cause heat cramps and heat exhaustion to develop and, without intervention, can lead to heat stroke. Where? Central Phoenix, Deer Valley, East Valley, North Phoenix Glendale, Northwest Valley, and Scottsdale Paradise Valley. When? Until 8 p.m. Mountain Standard Time Sunday.
impacts, heat-related illnesses increase significantly during extreme heat events. An extreme heat warning means that a period of very hot temperatures, even by local standards, will occur. Actions should be taken to lessen the impact of the extreme heat. Take extra precautions if you work or spend time outside. When possible, reschedule strenuous activities to early morning or evening. Know the signs and symptoms of heat exhaustion and heat stroke. Wear lightweight and loose-fitting clothing when possible and drink plenty of water. To reduce risk during outdoor work, the Occupational Safety and Health Administration recommends scheduling frequent rest breaks in shaded or air-conditioned environments. Anyone overcome by heat should be moved to a cool and shaded location. Heat stroke is an emergency. Call 911. Public cooling shelters are available in some areas. Consult county officials for more.

This is a test of the no-weather radio warning alarm device. During potentially dangerous weather situations, specially built radios are automatically activated by this tone to warn you of impending weather hazards in central Arizona. Tests of these radios are normally conducted every Wednesday between 11 a.m. and noon. If there is a threat of or existing severe weather in your area Wednesday, this test will not be conducted. Reception of this broadcast and the warning alarm will vary at any given location. To provide the most consistent warning services possible, this warning alarm will only be activated for watches and warnings affecting Maricopa and Northwest Pinal counties. This concludes the test of the NOAA Weather Radio Warning Device. Extreme heat warning remains in effect until 8 p.m. Mountain Standard Time Sunday. What? Dangerously hot conditions. Afternoon temperatures 108 to 111. Major heat risk. Overexposure can cause heat cramps and heat exhaustion to develop and, without intervention, can lead to heat stroke. Where? Central Phoenix, Deer Valley, East Valley, North Phoenix Glendale, Northwest Valley, and Scottsdale Paradise Valley. When? Until 8 p.m. Mountain Standard Time Sunday. Impacts: heat-related illnesses increase significantly during extreme heat events. An extreme heat warning means that a period of very hot temperatures, even by local standards, will occur. Actions should be taken to lessen the impact of the extreme heat. Take extra precautions if you work or spend time outside. 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Know the signs and symptoms of heat exhaustion and heat stroke. Wear lightweight and loose-fitting clothing when possible and drink plenty of water. To reduce risk during outdoor work, the Occupational Safety and Health Administration recommends scheduling frequent rest breaks in shaded or air-conditioned environments. Anyone overcome by heat should be moved to a cool and shaded location. Heat stroke is an emergency. Call 911. 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The current time is 11:56 a.m. Mountain Standard Time. Here is the latest forecast. For the following area, in Arizona, Central Phoenix, issued at 11:31 a.m. Mountain Standard Time. Extreme heat warning in effect until 8 p.m. Mountain Standard Time Sunday. Today, sunny and hot. Highs 105 to 110. West wind 5 to 10 miles per hour. Tonight, partly cloudy. A slight chance of showers and thunderstorms in the evening. Lows 82 to 90. Southwest wind 5 to 10 miles per hour in the evening, becoming southeast after midnight. Chance of rain 20%, then becoming mostly sunny. Hot. Highs 105 to 110. West wind 5 to 10 miles per hour. Thursday night, patchy blowing dust in the evening. Considerable

Cloudiness with a slight chance of showers and thunderstorms. Breezy. Lows 81 to 89. Northeast wind 10 to 20 miles per hour in the evening, decreasing to 5 to 10 miles per hour after midnight. Gusts up to 30 miles per hour in the evening. Chance of rain 20%. Friday, partly sunny in the morning, then becoming mostly sunny. Hot. Highs 106 to 110. East wind around 5 miles per hour in the morning, becoming west 5 to 10 miles per hour in the afternoon. Friday night, partly cloudy. Lows 82 to 89. Saturday, partly sunny and hot. Highs 107 to 111. Saturday night, partly cloudy with a 10% chance of showers and thunderstorms. Lows 82 to 90. Sunday, partly cloudy and hot. Highs 105 to 110. Sunday night, partly cloudy. A 10% chance of showers and thunderstorms in the evening. Lows 80 to 88. Monday, partly cloudy. Highs 104 to 110. Monday night, partly cloudy. Lows 81 to 89. Tuesday, partly sunny and hot. Highs 106 to 111. Here is the synopsis for Southeast California, Southwest, and South Central Arizona. Scattered thunderstorms are expected this afternoon and evening across eastern and south central Arizona. Strong gusty winds, blowing dust, and locally heavy rainfall will be possible. Temperatures are forecast to remain several degrees above daily normals through the rest of the week, with lower desert highs ranging between 107 to 113 degrees and overnight lows generally in the mid-80s to low 90s. Extreme heat warnings are in effect through Friday evening due to continued areas of major heat risk. Thunderstorm chances will continue through Thursday before decreasing in coverage by Friday or Saturday. Extreme heat warning remains in effect until 8 p.m. Mountain Standard Time Sunday. Blowing dust advisory remains in effect from 5 p.m. this afternoon to 10 p.m. Mountain Standard Time this evening. What? For the extreme heat warning, dangerously hot conditions. Afternoon temperatures 106 to 114. Major heat risk. Overexposure can cause heat cramps and heat exhaustion to develop and, without intervention, can lead to heat stroke. For the blowing dust advisory, visibility between 1/4 and 1 mile in blowing dust expected. Where? Gila Bend, Northwest Pinal County, Sonoran Desert Natal Monument, Tonopah Desert, and West Pinal County. When, for the extreme heat warning, until 8 p.m. Mountain Standard Time Sunday. For the blowing dust advisory, from 5 p.m. this afternoon to 10 p.m. Mountain Standard Time this evening. Impacts, hazardous driving conditions due to reduced visibility. Heat-related illnesses increase significantly during extreme heat events. Persons with respiratory problems should make preparations to stay indoors until the storm passes. Be ready for a sudden drop in visibility to near zero. If you encounter blowing dust or blowing sand on the roadway or see it approaching, pull off the road as far as possible and put your vehicle in park. Turn the lights all the way off and keep foot off the brake pedal. Remember, pull aside, stay alive. An extreme heat warning means that a period of very hot temperatures, even by local standards, will occur. Actions should be taken to lessen the impact of the extreme heat. Take extra precautions if you work or spend time outside. When possible, reschedule strenuous activities to early morning or evening. Know the signs and symptoms of heat exhaustion and heat stroke. Wear lightweight and loose-fitting clothing when possible and drink plenty of water. To reduce risk during outdoor work, the Occupational Safety and Health Administration recommends scheduling frequent rest breaks in shaded or air-conditioned environments. Anyone overcome by heat should be moved to a cool and shaded location. Heat stroke is an emergency. Call 911. Public cooling shelters are available in some areas. 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
Extreme heat warning remains in effect until 8 p.m. Mountain Standard Time Sunday. Blowing dust advisory remains in effect from 5 p.m. this afternoon to 10 p.m. Mountain Standard Time this evening. What? For the extreme heat warning, dangerously hot conditions. Afternoon temperatures 109 to 112. Major heat risk. Overexposure can cause heat cramps and heat exhaustion to develop and, without intervention, can lead to heat stroke. For the blowing dust advisory, visibility between 1/4 and 1 mile in blowing dust expected. Where? Buckeye Avondale, South Mountain Arwatukee, and Southeast Valley Queen Creek. When? For the extreme heat warning, until 8 p.m. Mountain Standard Time Sunday. For the blowing dust advisory, from 5 p.m. this afternoon to 10 p.m. Mountain Standard Time this evening. Impacts, hazardous driving conditions due to reduced visibility. Heat-related illnesses increase significantly during extreme heat events. Persons with respiratory problems should make preparations to stay indoors until the storm passes. Be ready for a sudden drop in visibility to near zero. If you encounter blowing dust or blowing sand on the roadway or see it approaching, pull off the road as far as possible and put your vehicle in park. Turn the lights all the way off and keep foot off the brake pedal. Remember, pull aside, stay alive. An extreme heat warning means that a period of very hot temperatures, even by local standards, will occur. Actions should be taken to lessen the impact of the extreme heat. Take extra precautions if you work or spend time outside. When possible, reschedule strenuous activities to early morning or evening. Know the signs and symptoms of heat exhaustion and heat stroke. Wear lightweight and loose-fitting clothing when possible and drink plenty of water. To reduce risk during outdoor work, the Occupational Safety and Health Administration recommends scheduling frequent rest breaks in shaded or air-conditioned environments. Anyone overcome by heat should be moved to a cool and shaded location. Heat stroke is an emergency. Call 911. Public cooling shelters are available in some areas. Consult county officials for more details. Extreme heat warning remains in effect until 8 p.m. Mountain Standard Time, or 8 p.m. Pacific Daylight Time Sunday. What? Dangerously hot conditions. Afternoon temperatures 106 to 114. Major heat risk. Overexposure can cause heat cramps and heat exhaustion to develop and, without intervention, can lead to heat stroke. Where? Portions of southwest Arizona and southeast California. When? Until 8 p.m. Mountain Standard Time, or 8 p.m. Pacific Daylight Time Sunday. Impacts, heat-related illnesses increase significantly during extreme heat events. An extreme heat warning means that a period of very hot temperatures, even by local standards, will occur. Actions should be taken to lessen the impact of the extreme heat. Take extra precautions if you work or spend time outside. When possible, reschedule strenuous activities to early morning or evening. Know the signs and symptoms of heat exhaustion and heat stroke. Wear lightweight and loose-fitting clothing when possible and drink plenty of water. To reduce risk during outdoor work, the Occupational Safety and Health Administration recommends scheduling frequent rest breaks in shaded or air-conditioned environments. Anyone overcome by heat should be moved to a cool and shaded location. Heat stroke is an emergency. Call 911. Public cooling shelters are available in some areas. Consult county officials for more details. Extreme heat warning remains in effect until 8 p.m. Mountain Standard Time Sunday. What? Dangerously hot conditions. Afternoon temperatures 103 to 111. Major heat risk. Overexposure can cause heat cramps and heat exhaustion to develop and, without intervention, can lead to heat stroke. Where? Aguila Valley, Apache Junction, Gold Canyon, Cave Creek / New River, and Fountain Hills East Mesa. When? Until 8 p.m. Mountain Standard Time Sunday. Impacts, heat-related illnesses increase significantly during extreme heat events.
An extreme heat warning means that a period of very hot temperatures, even by local standards, will occur. Actions should be taken to lessen the impact of the extreme heat. Take extra precautions if you work or spend time outside. When possible, reschedule strenuous activities to early morning or evening. Know the signs and symptoms of heat exhaustion and heat stroke. Wear lightweight and loose-fitting clothing when possible and drink plenty of water. To reduce risk during outdoor work, the Occupational Safety and Health Administration recommends scheduling frequent rest breaks in shaded or air-conditioned environments. Anyone overcome by heat should be moved to a cool and shaded location. Heat stroke is an emergency. Call 911. Public cooling shelters are available in some areas. Consult county officials for more details. Extreme heat warning remains in effect until 8 p.m. Mountain Standard Time Sunday. What? Dangerously hot conditions. Afternoon temperatures 108 to 111. Major heat risk. Overexposure can cause heat cramps and heat exhaustion to develop and, without intervention, can lead to heat stroke. Where? Central Phoenix, Deer Valley, East Valley, North Phoenix Glendale, Northwest Valley, and Scottsdale Paradise Valley. When? Until 8 p.m. Mountain Standard Time Sunday. Impacts: heat-related illnesses increase significantly during extreme heat events. An extreme heat warning means that a period of very hot temperatures, even by local standards, will occur. Actions should be taken to lessen the impact of the extreme heat. Take extra precautions if you work or spend time outside. 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To reduce risk during outdoor work, the Occupational Safety and Health Administration recommends scheduling frequent rest breaks in shaded or air-conditioned environments. Anyone overcome by heat should be moved to a cool and shaded location. Heat stroke is an emergency. 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Public cooling shelters are available in some areas. 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The current time is 12:10 p.m. Mountain Standard Time. Here is the noon Mountain Standard Time observation for Phoenix on Wednesday, August 19th. At Sky Harbor, it was mostly sunny. Visibility 10 miles. Temperature was 103 degrees, dew point 63, relative humidity 27%. Wind was northwest, at 8 miles an hour. And the pressure was 29.92 inches, and falling. Other observations for South Central Arizona, including the Greater Phoenix area, it was sunny, with a temperature of 102 at Buckeye, 100 at Glendale, 103 at Luke Air Force Base, 99 at Deer Valley, and 100 at Scottsdale Airport. Under sunny skies, Falcon Field reported 101, Mesa Gateway reported 102, Chandler reported 102, and Gila Bend reported 104. Observations for northern Arizona, skies ranged from sunny to mostly sunny. It was 86 at Flagstaff, 97 at Kingman, 86 at the Grand Canyon, and 89 at Prescott. Payson reported 88, Page reported 97, Winslow reported 92, and Shoal reported 88. Observations for southern Arizona, it was sunny. It was 96 at Tucson, 103 at Yuma, 93 at Nogales, and 90 at Sierra Vista. Observations for Southern California, skies ranged from sunny to mostly sunny. It was 79 at Los Angeles Airport, 78 at San Diego, and 103 at Blythe. Regional observations, skies ranged from mostly sunny to partly sunny. It was 105 at Las Vegas, 92 at Salt Lake City, 92 at Albuquerque, and 97 at El Paso. Once again, at noon in Phoenix, under mostly sunny skies. The Sky Harbor temperature was 103 degrees.
Here is the latest forecast. For the following area, in Arizona, Central Phoenix, issued at 11:31 a.m. Mountain Standard Time. Extreme heat warning in effect until 8 p.m. Mountain Standard Time Sunday. Today, sunny and hot. Highs 105 to 110. West wind 5 to 10 miles per hour. Tonight, partly cloudy. A slight chance of showers and thunderstorms in the evening. Lows 82 to 90. Southwest wind 5 to 10 miles per hour in the evening, becoming southeast after midnight. Chance of rain 20%. Thursday, partly sunny in the morning, then becoming mostly sunny. Hot. Highs 105 to 110. West wind 5 to 10 miles per hour. Thursday night, patchy blowing dust in the evening. Considerable cloudiness with a slight chance of showers and thunderstorms. Breezy. Lows 81 to 89. Northeast wind 10 to 20 miles per hour in the evening, decreasing to 5 to 10 miles per hour after midnight. Gusts up to 30 miles per hour in the evening. Chance of rain 20%. Friday, partly sunny in the morning, then becoming mostly sunny. Hot. Highs 106 to 110. East wind around 5 miles per hour in the morning, becoming west 5 to 10 miles per hour in the afternoon. Friday night, partly cloudy. Lows 82 to 89. Saturday, partly sunny and hot. Highs 107 to 111. Saturday night, partly cloudy with a 10% chance of showers and thunderstorms. Lows 82 to 90. Sunday, partly cloudy and hot. Highs 105 to 110. Sunday night, partly cloudy. A 10% chance of showers and thunderstorms in the evening. Lows 80 to 88. Monday, partly cloudy. Highs 104 to 110. Monday night, partly cloudy. Lows 81 to 89. Tuesday, partly sunny and hot. Highs 106 to 111. Here is the synopsis for Southeast California, Southwest, and South Central Arizona. Scattered thunderstorms are expected this afternoon and evening across eastern and south central Arizona. Strong gusty winds, blowing dust, and locally heavy rainfall will be possible. Temperatures are forecast to remain several degrees above daily normals through the rest of the week, with lower desert highs ranging between 107 to 113 degrees and overnight lows generally in the mid-80s to low 90s. Extreme heat warnings are in effect through Friday evening due to continued areas of major heat risk. Thunderstorm chances will continue through Thursday before decreasing in coverage by Friday or Saturday. Extreme heat warning remains in effect until 8 p.m. Mountain Standard Time Sunday. Blowing dust advisory remains in effect from 5 p.m. this afternoon to 10 p.m. Mountain Standard Time this evening. What? For the extreme heat warning, dangerously hot conditions. Afternoon temperatures 106 to 114. Major heat risk. Overexposure can cause heat cramps and heat exhaustion to develop and, without intervention, can lead to heat stroke. For the blowing dust advisory, visibility between 1/4 and 1 mile in blowing dust expected. Where? Gila Bend, Northwest Pinal County, Sonoran Desert Natal Monument, Tonopah Desert, and West Pinal County. When? For the extreme heat warning, until 8 p.m. Mountain Standard Time Sunday. For the blowing dust advisory, from 5 p.m. this afternoon to 10 p.m. Mountain Standard Time this evening. Impacts, hazardous driving conditions due to reduced visibility. Heat-related illnesses increase significantly during extreme heat events. Persons with respiratory problems should make preparations to stay indoors until the storm passes. Be ready for a sudden drop in visibility to near zero. If you encounter blowing dust or blowing sand on the roadway or see it approaching, pull off the road as far as possible and put your vehicle in park. Turn the lights all the way off and keep foot off the brake pedal. Remember, pull aside, stay alive.
An extreme heat warning means that a period of very hot temperatures, even by local standards, will occur. Actions should be taken to lessen the impact of the extreme heat. Take extra precautions if you work or spend time outside. When possible, reschedule strenuous activities to early morning or evening. Know the signs and symptoms of heat exhaustion and heat stroke. Wear lightweight and loose-fitting clothing when possible and drink plenty of water. To reduce risk during outdoor work, the Occupational Safety and Health Administration recommends scheduling frequent rest breaks in shaded or air-conditioned environments. Anyone overcome by heat should be moved to a cool and shaded location. Heat stroke is an emergency. Call 911. Public cooling shelters are available in some areas. Consult county officials for more details. Extreme heat warning remains in effect until 8 p.m. Mountain Standard Time Sunday. Blowing dust advisory remains in effect from 5 p.m. this afternoon to 10 p.m. Mountain Standard Time this evening. What, for the extreme heat warning, dangerously hot conditions. Afternoon temperatures 109 to 112. Major heat risk. Overexposure can cause heat cramps and heat exhaustion to develop and, without intervention, can lead to heat stroke. For the blowing dust advisory, visibility between 1/4 and 1 mile in blowing dust expected. Where? Buckeye Avondale, South Mountain Arutuki, and Southeast Valley Queen Creek. When, for the extreme heat warning, until 8 p.m. Mountain Standard Time Sunday. For the blowing dust advisory, from 5 p.m. this afternoon to 10 p.m. Mountain Standard Time this evening. Impacts, hazardous driving conditions due to reduced visibility. Heat-related illnesses increase significantly during extreme heat events. Persons with respiratory problems should make preparations to stay indoors until the storm passes. Be ready for a sudden drop in visibility to near zero. If you encounter blowing dust or blowing sand on the roadway or see it approaching, pull off the road as far as possible and put your vehicle in park. Turn the lights all the way off and keep foot off the brake pedal. Remember, pull aside, stay alive. An extreme heat warning means that a period of very hot temperatures, even by local standards, will occur. Actions should be taken to lessen the impact of the extreme heat. Take extra precautions if you work or spend time outside. When possible, reschedule strenuous activities to early morning or evening. Know the signs and symptoms of heat exhaustion and heat stroke. Wear lightweight and loose-fitting clothing when possible and drink plenty of water. To reduce risk during outdoor work, the Occupational Safety and Health Administration recommends scheduling frequent rest breaks in shaded or air-conditioned environments. Anyone overcome by heat should be moved to a cool and shaded location. Heat stroke is an emergency. Call 911. Public cooling shelters are available in some areas. Consult county officials for more details. Extreme heat warning remains in effect until 8 p.m. Mountain Standard Time, or 8 p.m. Pacific Daylight Time Sunday. What? Dangerously hot conditions. Afternoon temperatures 106 to 114. Major heat risk. Overexposure can cause heat cramps and heat exhaustion to develop and, without intervention, can lead to heat stroke. Where? Portions of southwest Arizona and southeast California. When? Until 8 p.m. Mountain Standard Time, or 8 p.m. Pacific Daylight Time Sunday. Impacts, heat-related illnesses increase significantly during extreme heat events. An extreme heat warning means that a period of very hot temperatures, even by local standards, will occur. Actions should be taken to lessen the impact of the extreme heat. Take extra precautions if you work or spend time outside. When possible, reschedule strenuous activities to early morning or evening. Know the signs and symptoms of heat exhaustion and heat stroke. Wear lightweight and loose-fitting clothing when possible and drink plenty of water. To reduce risk during outdoor work, the Occupational Safety and Health Administration recommends scheduling frequent rest breaks in shaded or air-conditioned environments. Anyone overcome by heat should be moved to a cool and shaded location.
Heat stroke is an emergency. Call 911. Public cooling shelters are available in some areas. Consult county officials for more details. Extreme heat warning remains in effect until 8 p.m. Mountain Standard Time Sunday. What? Dangerously hot conditions. Afternoon temperatures 103 to 111. Major heat risk. Overexposure can cause heat cramps and heat exhaustion to develop and, without intervention, can lead to heat stroke. Where? Aguila Valley, Apache Junction, Gold Canyon, Cave Creek / New River, and Fountain Hills East Mesa. When? Until 8 p.m. Mountain Standard Time Sunday. Impacts. Heat-related illnesses increase significantly during extreme heat events. An extreme heat warning means that a period of very hot temperatures, even by local standards, will occur. Actions should be taken to lessen the impact of the extreme heat. Take extra precautions if you work or spend time outside. When possible, reschedule strenuous activities to early morning or evening. Know the signs and symptoms of heat exhaustion and heat stroke. Wear lightweight and loose-fitting clothing when possible and drink plenty of water. To reduce risk during outdoor work, the Occupational Safety and Health Administration recommends scheduling frequent rest breaks in shaded or air-conditioned environments. Anyone overcome by heat should be moved to a cool and shaded location. Heat stroke is an emergency. Call 911. Public cooling shelters are available in some areas. Consult county officials for more details. Extreme heat warning remains in effect until 8 p.m. Mountain Standard Time Sunday. What? Dangerously hot conditions. Afternoon temperatures 108 to 111. Major heat risk. Overexposure can cause heat cramps and heat exhaustion to develop and, without intervention, can lead to heat stroke. Where? Central Phoenix, Deer Valley, East Valley, North Phoenix Glendale, Northwest Valley, and Scottsdale Paradise Valley. When? Until 8 p.m. Mountain Standard Time Sunday. Impacts. Heat-related illnesses increase significantly during extreme heat events. An extreme heat warning means that a period of very hot temperatures, even by local standards, will occur. Actions should be taken to lessen the impact of the extreme heat. Take extra precautions if you work or spend time outside. 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To reduce risk during outdoor work, the Occupational Safety and Health Administration recommends scheduling frequent rest breaks in shaded or air-conditioned environments. Anyone overcome by heat should be moved to a cool and shaded location. 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The current time is 12:26 p.m. Mountain Standard Time. Here is the noon Mountain Standard Time observation for Phoenix on Wednesday, August 19th. At Sky Harbor, it was mostly sunny. Visibility 10 miles. Temperature was 103 degrees, dew point 63, relative humidity 27%. Wind was northwest, at 8 miles an hour. And the pressure was 29.92 inches, and falling. Other observations for South Central Arizona including the Greater Phoenix area, it was sunny, with a temperature of 102 at Buckeye, 100 at Glendale, 103 at Luke Air Force Base, 99 at Deer Valley, and 100 at Scottsdale Airport. Under sunny skies, Falcon Field reported 101, Mesa Gateway reported 102, Chandler reported 102, and Gila Bend reported 104. Observations for northern Arizona, skies ranged from sunny to mostly sunny. It was 86 at Flagstaff, 97 at Kingman, 86 at the Grand Canyon, and 89 at Prescott. Payson reported 88,
Page reported 97, Winslow reported 92, and Scholl reported 88. Observations for southern Arizona, it was sunny. It was

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For the following area, in Arizona, Central Phoenix, issued at 11:31 a.m. Mountain Standard Time. Extreme heat warning in effect until 8 p.m. Mountain Standard Time Sunday. Today, sunny and hot. Highs 105 to 110. West wind 5 to 10 miles per hour. Tonight, partly cloudy. A slight chance of showers and thunderstorms in the evening. Lows 82 to 90. Southwest wind 5 to 10 miles per hour in the evening, becoming southeast after midnight. Chance of rain 20%. Thursday, partly sunny in the morning, then becoming mostly sunny. Hot. Highs 105 to 110. West wind 5 to 10 miles per hour. Thursday night, patchy blowing dust in the evening. Considerable cloudiness with a slight chance of showers and thunderstorms. Breezy. Lows 81 to 89. Northeast wind 10 to 20 miles per hour in the evening, decreasing to 5 to 10 miles per hour after midnight. Gusts up to 30 miles per hour in the evening. Chance of rain 20%. Friday, partly sunny in the morning, then becoming mostly sunny. Hot. Highs 106 to 110. East wind around 5 miles per hour in the morning, becoming west 5 to 10 miles per hour in the afternoon. Friday night, partly cloudy. Lows 82 to 89. Saturday, partly sunny and hot. Highs 107 to 111. Saturday night, partly cloudy with a 10% chance of showers and thunderstorms. Lows 82 to 90. Sunday, partly cloudy and hot. Highs 105 to 110. Sunday night, partly cloudy. A 10% chance of showers and thunderstorms in the evening. Lows 80 to 88. Monday, partly cloudy. Highs 104 to 110. Monday night, partly cloudy. Lows 81 to 89. Tuesday, partly sunny and hot. Highs 106 to 111. Here is the synopsis for Southeast California, Southwest, and South Central Arizona. Scattered thunderstorms are expected this afternoon and evening across eastern and south central Arizona. Strong gusty winds, blowing dust, and locally heavy rainfall will be possible. Temperatures are forecast to remain several degrees above daily normals through the rest of the week, with lower desert highs ranging between 107 to 113 degrees and overnight lows generally in the mid-80s to low 90s. Extreme heat warnings are in effect through Friday evening due to continued areas of major heat risk. Thunderstorm chances will continue through Thursday before decreasing in coverage by Friday or Saturday. Extreme heat warning remains in effect until 8 p.m. Mountain Standard Time Sunday. Blowing dust advisory remains in effect from 5 p.m. this afternoon to 10 p.m. Mountain Standard Time this evening. What, for the extreme heat warning, dangerously hot conditions. Afternoon temperatures 106 to 114. Major heat risk. Overexposure can cause heat cramps and heat exhaustion to develop and, without intervention, can lead to heat stroke. For the blowing dust advisory, visibility between 1/4 and 1 mile in blowing dust expected. Where, Gila Bend, Northwest Pinal County, Sonoran Desert, Natal Monument, Tonopah Desert, and West Pinal County. When, for the extreme heat warning, until 8 p.m. Mountain Standard Time Sunday. For the blowing dust advisory, from 5 p.m. this afternoon to 10 p.m. Mountain Standard Time this evening. Impacts, hazardous driving conditions due to reduced visibility. Heat-related illnesses increase significantly during extreme heat events. Persons with respiratory problems should make preparations to stay indoors until the storm passes. Be ready for a sudden drop in visibility to near zero. If you encounter blowing dust or blowing sand on the roadway or see it approaching, pull off the road as far as possible and put your vehicle in park. Turn the lights all the way off and keep foot off the brake pedal. Remember, push aside, stay alive.

An extreme heat warning means that a period of very hot temperatures, even by local standards, will occur. Actions should be taken to lessen the impact of the extreme heat. Take extra precautions if you work or spend time outside. 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Know the signs and symptoms of heat exhaustion and heat stroke. Wear lightweight and loose-fitting clothing when possible and drink plenty of water. To reduce risk during outdoor work, the Occupational Safety and Health Administration recommends scheduling frequent rest breaks in shaded or air-conditioned environments. Anyone overcome by heat should be moved to a cool and shaded location. Heat stroke is an emergency. Call 911. Public cooling shelters are available in some areas. Consult county officials for more details. Extreme heat warning remains in effect until 8 p.m. Mountain Standard Time Sunday. Blowing dust advisory remains in effect from 5 p.m. this afternoon to 10 p.m. Mountain Standard Time this evening. What, for the extreme heat warning, dangerously hot conditions. Afternoon temperatures 109 to 112. Major heat risk. Overexposure can cause heat cramps and heat exhaustion to develop and, without intervention, can lead to heat stroke. For the blowing dust advisory, visibility between 1/4 and 1 mile in blowing dust expected. Where, Buckeye Avondale, South Mountain Arwatukee, and Southeast Valley Queen Creek. When, for the extreme heat warning, until 8 p.m. Mountain Standard Time Sunday. For the blowing dust advisory, from 5 p.m. this afternoon to 10 p.m. Mountain Standard Time this evening. Impacts, hazardous driving conditions due to reduced visibility. Heat-related illnesses increase significantly during extreme heat events. Persons with respiratory problems should make preparations to stay indoors until the storm passes. Be ready for a sudden drop in visibility to near zero. If you encounter blowing dust or blowing sand on the roadway or see it approaching, pull off the road as far as possible and put your vehicle in park. Turn the lights all the way off and keep foot off the brake pedal. Remember, pull aside, stay alive. An extreme heat warning means that a period of very hot temperatures, even by local standards, will occur. Actions should be taken to lessen the impact of the extreme heat. Take extra precautions if you work or spend time outside. When possible, reschedule strenuous activities to early morning or evening. Know the signs and symptoms of heat exhaustion and heat stroke. Wear lightweight and loose-fitting clothing when possible and drink plenty of water. To reduce risk during outdoor work, the Occupational Safety and Health Administration recommends scheduling frequent rest breaks in shaded or air-conditioned environments. Anyone overcome by heat should be moved to a cool and shaded location. 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Extreme heat warning remains in effect until 8 p.m. Mountain Standard Time, or 8 p.m. Pacific Daylight Time Sunday. What? Dangerously hot conditions. Afternoon temperatures 106 to 114. Major heat risk. Overexposure can cause heat cramps and heat exhaustion to develop and, without intervention, can lead to heat stroke. Where? Portions of southwest Arizona and southeast California. When? Until 8 p.m. Mountain Standard Time, or 8 p.m. Pacific Daylight Time Sunday. Impacts, heat-related illnesses increase significantly during extreme heat events. An extreme heat warning means that a period of very hot temperatures, even by local standards, will occur. Actions should be taken to lessen the impact of the extreme heat. Take extra precautions if you work or spend time outside. When possible, reschedule activities to early morning or evening. Know the signs and symptoms of heat exhaustion and heat stroke. Wear lightweight and loose-fitting clothing when possible and drink plenty of water. To reduce risk during outdoor work, the Occupational Safety and Health Administration recommends scheduling frequent rest breaks in shaded or air-conditioned environments. Anyone overcome by heat should be moved to a cool and shaded location.
heat stroke is an emergency, call 911. Public cooling shelters are available in some areas. Consult county officials for more details. Extreme heat warning remains in effect until 8 p.m. Mountain Standard Time Sunday. What? Dangerously hot conditions. Afternoon temperatures 103 to 111. Major heat risk. Overexposure can cause heat cramps and heat exhaustion to develop and, without intervention, can lead to heat stroke. Where? Aguila Valley, Apache Junction, Gold Canyon, Cave Creek / New River, and Fountain Hills East Mesa. When? Until 8 p.m. Mountain Standard Time Sunday. Impacts. Heat-related illnesses increase significantly during extreme heat events. An extreme heat warning means that a period of very hot temperatures, even by local standards, will occur. Actions should be taken to lessen the impact of the extreme heat. Take extra precautions if you work or spend time outside. 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Know the signs and symptoms of heat exhaustion and heat stroke. Wear lightweight and loose-fitting clothing when possible and drink plenty of water. To reduce risk during outdoor work, the Occupational Safety and Health Administration recommends scheduling frequent rest breaks in shaded or air-conditioned environments. Anyone overcome by heat should be moved to a cool and shaded location. Heat stroke is an emergency. 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Public cooling shelters are available in some areas. Consult county officials for more details. Extreme heat warning remains in effect until 8 p.m. Mountain Standard Time Sunday. What? Dangerously hot conditions. Afternoon temperatures 108 to 111. Major heat risk. Overexposure can cause heat cramps and heat exhaustion to develop and, without intervention, can lead to heat stroke. Where? Central Phoenix, Deer Valley, East Valley, North Phoenix Glendale, Northwest Valley, and Scottsdale Paradise Valley. When? Until 8 p.m. Mountain Standard Time Sunday. Impacts. Heat-related illnesses increase significantly during extreme heat events. An extreme heat warning means that a period of very hot temperatures, even by local standards, will occur. Actions should be taken to lessen the impact of the extreme heat. Take extra precautions if you work or spend time outside. 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Wear lightweight and loose-fitting clothing when possible and drink plenty of water. To reduce risk during outdoor work, the Occupational Safety and Health Administration recommends scheduling frequent rest breaks in shaded or air-conditioned environments. Anyone overcome by heat should be moved to a cool and shaded location. Heat stroke is an emergency. 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The current time is 12:42 p.m. Mountain Standard Time. Here is the noon Mountain Standard Time observation for Phoenix, on Wednesday, August 19th. At Sky Harbor, it was mostly sunny. Visibility 10 miles. Temperature was 103 degrees, dew point 63, relative humidity 27%. Wind was northwest, at 8 miles an hour. And the pressure was 29.92 inches, and falling. Other observations for South Central Arizona including the Greater Phoenix area, it was sunny, with a temperature of 102 at Buckeye, 100 at Glendale, 103 at Luke Air Force Base, 99 at Deer Valley, and 100 at Scottsdale Airport. Under sunny skies, Falcon Field reported 101, Mesa Gateway reported 102, Chandler reported 102, and Gila Bend reported 104. Observations for northern Arizona, skies ranged from sunny to mostly sunny. It was 86 at Flagstaff, 97 at Kingman, 86 at the Grand Canyon, and 89 at Prescott. Payson reported 88,
Page reported 97, Winslow reported 92, and Scholl reported 88. Observations for southern Arizona, it was sunny. It was 96 at Tucson, 103 at Yuma, 93 at Nogales, and 90 at Sierra Vista. Observations for Southern California, skies ranged from sunny to mostly sunny. It was 79 at Los Angeles Airport, 78 at San Diego, and 103 at Blythe. Regional observations, skies ranged from mostly sunny to partly sunny. It was 105 at Las Vegas, 92 at Salt Lake City, 92 at Albuquerque, and 97 at El Paso. Once again, at noon in Phoenix, under mostly sunny skies. The Sky Harbor temperature was 103 degrees. Here is the latest forecast. For the following area, in Arizona, Central Phoenix, issued at 11:31 a.m. Mountain Standard Time. Extreme heat warning in effect until 8 p.m. Mountain Standard Time Sunday. Today, sunny and hot. Highs 105 to 110. West wind 5 to 10 miles per hour. Tonight, partly cloudy. A slight chance of showers and thunderstorms in the evening. Lows 82 to 90. Southwest wind 5 to 10 miles per hour in the evening, becoming southeast after midnight. Chance of rain 20%. Thursday, partly sunny in the morning, then becoming mostly sunny. Hot. Highs 105 to 110. West wind 5 to 10 miles per hour. Thursday night, patchy blowing dust in the evening. Considerable cloudiness with a slight chance of showers and thunderstorms. Breezy. Lows 81 to 89. Northeast wind 10 to 20 miles per hour in the evening, decreasing to 5 to 10 miles per hour after midnight. Gusts up to 30 miles per hour in the evening. Chance of rain 20%. Friday, partly sunny in the morning, then becoming mostly sunny. Hot. Highs 106 to 110. East wind around 5 miles per hour in the morning, becoming west 5 to 10 miles per hour in the afternoon. Friday night, partly cloudy. Lows 82 to 89. Saturday, partly sunny and hot. Highs 107 to 111. Saturday night, partly cloudy with a 10% chance of showers and thunderstorms. Lows 82 to 90. Sunday, partly cloudy and hot. Highs 105 to 110. Sunday night, partly cloudy. A 10% chance of showers and thunderstorms in the evening. Lows 80 to 88. Monday, partly cloudy. Highs 104 to 110. Monday night, partly cloudy. Lows 81 to 89. Tuesday, partly sunny and hot. Highs 106 to 111. Here is the synopsis for Southeast California, Southwest, and South Central Arizona. Scattered thunderstorms are expected this afternoon and evening across eastern and south central Arizona. Strong gusty winds, blowing dust, and locally heavy rainfall will be possible. Temperatures are forecast to remain several degrees above daily normals through the rest of the week, with lower desert highs ranging between 107 to 113 degrees and overnight lows generally in the mid-80s to low 90s. Extreme heat warnings are in effect through Friday evening due to continued areas of major heat risk. Thunderstorm chances will continue through Thursday before decreasing in coverage by Friday or Saturday. Extreme heat warning remains in effect until 8 p.m. Mountain Standard Time Sunday. Blowing dust advisory remains in effect from 5 p.m. this afternoon to 10 p.m. Mountain Standard Time this evening. What, for the extreme heat warning, dangerously hot conditions. Afternoon temperatures 106 to 114. Major heat risk. Overexposure can cause heat cramps and heat exhaustion to develop and, without intervention, can lead to heat stroke. For the blowing dust advisory, visibility between 1/4 and 1 mile in blowing dust expected. Where?
Gila Bend, Northwest Pinal County, Sonoran Desert Natal Monument, Tonopah Desert, and West Pinal County. When, for the extreme heat warning, until 8 p.m. Mountain Standard Time Sunday. For the blowing dust advisory, from 5 p.m. this afternoon to 10 p.m. Mountain Standard Time this evening. Impacts, hazardous driving conditions due to reduced visibility. Heat-related illnesses increase significantly during extreme heat events. Persons with respiratory problems should make preparations to stay indoors until the storm passes. Be ready for a sudden drop in visibility to near zero. If you encounter blowing dust or blowing sand on the roadway or see it approaching, pull off the road as far as possible and put your vehicle in park. Turn the lights all the way off and keep foot off the brake pedal. Remember, pull aside, stay alive. An extreme heat warning means that a period of very hot temperatures, even by local standards, will occur. Actions should be taken to lessen the impact of the extreme heat. Take extra precautions if you work or spend time outside. When possible, reschedule strenuous activities to early morning or evening. Know the signs and symptoms of heat exhaustion and heat stroke. Wear lightweight and loose-fitting clothing when possible and drink plenty of water. To reduce risk during outdoor work, the Occupational Safety and Health Administration recommends scheduling frequent rest breaks in shaded or air-conditioned environments. Anyone overcome by heat should be moved to a cool and shaded location. Heat stroke is an emergency. Call 911. Public cooling shelters are available in some areas. Consult county officials for more details. Extreme heat warning remains in effect until 8 p.m. Mountain Standard Time Sunday. Blowing dust advisory remains in effect from 5 p.m. this afternoon to 10 p.m. Mountain Standard Time this evening. What, for the extreme heat warning, dangerously hot conditions. Afternoon temperatures 109 to 112. Major heat risk. Overexposure can cause heat cramps and heat exhaustion to develop and, without intervention, can lead to heat stroke. For the blowing dust advisory, visibility between 1/4 and 1 mile in blowing dust expected. Where, Buckeye Avondale, South Mountain Arwatukee, and Southeast Valley Queen Creek. When, for the extreme heat warning, until 8 p.m. Mountain Standard Time Sunday. For the blowing dust advisory, from 5 p.m. this afternoon to 10 p.m. Mountain Standard Time this evening. Impacts, hazardous driving conditions due to reduced visibility. Heat-related illnesses increase significantly during extreme heat events. Persons with respiratory problems should make preparations to stay indoors until the storm passes. Be ready for a sudden drop in visibility to near zero. If you encounter blowing dust or blowing sand on the roadway or see it approaching, pull off the road as far as possible and put your vehicle in park. Turn the lights all the way off and keep foot off the brake pedal. Remember, pull aside, stay alive. An extreme heat warning means that a period of very hot temperatures, even by local standards, will occur. Actions should be taken to lessen the impact of the extreme heat. Take extra precautions if you work or spend time outside. When possible, reschedule strenuous activities to early morning or evening. Know the signs and symptoms of heat exhaustion and heat stroke. Wear lightweight and loose-fitting clothing when possible and drink plenty of water. To reduce risk during outdoor work, the Occupational Safety and Health Administration recommends scheduling frequent rest breaks in shaded or air-conditioned environments. Anyone overcome by heat should be moved to a cool and shaded location. Heat stroke is an emergency. 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Public cooling shelters are available in some areas. Consult county officials for more details. Extreme heat warning remains in effect until 8 p.m. Mountain Standard Time, or 8 p.m. Pacific Daylight Time Sunday. What? Dangerously hot conditions. Afternoon temperatures 106 to 114. Major heat risk. Overexposure can cause heat cramps and heat exhaustion to develop and, without intervention, can lead to heat stroke. Where? Portions of southwest Arizona and southeast California.
when, until 8 p.m. Mountain Standard Time, or 8 p.m. Pacific Daylight Time Sunday. Impacts: heat-related illnesses increase significantly during extreme heat events. An extreme heat warning means that a period of very hot temperatures, even by local standards, will occur. Actions should be taken to lessen the impact of the extreme heat. Take extra precautions if you work or spend time outside. When possible, reschedule strenuous activities to early morning or evening. Know the signs and symptoms of heat exhaustion and heat stroke. Wear lightweight and loose-fitting clothing when possible and drink plenty of water. To reduce risk during outdoor work, the Occupational Safety and Health Administration recommends scheduling frequent rest breaks in shaded or air-conditioned environments. Anyone overcome by heat should be moved to a cool and shaded location. Heat stroke is an emergency. Call 911. Public cooling shelters are available in some areas. Consult county officials for more details. Extreme heat warning remains in effect until 8 p.m. Mountain Standard Time Sunday. What? Dangerously hot conditions. Afternoon temperatures 103 to 111. Major heat risk. Overexposure can cause heat cramps and heat exhaustion to develop and, without intervention, can lead to heat stroke. Where? Aguila Valley, Apache Junction, Gold Canyon, Cave Creek / New River, and Fountain Hills East Mesa. When? Until 8 p.m. Mountain Standard Time Sunday. Impacts: heat-related illnesses increase significantly during extreme heat events. An extreme heat warning means that a period of very hot temperatures, even by local standards, will occur. Actions should be taken to lessen the impact of the extreme heat. Take extra precautions if you work or spend time outside. 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Know the signs and symptoms of heat exhaustion and heat stroke. Wear lightweight and loose-fitting clothing when possible and drink plenty of water. To reduce risk during outdoor work, the Occupational Safety and Health Administration recommends scheduling frequent rest breaks in shaded or air-conditioned environments. Anyone overcome by heat should be moved to a cool and shaded location. Heat stroke is an emergency. 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Public cooling shelters are available in some areas. Consult county officials for more details. Extreme heat warning remains in effect until 8 p.m. Mountain Standard Time Sunday. What? Dangerously hot conditions. Afternoon temperatures 108 to 111. Major heat risk. Overexposure can cause heat cramps and heat exhaustion to develop and, without intervention, can lead to heat stroke. Where? Central Phoenix, Deer Valley, East Valley, North Phoenix Glendale, Northwest Valley, and Scottsdale Paradise Valley. When? Until 8 p.m. Mountain Standard Time Sunday. Impacts: heat-related illnesses increase significantly during extreme heat events. An extreme heat warning means that a period of very hot temperatures, even by local standards, will occur. Actions should be taken to lessen the impact of the extreme heat. Take extra precautions if you work or spend time outside. 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Anyone overcome by heat should be moved to a cool and shaded location. 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The current time is 12:57 p.m. Mountain Standard Time. Here is the noon Mountain Standard Time observation for Phoenix on Wednesday, August 19th. At Sky Harbor, it was mostly sunny. Visibility 10 miles. Temperature was 103 degrees.
Dew point 63. Relative humidity 27%. Wind was northwest at 8 miles an hour. And the pressure was 29.92 inches and falling. Other observations for South Central Arizona, including the Greater Phoenix area, it was sunny, with a temperature of 102 at Buckeye, 100 at Glendale, 103 at Luke Air Force Base, 99 at Deer Valley, and 100 at Scottsdale Airport. Under sunny skies, Falcon Field reported 101, Mesa Gateway reported 102, Chandler reported 102, and Gila Bend reported 104. Observations for northern Arizona, skies ranged from sunny to mostly sunny. It was 86 at Flagstaff, 97 at Kingman, 86 at the Grand Canyon, and 89 at Prescott. Payson reported 88, Page reported 97, Winslow reported 92, and Shoal reported 88. Observations for southern Arizona, it was sunny. It was 96 at Tucson, 103 at Yuma, 93 at Nogales, and 90 at Sierra Vista. Observations for Southern California, skies ranged from sunny to mostly sunny. It was 79 at Los Angeles Airport, 78 at San Diego, and 103 at Blythe. Regional observations, skies ranged from mostly sunny to partly sunny. It was 105 at Las Vegas, 92 at Salt Lake City, 92 at Albuquerque, and 97 at El Paso. Once again, at noon in Phoenix, under mostly sunny skies. The Sky Harbor temperature was 103 degrees. Here is the latest forecast. For the following area, in Arizona, Central Phoenix, issued at 12:51 p.m. Mountain Standard Time. Extreme heat warning in effect until 8 p.m. Mountain Standard Time Sunday. Today, sunny and hot. Highs 105 to 110. West wind 5 to 10 miles per hour. Tonight, partly cloudy. A slight chance of showers and thunderstorms in the evening. Patchy blowing dust in the evening. Lows 82 to 90. Southwest wind 5 to 10 miles per hour in the evening, becoming southeast after midnight. Chance of rain 20%. Thursday, partly sunny in the morning, then becoming mostly sunny. Hot. Highs 105 to 110. West wind 5 to 10 miles per hour. Thursday night, considerable cloudiness with a slight chance of showers and thunderstorms. Breezy. Lows 81 to 89. Northeast wind 10 to 20 miles per hour in the evening, decreasing to 5 to 10 miles per hour after midnight. Gusts up to 30 miles per hour in the evening. Chance of rain 20%. Friday, partly sunny in the morning, then becoming mostly sunny. Hot. Highs 106 to 110. East wind around 5 miles per hour in the morning, becoming west 5 to 10 miles per hour in the afternoon. Friday night, partly cloudy. Lows 82 to 89. Saturday, partly sunny and hot. Highs 107 to 111. Saturday night, partly cloudy with a 10% chance of showers and thunderstorms. Lows 82 to 90. Sunday, partly cloudy and hot. Highs 105 to 110. Sunday night, partly cloudy. A 10% chance of showers and thunderstorms in the evening. Lows 80 to 88. Monday, partly cloudy. Highs 104 to 110. Monday night, partly cloudy. Lows 81 to 89. Tuesday, partly sunny and hot. Highs 106 to 111. Here is the synopsis for Southeast California, Southwest, and South Central Arizona. Scattered thunderstorms are expected this afternoon and evening across eastern and south central Arizona. Strong gusty winds, blowing dust, and locally heavy rainfall will be possible. Temperatures are forecast to remain several degrees above daily normals through the rest of the week, with lower desert highs ranging between 107 to 113 degrees and overnight lows generally in the mid-80s to low 90s.
Extreme heat warnings are in effect through Friday evening due to continued areas of major heat risk. Thunderstorm chances will continue through Thursday before decreasing in coverage by Friday or Saturday. Extreme heat warning remains in effect until 8 p.m. Mountain Standard Time Sunday. Blowing dust advisory remains in effect from 5 p.m. this afternoon to 10 p.m. Mountain Standard Time this evening. What? For the extreme heat warning, dangerously hot conditions. Afternoon temperatures 106 to 114. Major heat risk. Overexposure can cause heat cramps and heat exhaustion to develop and, without intervention, can lead to heat stroke. For the blowing dust advisory, visibility between 1/4 and 1 mile and blowing dust expected. Where? Gila Bend, Northwest Pinal County, Sonoran Desert Natal Monument, Tonopah Desert, and West Pinal County. When? For the extreme heat warning, until 8 p.m. Mountain Standard Time Sunday. For the blowing dust advisory, from 5 p.m. this afternoon to 10 p.m. Mountain Standard Time this evening. Impacts, hazardous driving conditions due to reduced visibility. Heat-related illnesses increase significantly during extreme heat events. Persons with respiratory problems should make preparations to stay indoors until the storm passes. Be ready for a sudden drop in visibility to near zero. If you encounter blowing dust or blowing sand on the roadway or see it approaching, pull off the road as far as possible and put your vehicle in park. Turn the lights all the way off and keep foot off the brake pedal. Remember, pull aside, stay alive. An extreme heat warning means that a period of very hot temperatures, even by local standards, will occur. Actions should be taken to lessen the impact of the extreme heat. Take extra precautions if you work or spend time outside. When possible, reschedule strenuous activities to early morning or evening. Know the signs and symptoms of heat exhaustion and heat stroke. Wear lightweight and loose-fitting clothing when possible and drink plenty of water. To reduce risk during outdoor work, the Occupational Safety and Health Administration recommends scheduling frequent rest breaks in shaded or air-conditioned environments. Anyone overcome by heat should be moved to a cool and shaded location. Heat stroke is an emergency. Call 911. Public cooling shelters are available in some areas. Consult county officials for more details. Extreme heat warning remains in effect until 8 p.m. Mountain Standard Time Sunday. Blowing dust advisory remains in effect from 5 p.m. this afternoon to 10 p.m. Mountain Standard Time this evening. What? For the extreme heat warning, dangerously hot conditions. Afternoon temperatures 109 to 112. Major heat risk. Overexposure can cause heat cramps and heat exhaustion to develop and, without intervention, can lead to heat stroke. For the blowing dust advisory, visibility between 1/4 and 1 mile and blowing dust expected. Where? Buckeye Avondale, South Mountain Arwatukee, and Southeast Valley Queen Creek. When? For the extreme heat warning, until 8 p.m. Mountain Standard Time Sunday. For the blowing dust advisory, from 5 p.m. this afternoon to 10 p.m. Mountain Standard Time this evening. Impacts, hazardous driving conditions due to reduced visibility. Heat-related illnesses increase significantly during extreme heat events. Persons with respiratory problems should make preparations to stay indoors until the storm passes. Be ready for a sudden drop in visibility to near zero. If you encounter blowing dust or blowing sand on the roadway or see it approaching, pull off the road as far as possible and put your vehicle in park. Turn the lights all the way off and keep foot off the brake pedal. Remember, pull aside, stay alive. An extreme heat warning means that a period of very hot temperatures, even by local standards, will occur. Actions should be taken to lessen the impact of the extreme heat. Take extra precautions if you work or spend time outside. When possible, reschedule strenuous activities to early morning or evening. Know the signs and symptoms of heat exhaustion and heat stroke. Wear lightweight and loose-fitting clothing when possible and drink plenty of water. To reduce risk during outdoor work,
The Occupational Safety and Health Administration recommends scheduling frequent rest breaks in shaded or air-conditioned environments. Anyone overcome by heat should be moved to a cool and shaded location. 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Public cooling shelters are available in some areas. Consult county officials for more details. Extreme heat warning remains in effect until 8 p.m. Mountain Standard Time, or 8 p.m. Pacific Daylight Time Sunday. What? Dangerously hot conditions. Afternoon temperatures 106 to 114. Major heat risk. Overexposure can cause heat cramps and heat exhaustion to develop and, without intervention, can lead to heat stroke. Where? Portions of southwest Arizona and southeast California. When? Until 8 p.m. Mountain Standard Time, or 8 p.m. Pacific Daylight Time Sunday. Impacts: heat-related illnesses increase significantly during extreme heat events. An extreme heat warning means that a period of very hot temperatures, even by local standards, will occur. Actions should be taken to lessen the impact of the extreme heat. Take extra precautions if you work or spend time outside. 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Know the signs and symptoms of heat exhaustion and heat stroke. Wear lightweight and loose-fitting clothing when possible and drink plenty of water. To reduce risk during outdoor work, the Occupational Safety and Health Administration recommends scheduling frequent rest breaks in shaded or air-conditioned environments. Anyone overcome by heat should be moved to a cool and shaded location. Heat stroke is an emergency. Call 911. Public cooling shelters are available in some areas. Consult county officials for more details. Extreme heat warning remains in effect until 8 p.m. Mountain Standard Time Sunday. What? Dangerously hot conditions. Afternoon temperatures 103 to 111. Major heat risk. Overexposure can cause heat cramps and heat exhaustion to develop and, without intervention, can lead to heat stroke. Where? Aguila Valley, Apache Junction, Gold Canyon, Cave Creek / New River, and Fountain Hills East Mesa. When? Until 8 p.m. Mountain Standard Time Sunday. Impacts: heat-related illnesses increase significantly during extreme heat events. An extreme heat warning means that a period of very hot temperatures, even by local standards, will occur. Actions should be taken to lessen the impact of the extreme heat. Take extra precautions if you work or spend time outside. 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Know the signs and symptoms of heat exhaustion and heat stroke. Wear lightweight and loose-fitting clothing when possible and drink plenty of water. To reduce risk during outdoor work, the Occupational Safety and Health Administration recommends scheduling frequent rest breaks in shaded or air-conditioned environments. Anyone overcome by heat should be moved to a cool and shaded location. Heat stroke is an emergency. Call 911. Public cooling shelters are available in some areas. Consult county officials for more details. Extreme heat warning remains in effect until 8 p.m. Mountain Standard Time Sunday. What? Dangerously hot conditions. Afternoon temperatures 108 to 111. Major heat risk. Overexposure can cause heat cramps and heat exhaustion to develop and, without intervention, can lead to heat stroke. Where? Central Phoenix, Deer Valley, East Valley, North Phoenix Glendale, Northwest Valley, and Scottsdale Paradise Valley. When? Until 8 p.m. Mountain Standard Time Sunday. Impacts: heat-related illnesses increase significantly during extreme heat events. An extreme heat warning means that a period of very hot temperatures, even by local standards, will occur. Actions should be taken to lessen the impact of the extreme heat. 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
The Occupational Safety and Health Administration recommends scheduling frequent rest breaks in shaded or air-conditioned environments. 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The current time is 1:13 p.m. Mountain Standard Time. Here is the 1 p.m. Mountain Standard Time observation for Phoenix on Wednesday, August 19th. At Sky Harbor, it was mostly sunny. Visibility 10 miles. Temperature was 104 degrees, dew point 63, relative humidity 26%. Wind was west, at 9 miles an hour. And the pressure was 29.88 inches, and falling. Other observations for South Central Arizona, including the greater Phoenix area, it was sunny, with a temperature of 104 at Buckeye, 104 at Glendale, 104 at Luke Air Force Base, 102 at Deer Valley, and 102 at Scottsdale Airport. Under sunny skies, Falcon Field reported 102, Mesa Gateway reported 102, Chandler reported 104, and Gila Bend reported 106. Observations for Northern Arizona, it was sunny, with a temperature of 98 at Kingman, 87 at the Grand Canyon, 92 at Prescott, and 91 at Payson. Under sunny skies, Page reported 99, Winslow reported 95, and Shoal reported 88. At Flagstaff, it was cloudy, with a temperature of 83. At Kingman, wind was southwest gusting to 26 miles an hour. Observations for Southern Arizona, skies ranged from sunny to mostly sunny. It was 98 at Tucson, 104 at Yuma, 94 at Nogales, and 90 at Sierra Vista. Observations for Southern California, skies ranged from sunny to mostly sunny. It was 77 at Los Angeles Airport, 78 at San Diego, and 105 at Blythe. Regional observations, skies ranged from mostly sunny to partly sunny. It was 107 at Las Vegas, 94 at Salt Lake City, 96 at Albuquerque, and 97 at El Paso. Once again, at 1 p.m. in Phoenix, under mostly sunny skies. The Sky Harbor temperature was 104 degrees. Here is the latest forecast. For the following area, in Arizona, Central Phoenix, issued at 12:51 p.m. Mountain Standard Time. Extreme heat warning in effect until 8 p.m. Mountain Standard Time Sunday. Today, sunny and hot. Highs 105 to 110. West wind 5 to 10 miles per hour. Tonight, partly cloudy. A slight chance of showers and thunderstorms in the evening. Patchy blowing dust in the evening. Lows 82 to 90. Southwest wind 5 to 10 miles per hour in the evening, becoming southeast after midnight. Chance of rain 20%. Thursday, partly sunny in the morning, then becoming mostly sunny. Hot. Highs 105 to 110. West wind 5 to 10 miles per hour. Thursday night, considerable cloudiness with a slight chance of showers and thunderstorms. Breezy. Lows 81 to 89. Northeast wind 10 to 20 miles per hour in the evening, decreasing to 5 to 10 miles per hour after midnight. Gusts up to 30 miles per hour in the evening. Chance of rain 20%. Friday, partly sunny in the morning, then becoming mostly sunny. Hot. Highs 106 to 110. East wind around 5 miles per hour in the morning, becoming west 5 to 10 miles per hour in the afternoon. Friday night, partly cloudy. Lows 82 to 89. Saturday, partly sunny and hot. Highs 107 to 111. Saturday night, partly cloudy with a 10% chance of showers and thunderstorms. Lows 82 to 90. Sunday, partly cloudy and hot.
Highs 105 to 110. Sunday night, partly cloudy. A 10% chance of showers and thunderstorms in the evening. Lows 80 to 88. Monday, partly cloudy. Highs 104 to 110. Monday night, partly cloudy. Lows 81 to 89. Tuesday, partly sunny and hot. Highs 106 to 111. Here is the synopsis for Southeast California, Southwest, and South Central Arizona. Scattered thunderstorms are expected this afternoon and evening across eastern and south central Arizona. Strong gusty winds, blowing dust and locally heavy rainfall will be possible. Temperatures are forecast to remain several degrees above daily normals through the rest of the week, with lower desert highs ranging between 107 to 113 degrees and overnight lows generally in the mid-80s to low 90s. Extreme heat warnings are in effect through Friday evening due to continued areas of major heat risk. Thunderstorm chances will continue through Thursday before decreasing in coverage by Friday or Saturday. Extreme heat warning remains in effect until 8 p.m. Mountain Standard Time Sunday. Blowing dust advisory remains in effect from 5 p.m. this afternoon to 10 p.m. Mountain Standard Time this evening. What? For the extreme heat warning, dangerously hot conditions. Afternoon temperatures 106 to 114. Major heat risk. Overexposure can cause heat cramps and heat exhaustion to develop and, without intervention, can lead to heat stroke. For the blowing dust advisory, visibility between 1/4 and 1 mile and blowing dust expected. Where? Gila Bend, Northwest Pinal County, Sonoran Desert Natal Monument, Tonopah Desert, and West Pinal County. When? For the extreme heat warning, until 8 p.m. Mountain Standard Time Sunday. For the blowing dust advisory, from 5 p.m. this afternoon to 10 p.m. Mountain Standard Time this evening. Impacts, hazardous driving conditions due to reduced visibility. Heat-related illnesses increase significantly during extreme heat events. Persons with respiratory problems should make preparations to stay indoors until the storm passes. Be ready for a sudden drop in visibility to near zero. If you encounter blowing dust or blowing sand on the roadway or see it approaching, pull off the road as far as possible and put your vehicle in park. Turn the lights all the way off and keep foot off the brake pedal. Remember, pull aside, stay alive. An extreme heat warning means that a period of very hot temperatures, even by local standards, will occur. Actions should be taken to lessen the impact of the extreme heat. Take extra precautions if you work or spend time outside. When possible, reschedule strenuous activities to early morning or evening. Know the signs and symptoms of heat exhaustion and heat stroke. Wear lightweight and loose-fitting clothing when possible and drink plenty of water. To reduce risk during outdoor work, the Occupational Safety and Health Administration recommends scheduling frequent rest breaks in shaded or air-conditioned environments. Anyone overcome by heat should be moved to a cool and shaded location. Heat stroke is an emergency. Call 911. Public cooling shelters are available in some areas. Consult county officials for more details. Extreme heat warning remains in effect until 8 p.m. Mountain Standard Time Sunday. Blowing dust advisory remains in effect from 5 p.m. this afternoon to 10 p.m. Mountain Standard Time this evening. What? For the extreme heat warning, dangerously hot conditions. Afternoon temperatures 109 to 112. Major heat risk. Overexposure can cause heat cramps and heat exhaustion to develop and, without intervention, can lead to heat stroke. For the blowing dust advisory, visibility between 1/4 and 1 mile and blowing dust expected. Where? Buckeye Avondale, South Mountain Arwatukee, and Southeast Valley Queen Creek. When? For the extreme heat warning, until 8 p.m. Mountain Standard Time Sunday. For the blowing dust advisory, from 5 p.m. this afternoon to 10 p.m. Mountain Standard Time this evening. Impacts, hazardous driving conditions due to reduced visibility.
heat-related illnesses increase significantly during extreme heat events. Persons with respiratory problems should make preparations to stay indoors until the storm passes. Be ready for a sudden drop in visibility to near zero. If you encounter blowing dust or blowing sand on the roadway or see it approaching, pull off the road as far as possible and put your vehicle in park. Turn the lights all the way off and keep foot off the brake pedal. Remember, pull aside, stay alive. An extreme heat warning means that a period of very hot temperatures, even by local standards, will occur. Actions should be taken to lessen the impact of the extreme heat. Take extra precautions if you work or spend time outside. When possible, reschedule strenuous activities to early morning or evening. Know the signs and symptoms of heat exhaustion and heat stroke. Wear lightweight and loose-fitting clothing when possible and drink plenty of water. To reduce risk during outdoor work, the Occupational Safety and Health Administration recommends scheduling frequent rest breaks in shaded or air-conditioned environments. Anyone overcome by heat should be moved to a cool and shaded location. Heat stroke is an emergency. Call 911. Public cooling shelters are available in some areas. Consult county officials for more details. Extreme heat warning remains in effect until 8 p.m. Mountain Standard Time, or 8 p.m. Pacific Daylight Time Sunday. What? Dangerously hot conditions. Afternoon temperatures 106 to 114. Major heat risk. Overexposure can cause heat cramps and heat exhaustion to develop and, without intervention, can lead to heat stroke. Where? Portions of southwest Arizona and southeast California. When? Until 8 p.m. Mountain Standard Time, or 8 p.m. Pacific Daylight Time Sunday. Impacts: heat-related illnesses increase significantly during extreme heat events. An extreme heat warning means that a period of very hot temperatures, even by local standards, will occur. Actions should be taken to lessen the impact of the extreme heat. Take extra precautions if you work or spend time outside. When possible, reschedule strenuous activities to early morning or evening. Know the signs and symptoms of heat exhaustion and heat stroke. Wear lightweight and loose-fitting clothing when possible and drink plenty of water. To reduce risk during outdoor work, the Occupational Safety and Health Administration recommends scheduling frequent rest breaks in shaded or air-conditioned environments. Anyone overcome by heat should be moved to a cool and shaded location. Heat stroke is an emergency. Call 911. Public cooling shelters are available in some areas. Consult county officials for more details. Extreme heat warning remains in effect until 8 p.m. Mountain Standard Time Sunday. What? Dangerously hot conditions. Afternoon temperatures 103 to 111. Major heat risk. Overexposure can cause heat cramps and heat exhaustion to develop and, without intervention, can lead to heat stroke. Where? Aguila Valley, Apache Junction, Gold Canyon, Cave Creek / New River, and Fountain Hills East Mesa. When? Until 8 p.m. Mountain Standard Time Sunday. Impacts: heat-related illnesses increase significantly during extreme heat events. An extreme heat warning means that a period of very hot temperatures, even by local standards, will occur. Actions should be taken to lessen the impact of the extreme heat. Take extra precautions if you work or spend time outside. 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Know the signs and symptoms of heat exhaustion and heat stroke. Wear lightweight and loose-fitting clothing when possible and drink plenty of water. 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Anyone overcome by heat should be moved to a cool and shaded location. 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Extreme heat warning remains in effect until 8 p.m. Mountain Standard Time Sunday. What? Dangerously hot conditions.
afternoon temperatures 108 to 111. Major heat risk. 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

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To reduce risk during outdoor work, the Occupational Safety and Health Administration recommends scheduling frequent rest breaks in shaded or air-conditioned environments. Anyone overcome by heat should be moved to a cool and shaded location. 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The current time is 1:29 p.m. Mountain Standard Time. Here is the 1 p.m. Mountain Standard Time observation for Phoenix on Wednesday, August 19th. At Sky Harbor, it was mostly sunny. Visibility 10 miles. Temperature was 104 degrees, dew point 63, relative humidity 26%. Wind was west, at 9 miles an hour. And the pressure was 29.88 inches, and falling. Other observations for South Central Arizona including the Greater Phoenix area, it was sunny, with a temperature of 104 at Buckeye, 104 at Glendale, 104 at Luke Air Force Base, 102 at Deer Valley, and 102 at Scottsdale Airport. Under sunny skies, Falcon Field reported 102, Mesa Gateway reported 102, Chandler reported 104, and Gila Bend reported 106. Observations for northern Arizona, it was sunny, with a temperature of 98 at Kingman, 87 at the Grand Canyon, 92 at Prescott, and 91 at Payson. Under sunny skies, Page reported 99, Winslow reported 95, and Shoal reported 88. At Flagstaff, it was cloudy, with a temperature of 83. At Kingman, wind was southwest gusting to 26 miles an hour. Observations for southern Arizona, skies ranged from sunny to mostly sunny. It was 98 at Tucson, 104 at Yuma, 94 at Nogales, and 90 at Sierra Vista. Observations for Southern California, skies ranged from sunny to mostly sunny. It was 77 at Los Angeles Airport, 78 at San Diego, and 105 at Blythe. Regional observations, skies ranged from mostly sunny to partly sunny. It was 107 at Las Vegas, 94 at Salt Lake City, 96 at Albuquerque, and 97 at El Paso. Once again, at 1 p.m. in Phoenix, under mostly sunny skies. The Sky Harbor temperature was 104 degrees. Here is the latest forecast. For the following area, in Arizona, Central Phoenix, issued at 12:51 p.m. Mountain Standard Time. Extreme heat warning in effect until 8 p.m. Mountain Standard Time Sunday. Today, sunny and hot. Highs 105 to 110. West wind 5 to 10 miles per hour. Tonight, partly cloudy. A slight chance of showers and thunderstorms in the evening. Patchy blowing dust in the evening. Lows 82 to 90. Southwest wind 5 to 10 miles per hour in the evening becoming southeast after midnight. Chance of rain 20%. Thursday, partly sunny in the morning then becoming mostly sunny. Hot. Highs 105 to 110. West wind 5 to 10 miles per hour. Thursday night, considerable cloudiness with a slight chance of showers and thunderstorms. Breezy. Lows 81 to 89. Northeast wind 10 to 20 miles per hour in the evening decreasing to 5 to 10 miles per hour after midnight. Gusts up to 30 miles per hour in the evening. Chance of rain 20%. Friday, partly sunny in the morning then becoming mostly sunny. Hot. Highs 106 to 110. East wind around 5 miles per hour in the morning becoming west 5 to 10 miles per hour in the afternoon. Friday night, partly cloudy. Lows 82 to 89. Saturday, partly sunny and hot. Highs 107 to 111. Saturday night, partly cloudy with a 10% chance of showers and

Lows 82 to 90. Sunday, partly cloudy and hot. Highs 105 to 110. Sunday night, partly cloudy. A 10% chance of showers and thunderstorms in the evening. Lows 80 to 88. Monday, partly cloudy. Highs 104 to 110. Monday night, partly cloudy. Lows 81 to 89. Tuesday, partly sunny and hot. Highs 106 to 111. Here is the synopsis for Southeast California, Southwest, and South Central Arizona. Scattered thunderstorms are expected this afternoon and evening across eastern and south central Arizona. Strong gusty winds, blowing dust and locally heavy rainfall will be possible. Temperatures are forecast to remain several degrees above daily normals through the rest of the week, with lower desert highs ranging between 107 to 113 degrees and overnight lows generally in the mid-80s to low 90s. Extreme heat warnings are in effect through Friday evening due to continued areas of major heat risk. Thunderstorm chances will continue through Thursday before decreasing in coverage by Friday or Saturday. Extreme heat warning remains in effect until 8 p.m. Mountain Standard Time Sunday. Blowing dust advisory remains in effect from 5 p.m. this afternoon to 10 p.m. Mountain Standard Time this evening. What? For the extreme heat warning, dangerously hot conditions. Afternoon temperatures 106 to 114. Major heat risk. Overexposure can cause heat cramps and heat exhaustion to develop and, without intervention, can lead to heat stroke. For the blowing dust advisory, visibility between 1/4 and 1 mile in blowing dust expected. Where? Gila Bend, Northwest Pinal County, Sonoran Desert Natal Monument, Tonopah Desert, and West Pinal County. When, for the extreme heat warning, until 8 p.m. Mountain Standard Time Sunday. For the blowing dust advisory, from 5 p.m. this afternoon to 10 p.m. Mountain Standard Time this evening. Impacts, hazardous driving conditions due to reduced visibility. Heat-related illnesses increase significantly during extreme heat events. Persons with respiratory problems should make preparations to stay indoors until the storm passes. Be ready for a sudden drop in visibility to near zero. If you encounter blowing dust or blowing sand on the roadway or see it approaching, pull off the road as far as possible and put your vehicle in park. Turn the lights all the way off and keep foot off the brake pedal. Remember, pull aside, stay alive. An extreme heat warning means that a period of very hot temperatures, even by local standards, will occur. Actions should be taken to lessen the impact of the extreme heat. Take extra precautions if you work or spend time outside. When possible, reschedule strenuous activities to early morning or evening. Know the signs and symptoms of heat exhaustion and heat stroke. Wear lightweight and loose-fitting clothing when possible and drink plenty of water. To reduce risk during outdoor work, the Occupational Safety and Health Administration recommends scheduling frequent rest breaks in shaded or air-conditioned environments. Anyone overcome by heat should be moved to a cool and shaded location. Heat stroke is an emergency. Call 911. Public cooling shelters are available in some areas. Consult county officials for more details. Extreme heat warning remains in effect until 8 p.m. Mountain Standard Time Sunday. Blowing dust advisory remains in effect from 5 p.m. this afternoon to 10 p.m. Mountain Standard Time this evening. What? For the extreme heat warning, dangerously hot conditions. Afternoon temperatures 109 to 112. Major heat risk. Overexposure can cause heat cramps and heat exhaustion to develop and, without intervention, can lead to heat stroke. For the blowing dust advisory, visibility between 1/4 and 1 mile in blowing dust expected. Where? Buckeye Avondale, South Mountain Arutuki, and Southeast Valley Queen Creek. When? For the extreme heat warning, until 8 p.m. Mountain Standard Time Sunday. For the blowing dust advisory, from 5 p.m. this afternoon to 10 p.m. Mountain Standard Time this evening.
impacts, hazardous driving conditions due to reduced visibility. Heat-related illnesses increase significantly during extreme heat events. Persons with respiratory problems should make preparations to stay indoors until the storm passes. Be ready for a sudden drop in visibility to near zero. If you encounter blowing dust or blowing sand on the roadway or see it approaching, pull off the road as far as possible and put your vehicle in park. Turn the lights all the way off and keep foot off the brake pedal. Remember, pull aside, stay alive. An extreme heat warning means that a period of very hot temperatures, even by local standards, will occur. Actions should be taken to lessen the impact of the extreme heat. Take extra precautions if you work or spend time outside. When possible, reschedule strenuous activities to early morning or evening. Know the signs and symptoms of heat exhaustion and heat stroke. Wear lightweight and loose-fitting clothing when possible and drink plenty of water. To reduce risk during outdoor work, the Occupational Safety and Health Administration recommends scheduling frequent rest breaks in shaded or air-conditioned environments. Anyone overcome by heat should be moved to a cool and shaded location. Heat stroke is an emergency. 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Public cooling shelters are available in some areas. Consult county officials for more details. Extreme heat warning remains in effect until 8 p.m. Mountain Standard Time, or 8 p.m. Pacific Daylight Time Sunday. What? Dangerously hot conditions. Afternoon temperatures 106 to 114. Major heat risk. Overexposure can cause heat cramps and heat exhaustion to develop and, without intervention, can lead to heat stroke. Where? Portions of southwest Arizona and southeast California. When? Until 8 p.m. Mountain Standard Time, or 8 p.m. Pacific Daylight Time Sunday. Impacts, heat-related illnesses increase significantly during extreme heat events. An extreme heat warning means that a period of very hot temperatures, even by local standards, will occur. Actions should be taken to lessen the impact of the extreme heat. Take extra precautions if you work or spend time outside. When possible, reschedule strenuous activities to early morning or evening. Know the signs and symptoms of heat exhaustion and heat stroke. Wear lightweight and loose-fitting clothing when possible and drink plenty of water. To reduce risk during outdoor work, the Occupational Safety and Health Administration recommends scheduling frequent rest breaks in shaded or air-conditioned environments. Anyone overcome by heat should be moved to a cool and shaded location. Heat stroke is an emergency. Call 911. Public cooling shelters are available in some areas. Consult county officials for more details. Extreme heat warning remains in effect until 8 p.m. Mountain Standard Time Sunday. What? Dangerously hot conditions. Afternoon temperatures 103 to 111. Major heat risk. Overexposure can cause heat cramps and heat exhaustion to develop and, without intervention, can lead to heat stroke. Where? Aguila Valley, Apache Junction, Gold Canyon, Cave Creek / New River, and Fountain Hills East Mesa. When? Until 8 p.m. Mountain Standard Time Sunday. Impacts, heat-related illnesses increase significantly during extreme heat events. An extreme heat warning means that a period of very hot temperatures, even by local standards, will occur. Actions should be taken to lessen the impact of the extreme heat. Take extra precautions if you work or spend time outside. When possible, reschedule strenuous activities to early morning or evening. Know the signs and symptoms of heat exhaustion and heat stroke. Wear lightweight and loose-fitting clothing when possible and drink plenty of water. To reduce risk during outdoor work, the Occupational Safety and Health Administration recommends scheduling frequent rest breaks in shaded or air-conditioned environments. Anyone overcome by heat should be moved to a cool and shaded location. Heat stroke is an emergency. 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Public cooling shelters are available in some areas. Consult county officials for more details. Extreme heat warning remains in effect until 8 p.m. Mountain Standard Time Sunday.
What? Dangerously hot conditions. Afternoon temperatures 108 to 111. Major heat risk. Overexposure can cause heat cramps and heat exhaustion to develop and, without intervention, can lead to heat stroke. Where? Central Phoenix, Deer Valley, East Valley, North Phoenix Glendale, Northwest Valley, and Scottsdale Paradise Valley. When? Until 8 p.m. Mountain Standard Time Sunday. Impacts. Heat-related illnesses increase significantly during extreme heat events. An extreme heat warning means that a period of very hot temperatures, even by local standards, will occur. Actions should be taken to lessen the impact of the extreme heat. Take extra precautions if you work or spend time outside. 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To reduce risk during outdoor work, the Occupational Safety and Health Administration recommends scheduling frequent rest breaks in shaded or air-conditioned environments. Anyone overcome by heat should be moved to a cool and shaded location. 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The current time is 1:45 p.m. Mountain Standard Time. Here is the 1 p.m. Mountain Standard Time observation for Phoenix on Wednesday, August 19th. At Sky Harbor, it was mostly sunny. Visibility 10 miles. Temperature was 104 degrees, dew point 63, relative humidity 26%. Wind was west, at 9 miles an hour. And the pressure was 29.88 inches, and falling. Other observations for South Central Arizona including the Greater Phoenix area, it was sunny, with a temperature of 104 at Buckeye, 104 at Glendale, 104 at Luke Air Force Base, 102 at Deer Valley, and 102 at Scottsdale Airport. Under sunny skies, Falcon Field reported 102, Mesa Gateway reported 102, Chandler reported 104, and Gila Bend reported 106. Observations for Northern Arizona, it was sunny, with a temperature of 98 at Kingman, 87 at the Grand Canyon, 92 at Prescott, and 91 at Payson. Under sunny skies, Page reported 99, Winslow reported 95, and Shoal reported 88. At Flagstaff, it was cloudy, with a temperature of 83. At Kingman, wind was southwest gusting to 26 miles an hour. Observations for Southern Arizona, skies ranged from sunny to mostly sunny. Observations for Southern California, skies ranged from sunny to mostly sunny. It was 77 at Los Angeles Airport, 78 at San Diego, and 105 at Blythe. Regional observations, skies ranged from mostly sunny to partly sunny. It was 107 at Las Vegas, 94 at Salt Lake City, 96 at Albuquerque, and 97 at El Paso. Once again, at 1 p.m. in Phoenix, under mostly sunny skies. The Sky Harbor temperature was 104 degrees. Here is the latest forecast. For the following area, in Arizona, Central Phoenix, issued at 12:51 p.m. Mountain Standard Time. Extreme heat warning in effect until 8 p.m. Mountain Standard Time Sunday. Today, sunny and hot. Highs 105 to 110. West wind 5 to 10 miles per hour. Tonight, partly cloudy. A slight chance of showers and thunderstorms in the evening. Patchy blowing dust in the evening. Lows 82 to 90. Southwest wind 5 to 10 miles per hour in the evening becoming southeast after midnight. Chance of rain 20%. Thursday, partly sunny in the morning then becoming mostly sunny. Hot. Highs 105 to 110. West wind 5 to 10 miles per hour. Thursday night.

considerable cloudiness with a slight chance of showers and thunderstorms. Breezy. Lows 81 to 89. Northeast wind 10 to 20 miles per hour in the evening, decreasing to 5 to 10 miles per hour after midnight. Gusts up to 30 miles per hour in the evening. Chance of rain 20%. Friday, partly sunny in the morning, then becoming mostly sunny. Hot. Highs 106 to 110. East wind around 5 miles per hour in the morning, becoming west 5 to 10 miles per hour in the afternoon. Friday night, partly cloudy. Lows 82 to 89. Saturday, partly sunny and hot. Highs 107 to 111. Saturday night, partly cloudy with a 10% chance of showers and thunderstorms. Lows 82 to 90. Sunday, partly cloudy and hot. Highs 105 to 110. Sunday night, partly cloudy. A 10% chance of showers and thunderstorms in the evening. Lows 80 to 88. Monday, partly cloudy. Highs 104 to 110. Monday night, partly cloudy. Lows 81 to 89. Tuesday, partly sunny and hot. Highs 106 to 111. Here is the synopsis for Southeast California, Southwest, and South Central Arizona. Scattered thunderstorms are expected this afternoon and evening across eastern and south central Arizona. Strong gusty winds, blowing dust, and locally heavy rainfall will be possible. Temperatures are forecast to remain several degrees above daily normals through the rest of the week, with lower desert highs ranging between 107 to 113 degrees and overnight lows generally in the mid-80s to low 90s. Extreme heat warnings are in effect through Friday evening due to continued areas of major heat risk. Thunderstorm chances will continue through Thursday before decreasing in coverage by Friday or Saturday. Here is the synopsis for Southeast California, Southwest, and South Central Arizona. Scattered thunderstorms are expected this afternoon and evening across eastern and south central Arizona. Strong gusty winds, blowing dust, and locally heavy rainfall will be possible. Temperatures are forecast to remain several degrees above daily normals through the rest of the week, with lower desert highs ranging between 107 to 113 degrees and overnight lows generally in the mid-80s to low 90s. Extreme heat warnings are in effect through Sunday evening due to continued areas of major heat risk. Thunderstorm chances will continue through Thursday before decreasing in coverage by Friday or Saturday. Extreme heat warning remains in effect until 8 p.m. Mountain Standard Time Sunday. Blowing dust advisory remains in effect from 5 p.m. this afternoon to 10 p.m. Mountain Standard Time this evening. What, for the extreme heat warning, dangerously hot conditions. Afternoon temperatures 106 to 114. Major heat risk. Overexposure can cause heat cramps and heat exhaustion to develop and, without intervention, can lead to heat stroke. For the blowing dust advisory, visibility between 1/4 and 1 mile in blowing dust expected. Where, Gila Bend, Northwest Pinal County, Sonoran Desert Natal Monument, Tonopah Desert, and West Pinal County. When, for the extreme heat warning, until 8 p.m. Mountain Standard Time Sunday. For the blowing dust advisory, from 5 p.m. this afternoon to 10 p.m. Mountain Standard Time this evening. Impacts, hazardous driving conditions due to reduced visibility. Heat-related illnesses increase significantly during extreme heat events. Persons with respiratory problems should make preparations to stay indoors until the storm passes. Be ready for a sudden drop in visibility to near zero. If you encounter blowing dust or blowing sand on the roadway or see it approaching, pull off the road as far as possible and put your vehicle in park. Turn the lights all the way off and keep foot off the brake pedal. Remember, pull aside, stay alive. An extreme heat warning means that a period of very hot temperatures, even by local standards, will occur. Actions should be taken to lessen the impact of the extreme heat.
Take extra precautions if you work or spend time outside. When possible, reschedule strenuous activities to early morning or evening. Know the signs and symptoms of heat exhaustion and heat stroke. Wear lightweight and loose-fitting clothing when possible and drink plenty of water. To reduce risk during outdoor work, the Occupational Safety and Health Administration recommends scheduling frequent rest breaks in shaded or air-conditioned environments. Anyone overcome by heat should be moved to a cool and shaded location. Heat stroke is an emergency. Call 911. Public cooling shelters are available in some areas. Consult county officials for more details. Extreme heat warning remains in effect until 8 p.m. Mountain Standard Time Sunday. Blowing dust advisory remains in effect from 5 p.m. this afternoon to 10 p.m. Mountain Standard Time this evening. What, for the extreme heat warning, dangerously hot conditions. Afternoon temperatures 109 to 112. Major heat risk. Overexposure can cause heat cramps and heat exhaustion to develop and, without intervention, can lead to heat stroke. For the blowing dust advisory, visibility between 1/4 and 1 mile in blowing dust expected. Where? Buckeye Avondale, South Mountain Arutuki, and Southeast Valley Queen Creek. When, for the extreme heat warning, until 8 p.m. Mountain Standard Time Sunday. For the blowing dust advisory, from 5 p.m. this afternoon to 10 p.m. Mountain Standard Time this evening. Impacts, hazardous driving conditions due to reduced visibility. Heat-related illnesses increase significantly during extreme heat events. Persons with respiratory problems should make preparations to stay indoors until the storm passes. Be ready for a sudden drop in visibility to near zero. If you encounter blowing dust or blowing sand on the roadway or see it approaching, pull off the road as far as possible and put your vehicle in park. Turn the lights all the way off and keep foot off the brake pedal. Remember, pull aside, stay alive. An extreme heat warning means that a period of very hot temperatures, even by local standards, will occur. Actions should be taken to lessen the impact of the extreme heat. Take extra precautions if you work or spend time outside. When possible, reschedule strenuous activities to early morning or evening. Know the signs and symptoms of heat exhaustion and heat stroke. Wear lightweight and loose-fitting clothing when possible and drink plenty of water. To reduce risk during outdoor work, the Occupational Safety and Health Administration recommends scheduling frequent rest breaks in shaded or air-conditioned environments. Anyone overcome by heat should be moved to a cool and shaded location. Heat stroke is an emergency. Call 911. Public cooling shelters are available in some areas. Consult county officials for more details. Extreme heat warning remains in effect until 8 p.m. Mountain Standard Time, or 8 p.m. Pacific Daylight Time Sunday. What? Dangerously hot conditions. Afternoon temperatures 106 to 114. Major heat risk. Overexposure can cause heat cramps and heat exhaustion to develop and, without intervention, can lead to heat stroke. Where? Portions of Southwest Arizona and Southeast California. When, until 8 p.m. Mountain Standard Time, or 8 p.m. Pacific Daylight Time Sunday. Impacts, heat-related illnesses increase significantly during extreme heat events. An extreme heat warning means that a period of very hot temperatures, even by local standards, will occur. Actions should be taken to lessen the impact of the extreme heat. Take extra precautions if you work or spend time outside. When possible, reschedule strenuous activities to early morning or evening. Know the signs and symptoms of heat exhaustion and heat stroke. Wear lightweight and loose-fitting clothing when possible and drink plenty of water. To reduce risk during outdoor work, the Occupational Safety and Health Administration recommends scheduling frequent rest breaks in shaded or air-conditioned environments. Anyone overcome by heat should be moved to a cool and shaded location. Heat stroke is an emergency. Call 911. Public cooling shelters are available in some areas. 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
Extreme heat warning remains in effect until 8 p.m. Mountain Standard Time Sunday. What? Dangerously hot conditions. Afternoon temperatures 103 to 111. Major heat risk. Overexposure can cause heat cramps and heat exhaustion to develop and, without intervention, can lead to heat stroke. Where? Aguila Valley, Apache Junction, Gold Canyon, Cave Creek / New River, and Fountain Hills East Mesa. When? Until 8 p.m. Mountain Standard Time Sunday. Impacts. Heat-related illnesses increase significantly during extreme heat events. An extreme heat warning means that a period of very hot temperatures, even by local standards, will occur. Actions should be taken to lessen the impact of the extreme heat. Take extra precautions if you work or spend time outside. 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Know the signs and symptoms of heat exhaustion and heat stroke. Wear lightweight and loose-fitting clothing when possible and drink plenty of water. To reduce risk during outdoor work, the Occupational Safety and Health Administration recommends scheduling frequent rest breaks in shaded or air-conditioned environments. Anyone overcome by heat should be moved to a cool and shaded location. Heat stroke is an emergency. Call 911. Public cooling shelters are available in some areas. Consult county officials for more details. Extreme heat warning remains in effect until 8 p.m. Mountain Standard Time Sunday. What? Dangerously hot conditions. Afternoon temperatures 108 to 111. Major heat risk. Overexposure can cause heat cramps and heat exhaustion to develop and, without intervention, can lead to heat stroke. Where? Central Phoenix, Deer Valley, East Valley, North Phoenix Glendale, Northwest Valley, and Scottsdale Paradise Valley. When? Until 8 p.m. Mountain Standard Time Sunday. Impacts. Heat-related illnesses increase significantly during extreme heat events. An extreme heat warning means that a period of very hot temperatures, even by local standards, will occur. Actions should be taken to lessen the impact of the extreme heat. Take extra precautions if you work or spend time outside. 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Know the signs and symptoms of heat exhaustion and heat stroke. 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Anyone overcome by heat should be moved to a cool and shaded location. 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The current time is 2:02 p.m. Mountain Standard Time. Here is the latest forecast. For the following area, in Arizona, Central Phoenix, issued at 12:51 p.m. Mountain Standard Time. Extreme heat warning in effect until 8 p.m. Mountain Standard Time Sunday. Today, sunny and hot. Highs 105 to 110. West wind 5 to 10 miles per hour. Tonight, partly cloudy. A slight chance of showers and thunderstorms in the evening. Patchy blowing dust in the evening. Lows 82 to 90. Southwest wind 5 to 10 miles per hour in the evening, becoming southeast after midnight. Chance of rain 20%. Thursday, partly sunny in the morning, then becoming mostly sunny. Hot. Highs 105 to 110. West wind 5 to 10 miles per hour. Thursday night, considerable cloudiness with a slight chance of showers and thunderstorms. Breezy. Lows 81 to 89. Northeast wind 10 to 20 miles per hour in the evening, decreasing to 5 to 10 miles per hour after midnight. Gusts up to 30 miles per hour in the evening. Chance of rain 20%. Friday,
partly sunny in the morning, then becoming mostly sunny. Hot. Highs 106 to 110. East wind around 5 miles per hour in the morning, becoming west 5 to 10 miles per hour in the afternoon. Friday night, partly cloudy. Lows 82 to 89. Saturday, partly sunny and hot. Highs 107 to 111. Saturday night, partly cloudy with a 10% chance of showers and thunderstorms. Lows 82 to 90. Sunday, partly cloudy and hot. Highs 105 to 110. Sunday night, partly cloudy. A 10% chance of showers and thunderstorms in the evening. Lows 80 to 88. Monday, partly cloudy. Highs 104 to 110. Monday night, partly cloudy. Lows 81 to 89. Tuesday, partly sunny and hot. Highs 106 to 111. Here is the synopsis for Southeast California, Southwest, and South Central Arizona. Scattered thunderstorms are expected this afternoon and evening across eastern and south central Arizona. Strong gusty winds, blowing dust, and locally heavy rainfall will be possible. Temperatures are forecast to remain several degrees above daily normals through the rest of the week, with lower desert highs ranging between 107 to 113 degrees and overnight lows generally in the mid-80s to low 90s. Extreme heat warnings are in effect through Sunday evening due to continued areas of major heat risk. Thunderstorm chances will continue through Thursday before decreasing in coverage by Friday or Saturday. Extreme heat warning remains in effect until 8 p.m. Mountain Standard Time Sunday. Blowing dust advisory remains in effect from 5 p.m. this afternoon to 10 p.m. Mountain Standard Time this evening. What? For the extreme heat warning, dangerously hot conditions. Afternoon temperatures 106 to 114. Major heat risk. Overexposure can cause heat cramps and heat exhaustion to develop and, without intervention, can lead to heat stroke. For the blowing dust advisory, visibility between 1/4 and 1 mile and blowing dust expected. Where? Gila Bend, Northwest Pinal County, Sonoran Desert National Monument, Tonopah Desert, and West Pinal County. When? For the extreme heat warning, until 8 p.m. Mountain Standard Time Sunday. For the blowing dust advisory, from 5 p.m. this afternoon to 10 p.m. Mountain Standard Time this evening. Impacts, hazardous driving conditions due to reduced visibility. Heat-related illnesses increase significantly during extreme heat events. Persons with respiratory problems should make preparations to stay indoors until the storm passes. Be ready for a sudden drop in visibility to near zero. If you encounter blowing dust or blowing sand on the roadway or see it approaching, pull off the road as far as possible and put your vehicle in park. Turn the lights all the way off and keep foot off the brake pedal. Remember, pull aside, stay alive. An extreme heat warning means that a period of very hot temperatures, even by local standards, will occur. Actions should be taken to lessen the impact of the extreme heat. Take extra precautions if you work or spend time outside. When possible, reschedule strenuous activities to early morning or evening. Know the signs and symptoms of heat exhaustion and heat stroke. Wear lightweight and loose-fitting clothing when possible and drink plenty of water. To reduce risk during outdoor work, the Occupational Safety and Health Administration recommends scheduling frequent rest breaks in shaded or air-conditioned environments. Anyone overcome by heat should be moved to a cool and shaded location. Heat stroke is an emergency. Call 911. Public cooling shelters are available in some areas. Consult county officials for more details. Extreme heat warning remains in effect until 8 p.m. Mountain Standard Time Sunday. Blowing dust advisory remains in effect from 5 p.m. this afternoon to 10 p.m. Mountain Standard Time this evening. What? For the extreme heat warning, dangerously hot conditions. Afternoon temperatures 109 to 112. Major heat risk.
Overexposure can cause heat cramps and heat exhaustion to develop and, without intervention, can lead to heat stroke. For the blowing dust advisory, visibility between 1/4 and 1 mile in blowing dust expected. Where? Buckeye Avondale, South Mountain Arwatukee, and Southeast Valley Queen Creek. When? For the extreme heat warning, until 8 p.m. Mountain Standard Time Sunday. For the blowing dust advisory, from 5 p.m. this afternoon to 10 p.m. Mountain Standard Time this evening. Impacts, hazardous driving conditions due to reduced visibility. Heat-related illnesses increase significantly during extreme heat events. Persons with respiratory problems should make preparations to stay indoors until the storm passes. Be ready for a sudden drop in visibility to near zero. If you encounter blowing dust or blowing sand on the roadway or see it approaching, pull off the road as far as possible and put your vehicle in park. Turn the lights all the way off and keep foot off the brake pedal. Remember, pull aside, stay alive. An extreme heat warning means that a period of very hot temperatures, even by local standards, will occur. Actions should be taken to lessen the impact of the extreme heat. Take extra precautions if you work or spend time outside. When possible, reschedule strenuous activities to early morning or evening. Know the signs and symptoms of heat exhaustion and heat stroke. Wear lightweight and loose-fitting clothing when possible and drink plenty of water. To reduce risk during outdoor work, the Occupational Safety and Health Administration recommends scheduling frequent rest breaks in shaded or air-conditioned environments. Anyone overcome by heat should be moved to a cool and shaded location. Heat stroke is an emergency. Call 911. Public cooling shelters are available in some areas. Consult county officials for more details. Extreme heat warning remains in effect until 8 p.m. Mountain Standard Time, or 8 p.m. Pacific Daylight Time Sunday. What? Dangerously hot conditions. Afternoon temperatures 106 to 114. Major heat risk. Overexposure can cause heat cramps and heat exhaustion to develop and, without intervention, can lead to heat stroke. Where? Portions of southwest Arizona and southeast California. When? Until 8 p.m. Mountain Standard Time, or 8 p.m. Pacific Daylight Time Sunday. Impacts, heat-related illnesses increase significantly during extreme heat events. An extreme heat warning means that a period of very hot temperatures, even by local standards, will occur. Actions should be taken to lessen the impact of the extreme heat. Take extra precautions if you work or spend time outside. When possible, reschedule strenuous activities to early morning or evening. Know the signs and symptoms of heat exhaustion and heat stroke. Wear lightweight and loose-fitting clothing when possible and drink plenty of water. To reduce risk during outdoor work, the Occupational Safety and Health Administration recommends scheduling frequent rest breaks in shaded or air-conditioned environments. Anyone overcome by heat should be moved to a cool and shaded location. Heat stroke is an emergency. Call 911. Public cooling shelters are available in some areas. Consult county officials for more details. Extreme heat warning remains in effect until 8 p.m. Mountain Standard Time Sunday. What? Dangerously hot conditions. Afternoon temperatures 103 to 111. Major heat risk. Overexposure can cause heat cramps and heat exhaustion to develop and, without intervention, can lead to heat stroke. Where? Aguila Valley, Apache Junction, Gold Canyon, Cave Creek / New River, and Fountain Hills East Mesa. When? Until 8 p.m. Mountain Standard Time Sunday. Impacts, heat-related illnesses increase significantly during extreme heat events. An extreme heat warning means that a period of very hot temperatures, even by local standards, will occur. Actions should be taken to lessen the impact of the extreme heat. Take extra precautions if you work or spend time outside. When possible, reschedule strenuous activities to early morning or evening. Know the signs and symptoms of heat exhaustion and heat stroke.
Wear lightweight and loose-fitting clothing when possible and drink plenty of water. To reduce risk during outdoor work, the Occupational Safety and Health Administration recommends scheduling frequent rest breaks in shaded or air-conditioned environments. Anyone overcome by heat should be moved to a cool and shaded location. Heat stroke is an emergency. Call 911. Public cooling shelters are available in some areas. Consult county officials for more details. Extreme heat warning remains in effect until 8 p.m. Mountain Standard Time Sunday. What? Dangerously hot conditions. Afternoon temperatures 108 to 111. Major heat risk. Overexposure can cause heat cramps and heat exhaustion to develop and, without intervention, can lead to heat stroke. Where? Central Phoenix, Deer Valley, East Valley, North Phoenix Glendale, Northwest Valley, and Scottsdale Paradise Valley. When? Until 8 p.m. Mountain Standard Time Sunday. Impacts: heat-related illnesses increase significantly during extreme heat events. An extreme heat warning means that a period of very hot temperatures, even by local standards, will occur. Actions should be taken to lessen the impact of the extreme heat. Take extra precautions if you work or spend time outside. 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To reduce risk during outdoor work, the Occupational Safety and Health Administration recommends scheduling frequent rest breaks in shaded or air-conditioned environments. Anyone overcome by heat should be moved to a cool and shaded location. Heat stroke is an emergency. 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The current time is 2:16 p.m. Mountain Standard Time. Here is the 2 p.m. Mountain Standard Time observation for Phoenix on Wednesday, August 19th. At Sky Harbor, it was mostly sunny. Visibility 10 miles. Temperature was 107 degrees, dew point 61, relative humidity 22%. Wind was west, at 9 miles an hour. And the pressure was 29.84 inches, and falling. Other observations for South Central Arizona, including the Greater Phoenix area, it was 104 at Mesa Gateway. It was sunny, with a temperature of 106 at Buckeye, 106 at Luke Air Force Base, 103 at Deer Valley, and 104 at Scottsdale Airport. Under sunny skies, Falcon Field reported 105, Chandler reported 106, and Gila Bend reported 108. At Glen 104. Observations for northern Arizona, it was sunny, with a temperature of 99 at Kingman, 88 at the Grand Canyon, 99 at Page, and 97 at Winslow. It was mostly sunny, with a temperature of 93 at Basin, and 91 at Shiloh. It was partly sunny, with a temperature of 85 at Flagstaff, and 93 at Prescott. At the Grand Canyon, wind was southwest gusting to 33 miles an hour. Observations for southern Arizona, at Nogales, a thunderstorm was reported, with a temperature of 77. At Tucson, it was sunny, with a temperature of 100. It was mostly sunny, with a temperature of 106 at Yuma, and 90 at Sierra Vista. At Nogales, the visibility was 3/4 of a mile. At Nogales, wind was south gusting to 37 miles an hour. Observations for Southern California, skies ranged from sunny to mostly sunny. It was 79 at Los Angeles Airport, 79 at San Diego, and 109 at Blythe. At Blythe, the heat index was 115 degrees. Regional observations, skies ranged from mostly sunny to partly sunny. It was 109 at Las Vegas, 95 at Salt Lake City, 96 at Albuquerque, and 99 at El Paso. Once again, at 2 p.m. in Phoenix, under mostly sunny skies.
the Sky Harbor temperature was 107 degrees. Here is the latest forecast. For the following area, in Arizona, Central

Phoenix, issued at 12:51 p.m. Mountain Standard Time. Extreme heat warning in effect until 8 p.m. Mountain Standard Time Sunday. Today, sunny and hot. Highs 105 to 110. West wind 5 to 10 miles per hour. Tonight, partly cloudy. A slight chance of showers and thunderstorms in the evening. Patchy blowing dust in the evening. Lows 82 to 90. Southwest wind 5 to 10 miles per hour in the evening, becoming southeast after midnight. Chance of rain 20%. Thursday, partly sunny in the morning, then becoming mostly sunny. Hot. Highs 105 to 110. West wind 5 to 10 miles per hour. Thursday night, considerable cloudiness with a slight chance of showers and thunderstorms. Breezy. Lows 81 to 89. Northeast wind 10 to 20 miles per hour in the evening, decreasing to 5 to 10 miles per hour after midnight. Gusts up to 30 miles per hour in the evening. Chance of rain 20%. Friday, partly sunny in the morning, then becoming mostly sunny. Hot. Highs 106 to 110. East wind around 5 miles per hour in the morning, becoming west 5 to 10 miles per hour in the afternoon. Friday night, partly cloudy. Lows 82 to 89. Saturday, partly sunny and hot. Highs 107 to 111. Saturday night, partly cloudy with a 10% chance of showers and thunderstorms. Lows 82 to 90. Sunday, partly cloudy and hot. Highs 105 to 110. Sunday night, partly cloudy. A 10% chance of showers and thunderstorms in the evening. Lows 80 to 88. Monday, partly cloudy. Highs 104 to 110. Monday night, partly cloudy. Lows 81 to 89. Tuesday, partly sunny and hot. Highs 106 to 111. Here is the synopsis for Southeast California, Southwest, and South Central Arizona. Scattered thunderstorms are expected this afternoon and evening across eastern and south central Arizona. Strong gusty winds, blowing dust, and locally heavy rainfall will be possible. Temperatures are forecast to remain several degrees above daily normals through the rest of the week, with lower desert highs ranging between 107 to 113 degrees and overnight lows generally in the mid-80s to low 90s. Extreme heat warnings are in effect through Sunday evening due to continued areas of major heat risk. Thunderstorm chances will continue through Thursday before decreasing in coverage by Friday or Saturday. Extreme heat warning remains in effect until 8 p.m. Mountain Standard Time Sunday. Blowing dust advisory remains in effect from 5 p.m. this afternoon to 10 p.m. Mountain Standard Time this evening. What, for the extreme heat warning, dangerously hot conditions. Afternoon temperatures 106 to 114. Major heat risk. Overexposure can cause heat cramps and heat exhaustion to develop and, without intervention, can lead to heat stroke. For the blowing dust advisory, visibility between 1/4 and 1 mile and blowing dust expected. Where, Gila Bend, Northwest Pinal County, Sonoran Desert Natal Monument, Tonopah Desert, and West Pinal County. When, for the extreme heat warning, until 8 p.m. Mountain Standard Time Sunday. For the blowing dust advisory, from 5 p.m. this afternoon to 10 p.m. Mountain Standard Time this evening. Impacts, hazardous driving conditions due to reduced visibility. Heat-related illnesses increase significantly during extreme heat events. Persons with respiratory problems should make preparations to stay indoors until the storm passes. Be ready for a sudden drop in visibility to near zero. If you encounter blowing dust or blowing sand on the roadway or see it approaching, pull off the road as far as possible and put your vehicle in park. Turn the lights all the way off and keep foot off the brake pedal. Remember, pull aside, stay alive.
An extreme heat warning means that a period of very hot temperatures, even by local standards, will occur. Actions should be taken to lessen the impact of the extreme heat. Take extra precautions if you work or spend time outside. When possible, reschedule strenuous activities to early morning or evening. Know the signs and symptoms of heat exhaustion and heat stroke. Wear lightweight and loose-fitting clothing when possible and drink plenty of water. To reduce risk during outdoor work, the Occupational Safety and Health Administration recommends scheduling frequent rest breaks in shaded or air-conditioned environments. Anyone overcome by heat should be moved to a cool and shaded location. Heat stroke is an emergency. Call 911. Public cooling shelters are available in some areas. Consult county officials for more details. Extreme heat warning remains in effect until 8 p.m. Mountain Standard Time Sunday. Blowing dust advisory remains in effect from 5 p.m. this afternoon to 10 p.m. Mountain Standard Time this evening. What, for the extreme heat warning, dangerously hot conditions. Afternoon temperatures 109 to 112. Major heat risk. Overexposure can cause heat cramps and heat exhaustion to develop and, without intervention, can lead to heat stroke. For the blowing dust advisory, visibility between 1/4 and 1 mile in blowing dust expected. Where? Buckeye Avondale, South Mountain Arwatukee, and Southeast Valley Queen Creek. When? For the extreme heat warning, until 8 p.m. Mountain Standard Time Sunday. For the blowing dust advisory, from 5 p.m. this afternoon to 10 p.m. Mountain Standard Time this evening. Impacts, hazardous driving conditions due to reduced visibility. Heat-related illnesses increase significantly during extreme heat events. Persons with respiratory problems should make preparations to stay indoors until the storm passes. Be ready for a sudden drop in visibility to near zero. If you encounter blowing dust or blowing sand on the roadway or see it approaching, pull off the road as far as possible and put your vehicle in park. Turn the lights all the way off and keep foot off the brake pedal. Remember, pull aside, stay alive. An extreme heat warning means that a period of very hot temperatures, even by local standards, will occur. Actions should be taken to lessen the impact of the extreme heat. Take extra precautions if you work or spend time outside. When possible, reschedule strenuous activities to early morning or evening. Know the signs and symptoms of heat exhaustion and heat stroke. Wear lightweight and loose-fitting clothing when possible and drink plenty of water. Occupational Safety and Health Administration recommends scheduling frequent rest breaks in shaded or air-conditioned environments. Anyone overcome by heat should be moved to a cool and shaded location. Heat stroke is an emergency. 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Public cooling shelters are available in some areas. Consult county officials for more details. Extreme heat warning remains in effect until 8 p.m. Mountain Standard Time, or 8 p.m. Pacific Daylight Time Sunday. What? Dangerously hot conditions. Afternoon temperatures 106 to 114. Major heat risk. Overexposure can cause heat cramps and heat exhaustion to develop and, without intervention, can lead to heat stroke. Where? Portions of Southwest Arizona and Southeast California. When? Until 8 p.m. Mountain Standard Time, or 8 p.m. Pacific Daylight Time Sunday. Impacts, heat-related illnesses increase significantly during extreme heat events. An extreme heat warning means that a period of very hot temperatures, even by local standards, will occur. Actions should be taken to lessen the impact of the extreme heat. Take extra precautions if you work or spend time outside. When possible, reschedule strenuous activities to early morning or evening. Know the signs and symptoms of heat exhaustion and heat stroke. Wear lightweight and loose-fitting clothing when possible and drink plenty of water. To reduce risk during outdoor work, the Occupational Safety and Health Administration recommends scheduling frequent rest breaks in shaded or air-conditioned environments. Anyone overcome by heat should be moved to a cool and shaded location.

Standard Time Sunday. Impacts: heat-related illnesses increase significantly during extreme heat events. An extreme heat warning means that a period of very hot temperatures, even by local standards, will occur. Actions should be taken to lessen the impact of the extreme heat. Take extra precautions if you work or spend time outside. When possible, reschedule strenuous activities to early morning or evening. Know the signs and symptoms of heat exhaustion and heat stroke. Wear lightweight and loose-fitting clothing when possible and drink plenty of water. To reduce risk during outdoor work, the Occupational Safety and Health Administration recommends scheduling frequent rest breaks in shaded or air-conditioned environments. Anyone overcome by heat should be moved to a cool and shaded location. Heat stroke is an emergency. Call 911. Public cooling shelters are available in some areas. Consult county officials for more details. Extreme heat warning remains in effect until 8 p.m. Mountain Standard Time Sunday. What? Dangerously hot conditions. Afternoon temperatures 108 to 111. Major heat risk. Overexposure can cause heat cramps and heat exhaustion to develop and, without intervention, can lead to heat stroke. Where? Central Phoenix, Deer Valley, East Valley, North Phoenix Glendale, Northwest Valley, and Scottsdale Paradise Valley. When? Until 8 p.m. Mountain Standard Time Sunday. Impacts: heat-related illnesses increase significantly during extreme heat events. An extreme heat warning means that a period of very hot temperatures, even by local standards, will occur. Actions should be taken to lessen the impact of the extreme heat. Take extra precautions if you work or spend time outside. 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To reduce risk during outdoor work, the Occupational Safety and Health Administration recommends scheduling frequent rest breaks in shaded or air-conditioned environments. Anyone overcome by heat should be moved to a cool and shaded location. 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The current time is 2:32 p.m. Mountain Standard Time. Here is the 2 p.m. Mountain Standard Time observation for Phoenix on Wednesday, August 19th. At Sky Harbor, it was mostly sunny. Visibility 10 miles. Temperature was 107 degrees, dew point 61, relative humidity 22%. Wind was west, at 9 miles an hour. And the pressure was 29.84 inches, and falling. Other observations for South Central Arizona including the Greater Phoenix, it was 104 at Mesa Gateway. It was sunny, with a temperature of 106 at Buckeye, 106 at Luke Air Force Base, 103 at Deer Valley, and 104 at Scottsdale Airport. Under sunny skies, Falcon Field reported 105, Chandler reported 106, and Ely Bend reported 108. At Glendale, it was mostly sunny, with a temperature of 104. Observations for Northern Arizona, it was sunny, with a temperature of 99 at Kingman, 88 at the Grand Canyon, 99 at Page, and 97 at Winslow. It was mostly sunny, with a temperature of 93 at Basin, and 91 at Shiloh. It was partly sunny, with a temperature of 85 at Flagstaff, and 93 at Prescott. At the Grand Canyon, wind was southwest gusting to 33 miles an hour. Observations for Southern Arizona, at Nogales, a thunderstorm was reported, with a temperature of 77. At Tucson, it was sunny, with a temperature of 100. It was mostly sunny, with a temperature of 106 at Yuma, and 90 at Sierra Vista. At Nogales, the visibility was 3/4 of a mile. At Nogales, wind was south gusting to 37 miles an hour. Observations

For Southern California, skies ranged from sunny to mostly sunny. It was 79 at Los Angeles Airport, 79 at San Diego, and 109 at Blythe. At Blythe, the heat index was 115 degrees. Regional observations, skies ranged from mostly sunny to partly sunny. It was 109 at Las Vegas, 95 at Salt Lake City, 96 at Albuquerque, and 99 at El Paso. Once again, at 2 p.m. in Phoenix, under mostly sunny skies. The Sky Harbor temperature was 107 degrees. Here is the latest forecast. For the following area, in Arizona, Central Phoenix, issued at 12:51 p.m. Mountain Standard Time. Extreme heat warning in effect until 8 p.m. Mountain Standard Time Sunday. Today, sunny and hot. Highs 105 to 110. West wind 5 to 10 miles per hour. Tonight, partly cloudy. A slight chance of showers and thunderstorms in the evening. Patchy blowing dust in the evening. Lows 82 to 90. Southwest wind 5 to 10 miles per hour in the evening, becoming southeast after midnight. Chance of rain 20%. Thursday, partly sunny in the morning, then becoming mostly sunny. Hot. Highs 105 to 110. West wind 5 to 10 miles per hour. Thursday night, considerable cloudiness with a slight chance of showers and thunderstorms. Breezy. Lows 81 to 89. Northeast wind 10 to 20 miles per hour in the evening, decreasing to 5 to 10 miles per hour after midnight. Gusts up to 30 miles per hour in the evening. Chance of rain 20%. Friday, partly sunny in the morning, then becoming mostly sunny. Hot. Highs 106 to 110. East wind around 5 miles per hour in the morning, becoming west 5 to 10 miles per hour in the afternoon. Friday night, partly cloudy. Lows 82 to 89. Saturday, partly sunny and hot. Highs 107 to 111. Saturday night, partly cloudy with a 10% chance of showers and thunderstorms. Lows 82 to 90. Sunday, partly cloudy and hot. Highs 105 to 110. Sunday night, partly cloudy. A 10% chance of showers and thunderstorms in the evening. Lows 80 to 88. Monday, partly cloudy. Highs 104 to 110. Monday night, partly cloudy. Lows 81 to 89. Tuesday, partly sunny and hot. Highs 106 to 111. Here is the synopsis for Southeast California, Southwest, and South Central Arizona. Scattered thunderstorms are expected this afternoon and evening across eastern and south central Arizona. Strong gusty winds, blowing dust, and locally heavy rainfall will be possible. Temperatures are forecast to remain several degrees above daily normals through the rest of the week, with lower desert highs ranging between 107 to 113 degrees and overnight lows generally in the mid-80s to low 90s. Extreme heat warnings are in effect through Sunday evening due to continued areas of major heat risk. Thunderstorm chances will continue through Thursday before decreasing in coverage by Friday or Saturday. Extreme heat warning remains in effect until 8 p.m. Mountain Standard Time Sunday. Blowing dust advisory remains in effect from 5 p.m. this afternoon to 10 p.m. Mountain Standard Time this evening. What, for the extreme heat warning, dangerously hot conditions. Afternoon temperatures 106 to 114. Major heat risk. Overexposure can cause heat cramps and heat exhaustion to develop and, without intervention, can lead to heat stroke. For the blowing dust advisory, visibility between 1/4 and 1 mile in blowing dust expected. Where, Gila Bend, Northwest Pinal County, Sonoran Desert Natal Monument, Tonopah Desert, and West Pinal County. When, for the extreme heat warning, until 8 p.m. Mountain Standard Time Sunday. For the blowing dust advisory,
from 5 p.m. this afternoon to 10 p.m. Mountain Standard Time this evening. Impacts, hazardous driving conditions due to reduced visibility. Heat-related illnesses increase significantly during extreme heat events. Persons with respiratory problems should make preparations to stay indoors until the storm passes. Be ready for a sudden drop in visibility to near zero. If you encounter blowing dust or blowing sand on the roadway or see it approaching, pull off the road as far as possible and put your vehicle in park. Turn the lights all the way off and keep foot off the brake pedal. Remember, pull aside, stay alive. An extreme heat warning means that a period of very hot temperatures, even by local standards, will occur. Actions should be taken to lessen

The National Weather Service has issued severe thunderstorm watch number 601, effective until 11 p.m. Mountain Standard Time. This watch includes the following counties in Arizona, Maricopa, and Pinal. Remember, a severe thunderstorm watch means the conditions are favorable for the development of severe weather, including large hail and damaging winds, in and close to the watch area. While severe weather may not be imminent, persons should remain alert for rapidly changing weather conditions and listen for later statements and possible warnings. Stay tuned to NOAA Weather Radio, commercial radio and television outlets, or internet sources for the latest severe weather information. Repeating, severe thunderstorm watch number 601 has been issued until 11 p.m. Mountain Standard Time for the following counties in Arizona, Maricopa, and Pinal. Extreme heat warning remains in effect until 8 p.m. Mountain Standard Time Sunday. Blowing dust advisory remains in effect from 5 p.m. this afternoon to 10 p.m. Mountain Standard Time this evening. What? For the extreme heat warning, dangerously hot conditions. Afternoon temperatures 106 to 114. Major heat risk. Overexposure can cause heat cramps and heat exhaustion to develop and, without intervention, can lead to heat stroke. For the blowing dust advisory, visibility between 1/4 and 1 mile and blowing dust expected. Where? Gila Bend, Northwest Pinal County, Sonoran Desert Natal Monument, Tonopah Desert, and West Pinal County. When? For the extreme heat warning, until 8 p.m. Mountain Standard Time Sunday. For the blowing dust advisory, from 5 p.m. this afternoon to 10 p.m. Mountain Standard Time this evening. Impacts, hazardous driving conditions due to reduced visibility. Heat-related illnesses increase significantly during extreme heat events. Persons with respiratory problems should make preparations to stay indoors until the storm passes. Be ready for a sudden drop in visibility to near zero. If you encounter blowing dust or blowing sand on the roadway or see it approaching, pull off the road as far as possible and put your vehicle in park. Turn the lights all the way off and keep foot off the brake pedal. Remember, pull aside, stay alive. An extreme heat warning means that a period of very hot temperatures, even by local standards, will occur. Actions should be taken to lessen the impact of the extreme heat. Take extra precautions if you work or spend time outside. When possible, reschedule strenuous activities to early morning or evening. Know the signs and symptoms of heat exhaustion and heat stroke. Wear lightweight and loose-fitting clothing when possible and drink plenty of water. To reduce risk during outdoor work, the Occupational Safety and Health Administration recommends scheduling frequent rest breaks in shaded or air-conditioned environments. Anyone overcome by heat should be moved to a cool and shaded location. Heat stroke is an emergency. Call 911. Public cooling shelters are available in some areas. Consult county officials for more details. Extreme heat warning remains in effect until 8 p.m. Mountain Standard Time Sunday. Blowing dust advisory remains in effect from 5 p.m. this afternoon to 10 p.m. Mountain Standard Time this evening. What? For the extreme heat warning, dangerously hot conditions. Afternoon temperatures 109 to 112. Major heat risk. Overexposure can cause heat cramps and heat exhaustion to develop and, without intervention, can lead to heat stroke. For the blowing dust advisory, visibility between 1/4 and 1 mile and blowing dust expected. Where? Buckeye Avondale, South Mountain Arwatukee, and Southeast Valley Queen Creek. When? For the extreme heat warning, until 8 p.m. Mountain Standard Time Sunday. For the blowing dust advisory, from 5 p.m. this afternoon to 10 p.m. Mountain Standard Time this evening. Impacts, hazardous driving conditions due to reduced visibility. Heat-related illnesses increase significantly during extreme heat events. Persons with respiratory problems should make preparations to stay indoors until the storm passes. Be ready for a sudden drop in visibility to near zero.
If you encounter blowing dust or blowing sand on the roadway or see it approaching, pull off the road as far as possible and put your vehicle in park. Turn the lights all the way off and keep foot off the brake pedal. Remember, pull aside, stay alive. An extreme heat warning means that a period of very hot temperatures, even by local standards, will occur. Actions should be taken to lessen the impact of the extreme heat. Take extra precautions if you work or spend time outside. When possible, reschedule strenuous activities to early morning or evening. Know the signs and symptoms of heat exhaustion and heat stroke. Wear lightweight and loose-fitting clothing when possible and drink plenty of water. To reduce risk during outdoor work, the Occupational Safety and Health Administration recommends scheduling frequent rest breaks in shaded or air-conditioned environments. Anyone overcome by heat should be moved to a cool and shaded location. Heat stroke is an emergency. 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Public cooling shelters are available in some areas. 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Extreme heat warning remains in effect until 8 p.m. Mountain Standard Time, or 8 p.m. Pacific Daylight Time Sunday. What? Dangerously hot conditions. Afternoon temperatures 106 to 114. Major heat risk. Overexposure can cause heat cramps and heat exhaustion to develop and, without intervention, can lead to heat stroke. Where? Portions of southwest Arizona and southeast California. When? Until 8 p.m. Mountain Standard Time, or 8 p.m. Pacific Daylight Time Sunday. Impacts: heat-related illnesses increase significantly during extreme heat events. An extreme heat warning means that a period of very hot temperatures, even by local standards, will occur. Actions should be taken to lessen the impact of the extreme heat. Take extra precautions if you work or spend time outside. When possible, reschedule strenuous activities to early morning or evening. Know the signs and symptoms of heat exhaustion and heat stroke. Wear lightweight and loose-fitting clothing when possible and drink plenty of water. To reduce risk during outdoor work, the Occupational Safety and Health Administration recommends scheduling frequent rest breaks in shaded or air-conditioned environments. Anyone overcome by heat should be moved to a cool and shaded location. Heat stroke is an emergency. Call 911. Public cooling shelters are available in some areas. Consult county officials for more details. Extreme heat warning remains in effect until 8 p.m. Mountain Standard Time Sunday. What? Dangerously hot conditions. Afternoon temperatures 103 to 111. Major heat risk. Overexposure can cause heat cramps and heat exhaustion to develop and, without intervention, can lead to heat stroke. Where? Aguila Valley, Apache Junction, Gold Canyon, Cave Creek / New River, and Fountain Hills East Mesa. When? Until 8 p.m. Mountain Standard Time Sunday. Impacts: heat-related illnesses increase significantly during extreme heat events. An extreme heat warning means that a period of very hot temperatures, even by local standards, will occur. Actions should be taken to lessen the impact of the extreme heat. Take extra precautions if you work or spend time outside. When possible, reschedule strenuous activities to early morning or evening. Know the signs and symptoms of heat exhaustion and heat stroke. Wear lightweight and loose-fitting clothing when possible and drink plenty of water. To reduce risk during outdoor work, the Occupational Safety and Health Administration recommends scheduling frequent rest breaks in shaded or air-conditioned environments. Anyone overcome by heat should be moved to a cool and shaded location. Heat stroke is an emergency. Call 911. Public cooling shelters are available in some areas. Consult county officials for more details. Extreme heat warning remains in effect until 8 p.m. Mountain Standard Time Sunday. What? Dangerously hot conditions. Afternoon temperatures 108 to 111. Major heat risk. Overexposure can cause heat cramps and heat exhaustion to develop and, without intervention, can lead to heat stroke. Where?
Central Phoenix, Deer Valley, East Valley, North Phoenix Glendale, Northwest Valley, and Scottsdale Paradise Valley. When, until 8 p.m. Mountain Standard Time Sunday. Impacts, heat-related illnesses increase significantly during extreme heat events. An extreme heat warning means that a period of very hot temperatures, even by local standards, will occur. Actions should be taken to lessen the impact of the extreme heat. Take extra precautions if you work or spend time outside. 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Know the signs and symptoms of heat exhaustion and heat stroke. Wear lightweight and loose-fitting clothing when possible and drink plenty of water. To reduce risk during outdoor work, the Occupational Safety and Health Administration recommends scheduling frequent rest breaks in shaded or air-conditioned environments. Anyone overcome by heat should be moved to a cool and shaded location. Heat stroke is an emergency. Call 911. Public cooling shelters are available in some areas. 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The current time is 2:52 p.m. Mountain Standard Time. Here is the 2 p.m. Mountain Standard Time observation for Phoenix on Wednesday, August 19th. At Sky Harbor, it was mostly sunny. Visibility 10 miles. Temperature was 107 degrees, dew point 61, relative humidity 22%. Wind was west, at 9 miles an hour. And the pressure was 29.84 inches, and falling. Other observations for South Central Arizona including the Greater Phoenix area, it was 104 at Mesa Gateway. It was sunny, with a temperature of 106 at Buckeye, 106 at Luke Air Force Base, 103 at Deer Valley, and 104 at Scottsdale Airport. Under sunny skies, Falcon Field reported 105, Chandler reported 106, and Eagle Bend reported 108. At Glendale, it was mostly sunny, with a temperature of 104. Observations for Northern Arizona, it was sunny, with a temperature of 99 at Kingman, 88 at the Grand Canyon, 99 at Page, and 97 at Winslow. It was mostly sunny, with a temperature of 93 at Basin, and 91 at Cholo. It was partly sunny, with a temperature of 85 at Flagstaff, and 93 at Prescott. At the Grand Canyon, wind was southwest gusting to 33 miles an hour. Observations for Southern Arizona, at Nogales, a thunderstorm was reported, with a temperature of 77. At Tucson, it was sunny, with a temperature of 100. It was mostly sunny, with a temperature of 106 at Yuma, and 90 at Sierra Vista. At Nogales, the visibility was 3/4 of a mile. At Nogales, wind was south gusting to 37 miles an hour. Observations for Southern California, skies ranged from sunny to mostly sunny. It was 79 at Los Angeles Airport, 79 at San Diego, and 109 at Blythe. At Blythe, the heat index was 115 degrees. Regional observations, skies ranged from mostly sunny to partly sunny. It was 109 at Las Vegas, 95 at Salt Lake City, 96 at Albuquerque, and 99 at El Paso. Once again, at 2 p.m. in Phoenix, under mostly sunny skies. The Sky Harbor temperature was 107 degrees. Here is the latest forecast. For the following area, in Arizona, Central Phoenix, issued at 2:51 p.m. Mountain Standard Time. Extreme heat warning in effect until 8 p.m. Mountain Standard Time Sunday. Severe thunderstorm watch 601 in effect until 11 p.m. Mountain Standard Time this evening. Today, sunny and hot. Highs 105 to 110. West wind 5 to 10 miles per hour. Tonight, partly cloudy. A slight chance of showers and thunderstorms in the evening. Patchy blowing dust in the evening. Lows 82 to 90.
Southwest wind 5 to 10 miles per hour in the evening, becoming southeast after midnight. Chance of rain 20%. Thursday, partly sunny in the morning, then becoming mostly sunny. Hot. Highs 105 to 110. West wind 5 to 10 miles per hour. Thursday night, considerable cloudiness with a slight chance of showers and thunderstorms. Breezy. Lows 81 to 89. Northeast wind 10 to 20 miles per hour in the evening, decreasing to 5 to 10 miles per hour after midnight. Gusts up to 30 miles per hour in the evening. Chance of rain 20%. Friday, partly sunny in the morning, then becoming mostly sunny. Hot. Highs 106 to 110. East wind around 5 miles per hour in the morning, becoming west 5 to 10 miles per hour in the afternoon. Friday night, partly cloudy. Lows 82 to 89. Saturday, partly sunny and hot. Highs 107 to 111. Saturday night, partly cloudy with a 10% chance of showers and thunderstorms. Lows 82 to 90. Sunday, partly cloudy and hot. Highs 105 to 110. Sunday night, partly cloudy. A 10% chance of showers and thunderstorms in the evening. Lows 80 to 88. Monday, partly cloudy. Highs 104 to 110. Monday night, partly cloudy. Lows 81 to 89. Tuesday, partly sunny and hot. Highs 106 to 111. The National Weather Service has issued severe thunderstorm watch number 601, effective until 11 p.m. Mountain Standard Time. This watch includes the following counties, in Arizona, Maricopa and Pinal. Remember, a severe thunderstorm watch means the conditions are favorable for the development of severe weather, including large hail and damaging winds, in and close to the watch area. While severe weather may not be imminent, persons should remain alert for rapidly changing weather conditions and listen for later statements and possible warnings. Stay tuned to NOAA Weather Radio, commercial radio and television outlets, or internet sources for the latest severe weather information. Repeating, severe thunderstorm watch number 601 has been issued until 11 p.m. Mountain Standard Time for the following counties, in Arizona, Maricopa and Pinal. Extreme heat warning remains in effect until 8 p.m. Mountain Standard Time Sunday. Blowing dust advisory remains in effect from 5 p.m. this afternoon to 10 p.m. Mountain Standard Time this evening. What, for the extreme heat warning, dangerously hot conditions. Afternoon temperatures 106 to 114. Major heat risk. Overexposure can cause heat cramps and heat exhaustion to develop and, without intervention, can lead to heat stroke. For the blowing dust advisory, visibility between 1/4 and 1 mile in blowing dust expected. Where, Gila Bend, Northwest Pinal County, Sonoran Desert Natal Monument, Tonopah Desert, and West Pinal County. When, for the extreme heat warning, until 8 p.m. Mountain Standard Time Sunday. For the blowing dust advisory, from 5 p.m. this afternoon to 10 p.m. Mountain Standard Time this evening. Impacts, hazardous driving conditions due to reduced visibility. Heat-related illnesses increase significantly during extreme heat events. Persons with respiratory problems should make preparations to stay indoors until the storm passes. Be ready for a sudden drop in visibility to near zero. If you encounter blowing dust or blowing sand on the roadway or see it approaching, pull off the road as far as possible and put your vehicle in park. Turn the lights all the way off and keep foot off the brake pedal. Remember, pull aside, stay alive. An extreme heat warning means that a period of very hot temperatures, even by local standards, will occur. Actions should be taken to lessen the impact of the extreme heat. Take extra precautions if you work or spend time outside. When possible, reschedule strenuous activities to early morning or evening. Know the signs and symptoms of heat exhaustion and heat stroke.
Wear lightweight and loose-fitting clothing when possible and drink plenty of water. To reduce risk during outdoor work, the Occupational Safety and Health Administration recommends scheduling frequent rest breaks in shaded or air-conditioned environments. Anyone overcome by heat should be moved to a cool and shaded location. Heat stroke is an emergency. Call 911. Public cooling shelters are available in some areas. Consult county officials for more details. Extreme heat warning remains in effect until 8 p.m. Mountain Standard Time Sunday. Blowing dust advisory remains in effect from 5 p.m. this afternoon to 10 p.m. Mountain Standard Time this evening. What? For the extreme heat warning, dangerously hot conditions. Afternoon temperatures 109 to 112. Major heat risk. Overexposure can cause heat cramps and heat exhaustion to develop and, without intervention, can lead to heat stroke. For the blowing dust advisory, visibility between 1/4 and 1 mile in blowing dust expected. Where? Buckeye Avondale, South Mountain Arwatukee, and Southeast Valley Queen Creek. When? For the extreme heat warning, until 8 p.m. Mountain Standard Time Sunday. For the blowing dust advisory, from 5 p.m. this afternoon to 10 p.m. Mountain Standard Time this evening. Impacts, hazardous driving conditions due to reduced visibility. Heat-related illnesses increase significantly during extreme heat events. Persons with respiratory problems should make preparations to stay indoors until the storm passes. Be ready for a sudden drop in visibility to near zero. If you encounter blowing dust or blowing sand on the roadway or see it approaching, pull off the road as far as possible and put your vehicle in park. Turn the lights all the way off and keep foot off the brake pedal. Remember, pull aside, stay alive. An extreme heat warning means that a period of very hot temperatures, even by local standards, will occur. Actions should be taken to lessen the impact of the extreme heat. Take extra precautions if you work or spend time outside. When possible, reschedule strenuous activities to early morning or evening. Know the signs and symptoms of heat exhaustion and heat stroke. Wear lightweight and loose-fitting clothing when possible and drink plenty of water. To reduce risk during outdoor work, the Occupational Safety and Health Administration recommends scheduling frequent rest breaks in shaded or air-conditioned environments. Anyone overcome by heat should be moved to a cool and shaded location. Heat stroke is an emergency. Call 911. Public cooling shelters are available in some areas. Consult county officials for more details. Extreme heat warning remains in effect until 8 p.m. Mountain Standard Time, or 8 p.m. Pacific Daylight Time Sunday. What? Dangerously hot conditions. Afternoon temperatures 106 to 114. Major heat risk. Overexposure can cause heat cramps and heat exhaustion to develop and, without intervention, can lead to heat stroke. Where? Portions of southwest Arizona and southeast California. When? Until 8 p.m. Mountain Standard Time, or 8 p.m. Pacific Daylight Time Sunday. Impacts, heat-related illnesses increase significantly during extreme heat events. An extreme heat warning means that a period of very hot temperatures, even by local standards, will occur. Actions should be taken to lessen the impact of the extreme heat. Take extra precautions if you work or spend time outside. When possible, reschedule strenuous activities to early morning or evening. Know the signs and symptoms of heat exhaustion and heat stroke. Wear lightweight and loose-fitting clothing when possible and drink plenty of water. To reduce risk during outdoor work, the Occupational Safety and Health Administration recommends scheduling frequent rest breaks in shaded or air-conditioned environments. Anyone overcome by heat should be moved to a cool and shaded location. Heat stroke is an emergency. Call 911. Public cooling shelters are available in some areas. Consult county officials for more details. Extreme heat warning remains in effect until 8 p.m. Mountain Standard Time Sunday. What? Dangerously hot conditions. Afternoon temperatures 103 to 111. Major heat risk.
Overexposure can cause heat cramps and heat exhaustion to develop and, without intervention, can lead to heat stroke. Where? Aguila Valley, Apache Junction, Gold Canyon, Cave Creek / New River, and Fountain Hills East Mesa. When? Until 8 p.m. Mountain Standard Time Sunday. Impacts: heat-related illnesses increase significantly during extreme heat events. An extreme heat warning means that a period of very hot temperatures, even by local standards, will occur. Actions should be taken to lessen the impact of the extreme heat. Take extra precautions if you work or spend time outside. When possible, reschedule strenuous activities to early morning or evening. Know the signs and symptoms of heat exhaustion and heat stroke. Wear lightweight and loose-fitting clothing when possible and drink plenty of water. To reduce risk during outdoor work, the Occupational Safety and Health Administration recommends scheduling frequent rest breaks in shaded or air-conditioned environments. Anyone overcome by heat should be moved to a cool and shaded location. Heat stroke is an emergency. 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Public cooling shelters are available in some areas. Consult county officials for more details. Extreme heat warning remains in effect until 8 p.m. Mountain Standard Time Sunday. What? Dangerously hot conditions. Afternoon temperatures 108 to 111. Major heat risk. Overexposure can cause heat cramps and heat exhaustion to develop and, without intervention, can lead to heat stroke. Where? Central Phoenix, Deer Valley, East Valley, North Phoenix Glendale, Northwest Valley, and Scottsdale Paradise Valley. When? Until 8 p.m. Mountain Standard Time Sunday. Impacts: heat-related illnesses increase significantly during extreme heat events. An extreme heat warning means that a period of very hot temperatures, even by local standards, will occur. Actions should be taken to lessen the impact of the extreme heat. Take extra precautions if you work or spend time outside. 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Know the signs and symptoms of heat exhaustion and heat stroke. 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To reduce risk during outdoor work, the Occupational Safety and Health Administration recommends scheduling frequent rest breaks in shaded or air-conditioned environments. Anyone overcome by heat should be moved to a cool and shaded location. 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The current time is 3:09 p.m. Mountain Standard Time. Here is the latest forecast. For the following area, in Arizona, Central Phoenix, issued at 2:51 p.m. Mountain Standard Time. Extreme heat warning in effect until 8 p.m. Mountain Standard Time Sunday. Severe Thunderstorm Watch 601 in effect until 11 p.m. Mountain Standard Time this evening. Today, sunny and hot. Highs 105 to 110. West wind 5 to 10 miles per hour. Tonight, partly cloudy. A slight chance of showers and thunderstorms in the evening. Patchy blowing dust in the evening. Lows 82 to 90. Southwest wind 5 to 10 miles per hour in the evening, becoming southeast after midnight. Chance of rain 20%. Thursday, partly sunny in the morning, then becoming mostly sunny. Hot. Highs 105 to 110. West wind 5 to 10 miles per hour. Thursday night, considerable cloudiness with a slight chance of showers and thunderstorms. Breezy. Lows 81 to 89. Northeast wind 10 to 20 miles per hour in the evening, decreasing to 5 to 10 miles per hour after midnight. Gusts up to 30 miles per hour in the evening. Chance of rain 20%. Friday, partly sunny in the morning, then becoming mostly sunny. Hot. Highs 106 to 110.
east wind around 5 miles per hour in the morning, becoming west 5 to 10 miles per hour in the afternoon. Friday night, partly cloudy. Lows 82 to 89. Saturday, partly sunny and hot. Highs 107 to 111. Saturday night, partly cloudy with a 10% chance of showers and thunderstorms. Lows 82 to 90. Sunday, partly cloudy and hot. Highs 105 to 110. Sunday night, partly cloudy. A 10% chance of showers and thunderstorms in the evening. Lows 80 to 88. Monday, partly cloudy. Highs 104 to 110. Monday night, partly cloudy. Lows 81 to 89. Tuesday, partly sunny and hot. Highs 106 to 111. The National Weather Service has issued severe thunderstorm watch number 601, effective until 11 p.m. Mountain Standard Time. This watch includes the following counties in Arizona, Maricopa and Pinal. Remember, a severe thunderstorm watch means the conditions are favorable for the development of severe weather, including large hail and damaging winds, in and close to the watch area. While severe weather may not be imminent, persons should remain alert for rapidly changing weather conditions and listen for later statements and possible warnings. Stay tuned to NOAA Weather Radio, commercial radio and television outlets, or internet sources for the latest severe weather information. Repeating, severe thunderstorm watch number 601 has been issued until 11 p.m. Mountain Standard Time for the following counties in Arizona, Maricopa and Pinal. Extreme heat warning remains in effect until 8 p.m. Mountain Standard Time Sunday. Blowing dust advisory remains in effect from 5 p.m. this afternoon to 10 p.m. Mountain Standard Time this evening. What for the extreme heat warning, dangerously hot conditions. Afternoon temperatures 106 to 114. Major heat risk. Overexposure can cause heat cramps and heat exhaustion to develop and, without intervention, can lead to heat stroke. For the blowing dust advisory, visibility between 1/4 and 1 mile in blowing dust expected. Where, Gila Bend, Northwest Pinal County, Sonoran Desert, Natal Monument, Tonopah Desert, and West Pinal County. When, for the extreme heat warning, until 8 p.m. Mountain Standard Time Sunday. For the blowing dust advisory, from 5 p.m. this afternoon to 10 p.m. Mountain Standard Time this evening. Impacts, hazardous driving conditions due to reduced visibility. Heat-related illnesses increase significantly during extreme heat events. Persons with respiratory problems should make preparations to stay indoors until the storm passes. Be ready for a sudden drop in visibility to near zero. If you encounter blowing dust or blowing sand on the roadway or see it approaching, pull off the road as far as possible and put your vehicle in park. Turn the lights all the way off and keep foot off the brake pedal. Remember, pull aside, stay alive. An extreme heat warning means that a period of very hot temperatures, even by local standards, will occur. Actions should be taken to lessen the impact of the extreme heat. Take extra precautions if you work or spend time outside. When possible, reschedule strenuous activities to early morning or evening. Know the signs and symptoms of heat exhaustion and heat stroke. Wear lightweight and loose-fitting clothing when possible and drink plenty of water. To reduce risk during outdoor work, the Occupational Safety and Health Administration recommends scheduling frequent rest breaks in shaded or air-conditioned environments. Anyone overcome by heat should be moved to a cool and shaded location. Heat stroke is an emergency. Call 911. Public cooling shelters are available in some areas. Consult county officials for more details. Extreme heat warning remains in effect until 8 p.m. Mountain Standard Time Sunday. Blowing dust advisory remains in effect from 5 p.m. this afternoon to 10 p.m. Mountain Standard Time this evening. What, for the extreme heat warning, dangerously hot conditions. Afternoon temperatures 109 to 112. Major heat risk.
Overexposure can cause heat cramps and heat exhaustion to develop and, without intervention, can lead to heat stroke. For the blowing dust advisory, visibility between 1/4 and 1 mile in blowing dust expected. Where? Buckeye Avondale, South Mountain Arutuki, and Southeast Valley Queen Creek. When? For the extreme heat warning, until 8 p.m. Mountain Standard Time Sunday. For the blowing dust advisory, from 5 p.m. this afternoon to 10 p.m. Mountain Standard Time this evening. Impacts, hazardous driving conditions due to reduced visibility. Heat-related illnesses increase significantly during extreme heat events. Persons with respiratory problems should make preparations to stay indoors until the storm passes. Be ready for a sudden drop in visibility to near zero. If you encounter blowing dust or blowing sand on the roadway or see it approaching, pull off the road as far as possible and put your vehicle in park. Turn the lights all the way off and keep foot off the brake pedal. Remember, pull aside, stay alive. An extreme heat warning means that a period of very hot temperatures, even by local standards, will occur. Actions should be taken to lessen the impact of the extreme heat. Take extra precautions if you work or spend time outside. When possible, reschedule strenuous activities to early morning or evening. Know the signs and symptoms of heat exhaustion and heat stroke. Wear lightweight and loose-fitting clothing when possible and drink plenty of water. To reduce risk during outdoor work, the Occupational Safety and Health Administration recommends scheduling frequent rest breaks in shaded or air-conditioned environments. Anyone overcome by heat should be moved to a cool and shaded location. Heat stroke is an emergency. Call 911. Public cooling shelters are available in some areas. Consult county officials for more details. Extreme heat warning remains in effect until 8 p.m. Mountain Standard Time, or 8 p.m. Pacific Daylight Time Sunday. What? Dangerously hot conditions. Afternoon temperatures 106 to 114. Major heat risk. Overexposure can cause heat cramps and heat exhaustion to develop and, without intervention, can lead to heat stroke. Where? Portions of southwest Arizona and southeast California. When? Until 8 p.m. Mountain Standard Time, or 8 p.m. Pacific Daylight Time Sunday. Impacts, heat-related illnesses increase significantly during extreme heat events. An extreme heat warning means that a period of very hot temperatures, even by local standards, will occur. Actions should be taken to lessen the impact of the extreme heat. Take extra precautions if you work or spend time outside. When possible, reschedule strenuous activities to early morning or evening. Know the signs and symptoms of heat exhaustion and heat stroke. Wear lightweight and loose-fitting clothing when possible and drink plenty of water. To reduce risk during outdoor work, the Occupational Safety and Health Administration recommends scheduling frequent rest breaks in shaded or air-conditioned environments. Anyone overcome by heat should be moved to a cool and shaded location. Heat stroke is an emergency. Call 911. Public cooling shelters are available in some areas. Consult county officials for more details. Extreme heat warning remains in effect until 8 p.m. Mountain Standard Time Sunday. What? Dangerously hot conditions. Afternoon temperatures 103 to 111. Major heat risk. Overexposure can cause heat cramps and heat exhaustion to develop and, without intervention, can lead to heat stroke. Where? Aguila Valley, Apache Junction Gold Canyon, Cave Creek / New River, and Fountain Hills East Mesa. When? Until 8 p.m. Mountain Standard Time Sunday. Impacts, heat-related illnesses increase significantly during extreme heat events. An extreme heat warning means that a period of very hot temperatures, even by local standards, will occur. Actions should be taken to lessen the impact of the extreme heat. Take extra precautions if you work or spend time outside. When possible, reschedule strenuous activities to early morning or evening. Know the signs and symptoms of heat exhaustion and heat stroke.
Wear lightweight and loose-fitting clothing when possible and drink plenty of water. To reduce risk during outdoor work, the Occupational Safety and Health Administration recommends scheduling frequent rest breaks in shaded or air-conditioned environments. Anyone overcome by heat should be moved to a cool and shaded location. Heat stroke is an emergency. Call 911. Public cooling shelters are available in some areas. Consult county officials for more details. Extreme heat warning remains in effect until 8 p.m. Mountain Standard Time Sunday. What? Dangerously hot conditions. Afternoon temperatures 108 to 111. Major heat risk. Overexposure can cause heat cramps and heat exhaustion to develop and, without intervention, can lead to heat stroke. Where? Central Phoenix, Deer Valley, East Valley, North Phoenix Glendale, Northwest Valley, and Scottsdale Paradise Valley. When? Until 8 p.m. Mountain Standard Time Sunday. Impacts: heat-related illnesses increase significantly during extreme heat events. An extreme heat warning means that a period of very hot temperatures, even by local standards, will occur. Actions should be taken to lessen the impact of the extreme heat. Take extra precautions if you work or spend time outside. 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Know the signs and symptoms of heat exhaustion and heat stroke. 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To reduce risk during outdoor work, the Occupational Safety and Health Administration recommends scheduling frequent rest breaks in shaded or air-conditioned environments. Anyone overcome by heat should be moved to a cool and shaded location. Heat stroke is an emergency. 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Public cooling shelters are available in some areas. 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The current time is 3:23 p.m. Mountain Standard Time. Here is the 3 p.m. Mountain Standard Time observation for Phoenix on Wednesday, August 19th. At Sky Harbor, it was mostly sunny. Visibility 10 miles. Temperature was 107 degrees, dew point 59, relative humidity 20%. Wind was northwest, at 10 miles an hour. And the pressure was 29.81 inches, and falling. Other observations for South Central Arizona including the Greater Phoenix area, it was sunny, with a temperature of 108 at Buckeye, 108 at Glendale, 108 at Luke Air Force Base, and 105 at Deer Valley. Under sunny skies, Scottsdale Airport reported 105, Falcon Field reported 105, Mesa Gateway reported 106, and Chandler reported 104. Observations for Northern Arizona, it was sunny, with a temperature of 99 at Kingman, 89 at the Grand Canyon, 102 at Page, and 97 at Winslow. At Payson, it was mostly sunny, with a temperature of 88. It was partly sunny, with a temperature of 93 at Prescott, and 91 at Cholo. At Flagstaff, it was cloudy, with a temperature of 76. At Bullhead City, wind was south gusting to 26 miles an hour. At Kingman, wind was southwest gusting to 25 miles an hour. Observations for Southern Arizona, at Sierra Vista, thunder was reported, with a temperature of 93. At Tucson, it was sunny, with a temperature of 101. It was mostly sunny, with a temperature of 108 at Yuma, and 78 at Nogales. At Safford, wind was north gusting to 49 miles an hour. Observations for Southern California, skies ranged from sunny to mostly sunny. It was 78 at Los Angeles Airport, 79 at San Diego, and 110 at Blythe. At Blythe, the heat index was 116 degrees. Regional observations, skies ranged from mostly sunny to partly sunny. It was 109 at Las Vegas, 96 at Salt Lake City, 97 at Albuquerque, and 100 at El Paso. Once again, at 3 p.m. in Phoenix, under mostly sunny skies.
the Sky Harbor temperature was 107 degrees. Here is the latest forecast. For the following area, in Arizona, Central Phoenix, issued at 2:51 p.m. Mountain Standard Time. Extreme heat warning in effect until 8 p.m. Mountain Standard Time Sunday. Severe thunderstorm watch 601 in effect until 11 p.m. Mountain Standard Time this evening. Today, sunny and hot. Highs 105 to 110. West wind 5 to 10 miles per hour. Tonight, partly cloudy. A slight chance of showers and thunderstorms in the evening. Patchy blowing dust in the evening. Lows 82 to 90. Southwest wind 5 to 10 miles per hour in the evening, becoming southeast after midnight. Chance of rain 20%. Thursday, partly sunny in the morning, then becoming mostly sunny. Hot. Highs 105 to 110. West wind 5 to 10 miles per hour. Thursday night, considerable cloudiness with a slight chance of showers and thunderstorms. Breezy. Lows 81 to 89. Northeast wind 10 to 20 miles per hour in the evening, decreasing to 5 to 10 miles per hour after midnight. Gusts up to 30 miles per hour in the evening. Chance of rain 20%. Friday, partly sunny in the morning, then becoming mostly sunny. Hot. Highs 106 to 110. East wind around 5 miles per hour in the morning, becoming west 5 to 10 miles per hour in the afternoon. Friday night, partly cloudy. Lows 82 to 89. Saturday, partly sunny and hot. Highs 107 to 111. Saturday night, partly cloudy with a 10% chance of showers and thunderstorms. Lows 82 to 90. Sunday, partly cloudy and hot. Highs 105 to 110. Sunday night, partly cloudy. A 10% chance of showers and thunderstorms in the evening. Lows 80 to 88. Monday, partly cloudy. Highs 104 to 110. Monday night, partly cloudy. Lows 81 to 89. Tuesday, partly sunny and hot. Highs 106 to 111. The National Weather Service has issued Severe Thunderstorm Watch number 601, effective until 11 p.m. Mountain Standard Time. This watch includes the following counties, in Arizona, Maricopa and Pinal. Remember, a severe thunderstorm watch means the conditions are favorable for the development of severe weather, including large hail and damaging winds, in and close to the watch area. While severe weather may not be imminent, persons should remain alert for rapidly changing weather conditions and listen for later statements and possible warnings. Stay tuned to NOAA Weather Radio, commercial radio and television outlets, or internet sources for the latest severe weather information. Repeating, Severe Thunderstorm Watch number 601 has been issued until 11 p.m. Mountain Standard Time for the following counties, in Arizona, Maricopa and Pinal. Extreme heat warning remains in effect until 8 p.m. Mountain Standard Time Sunday. Blowing dust advisory remains in effect from 5 p.m. this afternoon to 10 p.m. Mountain Standard Time this evening. What, for the extreme heat warning, dangerously hot conditions. Afternoon temperatures 106 to 114. Major heat risk. Overexposure can cause heat cramps and heat exhaustion to develop and, without intervention, can lead to heat stroke.

ready for a sudden drop in visibility to near zero. If you encounter blowing dust or blowing sand on the roadway or see it approaching, pull off the road as far as possible and put your vehicle in park. Turn the lights all the way off and keep foot off the brake pedal. Remember, pull aside, stay alive. An extreme heat warning means that a period of very hot temperatures, even by local standards, will occur. Actions should be taken to lessen the impact of the extreme heat. Take extra precautions if you work or spend time outside. 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Know the signs and symptoms of heat exhaustion and heat stroke. Wear lightweight and loose-fitting clothing when possible and drink plenty of water. To reduce risk during outdoor work, the Occupational Safety and Health Administration recommends scheduling frequent rest breaks in shaded or air-conditioned environments. Anyone overcome by heat should be moved to a cool and shaded location. Heat stroke is an emergency. Call 911. Public cooling shelters are available in some areas. Consult county officials for more details. Extreme heat warning remains in effect until 8 p.m. Mountain Standard Time Sunday. Blowing dust advisory remains in effect from 5 p.m. this afternoon to 10 p.m. Mountain Standard Time this evening. What, for the extreme heat warning, dangerously hot conditions. Afternoon temperatures 109 to 112. Major heat risk. Overexposure can cause heat cramps and heat exhaustion to develop and, without intervention, can lead to heat stroke. For the blowing dust advisory, visibility between 1/4 and 1 mile and blowing dust expected. Where, Buckeye Avondale, South Mountain Arwatukee, and Southeast Valley Queen Creek. When, for the extreme heat warning, until 8 p.m. Mountain Standard Time Sunday. For the blowing dust advisory, from 5 p.m. this afternoon to 10 p.m. Mountain Standard Time this evening. Impacts, hazardous driving conditions due to reduced visibility. Heat-related illnesses increase significantly during extreme heat events. Persons with respiratory problems should make preparations to stay indoors until the storm passes. Be ready for a sudden drop in visibility to near zero. If you encounter blowing dust or blowing sand on the roadway or see it approaching, pull off the... Turn the lights all the way off and keep foot off the brake pedal. Remember, pull aside, stay alive. An extreme heat warning means that a period of very hot temperatures, even by local standards, will occur. Actions should be taken to lessen the impact of the extreme heat. Take extra precautions if you work or spend time outside. When possible, reschedule strenuous activities to early morning or evening. Know the signs and symptoms of heat exhaustion and heat stroke. Wear lightweight and loose-fitting clothing when possible and drink plenty of water. To reduce risk during outdoor work, the Occupational Safety and Health Administration recommends scheduling frequent rest breaks in shaded or air-conditioned environments. Anyone overcome by heat should be moved to a cool and shaded location. Heat stroke is an emergency. Call 911. Public cooling shelters are available in some areas. Consult county officials for more details. Extreme heat warning remains in effect until 8 p.m. Mountain Standard Time, or 8 p.m. Pacific Daylight Time Sunday. What? Dangerously hot conditions. Afternoon temperatures 106 to 114. Major heat risk. Overexposure can cause heat cramps and heat exhaustion to develop and, without intervention, can lead to heat stroke. Where, portions of southwest Arizona and southeast California. When, until 8 p.m. Mountain Standard Time, or 8 p.m. Pacific Daylight Time Sunday. Impacts, heat-related illnesses increase significantly during extreme heat events. An extreme heat warning means that a period of very hot temperatures, even by local standards, will occur. Actions should be taken to lessen the impact of the extreme heat. Take extra precautions if you work or spend time outside. When possible, reschedule strenuous activities to early morning or evening. Know the signs and symptoms of heat exhaustion and heat stroke. Wear lightweight and loose-fitting clothing when possible and drink plenty of water.

to reduce risk during outdoor work. The Occupational Safety and Health Administration recommends scheduling frequent rest breaks in shaded or air-conditioned environments. Anyone overcome by heat should be moved to a cool and shaded location. Heat stroke is an emergency. Call 911. Public cooling shelters are available in some areas. Consult county officials for more details. Extreme heat warning remains in effect until 8 p.m. Mountain Standard Time Sunday. What? Dangerously hot conditions. Afternoon temperatures 103 to 111. Major heat risk. Overexposure can cause heat cramps and heat exhaustion to develop and, without intervention, can lead to heat stroke. Where? Aguila Valley, Apache Junction, Gold Canyon, Cave Creek / New River, and Fountain Hills East Mesa. When? Until 8 p.m. Mountain Standard Time Sunday. Impacts. Heat-related illnesses increase significantly during extreme heat events. An extreme heat warning means that a period of very hot temperatures, even by local standards, will occur. Actions should be taken to lessen the impact of the extreme heat. Take extra precautions if you work or spend time outside. When possible, reschedule strenuous activities to early morning or evening. Know the signs and symptoms of heat exhaustion and heat stroke. Wear lightweight and loose-fitting clothing when possible and drink plenty of water. To reduce risk during outdoor work, the Occupational Safety and Health Administration recommends scheduling frequent rest breaks in shaded or air-conditioned environments. Anyone overcome by heat should be moved to a cool and shaded location. Heat stroke is an emergency. Call 911. Public cooling shelters are available in some areas. Consult county officials for more details. Extreme heat warning remains in effect until 8 p.m. Mountain Standard Time Sunday. What? Dangerously hot conditions. Afternoon temperatures 108 to 111. Major heat risk. Overexposure can cause heat cramps and heat exhaustion to develop and, without intervention, can lead to heat stroke. Where? Central Phoenix, Deer Valley, East Valley, North Phoenix Glendale, Northwest Valley, and Scottsdale Paradise Valley. When? Until 8 p.m. Mountain Standard Time Sunday. Impacts. Heat-related illnesses increase significantly during extreme heat events. An extreme heat warning means that a period of very hot temperatures, even by local standards, will occur. Actions should be taken to lessen the impact of the extreme heat. Take extra precautions if you work or spend time outside. 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Wear lightweight and loose-fitting clothing when possible and drink plenty of water. To reduce risk during outdoor work, the Occupational Safety and Health Administration recommends scheduling frequent rest breaks in shaded or air-conditioned environments. Anyone overcome by heat should be moved to a cool and shaded location. Heat stroke is an emergency. 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The current time is 3:39 p.m. Mountain Standard Time. Here is the 3 p.m. Mountain Standard Time observation for Phoenix, on Wednesday, August 19th. At Sky Harbor, it was mostly sunny. Visibility 10 miles. Temperature was 107 degrees, dew point 59, relative humidity 20%. Wind was northwest, at 10 miles an hour. And the pressure was 29.81 inches, and falling. Other observations for South Central Arizona including the Greater Phoenix area, it was sunny, with a temperature of 108 at Buckeye, 108 at Glendale, 108 at Luke Air Force Base, and 105 at Deer Valley. Under sunny skies, Scottsdale Airport reported 105, Falcon Field reported 105, Mesa Gateway reported 106, and Chandler reported 104.
Observations for Northern Arizona. It was sunny, with a temperature of 99 at Kingman, 89 at the Grand Canyon, 102 at Page, and 97 at Winslow. At Payson, it was mostly sunny, with a temperature of 88. It was partly sunny, with a temperature of 93 at Prescott, and 91 at Cholo. At Flagstaff, it was cloudy, with a temperature of 76. At Bullhead City, wind was south gusting to 26 miles an hour. At Kingman, wind was southwest gusting to 25 miles an hour. Observations for Southern Arizona. At Sierra Vista, thunder was reported, with a temperature of 93. At Tucson, it was sunny, with a temperature of 101. It was mostly sunny, with a temperature of 108 at Yuma, and 78 at Nogales. At Safford, wind was north gusting to 49 miles an hour. Observations for Southern California, skies ranged from sunny to mostly sunny. It was 78 at Los Angeles Airport, 79 at San Diego, and 110 at Blythe. At Blythe, the heat index was 116 degrees. Regional observations, skies ranged from mostly sunny to partly sunny. It was 109 at Las Vegas, 96 at Salt Lake City, 97 at Albuquerque, and 100 at El Paso. Once again, at 3 p.m. in Phoenix, under mostly sunny skies. The Sky Harbor temperature was 107 degrees. Here is the latest forecast. For the following area, in Arizona, Central Phoenix, issued at 2:51 p.m. Mountain Standard Time. Extreme heat warning in effect until 8 p.m. Mountain Standard Time Sunday. Severe Thunderstorm Watch 601 in effect until 11 p.m. Mountain Standard Time this evening. Today, sunny and hot. Highs 105 to 110. West wind 5 to 10 miles per hour. Tonight, partly cloudy. A slight chance of showers and thunderstorms in the evening. Patchy blowing dust in the evening. Lows 82 to 90. Southwest wind 5 to 10 miles per hour in the evening, becoming southeast after midnight. Chance of rain 20%. Thursday, partly sunny in the morning, then becoming mostly sunny. Hot. Highs 105 to 110. West wind 5 to 10 miles per hour. Thursday night, considerable cloudiness with a slight chance of showers and thunderstorms. Breezy. Lows 81 to 89. Northeast wind 10 to 20 miles per hour in the evening, decreasing to 5 to 10 miles per hour after midnight. Gusts up to 30 miles per hour in the evening. Chance of rain 20%. Friday, partly sunny in the morning, then becoming mostly sunny. Hot. Highs 106 to 110. East wind around 5 miles per hour in the morning, becoming west 5 to 10 miles per hour in the afternoon. Friday night, partly cloudy. Lows 82 to 89. Saturday, partly sunny and hot. Highs 107 to 111. Saturday night, partly cloudy with a 10% chance of showers and thunderstorms. Lows 82 to 90. Sunday, partly cloudy and hot. Highs 105 to 110. Sunday night, partly cloudy. A 10% chance of showers and thunderstorms in the evening. Lows 80 to 88. Monday, partly cloudy. Highs 104 to 110. Monday night, partly cloudy. Lows 81 to 89. Tuesday, partly sunny and hot. Highs 106 to 111. The National Weather Service has issued Severe Thunderstorm Watch number 601, effective until 11 p.m. Mountain Standard Time. This watch includes the following counties, in Arizona, Maricopa and Pinal. Remember, a Severe Thunderstorm Watch means the conditions are favorable for the development of severe weather, including large hail and damaging winds, in and close to the watch area. While severe weather may not be imminent, persons should remain alert for rapidly changing weather conditions and listen for later statements and possible warnings.
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Repeating, severe thunderstorm watch number 601 has been issued until 11 p.m. Mountain Standard Time for the following counties in Arizona, Maricopa and Pinal. Extreme heat warning remains in effect until 8 p.m. Mountain Standard Time Sunday. Blowing dust advisory remains in effect from 5 p.m. this afternoon to 10 p.m. Mountain Standard Time this evening. What? For the extreme heat warning, dangerously hot conditions. Afternoon temperatures 106 to 114. Major heat risk. Overexposure can cause heat cramps and heat exhaustion to develop and, without intervention, can lead to heat stroke. For the blowing dust advisory, visibility between 1/4 and 1 mile and blowing dust expected. Where? Gila Bend, Northwest Pinal County, Sonoran Desert, Natal Monument, Tonopah Desert, and West Pinal County. When? For the extreme heat warning, until 8 p.m. Mountain Standard Time Sunday. For the blowing dust advisory, from 5 p.m. this afternoon to 10 p.m. Mountain Standard Time this evening. Impacts, hazardous driving conditions due to reduced visibility. Heat-related illnesses increase significantly during extreme heat events. Persons with respiratory problems should make preparations to stay indoors until the storm passes. Be ready for a sudden drop in visibility to near zero. If you encounter blowing dust or blowing sand on the roadway or see it approaching, pull off the road as far as possible and put your vehicle in park. Turn the lights all the way off and keep foot off the brake pedal. Remember, pull aside, stay alive. An extreme heat warning means that a period of very hot temperatures, even by local standards, will occur. Actions should be taken to lessen the impact of the extreme heat. Take extra precautions if you work or spend time outside. When possible, reschedule strenuous activities to early morning or evening. Know the signs and symptoms of heat exhaustion and heat stroke. Wear lightweight and loose-fitting clothing when possible and drink plenty of water. To reduce risk during outdoor work, the Occupational Safety and Health Administration recommends scheduling frequent rest breaks in shaded or air-conditioned environments. Anyone overcome by heat should be moved to a cool and shaded location. Heat stroke is an emergency. Call 911. Public cooling shelters are available in some areas. Consult county officials for more details. Extreme heat warning remains in effect until 8 p.m. Mountain Standard Time Sunday. Blowing dust advisory remains in effect from 5 p.m. this afternoon to 10 p.m. Mountain Standard Time this evening. What? For the extreme heat warning, dangerously hot conditions. Afternoon temperatures 109 to 112. Major heat risk. Overexposure can cause heat cramps and heat exhaustion to develop and, without intervention, can lead to heat stroke. For the blowing dust advisory, visibility between 1/4 and 1 mile and blowing dust expected. Where? Buckeye Avondale, South Mountain Arutuki, and Southeast Valley Queen Creek. When? For the extreme heat warning, until 8 p.m. Mountain Standard Time Sunday. For the blowing dust advisory, from 5 p.m. this afternoon to 10 p.m. Mountain Standard Time this evening. Impacts, hazardous driving conditions due to reduced visibility. Heat-related illnesses increase significantly during extreme heat events. Persons with respiratory problems should make preparations to stay indoors until the storm passes. Be ready for a sudden drop in visibility to near zero. If you encounter blowing dust or blowing sand on the roadway or see it approaching, pull off the road as far as possible and put your vehicle in park. Turn the lights all the way off and keep foot off the brake pedal. Remember, pull aside, stay alive. An extreme heat warning means that a period of very hot temperatures, even by local standards, will occur. Actions should be taken to lessen the impact of the extreme heat. Take extra precautions if you work or spend time outside. When possible, reschedule strenuous activities to early morning or evening. Know the signs and symptoms of heat exhaustion and heat stroke.
Wear lightweight and loose-fitting clothing when possible and drink plenty of water. To reduce risk during outdoor work, the Occupational Safety and Health Administration recommends scheduling frequent rest breaks in shaded or air-conditioned environments. Anyone overcome by heat should be moved to a cool and shaded location. Heat stroke is an emergency. 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Public cooling shelters are available in some areas. Consult county officials for more details. Extreme heat warning remains in effect until 8 p.m. Mountain Standard Time, or 8 p.m. Pacific Daylight Time Sunday. What? Dangerously hot conditions. Afternoon temperatures 106 to 114. Major heat risk. Overexposure can cause heat cramps and heat exhaustion to develop and, without intervention, can lead to heat stroke. Where? Portions of southwest Arizona and southeast California. When? Until 8 p.m. Mountain Standard Time, or 8 p.m. Pacific Daylight Time Sunday. Impacts: heat-related illnesses increase significantly during extreme heat events. An extreme heat warning means that a period of very hot temperatures, even by local standards, will occur. Actions should be taken to lessen the impact of the extreme heat. Take extra precautions if you work or spend time outside. 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Know the signs and symptoms of heat exhaustion and heat stroke. Wear lightweight and loose-fitting clothing when possible and drink plenty of water. To reduce risk during outdoor work, the Occupational Safety and Health Administration recommends scheduling frequent rest breaks in shaded or air-conditioned environments. Anyone overcome by heat should be moved to a cool and shaded location. Heat stroke is an emergency. 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Public cooling shelters are available in some areas. Consult county officials for more details. Extreme heat warning remains in effect until 8 p.m. Mountain Standard Time Sunday. What? Dangerously hot conditions. Afternoon temperatures 103 to 111. Major heat risk. Overexposure can cause heat cramps and heat exhaustion to develop and, without intervention, can lead to heat stroke. Where? Aguila Valley, Apache Junction, Gold Canyon, Cave Creek / New River, and Fountain Hills East Mesa. When? Until 8 p.m. Mountain Standard Time Sunday. Impacts: heat-related illnesses increase significantly during extreme heat events. An extreme heat warning means that a period of very hot temperatures, even by local standards, will occur. Actions should be taken to lessen the impact of the extreme heat. Take extra precautions if you work or spend time outside. 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Know the signs and symptoms of heat exhaustion and heat stroke. Wear lightweight and loose-fitting clothing when possible and drink plenty of water. To reduce risk during outdoor work, the Occupational Safety and Health Administration recommends scheduling frequent rest breaks in shaded or air-conditioned environments. Anyone overcome by heat should be moved to a cool and shaded location. Heat stroke is an emergency. 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Public cooling shelters are available in some areas. Consult county officials for more details. Extreme heat warning remains in effect until 8 p.m. Mountain Standard Time Sunday. What? Dangerously hot conditions. Afternoon temperatures 108 to 111. Major heat risk. Overexposure can cause heat cramps and heat exhaustion to develop and, without intervention, can lead to heat stroke. Where? Central Phoenix, Deer Valley, East Valley, North Phoenix Glendale, Northwest Valley, and Scottsdale Paradise Valley. When? Until 8 p.m. Mountain Standard Time Sunday. Impacts: heat-related illnesses increase significantly during extreme heat events. An extreme heat warning means that a period of very hot temperatures, even by local standards, will occur. Actions should be taken to lessen the impact of the extreme heat. Take extra precautions if you work or spend time outside. 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
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The current time is 3:56 p.m. Mountain Standard Time. Here is the 3 p.m. Mountain Standard Time observation for Phoenix on Wednesday, August 19th. At Sky Harbor, it was mostly sunny. Visibility 10 miles. Temperature was 107 degrees, dew point 59, relative humidity 20%. Wind was northwest, at 10 miles an hour. And the pressure was 29.81 inches, and falling. Other observations for South Central Arizona including the Greater Phoenix area, it was sunny, with a temperature of 108 at Buckeye, 108 at Glendale, 108 at Luke Air Force Base, and 105 at Deer Valley. Under sunny skies, Scottsdale Airport reported 105, Falcon Field reported 105, Mesa Gateway reported 106, and Chandler reported 104. Observations for northern Arizona, it was sunny, with a temperature of 99 at Kingman, 89 at the Grand Canyon, 102 at Page, and 97 at Winslow. At Payson, it was mostly sunny, with a temperature of 88. It was partly sunny, with a temperature of 93 at Prescott, and 91 at Shiloh. At Flagstaff, it was cloudy, with a temperature of 76. At Bullhead City, wind was south gusting to 26 miles an hour. At Kingman, wind was southwest gusting to 25 miles an hour. Observations for southern Arizona, at Sierra Vista, thunder was reported, with a temperature of 93. At Tucson, it was sunny, with a temperature of 101. It was mostly sunny, with a temperature of 108 at Yuma, and 78 at Nogales. At Safford, wind was north gusting to 49 miles an hour. Observations for Southern California, skies ranged from sunny to mostly sunny. It was 78 at Los Angeles Airport, 79 at San Diego, and 110 at Blythe. At Blythe, the heat index was 116 degrees. Regional observations, skies ranged from mostly sunny to partly sunny. It was 109 at Las Vegas, 96 at Salt Lake City, 97 at Albuquerque, and 100 at El Paso. Once again, at 3 p.m. in Phoenix, under mostly sunny skies. The Sky Harbor temperature was 107 degrees. Here is the latest forecast. For the following area, in Arizona, Central Phoenix, issued at 2:51 p.m. Mountain Standard Time. Extreme heat warning in effect until 8 p.m. Mountain Standard Time Sunday. Severe thunderstorm watch 601 in effect until 11 p.m. Mountain Standard Time this evening. Today, sunny and hot. Highs 105 to 110. West wind 5 to 10 miles per hour. Tonight, partly cloudy. A slight chance of showers and thunderstorms in the evening. Patchy blowing dust in the evening. Lows 82 to 90. Southwest wind 5 to 10 miles per hour in the evening becoming southeast after midnight. Chance of rain 20%. Thursday, partly sunny in the morning then becoming mostly sunny. Hot. Highs 105 to 110. West wind 5 to 10 miles per hour. Thursday night, considerable cloudiness with a slight chance of showers and thunderstorms. Breezy. Lows 81 to 89. Northeast wind 10 to 20 miles per hour in the evening decreasing to 5 to 10 miles per hour after midnight. Gusts up to 30 miles per hour in the evening. Chance of rain 20%. Friday, partly sunny in the morning then becoming mostly sunny. Hot.
Highs 106 to 110. East wind around 5 miles per hour in the morning, becoming west 5 to 10 miles per hour in the afternoon. Friday night, partly cloudy. Lows 82 to 89. Saturday, partly sunny and hot. Highs 107 to 111. Saturday night, partly cloudy with a 10% chance of showers and thunderstorms. Lows 82 to 90. Sunday, partly cloudy and hot. Highs 105 to 110. Sunday night, partly cloudy. A 10% chance of showers and thunderstorms in the evening. Lows 80 to 88. Monday, partly cloudy. Highs 104 to 110. Monday night, partly cloudy. Lows 81 to 89. Tuesday, partly sunny and hot. Highs 106 to 111. The National Weather Service has issued severe thunderstorm watch number 601, effective until 11 p.m. Mountain Standard Time. This watch includes the following counties, in Arizona, Maricopa and Pinal. Remember, a severe thunderstorm watch means the conditions are favorable for the development of severe weather, including large hail and damaging winds, in and close to the watch area. While severe weather may not be imminent, persons should remain alert for rapidly changing weather conditions and listen for later statements and possible warnings. Stay tuned to NOAA Weather Radio, commercial radio and television outlets, or internet sources for the latest severe weather information. Repeating, severe thunderstorm watch number 601 has been issued until 11 p.m. Mountain Standard Time for the following counties, in Arizona, Maricopa and Pinal. Extreme heat warning remains in effect until 8 p.m. Mountain Standard Time Sunday. Blowing dust advisory remains in effect from 5 p.m. this afternoon to 10 p.m. Mountain Standard Time this evening. What for the extreme heat warning, dangerously hot conditions. Afternoon temperatures 106 to 114. Major heat risk. Overexposure can cause heat cramps and heat exhaust to heat stroke. For the blowing dust advisory, visibility between 1/4 and 1 mile and blowing dust expected. Where, Gila Bend, Northwest Pinal County, Sonoran Desert Natal Monument, Tonopah Desert, and West Pinal County. When, for the extreme heat warning, until 8 p.m. Mountain Standard Time Sunday. For the blowing dust advisory, from 5 p.m. this afternoon to 10 p.m. Mountain Standard Time this evening. Impacts, hazardous driving conditions due to reduced visibility. Heat-related illnesses increase significantly during extreme heat events. Persons with respiratory problems should make preparations to stay indoors until the storm passes. Be ready for a sudden drop in visibility to near zero. If you encounter blowing dust or blowing sand on the roadway or see it approaching, pull off the road as far as possible and put your vehicle in park. Turn the lights all the way off and keep foot off the brake pedal. Remember, pull aside, stay alive. An extreme heat warning means that a period of very hot temperatures, even by local standards, will occur. Actions should be taken to lessen the impact of the extreme heat. Take extra precautions if you work or spend time outside. When possible, reschedule strenuous activities to early morning or evening. Know the signs and symptoms of heat exhaustion and heat stroke. Wear lightweight and loose-fitting clothing when possible and drink plenty of water. To reduce risk during outdoor work, the Occupational Safety and Health Administration recommends scheduling frequent rest breaks in shaded or air-conditioned environments. Anyone overcome by heat should be moved to a cool and shaded location. Heat stroke is an emergency. Call 911. Public cooling shelters are available in some areas. Consult county officials for more details. Extreme heat warning remains in effect until 8 p.m. Mountain Standard Time Sunday. Blowing dust advisory remains in effect from 5 p.m. this afternoon to 10 p.m. Mountain Standard Time this evening. What for the extreme heat warning, dangerously hot conditions. Afternoon temperatures 109 to 112. Major heat risk.
Overexposure can cause heat cramps and heat exhaustion to develop and, without intervention, can lead to heat stroke.

for the blowing dust advisory. Visibility between 1/4 and 1 mile and blowing dust expected. Where? Buckeye Avondale, South Mountain Arwatukee, and Southeast Valley Queen Creek. When? For the extreme heat warning, until 8 p.m. Mountain Standard Time Sunday. For the blowing dust advisory, from 5 p.m. this afternoon to 10 p.m. Mountain Standard Time this evening. Impacts, hazardous driving conditions due to reduced visibility. Heat-related illnesses increase significantly during extreme heat events. Persons with respiratory problems should make preparations to stay indoors until the storm passes. Be ready for a sudden drop in visibility to near zero. If you encounter blowing dust or blowing sand on the roadway or see it approaching, pull off the road as far as possible and put your vehicle in park. Turn the lights all the way off and keep foot off the brake pedal. Remember, pull aside, stay alive. An extreme heat warning means that a period of very hot temperatures, even by local standards, will occur. Actions should be taken to lessen the impact of the extreme heat. Take extra precautions if you work or spend time outside. When possible, reschedule strenuous activities to early morning or evening. Know the signs and symptoms of heat exhaustion and heat stroke. Wear lightweight and loose-fitting clothing when possible and drink plenty of water. To reduce risk during outdoor work, the Occupational Safety and Health Administration recommends scheduling frequent rest breaks in shaded or air-conditioned environments. Anyone overcome by heat should be moved to a cool and shaded location. Heat stroke is an emergency. Call 911. Public cooling shelters are available in some areas. Consult county officials for more details. Extreme heat warning remains in effect until 8 p.m. Mountain Standard Time, or 8 p.m. Pacific Daylight Time Sunday. What? Dangerously hot conditions. Afternoon temperatures 106 to 114. Major heat risk. Overexposure can cause heat cramps and heat exhaustion to develop and, without intervention, can lead to heat stroke. Where? Portions of southwest Arizona and southeast California. When? Until 8 p.m. Mountain Standard Time, or 8 p.m. Pacific Daylight Time Sunday. Impacts, heat-related illnesses increase significantly during extreme heat events. An extreme heat warning means that a period of very hot temperatures, even by local standards, will occur. Actions should be taken to lessen the impact of the extreme heat. Take extra precautions if you work or spend time outside. When possible, reschedule strenuous activities to early morning or evening. Know the signs and symptoms of heat exhaustion and heat stroke. Wear lightweight and loose-fitting clothing when possible and drink plenty of water. To reduce risk during outdoor work, the Occupational Safety and Health Administration recommends scheduling frequent rest breaks in shaded or air-conditioned environments. Anyone overcome by heat should be moved to a cool and shaded location. Heat stroke is an emergency. Call 911. Public cooling shelters are available in some areas. Consult county officials for more details. Extreme heat warning remains in effect until 8 p.m. Mountain Standard Time Sunday. What? Dangerously hot conditions. Afternoon temperatures 103 to 111. Major heat risk. Overexposure can cause heat cramps and heat exhaustion to develop and, without intervention, can lead to heat stroke. Where? Aguila Valley, Apache Junction Gold Canyon, Cave Creek / New River, and Fountain Hills East Mesa. When? Until 8 p.m. Mountain Standard Time Sunday. Impacts, heat-related illnesses increase significantly during extreme heat events. An extreme heat warning means that a period of very hot temperatures, even by local standards, will occur. Actions should be taken to lessen the impact of the extreme heat. Take extra precautions if you work or spend time outside. 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Know the signs and symptoms of heat exhaustion and heat stroke. Wear lightweight and loose-fitting clothing when possible and drink plenty of water. To reduce risk during outdoor work,
The Occupational Safety and Health Administration recommends scheduling frequent rest breaks in shaded or air-conditioned environments. Anyone overcome by heat should be moved to a cool and shaded location. 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Call 911. Public cooling shelters are available in some areas. Consult county officials for more details. Extreme heat warning remains in effect until 8 p.m. Mountain Standard Time Sunday. What? Dangerously hot conditions. Afternoon temperatures 108 to 111. Major heat risk. Overexposure can cause heat cramps and heat exhaustion to develop and, without intervention, can lead to heat stroke. Where? Central Phoenix, Deer Valley, East Valley, North Phoenix Glendale, Northwest Valley, and Scottsdale Paradise Valley. When? Until 8 p.m. Mountain Standard Time Sunday. Impacts: heat-related illnesses increase significantly during extreme heat events. An extreme heat warning means that a period of very hot temperatures, even by local standards, will occur. Actions should be taken to lessen the impact of the extreme heat. Take extra precautions if you work or spend time outside. When possible, reschedule strenuous activities to early morning or evening. Know the signs and symptoms of heat exhaustion and heat stroke. Wear lightweight and loose-fitting clothing when possible and drink plenty of water. To reduce risk during outdoor work, the Occupational Safety and Health Administration recommends scheduling frequent rest breaks in shaded or air-conditioned environments. Anyone overcome by heat should be moved to a cool and shaded location. 1-1. Public cooling shelters are available in some areas. 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The current time is 4:12 p.m. Mountain Standard Time. Here is the 4 p.m. Mountain Standard Time observation for Phoenix on Wednesday, August 19th. At Sky Harbor, it was mostly sunny. Visibility 10 miles. Temperature was 109 degrees, dew point 59, relative humidity 19%. Wind was northwest, at 9 miles an hour. And the pressure was 29.78 inches, and falling. Other observations for South Central Arizona, including the greater Phoenix area, it was sunny, with a temperature of 109 at Buckeye, 108 at Glendale, 110 at Luke Air Force Base, 108 at Deer Valley, and 108 at Scottsdale Airport. Under sunny skies, Falcon Field reported 107, Mesa Gateway reported 108, Chandler reported 108, and Gila Bend reported 110. At Deer Valley, wind was west, at 16 miles an hour. Observations for northern Arizona, it was sunny, with a temperature of 101 at Kingman, 89 at the Grand Canyon, 93 at Prescott, and 103 at Page. At Winslow, it was mostly sunny, with a temperature of 98. It was partly sunny, with a temperature of 83 at Flagstaff, and 86 at Shiloh. At Payson, it was cloudy, with a temperature of 88. At Kingman, wind was at Page, wind was west gusting to 28 miles an hour. At Shiloh, wind was south gusting to 29 miles an hour. Observations for southern Arizona, at Sierra Vista, thunder was reported, with a temperature of 87. It was mostly sunny, with a temperature of 101 at Tucson, 109 at Yuma, and 81 at Nogales. Observations for Southern California, skies ranged from sunny to mostly sunny. It was 77 at Los Angeles Airport, 77 at San Diego, and 110 at Blythe. Regional observations, skies ranged from mostly sunny to partly sunny. It was 108 at Las Vegas, 96 at Salt Lake City, 94 at Albuquerque, and 101 at El Paso. Once again, at 4 p.m. in Phoenix, under mostly sunny skies. The Sky Harbor temperature was 109 degrees. Here is the latest forecast. For the following area, in Arizona, Central Phoenix,
issued at 4:05 p.m. Mountain Standard Time. Extreme heat warning in effect until 8 p.m. Mountain Standard Time.

Standard Time Sunday. Severe thunderstorm watch 601 in effect until 11 p.m. Mountain Standard Time this evening. Tonight, partly cloudy. A slight chance of showers and thunderstorms in the evening. Patchy blowing dust in the evening. Lows 82 to 90. Southwest wind 5 to 10 miles per hour in the evening, becoming southeast after midnight. Chance of rain 20%. Thursday, partly sunny in the morning, then becoming mostly sunny. Hot. Highs 105 to 110. West wind 5 to 10 miles per hour. Thursday night, considerable cloudiness with a slight chance of showers and thunderstorms. Breezy. Lows 81 to 89. Northeast wind 10 to 20 miles per hour in the evening, decreasing to 5 to 10 miles per hour after midnight. Gusts up to 30 miles per hour in the evening. Chance of rain 20%. Friday, partly sunny in the morning, then becoming mostly sunny. Hot. Highs 106 to 110. East wind around 5 miles per hour in the morning, becoming west 5 to 10 miles per hour in the afternoon. Friday night, partly cloudy. Lows 82 to 90. Northwest wind 5 to 10 miles per hour in the evening, becoming northeast around 5 miles per hour after midnight. Saturday, partly sunny and hot. Highs 107 to 111. Saturday night, partly cloudy with a 10% chance of showers and thunderstorms. Lows 82 to 90. Sunday, partly cloudy and hot. Highs 105 to 110. Sunday night, partly cloudy. A 10% chance of showers and thunderstorms in the evening. Lows 80 to 88. Monday, partly cloudy. Highs 104 to 110. Monday night, partly cloudy. Lows 81 to 89. Tuesday, partly sunny and hot. Highs 106 to 111. Tuesday night, mostly clear. Lows 82 to 90. Wednesday, mostly sunny and hot. Highs 107 to 111. The National Weather Service has issued severe thunderstorm watch number 601, effective until 11 p.m. Mountain Standard Time. This watch includes the following counties, in Arizona, Maricopa and Pinal. Remember, a severe thunderstorm watch means the conditions are favorable for the development of severe weather, including large hail and damaging winds, in and close to the watch area. While severe weather may not be imminent, persons should remain alert for rapidly changing weather conditions and listen for later statements and possible warnings. Stay tuned to NOAA Weather Radio, commercial radio and television outlets, or internet sources for the latest severe weather information. Repeating, severe thunderstorm watch number 601 has been issued until 11 p.m. Mountain Standard Time for the following counties, in Arizona, Maricopa and Pinal. Extreme heat warning remains in effect until 8 p.m. Mountain Standard Time Sunday. Blowing dust advisory remains in effect from 5 p.m. this afternoon to 10 p.m. Mountain Standard Time this evening. What, for the extreme heat warning, dangerously hot conditions. Afternoon temperatures 106 to 114. Major heat risk. Overexposure can cause heat cramps and heat exhaustion to develop and, without intervention, can lead to heat stroke. For the blowing dust advisory, visibility between 1/4 and 1 mile and blowing dust expected. Where, Gila Bend, Northwest Pinal County, Sonoran Desert Natal Monument, Tonopah Desert, and West Pinal County. When, for the extreme heat warning, until 8 p.m. Mountain Standard Time Sunday. For the blowing dust advisory, from 5 p.m. this afternoon to 10 p.m. Mountain Standard Time this evening. Impacts, hazardous driving conditions due to reduced visibility. Heat-related illnesses increase significantly during extreme heat events. Persons with respiratory problems should make preparations to stay indoors until the storm passes. Be ready for a sudden drop in visibility to near zero. If you encounter blowing dust or blowing sand on the roadway or see it approaching,
Pull off the road as far as possible and put your vehicle in park. Turn the lights all the way off and keep foot off the brake pedal. Remember, pull aside, stay alive. An extreme heat warning means that a period of very hot temperatures, even by local standards, will occur. Actions should be taken to lessen the impact of the extreme heat. Take extra precautions if you work or spend time outside. When possible, reschedule strenuous activities to early morning or evening. Know the signs and symptoms of heat exhaustion and heat stroke. Wear lightweight and loose-fitting clothing when possible and drink plenty of water. To reduce risk during outdoor work, the Occupational Safety and Health Administration recommends scheduling frequent rest breaks in shaded or air-conditioned environments. Anyone overcome by heat should be moved to a cool and shaded location. Heat stroke is an emergency. Call 911. Public cooling shelters are available in some areas. Consult county officials for more details. Extreme heat warning remains in effect until 8 p.m. Mountain Standard Time Sunday. Blowing dust advisory remains in effect from 5 p.m. this afternoon to 10 p.m. Mountain Standard Time this evening. What, for the extreme heat warning, dangerously hot conditions. Afternoon temperatures 109 to 112. Major heat risk. Overexposure can cause heat cramps and heat exhaustion to develop and, without intervention, can lead to heat stroke. For the blowing dust advisory, visibility between 1/4 and 1 mile in blowing dust expected. Where, Buckeye Avondale, South Mountain Arwatukee, and Southeast Valley Queen Creek. When, for the extreme heat warning, until 8 p.m. Mountain Standard Time Sunday. For the blowing dust advisory, from 5 p.m. this afternoon to 10 p.m. Mountain Standard Time this evening. Impacts, hazardous driving conditions due to reduced visibility. Heat-related illnesses increase significantly during extreme heat events. Persons with respiratory problems should make preparations to stay indoors until the storm passes. Be ready for a sudden drop in visibility to near zero. If you encounter blowing dust or blowing sand on the roadway or see it approaching, pull off the road as far as possible and put your vehicle in park. Turn the lights all the way off and keep foot off the brake pedal. Remember, pull aside, stay alive. An extreme heat warning means that a period of very hot temperatures, even by local standards, will occur. Actions should be taken to lessen the impact of the extreme heat. Take extra precautions if you work or spend time outside. When possible, reschedule strenuous activities to early morning or evening. Know the signs and symptoms of heat exhaustion and heat stroke. Wear lightweight and loose-fitting clothing when possible and drink plenty of water. To reduce risk during outdoor work, the Occupational Safety and Health Administration recommends scheduling frequent rest breaks in shaded or air-conditioned environments. Anyone overcome by heat should be moved to a cool and shaded location. Heat stroke is an emergency. Call 911. Public cooling shelters are available in some areas. Consult county officials for more details. Extreme heat warning remains in effect until 8 p.m. Mountain Standard Time, or 8 p.m. Pacific Daylight Time Sunday. What? Dangerously hot conditions. Afternoon temperatures 106 to 114. Major heat risk. Overexposure can cause intervention portions of southwest Arizona and southeast California. When, PACS, heat-related illnesses increase significantly during extreme heat events. An extreme heat warning means that a period of very hot temperatures, even by local standards, will occur. Actions should be taken to lessen the impact of the extreme heat. Take extra precautions if you work or spend time outside. When possible, reschedule strenuous activities to early morning or evening. Know the signs and symptoms of heat exhaustion and heat stroke. Wear lightweight and loose-fitting clothing when possible and drink plenty of water. To reduce risk during outdoor work, the Occupational Safety and Health Administration recommends scheduling frequent rest breaks in shaded or air-conditioned environments. Anyone overcome by heat should be moved to a cool and shaded location.
Heat stroke is an emergent.

emergency. Call 911. Public cooling shelters are available in some areas. 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Extreme heat warning remains in effect until 8 p.m. Mountain Standard Time Sunday. What? Dangerously hot conditions. Afternoon temperatures 103 to 111. Major heat risk. Overexposure can cause heat cramps and heat exhaustion to develop and, without intervention, can lead to heat stroke. Where? Aguila Valley, Apache Junction, Gold Canyon, Cave Creek / New River, and Fountain Hills East Mesa. When? Until 8 p.m. Mountain Standard Time Sunday. Impacts. Heat-related illnesses increase significantly during extreme heat events. An extreme heat warning means that a period of very hot temperatures, even by local standards, will occur. Actions should be taken to lessen the impact of the extreme heat. Take extra precautions if you work or spend time outside. When possible, reschedule strenuous activities to early morning or evening. Know the signs and symptoms of heat exhaustion and heat stroke. Wear lightweight and loose-fitting clothing when possible and drink plenty of water. To reduce risk during outdoor work, the Occupational Safety and Health Administration recommends scheduling frequent rest breaks in shaded or air-conditioned environments. Anyone overcome by heat should be moved to a cool and shaded location. Heat stroke is an emergency. Call 911. Public cooling shelters are available in some areas. Consult county officials for more details. Extreme heat warning remains in effect until 8 p.m. Mountain Standard Time Sunday. What? Dangerously hot conditions. Afternoon temperatures 108 to 111. Major heat risk. Overexposure can cause heat cramps and heat exhaustion to develop and, without intervention, can lead to heat stroke. Where? Central Phoenix, Deer Valley, East Valley, North Phoenix Glendale, Northwest Valley, and Scottsdale Paradise Valley. When? Until 8 p.m. Mountain Standard Time Sunday. Impacts. Heat-related illnesses increase significantly during extreme heat events. An extreme heat warning means that a period of very hot temperatures, even by local standards, will occur. Actions should be taken to lessen the impact of the extreme heat. Take extra precautions if you work or spend time outside. 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To reduce risk during outdoor work, the Occupational Safety and Health Administration recommends scheduling frequent rest breaks in shaded or air-conditioned environments. Anyone overcome by heat should be moved to a cool and shaded location. Heat stroke is an emergency. 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The current time is 4:29 p.m. Mountain Standard Time. Here is the 4 p.m. Mountain Standard Time observation for Phoenix, on Wednesday, August 19th. At Sky Harbor, it was mostly sunny. Visibility 10 miles. Temperature was 109 degrees, dew point 59, relative humidity 19%. Wind was northwest, at 9 miles an hour. And the pressure was 29.78 inches, and falling. Other observations for South Central Arizona including the Greater Phoenix area, it was sunny, with a temperature of 109 at Buckeye, 108 at Glendale, 110 at Luke Air Force Base, 108 at Deer Valley, and 108 at Scottsdale Airport. Under sunny skies, Falcon Field reported 107, Mesa Gateway reported 108, Chandler reported 107.

at Sholo, wind was south gusting to 29 miles an hour. Observations for southern Arizona, at Sierra Vista, thunder was reported, with a temperature of 87. It was mostly sunny, with a temperature of 101 at Tucson, 109 at Yuma, and 81 at Nogales. Observations for Southern California, skies ranged from sunny to mostly sunny, or 77 at San Diego, and 110 at Blythe. Regional observations, skies ranged from mostly sunny to partly sunny. It was 108 at Las Vegas, 96 at Salt Lake City, 94 at Albuquerque, and 101 at El Paso. Once again, at 4 p.m. in Phoenix, under mostly sunny skies. The Sky Harbor temperature was 109 degrees. Here is the latest forecast. For the following area, in Arizona, Central Phoenix, issued at 4:05 p.m. Mountain Standard Time. Extreme heat warning in effect until 8 p.m. Mountain Standard Time Sunday. Severe thunderstorm watch 601 in effect until 11 p.m. Mountain Standard Time this evening. Tonight, partly cloudy. A slight chance of showers and thunderstorms in the evening. Patchy blowing dust in the evening. Lows 82 to 90. Southwest wind 5 to 10 miles per hour in the evening, becoming southeast after midnight. Chance of rain 20%. Thursday, partly sunny in the morning, then becoming mostly sunny. Hot. Highs 105 to 110. West wind 5 to 10 miles per hour. Thursday night, considerable cloudiness with a slight chance of showers and thunderstorms. Breezy. Lows 81 to 89. Northeast wind 10 to 20 miles per hour in the evening, decreasing to 5 to 10 miles per hour after midnight. Gusts up to 30 miles per hour in the evening. Chance of rain 20%. Friday, partly sunny in the morning, then becoming mostly sunny. Hot. Highs 106 to 110. East wind around 5 miles per hour in the morning, becoming west 5 to 10 miles per hour in the afternoon. Friday night, partly cloudy. Lows 82 to 90. Northwest wind 5 to 10 miles per hour in the evening, becoming northeast around 5 miles per hour after midnight. Saturday, partly sunny and hot. Highs 107 to 111. Saturday night, partly cloudy with a 10% chance of showers and thunderstorms. Lows 82 to 90. Sunday, partly cloudy and hot. Highs 105 to 110. Sunday night, partly cloudy. A 10% chance of showers and thunderstorms in the evening. Lows 80 to 88. Monday, partly cloudy. Highs 104 to 110. Monday night, partly cloudy. Lows 81 to 89. Tuesday, partly sunny and hot. Highs 106 to 111. Tuesday night, mostly clear. Lows 82 to 90. Wednesday, mostly sunny and hot. Highs 107 to 111. The National Weather Service has issued Severe Thunderstorm Watch number 601, effective until 11 p.m. Mountain Standard Time. This watch includes the following counties, in Arizona, Maricopa and Pinal. Remember, a severe thunderstorm watch means the conditions are favorable for the development of severe weather, including large hail and damaging winds, in and close to the watch area. While severe weather may not be imminent, persons should remain alert for rapidly changing weather conditions and listen for later statements and possible warnings. Stay tuned to NOAA Weather Radio, commercial radio and television outlets, or internet sources for the latest severe weather information. Repeating, Severe Thunderstorm Watch number 601 has been issued until 11 p.m. Mountain Standard Time for the following counties, in Arizona, Maricopa and Pinal. Extreme heat warning remains in effect until 8 p.m. Mountain Standard Time Sunday. Blowing dust advisory remains in effect from 5 p.m. this afternoon to 10 p.m. Mountain Standard Time this evening. What, for the extreme heat warning, dangerously hot conditions.

Afternoon temperatures 106 to 114. Major heat risk. Overexposure can cause heat cramps and heat exhaustion to develop and, without intervention, can lead to heat stroke. For the blowing dust advisory, visibility between 1/4 and 1 mile and blowing dust expected. Where, Gila Bend, Northwest Pinal County, Sonoran Desert, Natal Monument, Tonopah Desert, and West Pinal County. When, for the extreme heat warning, until 8 p.m. Mountain Standard Time Sunday. For the blowing dust advisory, from 5 p.m. this afternoon to 10 p.m. Mountain Standard Time this evening. Impacts, hazardous driving conditions due to reduced visibility. Heat-related illnesses increase significantly during extreme heat events. Persons with respiratory problems should make preparations to stay indoors until the storm passes. Be ready for a sudden drop in visibility to near zero. If you encounter blowing dust or blowing sand on the roadway or see it approaching, pull off the road as far as possible and put your vehicle in park. Turn the lights all the way off and keep foot off the brake pedal. Remember, pull aside, stay alive. An extreme heat warning means that a period of very hot temperatures, even by local standards, will occur. Actions should be taken to lessen the impact of the extreme heat. Take extra precautions if you work or spend time outside. When possible, reschedule strenuous activities to early morning or evening. Know the signs and symptoms of heat exhaustion and heat stroke. Wear lightweight and loose-fitting clothing when possible and drink plenty of water. To reduce risk during outdoor work, be occupational frequent rest breaks in shaded or air-conditioned environments. Anyone overcome by heat should be moved to a cool and shaded location. Heat stroke is an emergency. Call 911. Public cooling shelters are available in some areas. Consult county officials for more details. Extreme heat warning remains in effect until 8 p.m. Mountain Standard Time Sunday. Blowing dust advisory remains in effect from 5 p.m. this afternoon to 10 p.m. Mountain Standard Time this evening. What, for the extreme heat warning, dangerously hot conditions. Afternoon temperatures 109 to 112. Major heat risk. Overexposure can cause heat cramps and heat exhaustion to develop and, without intervention, can lead to heat stroke. For the blowing dust advisory, visibility between 1/4 and 1 mile and blowing dust expected. Where, Buckeye Avondale, South Mountain Arwatukee, and Southeast Valley Queen Creek. When, for the extreme heat warning, until 8 p.m. Mountain Standard Time Sunday. For the blowing dust advisory, from 5 p.m. this afternoon to 10 p.m. Mountain Standard Time this evening. Impacts, hazardous driving conditions due to reduced visibility. Heat-related illnesses increase significantly during extreme heat events. Persons with respiratory problems should make preparations to stay indoors until the storm passes. Be ready for a sudden drop in visibility to near zero. If you encounter blowing dust or blowing sand on the roadway or see it approaching, pull off the road as far as possible and put your vehicle in park. Turn the lights all the way off and keep foot off the brake pedal. Remember, pull aside, stay alive. An extreme heat warning means that a period of very hot temperatures, even by local standards, will occur. Actions should be taken to lessen the impact of the extreme heat. Take extra precautions if you work or spend time outside. When possible, reschedule strenuous activities to early morning or evening. Know the signs and symptoms of heat exhaustion and heat stroke. Wear lightweight and loose-fitting clothing when possible and drink plenty of water. To reduce risk during outdoor work, the Occupational Safety and Health Administration recommends scheduling frequent rest breaks in shaded or air-conditioned environments. Anyone overcome by heat should be moved to a cool and shaded location. Heat stroke is an emergency. Call 911. Public cooling shelters are available in some areas. Consult county officials for more details. Extreme heat warning remains in effect until 8 p.m. Mountain Standard Time, or 8 p.m. Pacific Daylight Time Sunday. What? Dangerously hot conditions.

Afternoon temperatures 106 to 114. Major heat risk. Overexposure can cause heat cramps and heat exhaustion to develop and, without intervention, can lead to heat stroke. Wear portions of southwest Arizona and southeast California. For 8 p.m. Pacific Daylight Time Sunday. Impacts, heat-related illnesses increase significantly during extreme heat events. An extreme heat warning means that a period of very hot temperatures, even by local standards, will occur. Actions should be taken to lessen the impact of the extreme heat. Take extra precautions if you work or spend time outside. When possible, reschedule strenuous activities to early morning or evening. Know the signs and symptoms of heat exhaustion and heat stroke. Wear lightweight and loose-fitting clothing when possible and drink plenty of water. To reduce risk during outdoor work, the Occupational Safety and Health Administration recommends scheduling frequent rest breaks in shaded or air-conditioned environments. Anyone overcome by heat should be moved to a cool and shaded location. Heat stroke is an emergency. Call 911. Public cooling shelters are available in some areas. Consult county officials for more details. Extreme heat warning remains in effect until 8 p.m. Mountain Standard Time Sunday. What? Dangerously hot conditions. Afternoon temperatures 103 to 111. Major heat risk. Overexposure can cause heat cramps and heat exhaustion to develop and, without intervention, can lead to heat stroke. Wear, Aguila Valley, Apache Junction, Gold Canyon, Cave Creek / New River, and Fountain Hills East Mesa. When, until 8 p.m. Mountain Standard Time Sunday. Significantly during extreme

taken to lessen the impact of the extreme heat. 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Know the signs and symptoms of heat exhaustion and heat stroke. Wear lightweight and loose-fitting clothing when possible and drink plenty of water. To reduce risk during outdoor work, the Occupational Safety and Health Administration recommends scheduling frequent rest breaks in shaded or air-conditioned environments. Anyone overcome by heat should be moved to a cool and shaded location. Heat stroke is an emergency. Call 911. Public cooling shelters are available in some areas. Consult county officials for more details. Extreme heat warning remains in effect until 8 p.m. Mountain Standard Time Sunday. What? Dangerously hot conditions. Afternoon temperatures 108 to 111. Major heat risk. Overexposure can cause heat cramps and heat exhaustion to develop and, without intervention, can lead to heat stroke. Where? Central Phoenix, Deer Valley, East Valley, North Phoenix Glendale, Northwest Valley, and Scottsdale Paradise Valley. When? Until 8 p.m. Mountain Standard Time Sunday. Impacts: heat-related illnesses increase significantly during extreme heat events. An extreme heat warning means that a period of very hot temperatures, even by local standards, will occur. Actions should be taken to lessen the impact of the extreme heat. Take extra precautions if you work or spend time outside. 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To reduce risk during outdoor work, the Occupational Safety and Health Administration recommends scheduling frequent rest breaks in shaded or air-conditioned environments. Anyone overcome by heat should be moved to a cool and shaded location. 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The current time is 4:46 p.m. Mountain Standard Time. Here is the 4 p.m. Mountain Standard Time observation for Phoenix on Wednesday, August 19th. At Sky Harbor, it was mostly sunny. Visibility 10 miles. Temperature was 109 degrees, dew point 59, relative humidity 19%. Wind was northwest, at 9 miles an hour. And the pressure was 29.78 inches, and falling. Other observations for South Central Arizona including the Greater Phoenix area, it was sunny, with a temperature of 109 at Buckeye, 108 at Glendale, 110 at and under sunny skies, Falcon Field reported 107, Mesa Gateway reported 108, Chandler reported 108, and Gila Bend reported 110. At Deer Valley, wind was west, at 16 miles an hour. Observations for northern Arizona, it was sunny, with a temperature of 101 at Kingman, 89 at the Grand Canyon, 93 at Prescott, and 103 at Page. At Winslow, it was mostly sunny, with a temperature of 98. It was partly sunny, with a temperature of 83 at Flagstaff, and 86 at Chulo. At Payson, it was cloudy, with a temperature of 88. At Kingman, wind was west gusting to 26 miles an hour. At Page, wind was west gusting to 28 miles an hour. At Chulo, wind was south gusting to 29 miles an hour. Observations for southern Arizona, at Sierra Vista, thunder was reported, with a temperature of 87. It was mostly sunny, with a temperature of 101 at Tucson, 109 at Yuma, and 81 at Nogales. Observations for southern California, skies ranged from sunny to mostly sunny. It was 77 at Los Angeles Airport, 77 at San Diego, and 110 at Blythe. Regional observations, skies ranged from mostly sunny to partly sunny. It was 108 at Las Vegas,
96 at Salt Lake City, 94 at Albuquerque, and 101 at El Paso. Once again, at 4 p.m. in Phoenix, under mostly sunny skies. The Sky Harbor temperature was 109 degrees. Here is the latest forecast. For the following area, in Arizona, Central Phoenix, issued at 4:05 p.m. Mountain Standard Time. Extreme heat warning in effect until 8 p.m. Mountain Standard Time Sunday. Severe thunderstorm watch 601 in effect until 11 p.m. Mountain Standard Time this evening. Tonight, partly cloudy. A slight chance of showers and thunderstorms in the evening. Patchy blowing dust in the evening. Lows 82 to 90. Southwest wind 5 to 10 miles per hour in the evening, becoming southeast after midnight. Chance of rain 20%. Thursday, partly sunny in the morning, then becoming mostly sunny. Hot. Highs 105 to 110. West wind 5 to 10 miles per hour. Thursday night, considerable cloudiness with a slight chance of showers and thunderstorms. Breezy. Lows 81 to 89. Northeast wind 10 to 20 miles per hour in the evening, decreasing to 5 to 10 miles per hour after midnight. Gusts up to 30 miles per hour in the evening. Chance of rain 20%. Friday, partly sunny in the morning, then becoming mostly sunny. Hot. Highs 106 to 110. East wind around 5 miles per hour in the morning, becoming west 5 to 10 miles per hour in the afternoon. Friday night, partly cloudy. Lows 82 to 90. Northwest wind 5 to 10 miles per hour in the evening, becoming northeast around 5 miles per hour after midnight. Saturday, partly sunny and hot. Highs 107 to 111. Saturday night, partly cloudy with a 10% chance of showers and thunderstorms. Lows 82 to 90. Sunday, partly cloudy and hot. Highs 105 to 110. Sunday night, partly cloudy. A 10% chance of showers and thunderstorms in the evening. Lows 80 to 88. Monday, partly cloudy. Highs 104 to 110. Monday night, partly cloudy. Lows 81 to 89. Tuesday, partly sunny and hot. Highs 106 to 111. Tuesday night, mostly clear. Lows 82 to 90. Wednesday, mostly sunny and hot. Highs 107 to 111. The National Weather Service has issued Severe Thunderstorm Watch number 601, effective until 11 p.m. Mountain Standard Time. This watch includes the following counties, in Arizona, Maricopa and Pinal. Remember, a Severe Thunderstorm Watch means the conditions are favorable for the development of severe weather, including large hail and damaging winds, in and close to the watch area. While severe weather may not be imminent, persons should remain alert for rapidly changing weather conditions and listen for later statements and possible warnings. Stay tuned to NOAA Weather Radio, commercial radio and television outlets, or internet sources for the latest severe weather information. Repeating, Severe Thunderstorm Watch number 601 has been issued until 11 p.m. Mountain Standard Time for the following counties, in Arizona, Maricopa and Pinal. A strong thunderstorm will impact Hilo County through 5:30 p.m. Mountain Standard Time. At 4:44 p.m. Mountain Standard Time, Doppler radar was tracking a strong thunderstorm near San Carlos, or 11 miles east of Globe, moving southwest at 5 miles per hour. Hazard, wind gusts up to 50 miles per hour and penny-size hail. Source, radar indicated. Impact, gusty winds could knock down tree limbs and blow around unsecured objects. Minor damage to outdoor objects is possible. Locations impacted include Globe, San Carlos, and Cutter. This includes the following highways: US Highway 60 between mile markers 254 and 261. Arizona Route 70 between mile markers 257 and 269.
If outdoors, consider seeking shelter inside a building. A severe thunderstorm watch remains in effect until 11 p.m. Mountain Standard Time for East Central Arizona. Extreme heat warning remains in effect until 8 p.m. Mountain Standard Time Sunday. Blowing dust advisory remains in effect from 5 p.m. this afternoon to 10 p.m. Mountain Standard Time this evening. What? For the extreme heat warning, dangerously hot conditions. Afternoon temperatures 106 to 114. Major heat risk. Overexposure can cause heat cramps and heat exhaustion to develop and, without intervention, can lead to heat stroke. For the blowing dust advisory, visibility between 1/4 and 1 mile and blowing dust expected. Where? Gila Bend, Northwest Pinal County, Sonoran Desert Natal Monument, Tonopah Desert, and West Pinal County. When? For the extreme heat warning, until 8 p.m. Mountain Standard Time Sunday. For the blowing dust advisory, from 5 p.m. this afternoon to 10 p.m. Mountain Standard Time this evening. Impacts, hazardous driving conditions due to reduced visibility. Heat-related illnesses increase significantly during extreme heat events. Persons with respiratory problems should make preparations to stay indoors until the storm passes. Be ready for a sudden drop in visibility to near zero. If you encounter blowing dust or blowing sand on the roadway or see it approaching, pull off the road as far as possible and put your vehicle in park. Turn the lights all the way off and keep foot off the brake pedal. Remember, pull aside, stay alive. An extreme heat warning means that a period of very hot temperatures, even by local standards, will occur. Actions should be taken to lessen the impact of the extreme heat. Take extra precautions if you work or spend time outside. When possible, reschedule strenuous activities to early morning or evening. Know the signs and symptoms of heat exhaustion and heat stroke. Wear lightweight and loose-fitting clothing when possible and drink plenty of water. To reduce risk during outdoor work, the Occupational Safety and Health Administration recommends scheduling frequent rest breaks in shaded or air-conditioned environments. Anyone overcome by heat should be moved to a cool and shaded location. Heat stroke is an emergency. Call 911. Public cooling shelters are available in some areas. Consult county officials for more details. Extreme heat warning remains in effect until 8 p.m. Mountain Standard Time Sunday. Blowing dust advisory remains in effect from 5 p.m. this afternoon to 10 p.m. Mountain Standard Time this evening. What? For the extreme heat warning, dangerously hot conditions. Afternoon temperatures 109 to 112. Major heat risk. Overexposure can cause heat cramps and heat exhaustion to develop and, without intervention, can lead to heat stroke. For the blowing dust advisory, visibility between 1/4 and 1 mile and blowing dust expected. Where? Buckeye Avondale, South Mountain Arutuki, and Southeast Valley Queen Creek. When? For the extreme heat warning, until 8 p.m. Mountain Standard Time Sunday. For the blowing dust advisory, from 5 p.m. this afternoon to 10 p.m. Mountain Standard Time this evening. Impacts, hazardous driving conditions due to reduced visibility. Heat-related illnesses increase significantly during extreme heat events. Persons with respiratory problems should make preparations to stay indoors until the storm passes. Be ready for a sudden drop in visibility to near zero. If you encounter blowing dust or blowing sand on the roadway or see it approaching, pull off the road as far as possible and put your vehicle in park. Turn the lights all the way off and keep foot off the brake pedal. Remember, pull aside, stay alive. An extreme heat warning means that a period of very hot temperatures, even by local standards, will occur. Actions should be taken to lessen the impact of the extreme heat. Take extra precautions if you work or spend time outside. When possible, reschedule strenuous activities to early morning or evening. Know the signs and symptoms of heat exhaustion and heat stroke. Wear lightweight and loose-fitting clothing when possible and drink plenty of water. To reduce risk during outdoor work,
The Occupational Safety and Health Administration recommends scheduling frequent rest breaks and shaded or air conditioned heat should be moved to a cool and shaded location. 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Extreme heat warning remains in effect until 8 p.m. Mountain Standard Time, or 8 p.m. Pacific Daylight Time Sunday. What? Dangerously hot conditions. Afternoon temperatures 106 to 114. Major heat risk. Overexposure can cause heat cramps and heat exhaustion to develop and, without intervention, can lead to heat stroke. Where? Portions of southwest Arizona and southeast California. When? Until 8 p.m. Mountain Standard Time, or 8 p.m. Pacific Daylight Time Sunday. Impacts. Heat-related illnesses increase significantly during extreme heat events. An extreme heat warning means that a period of very hot temperatures, even by local standards, will occur. Actions should be taken to lessen the impact of the extreme heat. Take extra precautions if you work or spend time outside. 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Know the signs and symptoms of heat exhaustion and heat stroke. Wear lightweight and loose-fitting clothing when possible and drink plenty of water. To reduce risk during outdoor work, the Occupational Safety and Health Administration recommends scheduling frequent rest breaks in shaded or air-conditioned environments. Anyone overcome by heat should be moved to a cool and shaded location. 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Extreme heat warning remains in effect until 8 p.m. Mountain Standard Time Sunday. What? Dangerously hot conditions. Afternoon temperatures 103 to 111. Major heat risk. Overexposure can cause heat cramps and heat exhaustion to develop and, without intervention, can lead to heat stroke. Where? 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When? Until 8 p.m. Mountain Standard Time Sunday. Impacts. Heat-related illnesses increase significantly during extreme heat events. An extreme heat warning means that a period of very hot temperatures, even by local standards, will occur. Actions should be taken to lessen the impact of the extreme heat. Take extra precautions if you work or spend time outside. 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Know the signs and symptoms of heat exhaustion and heat stroke. 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To reduce risk during outdoor work, the Occupational Safety and Health Administration recommends scheduling frequent rest breaks in shaded or air-conditioned environments. Anyone overcome by heat should be moved to a cool and shaded location. 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Extreme heat warning remains in effect until 8 p.m. Mountain Standard Time Sunday. What? Dangerously hot conditions. Afternoon temperatures 108 to 111. Major heat risk. 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Where? Central Phoenix, Deer Valley, East Valley, North Phoenix Glendale, Northwest Valley, and Scottsdale Paradise Valley. When? Until 8 p.m. Mountain Standard Time Sunday. Impacts. Heat-related illnesses increase significantly during extreme heat events. An extreme heat warning means that a period of very hot temperatures, even by local standards, will occur. Actions should be taken to lessen the impact of the extreme heat. Take extra precautions if you work or spend time outside. When possible, reschedule strenuous activities to early morning or evening. Know the signs and symptoms of heat exhaustion and heat stroke. Wear lightweight and loose-fitting clothing when possible and drink plenty of water. To reduce risk during outdoor work,
The Occupational Safety and Health Administration recommends scheduling frequent rest breaks in shaded or air-conditioned environments. Anyone overcome by heat should be moved to a cool and shaded location.